0: in prayer has made kings become beggars, and beggars are riding on horses. According to scripture, 1 Peter chapter 4 verse 7 says, the end of the world is coming soon. Therefore, be earnest and disciplined in prayer. For these reasons, Freedom Time Praying Partner, FTPP, is inviting all to join this power-packed prayer program every Sunday, Monday, Tuesday, and Wednesday midnight, 12 p.m. on FM. 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
1: Everything in you that attract evil people,
2: Jesus,
1: by the blood of Jesus Christ of Nazareth, we kill it by fire.
2: Amen.
1: Amen.
0: Don't forget that the fervent prayer of a righteous man availeth much. Therefore, be part of this program. For any information, call 0244 115 618.
2: Freedom,
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1: Why are you not here?
0: Freedom. The Lord has done it. Powerful freedom we have so many. So many. We bring our work into it. We bring our work into it. We bring our work into it. Let's pray together and win this battle together. Freedom. The Lord has done it.

I'm not going to be able to do that.

Asempa FM. My name is Asa. I want to say, how are you doing? And how is the family? I believe by the grace of God, you are doing well, just as we are also doing by the favor of God. My name is Pastor Bernard Uswanza. This is Freedom Time Praying Partners, your number one prayer family. It is another Monday night. I'm going to lead you to pray. Let me ask you real quick, have you prepared yourself to pray? The most powerful gift God has given to you and I is a gift of prayer. To me, ke se nyankopon di ama menum yi no, eye empaibo to me. Power of prayer. 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
0: to pray like this. 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Baby, I will be a piano bomb by a celebrity. Let's pray for the strength of God. 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The next prayer. 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And every weakness. 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

0: Isaiah 33 and the verse number 1. Isaiah 33 verse 1. Isaiah 33, we are reading from the verse number 1. Isaiah 33, verse number 1. Was a war to thee that spoil it, and thou. So far to a mommy. Let me remind you that we are live on Adum TV. We are live on Praise TV. We are live on GH1 TV. We are live on Adum TV. We are live on Ago TV. And we are also live on GH1 TV, Sony TV, Angel TV, Joy Prime TV, Home Base TV, Light TV. My God. And also Praise TV and Sony TV. TV is a good one. Adum TV jet to your toward the catch will be some funny TV into near Mumbai. Apostle be a man quick. Isaiah 33 verse 3. You rumble ten ten ten ten ten ten.
1: Isaiah chapter 33 verse 3. The noise of the tunnel.
0: 33 verse 1.
1: Go. 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And to plunder. 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
2: Asempa FM.
1: And you who deal treacherously. Through they have not dealt treacherously with you.
0: When you cease.
1: Plundering. You will be plundered. What you make an end of dealing treacherously,
0: they will deal
1: treacherously with you.
0: Yeah. So for country, mommy here. Twin yemi de say. So for nyan can cross that history. Of a kind mommy.
3: Odi for Isaiah. It yet you are Samuel, sir.
0: Ukomsheni Isaiah. Odi for Isaiah.
3: It yet you are Samuel, sir. Bakono. Die. Or sell for oh dear, one sell war, or for trap for one for in chai, say Ujai or say ye or best sell.
0: So for Sakai, Udia can first need your mammy. Or sit dear, what can be him?
3: Mekai or dear for Isaiah.
0: Patron, more among pen pipe on William Udia. Obi one cross off for who see a bed TV zui, than cross for Benny. Mekai say, so for be a yourself freedom, Asena. 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
0: team. 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
3: Odi for Isaiah eti adu asami ensa.
0: Aha.
3: Ba ko no.
0: Mhm.
1: Due.
3: Or say for dear. One say war. Or for chaff for one for wound child.
0: Yeah. Or for chaff for we young for wound child. Yeah. We are so but when in young wound, it doing himself be okay. It is Isaiah said, dear. Now, when Chini says, dear, the word WOE, war, just a duo. 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
0: yewura first October mu sofo eno ye ne kese pa eto eye from pusen aveno time pa ni niema nkofo nya pade eseye me say yewura sa bababa mama ntini mu a October, November, September, December. 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

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a fire, I am a fire, I am a fire, I am a fire, I am a fire, I am a fire, I am a fire, I am a fire, I am a fire, I am a fire, I am a fire, I am a fire, I am a fire, I am a fire, I am a fire, I am a fire, I am a fire, I am a fire, I am a fire, I am a fire, I am a fire, I am a fire, I am a fire, I am a fire, I am a fire, I am a fire, I am a fire, I am a fire, I am a fire, I am a fire, I am a fire, I am a fire, I am a fire, I am a fire, I am a fire, I am a fire, I am a fire, I am a fire, I am a fire, I am a fire, I am a fire, I am a fire, I am a fire, I am a fire, I am a fire, I am a fire, I am a fire, I am a fire,

Baba, Baba, Baba, Baba, Baba, Baba, Baba, Baba, Baba, Baba, Baba, Baba, Baba, Baba, Baba, Baba, Baba, Baba, Baba, Baba, Baba, Baba, Baba, Baba, Baba, Baba, Baba, Baba, Baba, Baba, Baba, Baba, Baba, 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

Holy Ghost, Holy Ghost. Thank you, Jesus. After you got the next prayer, if you are please live on Facebook, go ahead and share the link for me right now. Please share the link for me right now. If you are live on Facebook, I beg you in the name of God, share the link for me right now. And you be bon paye pa. Your first Monday, yes, me do be bon paye pa. Teni di mu pa share link, you know. If by the grace of God you are live on Facebook, share the link and let us be a blessing to people around the world. The name on Facebook is Original FTPP. Original FTPP. I repeat, Original FTPP. The Lord has done it. We are also live on another name on Facebook is Bernard Usuansa. Just type Bernard Usuansa. We are also live on TikTok. The name on TikTok is FTPP Prayers. FTPP Prayers. We are live on TikTok. It's FTPP Prayers. And we are also live on YouTube. The name on YouTube is The Lord Has Done It. YouTube is The Lord Has Done It. Bobby no timi mompae.

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1: 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By now ke niyama yeye. Yes. Yes. Yes. Yes. Yes. Yes. Yes. Yes. Yes. Yes. Yes. Yes. Yes. Yes. Yes. Yes. Yes. Yes. Yes. Yes. Yes. Yes. Yes. Yes. Yes. Yes. Yes. Yes. Yes. Yes. Yes. Yes. Yes. Yes. Yes. Yes. Yes. Yes. Yes. Yes. Yes. Yes. Yes. Yes. Yes. Yes. Yes. Yes. Yes. Yes. Yes. Yes. Yes. Yes. Yes. Yes. Yes. Yes. Yes. Yes. Yes. Yes. Yes. Yes. Yes. Yes. Yes. Yes. Yes. Yes. Yes. Yes. Yes. Yes. Yes. Yes. Yes. Yes. Yes. Yes. Yes. Yes. Yes. Yes. Yes. Yes. Yes. Yes. Yes. Yes. Yes. Yes. Yes.

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Somebody lift your voice. 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

0: Jesus. 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Yes, share the link and let us be a blessing. Nyame yaduma, let me remind you, say next month November. Ayen nyame yaduma November next month on the 12th, on the 12th November. And na 8 to 8 no air pass on. Ye ko UPSBM.
1: Hallelujah.
0: Eh Yehowa. Ye ko UPSBM. 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Me patchome ma grevi. 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Ye ko UPSO. 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On the 12th November, Freedom Bebia. Yeah, come Madina BM, yes, call UPSC. UPS Legon, UPS Skumho.

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0: This is on the 12th of
2: November.
0: November 12th. Yeko UPSC. Any pamper 20 chat ticket from America. I'm saying Pastor Bernard. Ready a young friend with Facebook with your bad life.
2: Nice.
0: And all of them are coming. Fashion with Tim Nebredi. After you call the next prayer topic. Muwaninya dinyanko declare. 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
0: Prayer. 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Lift your voice and escape. 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I command you to escape by fire.
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Somebody lift your voice. Somebody lift your voice. Somebody lift your voice. Somebody lift your voice. Somebody lift your voice. Somebody lift your voice. Somebody lift your voice. Somebody lift your voice. Somebody lift your voice. Somebody lift your voice. Somebody lift your voice. Somebody lift your voice. Somebody lift your voice. Somebody lift your voice. Somebody lift your voice. Somebody lift your voice. Somebody lift your voice. Somebody lift your voice. Somebody lift your voice. Somebody lift your voice. Somebody lift your voice. Somebody lift your voice. Somebody lift your voice. Somebody lift your voice. Somebody lift your voice. Somebody lift your voice. Somebody lift your voice. Somebody lift your voice. Somebody lift your voice. Somebody lift your voice. Somebody lift your voice. Somebody lift your voice. Somebody lift your voice. Somebody lift your voice. Somebody lift your voice. Somebody lift your voice. Somebody lift your voice. 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
0: and radio so na dabi we dey wo gina wo minie na me do be bompa na me see 8 to 8 a wonderful experience that you need to come and experience it wo gina ho bompa ye gina na so bompa 3 4 hours wo ye 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the 12th November for shoot in the brebi na you will love it afi ye kod the next prayer patcho team ka de mikebi if you are live on Facebook share this link for me I beg you feja aso manemwa wo bi mame mesro wate share the link for me share the link for me look at the fire on this TV look at the fire on this internet look at the fire on this radio help somebody to pray obi adakunya wo si sorry no maba after you call the next prayer wo si whoever that has swear that unto he or she die the work can tam says won wo wu ya ma bro chire no emma so ma wade no emma so ma wo no emma so men krata sem no emma so whoever that said over their dead body for me to be married over their dead body for me to travel over their dead body for my children to be successful somebody declare say so be it so be it sir this will and you
1: as Asempa FM
0: pa we say your born din din you me so you know ye mu bebre entam aya kekegu awade aso o ma no so nyasem ketwa ukulu so wo yere so nya wadwuma akwantu ba ko abeko aburo kire ba ko ehu ntama wo bia ka wo agyesi mawu na nipa no to aye dey on free ho miss won free ho declare ye kone den declare whoever that said

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Listen, I want everybody watching me. Listen. Timmy. Maybe see we be on it. Maybe see your boss sample your boy. 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First King chapter 7. A DBC Bible say, now Odi for lunch and lead one more bombaya. 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Was say now? 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
2: that
0: you will never let me go
2: and you will never let me go
0: hear the word of the Lord I seal my prayer with this seed and I declare there shall be crazy miracles and I'm giving you from now to the end of this week
2: die
0: and let me have my freedom
2: die
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0: 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Menoka say, for no reason. 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
0: 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Me body chat was 0595. 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
0: 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The number we come on, Jay. A 0244. Aha, 0244. Now about 115. The patrol ball 618. 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Aha, now about 115. The patrol ball 6
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0: 18. Me bobby him 0244. 0244, ha. No about 115. Afi bo 618. 0244. 115 618. 0244 115 618. 11 56 18. 11 56 18. 115 618. 115 618. 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
0: Afibo 618 0244 115 618 115 618 Me who young lady be so for when your school e wo university ah e wo so wo ko e so boafo bi ani ho wo pa dwuma na nka wa yi wa ko school na sa ye dwuma na no atime di 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
0: 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Told you any no afana ye. Me say me can say your beca say a grubi need you ye be. What? J a ye 0506 Ah no about 35 82 92 Mamisa mobium 0506 Aha, no about 35 82 92 Yami Shra. And no so dear Bani Bernard Ousu ansa. And on a beba. Miss Silly won't pay na my water solely.

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1: Amen. 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
0: FM. 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Wow, why are there? Wow. Father, I thank you so much for answering into our prayer.
1: Amen.
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1: Amen.
0: I thank you for setting us free.
1: Amen.
0: In the name of Jesus Christ of Nazareth. Amen. 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Ebiana unimewrate. Ose Pastor Bernard. I want to accept Jesus Christ as my Lord and my personal Savior. 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
1: dear Lord,
0: I know I am a sinner.
1: I know I'm a sinner.
0: Forgive me of all my sins.
1: Forgive me of all my sins.
0: Come into my life.
1: Come into my life.
0: Write my name.
1: Write my name
0: in the book of life.
1: In the book of life.
0: I repent.
1: I repent.
0: And I accept.
1: And I accept
0: your Son Jesus.
1: Your Son Jesus
0: as my Lord.
1: As my Lord
0: and my personal Savior.
1: And my personal Savior.
0: Lord, I thank you.
1: Lord, I thank you
0: for saving my life.
1: For saving my life.
0: In Jesus' name.
1: In Jesus' name.
0: Amen.
1: Amen.
0: One ma bompa we yame kano kracho. 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Yebe ye deliverance service wala pass. Aye risk cost park in a so. Uo tamwa. 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
0: pass risk course parking. This coming Thursday is going to be very powerful service. Air trying to brebi na unu ho dawate ana nyame ya doma me pacho tie kai boy na shene nso mame on the 12th of November ye ko Madina UPS ho 8 to 8 ye ko ye no ho last year ye no ho na this year nso ye 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
2: a Semper FM.
0: We will see. Ebiana will pay prayer numbers now, Opeso will fray. Now with me, a mere Bombaye be mount. 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A year 0591. 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Mi bobim 0591 36 18 18. 0591 36 18 18. 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

0: Me pa choje second number we can also use 0591 36 18 19 0591 36 18 19. Patcho the last number no. And also your 0591 No about 36 18 20. 0591 36 18 20. Okay, why are dear what? Yami Shrawo Mami. Bidi we see what china do 12 for some other bompire. Remember if you say if you had a we could for you be share pack and gardens and opa. Aya brebi. And a kaswa for you be share a walk kaswa udru kaswa kruni mwanwafa. 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And also fear that we an opa 9 o'clock, ye be share wire brebi. 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
0: Wood Village. 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Number two, honorable say freedom signboard in this work a cracker. Sorry, that can hold you see. Sorry, the Ankasa. Oh, and Sophia Danopa Brahoba Bompai. Now, who know Dawate Yawada with ye Bernard Metrian Waha Branamanoba Bompai. Brief, you can see him. Who won't cry? Come to the if you can see him, and you will love it. Yamin Shrau, memory if you say on the 12th. 8 to 8
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0: Yeah, UPSC. Niako Bompai. Mini Wusi, Nyami Shra, Wati. Nyami Mana Nyo De. Nyami Mohu by Mami. And we used to demo. Amen. Baba.
2: If anybody sick, let them pray. Prayer breaks yokes, it heals, and open doors. For these reasons, Freedom Time Frame Partners present 8 to 8 at God's Altar. 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

0: Freedom, the Lord has done it. Freedom, the Lord has done it. Yeah. I believe by the grace of God, you are doing well, and I'm also doing fantastic. We are all doing fantastic by the mercies of God. But 8 to 8 is here again. 8 to 8 is here again. I know those of you that are joining me or watching me right now might probably ask, what is 8 to 8? 8 to 8 is a prayer that we bring every year. Every year we do pray for 12 hours from 8 a.m. to 8 p.m. And believe you me, it's one of the best programs that we do every year, that a lot of people receive their instant miracles, their healing, and also their deliverance. And by the grace of God, it is here again in Madina, the UPSA school. UPSA, a year Legon in between Madina, UPSA. Well, no, last year we did it, and those of you that came to last
1: Asempa
0: year,
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0: I know you can attest and you can testify about it yourself. This year it is here again, and I can't wait to see you. Me pacho, a few way the end year, yeah, you know, on the 12th of November, Ewo Madina, UPSA. Mami Musao, have you ever been able to stand on your grounds as a woman of God, as a man of God, to pray for 12 hours before? If the answer is no, then I want to encourage you to be part of 8 to 8 at Madina, the UPSC school. And believe you me, you will never regret it. And maybe if your answer to is yes, what was your experience? This year, we're going to have one of the most powerful experience that you have never encountered before. Because if there is a man to pray, remember that there is God to answer prayer. Last year, it was one of the most powerful time. My goodness. Last year, I remember one of the crazy testimony that came last year. Those of you that were there, if you can remember, there was a lady that she said, while she was coming to church, the husband too was arrested, and they were taking the husband to the police station. And the husband was like, I know Pastor Bernard and his freedom people are doing 8 to 8. Mimi ko police station, it would ya won so ko ne ko bom pa mamem oni pa ni ne yiri ni nim se ya de ne ko tumo no right at the 8 to 8 aye bom pa no na bibia tene ama nipa na ye nim se ache no no de oche no no kra sa ama ne dan ama ne juma ama ne ka asa. It was crazy. And this year, I am super excited. I can't wait for what God is going to do again. I want to take this opportunity, wherever you are watching me from, on this TV station, wherever you are listening to me on this radio station, that on the 12th of November, yenina yeshiemo ewo UPS
1: Asempa FM,
0: 12 hours. We call it 8 to 8. We are joining hands together, standing on our grounds and pray. Somebody asked me a very funny question, and the person was like, Pastor Bernard, how do you do it? It's so beautiful experience that you need to be part of. The reason is that sometimes we do pray for 3 hours non-stop. As soon as we stop, we invite the ministers of gospel, those who sing, and they will lead us to, you know, enter into a massive worship. This time, we're going to be doing it with the prophetess Ohima Mercy, and also Daughters of Glorious Jesus. I can't wait to experience this wonderful woman of God. And then also Obapa Christi. Obapa Christi was there last year, and those of you who were there, it was not easy. This year too, she is coming live, and many more musicians that you can call off Nyameya Domwa on the 12th November. Please don't be left out. Mesrel. Meaning, say Ghana, a lot of people are busy, but I beg you in the name of God, try your very best possible that on the 12th of November, dear, come and let's pray together and win together. On yamin shroud, na on yamin, on your kese. 8 to 8, yayen wo UPSA, and upper 8, sharp, nijetchi at war. Ye jinemusa, na on yamin, God bless you and have a wonderful time. See you at UPSA, Legon, and Madina. Don't be left out. I repeat, me pacho, and maybe PPN you won't frame, because I am very positive that your miracle is waiting for you. God bless you, and God bless you so much. Bye bye.
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0: nkenkan so ɛyɛ baako de kɔ no
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0: That's what you see. Also be boobi a ten. 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
0: Eduade buamio. 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Busumu ye 900. 1 year ni ye. 10,800 series. 30 Ghana no, busumu ye 900. Iti 1 year no so wo mu saying 1 year no wo mu 12 months do count 900 9 times 10 you saying e 9000 and now the two no so can we 1008 to the 1008 ni be ka 9001 e 10,830 Ghana wo se unya dwuma ye wo se untumi mo bra wo se wo de wo ma me na ye wo papa na ye wo and now this can wo sign no ene e radin kan ho ate
4: amen

0: bomo.
1: Yes.
0: And then the world will fear.
1: Yes.
0: And then the world will demo. And then the world will carry him. We are a truck driver. We are a taxi driver. And if you are not a car, you will be a set. No, but you will not da. But send when you scar. We are a truck driver. Would you spare what the two can another come as pay? Now would you wait? Now spare driver, quabba. No, do say the amount. No amount 50 gun. I can't hold 50 gun. I would hear then. We need me answer. You may be a mess, I just own you, yes. Because only what you saw by Bob Bryant. Only what you saw by Achieve Life here. Only what you saw by two and a moon be here. It didn't know you and yes, be your name. Don't you do it? That's
2: for me.
0: Me show no. No, my dear, you must have a mock up. I could be a yes. You will boost it. No, I da. Or coffee and I'll catch a maid. Other and a human.

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2: 0240 84 83 57 0240 84 83 57 and I'll bet you have phone number 0556 1787 92 0556 1787 92 Nyame yadwa yawa da ba yi ye wo kutuba be down
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2: 0240 0240 84 84 83 57 57 0240 84 83 57 57 and I'll bet you have phone number 0556 17 87 92 0556 17 87 92
3: 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Yewo kutuba bi down.
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0: Jenny and prayer group way now be in shra. 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
3: 0240 84 84 83 57 57 0240 84 83 57 57 and I'll bet you have phone number 0556 17 87 92 0556 17 87 92 Yawa de bay. Yewo kutuba be down.
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3: 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Ya sati anu
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3: 0240 0240 84 84 83 57 57 0240 0240 84 83 57 57 and I'll bet you have phone number 0556 17 87 92 0556 17 87 92 Yawa de bay. Yewo kutuba be down.
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1: Jesus.
0: I was David or say on your okofo or Israel memo. 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And then Juma be away ye. What's Abu Frebu a Jumani? 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
4: Nyamia Duma Yawa de Bain Yawa Kutwabi down
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4: Oh Ufi in someone neba Usi Alajo Janshi.
5: Yes
4: 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Udua Udu Kutwabi kwa fre. Yes at
6: the sister
4: near po 8:30.
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7: I say
0: eh
7: na edie na aka biom se ahini no. 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
0: 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Ubope
4: asempa FM.
0: Facebook se sia. Amen.
4: Amen.

Yeah, yeah, yeah, yeah, yeah, yeah, yeah, yeah, yeah, yeah, yeah, yeah, yeah, yeah, yeah, yeah, yeah, yeah, yeah, yeah, yeah, yeah, yeah, yeah, yeah, yeah, yeah, yeah, yeah, yeah, yeah, yeah, yeah, yeah, yeah, yeah, yeah, yeah, yeah, yeah, yeah, yeah, yeah, yeah, yeah, yeah, yeah, yeah, yeah, yeah, yeah, yeah, yeah, yeah, yeah, yeah, yeah, yeah, yeah, yeah, yeah, yeah, yeah, yeah, yeah, yeah, yeah, yeah, yeah, yeah, yeah, yeah, yeah, yeah, yeah, yeah, yeah, yeah, yeah, yeah, yeah, yeah, yeah, yeah, yeah, yeah, yeah, yeah, yeah, yeah, yeah, yeah, yeah, yeah, y

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1: 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Because one two and a money a bomb pay any year. You ever find a telephone cost, no? You ever find a cost? You ever boy a no man? You know money is 0240.
0: 0240.
1: 84.
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0: 83.
1: 57.
0: 57.
3: 757. Or written as numbers. 83,
1: 83, 57, 57. Your telephone number says 0240.
0: 0240.
1: 84.
0: 84.
1: 83.
0: 83.
1: 57.
0: 57.
1: Freying. You know, bomb pie is here.
2: Jesus.
1: Problem be a let out. So,
2: as simple as
1: it is.
0: Yes.
1: Or how be a la womb.
0: Yes.
1: Would you fray a keke? You know, mom pie. Who are so from pay the four happy bread? Hello? Good evening, mommy. Papa, Bacho, be a boko, Bacho, at the same.
4: Aye, Namuse.
1: Yeah, the radiacy, who ye pa.
4: Oh, Namisha, my name, Paiba, Moya, the cheer, Eddie Boy, and Ghana for
1: Amen.
4: And a name on Koye, and I said, I'm going to come up, come on, and media, and I'm going to claim a chair, and I'm come up on fireman.
1: Yo. Papa,
4: Abubuya, and I'm dear, you know, but I'm
1: not sure what I'm saying. I'm from saying,
4: I'm from a song, Kabani, because I feel it is legal.
1: Yo, Papa, Papa, I'm also East Lego, I said, no man, could you bomb fireman?

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1: Oh
3: Jesus Christo din. Amen.
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1: 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Okay, papa, I say no man koye mano. Pastor Sofo and his patch of bonfire man.
0: Hong Kong Chrome bonfire, yellow by a show and sa and a G.
1: Amen.
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0: A dear beer, a moya dinner, or how am I near at a

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1: Amen.
2: Amen.
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2: Hello.
1: Hello, mommy. Good evening, Pacha is saying. Go first and I'll say free him. Okay. Yo. Oh. 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So for Ernest Bompa ya manu mami.
0: Konkonkro me bompaye e de ye maame e hye wonsa anadwi.
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1: Yes.
0: O

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1: amen
0: bye bye
2: I'll start from Matthew chapter 5.
3: Me sha se afi Matthew asempa no tinum ho.
2: I'll discuss verse 5.
3: Me di nkomo no agina enyimu num.
2: But I'll read through verse 3 to 11.
3: Aso be kan kan afi miensa akosi duba ko.
2: So I'll read it in English and then as when I'm discussing we will take the we will do our interpreter will help us.
3: Me kan kan ya bo modin aso be di mechi.
2: Blessed are the poor in spirit, for theirs is the kingdom of heaven. Blessed are those who mourn, for they will be comforted. Blessed are the meek, for they will inherit the earth. Blessed are those who hunger and thirst for righteousness, for they will be filled. Blessed are the merciful, for they will show mercy. Blessed are the pure in heart, for they will see God. Blessed are the peacemakers, for they will be called children of God. Blessed are those who are persecuted because of righteousness, for theirs is the kingdom of heaven. Blessed are you when people insult you, persecute you, and falsely say all kinds of evil against you because of me. Rejoice and be glad, because great is your reward in heaven. Hallelujah.
3: Amen.
2: In a world of humans, we find nothing approaching or anything close to this teaching of Jesus on the mount.

0: the poor in spirit. Now when the word blessed or bless means happy.
1: So what thing same to say isira na ne die akire ye nige
0: na how can you say happy at the poor?
1: Na obeda ka say obi a ahia no no.
0: How can you say that blessed are those who mourn, happy are those who mourn?
1: Obeda ka say nige ana say wo a wo di awrewo no isira ne won.
0: Why do you say blessed are the meek when the world sees a meek person as, excuse my language, stupid?
1: Obedi aka se obi a odwo we enhirane no emra wiase nyina hunu se obi twa na ase na dwini mu na ho papa.
0: Blessed are those who hunger and thirst, and then after what? Righteousness. People will look at you and say, what are you trying to say?
1: Obedi aka se enhirane ho ahuhumu anate ne nsukom edi won nsukom edi won ene emu ekom so di won. Obedi aka se obi ekom ne nsukom de no no enhirane no.
0: Now blessed are the merciful. Blessed are the pure in heart. Blessed are the peacemakers. Now listen to this one. How can Jesus say, blessed are those who are persecuted because of righteousness? Blessed are you when people insult you. Now in this world, you cannot say I'm blessed when I'm being insulted. But Jesus said, blessed are you when people insult you, persecute you, and falsely say all kinds of evil against you because of me. Not evil against you, but all kinds. Because of me. For great is your reward. How do you reward a person who is persecuted and is being spoken against maliciously? How does that culminate into reward? Because in normal life, instead of poverty in spirit, we find rankest kind of pride. Now instead of mourners, we find pleasure seekers. Because in normal life, instead of meekness, you hear people say, I am rich and increase in worth.

0: treatment, we find them fighting back. And with every weapon available. And then we are seeing
1: Kamu say Nipan Namo How no Temwa Obedia Urisino Debi Onyaya Obona Obebonibi and as Obechia Obika Sedie Nipana Yediatian
0: of this kind of moral stuff is this world composed.
1: Abra Bohu and I am met we are seeing.
0: Now people are bitter against one another.
1: Bibiamu Nipa wo yaudia tia obi.
0: Now we find hatred and anger.
1: Uno or time and ni abufu.
0: Now resentment and divorce.
1: Enni timuka enni or ya ubechiani kebi. And I say I reto.
0: Divorce.
1: Awarijaye.
0: Yes. But in our setting, like the average Pentecost married person wouldn't want to divorce, but what they do is to stand off in their marriage. They live under the same roof, but for 2 weeks they are not talking to each other.
1: Do share Pentecost adi emu di asi ebe jawari adi adabi na so mu nyina tifikrom obi amuna nitrim.
0: And sometimes when a visitor, somebody they respect, visits them, they pretend as if, oh mama, now when unfensuma. And if the visitor stays for a long time, but the person's association and being in the house, it helps them a bit to talk to one another. But this is how we are behaving in our homes. We are not able to just love our, even our spouses, the way God wants us to love them.
1: Now
0: we see malice and arrogance. Arrogance, pride, prejudice. But you see, a whole world of literature has been created to justify this kind of lifestyle. Now, as the only normal one, like human rights. Now, when Jesus, if somebody slaps you on the left cheek, turn the right. Human rights does not allow turn the right. And people defend it. And lawyers defend it.

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1: baby am o yini ho
0: ade kire let people know what is in your mind
1: wo ma nipa hu se wey ene wo mitirim
0: if it is stupid say it is stupid
1: say e fufu akase e fufu
0: when you are a child

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1: now when somewhere and then somebody is telling told me that you see as for abrochi nkola die sa no moti what is abrochi akola when the bible is supposed to be used to train people self expression but let me say this there is nothing good in self to express that is why the bible teaches of self denial
0: anunti asempa fm nyina no aso ka ne boso asem nanso sabra bo no adepabi anim tina yesu ka kire yen wo tro kunkunum se ese ye pa ye ho achi
1: so pride
0: anunti ahoma so
1: ise amaba hide I just saw to you I guess I'm in free chain, no? Hey, Roddy. 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
1: we are discussing
2: nti mo maye ntwa ye nkomodie ni so
1: in this world
2: wo wi ase mu sa si so
1: we see pride
2: ye hunu ahomaso
1: arrogant
2: akonkosam
1: resentfulness
2: adwembone
1: evil imagines
2: ani nipa ne ye a eye ne bone
1: malice greed
3: and temper FM
2: they are
1: source of human suffering and pain than all diseases put together
2: tabra bo nyina no eno na nipa nyarewa ene ne yawo nyina etri o
1: they are the source of human sufferings
2: wenu mo na nipa won yawo etri ba
1: na ye brewo we no hunpo chen yare
2: we suffer and struggle concerning these things more than diseases
1: into a world like this the sound of Jesus's words comes wonderful and strange
2: na yesa wiase na wiase mu ti se de ti sa no na yesu nsem anwanwasem yi eba ti se nsem a enwanwa ye ntibida
1: then he says blessed are you when you are persecuted and the people say what is going on we've never heard this before
2: ana o ka se shanu mo se wo taamu na nipa ne se eh na dia na papa e kan won ti bida
1: but he is the truth he is the truth
2: na so ono ne no kore no
1: he was not just offering an opinion
2: anya na dwene keke na no o kire wo
1: no he knew what he was saying
2: onim dia no o kan
1: he was telling the truth and underlying real blessedness real liberty and real happiness
2: enti no kanu kweto do e kire nia nipa betumi aya obenya enije mapa afa hudie mapa eni enhira
1: nka now in our discussion this morning
2: wona no pe yen komodie imu
1: I will dwell on Matthew 5 verse 5
2: na bom modin say yen komodie no ebejina Matthew asempa no tinum enyimu
1: na all that he said about the beatitude I will just dwell on Matthew 5 verse 5
2: na yesu bobo so ho nyina no mehwe enyimu num no
1: Blessed are the meek, for they will inherit the earth.
2: Is there anyone what you want? One and will be nyasa seno edie.
1: This scripture it teaches that people who live with humility and gentle spirit are truly happy and blessed.
2: Acho we chese nipa wodi ahobrasia ni ojo etna asase uso no wesra won wo be nante anijem.
1: A meek person is generally seen as quiet gentle and submissive
2: obi a odwo no da ye hunu se obi a ompe kasa na obre ne ho ase na odaboko
1: often going along with what others want without arguing
2: bibiamu no onyade ahuchim kasa yenko ni se ya onam so pepepe
1: however the word has two distinct sides
2: now so sack
1: or meaning
2: as a fire friend or joy you know ubetima chiremu afenu
1: now the common one is this
2: ya dada ya tiny mu no eni
1: the everyday meekness that word is focused on passivity that

0: that people feel they are spiritless.
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0: But you see, there is a biblical meaning of this word.
1: Now so ọjọ́ kasa no so kunkun so wo ni chire mu
0: that represent inner strength and restraint.
1: Na ni chire mu no ye tumi ni awọde aya sada atia so e di ye adwuma.
0: So I will be dwelling on what it what the Bible really means by meekness.
1: Engineer me no be di won komo pa no be ko ni atro kunkun e kasa fa ọjọ́ ho no.
0: In the Bible, meek translates from a Greek word called praus, that means something very different from weakness.
1: Yeah.
0: Biblical meekness is strength under control. Strength under control. Now this is like a powerful war horse trained to obey its rider.
1: This is upon quiet in the course. What should that teach us? Untie the sotin of one
0: war horse.
1: Pon quiet in the course.
0: The horse itself, if you look at the horse, you see power and strength.
1: Now,
0: but the horse is trained to obey its rider.
1: So
0: sometimes you can just see a small girl or small boy jump on a horse and is controlling the horse. But in terms of strength, they are nowhere near the horse.
1: And you thought that obon sa kokoa abofra kra otimi hritna ponko so na odeno e fa benkum ani nifa nanso abofra na ho ode no enru ponko ne de no kra.
0: Now strength under control is biblical meekness.
1: And so what it no tumi owo mutumi de chere bebi e fa no eno eye chokunkun no chere chere.
0: Biblical meekness also means
1: chokunkun mu no ye hwe odwo obio a
0: calm restraint.
1: Echese nipa no oda boko
0: calm restraint.
1: Na anko be man ho so no obre ne ho ase.
0: This person who has calm restraints, he chooses not to react with anger or pride when provoked.
1: Na oni a owo odwo hom no oyo obi o se ne ho so enti die bia no oyi se onfa gufuo emmamu aye bia o se ne ho so.
0: He chooses
1: onu ankasa ena o se ne ho.
0: Not that he doesn't feel
1: enya so antenka o.
0: Not that there's no tendency in him for him to go out angry and burst out, but he makes a choice
1: enya so oni ho kwan ni to me so obetumi aka ne boso asem ananadwene nanso o se ne ho so.
0: When he's provoked, he chooses.
1: Se obi hanadwia ono ahwe no ohun se da bi we bembu mani abu.
0: Not to react in anger.
1: Ono akasa onfie bufuo mu ani ahomaso mu nyade.
0: The ability to act with power by choosing gentleness, humility and patience is what we call meekness.
1: Ya kan ojo a ani so oni nu otumi ni ahodin so obetumi aye di ope ana ne boso nanso odaboko se ne ho so ebo ne bra ho brase yo.
0: Biblical meekness also means humble submission.
1: Priya ya kase ojo chokunkun chem so ni no obre ne ho ase ese tumi ye ho na se.
0: See, they do that not because the superior is not disturbing them, not because the husband is not disturbing them, not because the wife is not disturbing them, not because of anything, but they do that in trusting a higher purpose or authority.
1: And yenti awoya sa no enye se nikunu anase tumi o shase no enhanadwe o da bi nemom oya sa e de ne wure ase tumi a e chance no ase
0: or purpose
1: anabutaya
0: they trust a higher purpose
1: when need that so so what won wure be she butaya tin mu
0: or authority
1: anatumi a e so
0: trying to control every outcome by force. For them, they will say, let's leave it. Iradebeche.
1: Enti se wo anka sa wo be ye won boso ade na wo de won tumi ne wo ho den atoto nu o ma gu de o haw no ba a wo gina ka se da bi yan fa manyame ne hwe de obeye.
0: 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Now, he is doing that because he's trusting in a higher purpose.
1: yentia ode apene e bo no bra no ahobrasie mu ne se odi tumi kasi a chenso no edi irechi
0: omo na omo ta to nyom se
1: they do think like

0: they are enduring.
1: Ribia mono what they opinion and
0: they endure tough times.
1: Because
0: they are trusting a higher purpose.
1: If you say won't any and what one we are
0: trusting a higher purpose.
1: They
0: are not trying to control every outcome.
1: On pesa dear be a because we are not for mahum why a devi.
0: Omutu sign where you are to maybe omutu. Nyami womo.
1: Another song they sing is this one.
0: Bibia.
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0: One of the quotations that meet people like that. All things work together for good.
1: Now, one abbreviation, one nancy or two, one or two, one crown, five, one pepper, and here, a thing now, baby, a boy, every year.
0: A ministry, and son of Biba.
1: He came into the ministry before another person.
0: But Nipano, Yayeni Penny, and Tim.
1: But that person has been elevated quickly.
0: A sign, a caution, I see.
1: And he is now working under that person.
0: Oh, Hannah, home baby.
1: He's not worried.
0: He doesn't want to force an outcome.
1: When once God is in the equation, the answer is going to be good.
0: Yeah. Moses was a great man.
1: Moses,
0: but the Bible says he was so meek.
1: So trust him, say, no, Joe.
0: Because he regarded disgrace for the sake of Christ as of a greater value than the treasures of Egypt, because he was looking ahead for a reward, a greater value.
1: If we say Obu and Mwasiye, so anu anyanko pon manu ben 90, zan nome ni mu, chen se, obe yi, se obe di mizrim fie, and nepanu, if we say, nu ne ni unu, but I guess here.
0: I try to summarize what is meekness.
1: Bebo modia se, ojua hon se, mne me bono tofa.
0: So let me see if it can be projected on the screen. Those of you who can see, I see that, yeah. Let's read it out. Ready, go. Meekness is an attitude that involves submitting to God's will, enduring injury with patience and without resentment, having a gentle approach towards

0: submitting to God's will. Enduring injury with patience and without resentment. Having a gentle approach towards others. Now in Matthew chapter 11 verse 28-30. Now, Jesus tells us more about meekness and applies it to our life. Meekness applied to our lives.
1: Yesu okasafa odwo ho ene se nya yebetume dia boye mbra asase so.
0: Now verse 28 is very popular. Come to me all you are weary and burdened and I will give you rest.
1: Edwane wotwe ne se mo amaye adwuma brɛ na waso amo ne so anyina mo mra me nchan na memma mo ahome.
0: Weary and burdened.
1: Mwa, maswa, neswa, mwabre.
0: Now, Jesus in this passage throws an invitation to the weary and burdened. And he will give them rest. Weary and burdened, and you give them rest. Now what do we mean by being weary? It is fighting or racing against a force to the effect of despair.
1: And he said, "Ota obi anatu mi bia kosi se ubebre ubepaba."
0: Now you despair.
1: Wa wa paba wa bre.
0: You are weary.
1: Wa mo di ansa.
0: What is burdened?
1: Yeah, I said neswa.
0: So I want to see the kind of people Jesus is calling to
1: himself.
0: Burden is stressed.
1: So this one,
0: lack of freedom. Carrying a heavy load, either physical object like bags or mental weight like stress, debt, deep responsibility.
1: Now also at this work here e betumi ayen ye so no se ne nipa nyina hu no ana se dwuma die bi ana dwunu ha obi a ayen at this work so here o hwe se obetumi ayen wadwuma ana aso die bi.
0: Here we have two things standing in contrast: burden and rest.
1: Ahei ye hunu ni enoma mienu a ase omobo ebra adesoa ene.
0: So people have burdens. And this morning I'm asking you to bring your burden and that worrisome kind of life, and Jesus promises you rest.
1: Now,
0: this kind of burden we are talking about is not on the outside. It is quite internal. It's not peculiar to certain people. It's a burden we all, if you don't take care, you'll be carrying all through your life. This burden that humankind bears is heavy and crushing. Let me try and examine the burden a bit. This burden Jesus talks about is altogether an inner one. It attacks the heart and the mind, enriches the body only from within.
1: This why Yesu kan wa semu ye wo muni panimu a etumi bo akoma ne yare akra ma wanhwe ya
2: asempa
1: FM.
0: I'll bring three of them to four and I'll discuss one.
1: Amebo bo be ye noma miensa bi so na ba ko de me jibra chirim.
0: First,
1: yedi kan no
0: the burden of pride.
1: Adiso aye fre no ahoma so.
0: Two, the burden of pretense.
1: Tosu mi no eye adiso aye fre no nya atumye
0: pretense.
1: Sa adie no I said, Yabroni.
0: The burden of artificiality. Maybe artificiality will be the Diabroni. And then the pretense will be the Nyakum. You see, sometimes when you see African ladies dressed and they are coming, it's not that they have European hair. It is artificiality. That is what I mean.
1: Before me, omu timi as a switch and omu gunetia, and any timi o, Brunia Tamano.
0: Now, when you are like that, you are always careful. What you are afraid of is exposure. That one day, this thing that you are kind of hiding, the lid will open.
1: So what is that? Bribia muna ma usu esu sum esu sum. And she ye pe wanja. Hey, you are too from.
0: You have been a man who is a man who is a yeah, but I will just discuss the burden of pride.
1: Now, so yeah, minimum bedi unkomono. Hey, this one I'm afraid I'm not so.
0: Pride is the labor we all labor. The labor of self-love is a heavy burden.
1: And this one I'm afraid I'm not so. Hey, this one susu yeni na no no. And he said nipano.
2: A sempa FM.
1: Odono hopa.
0: Listening
1: you do against the person, you respond.
0: You
1: speak against him, you get a feedback.
0: Said. 1 Timothy 3:1-2
1: says.
0: But mark this. There will be terrible times in the last days. People will be lovers of themselves.
1: Now, so
0: we all try to protect ourselves from being hurt by someone. But protect ourselves from being slighted by a friend or an enemy. And this kind of continual protection of yourself from being hurt will not give you rest. Because if you make yourself a thing God, there are people who are prepared to affront your God.
1: They will affront your God.
0: If you continue in this fight of protecting yourself, nobody can touch my ego. You fight and fight and fight

0: calls all of us to rest.
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0: And meekness is his method.
1: Na odwo and onam so eye sa.
0: Refie na bejwa humi.
1: Come home and rest.
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0: Abrawasitnen.
1: You have suffered in your life.
0: Refie na bejwa humi.
1: Come home and rest.
0: Obu o onama no ti se binum ka sam wonachi. 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You will not have rest.
1: Wasumu nyo da.
0: Eda danso. 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So who bought tie? Obia beka ho asem. 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
1: Come home.

0: One day Jesus told Peter about how his end is going to be like.
1: Yesu o kachre petro no said ye onu yesu no na wiye ebeye.
0: Jesus told Peter about how Peter's end, how he's going to die. Peter is
1: Yesu kachre petro said ye onu na wiye petro wiye ebeye.
0: And then Peter asked Jesus,
1: na petro bi sai yesu say,
0: what about this disciple?
1: Na sa osiani yesu eh.
0: Yesu bi sai say efa ho ben.
1: And Jesus was asking him, what has it got to do with
0: efa
1: ho
0: ben? Efa udiena ti na John dia de efa ho ben.
1: Listen to yours and leave that of John alone.
0: Fa ho ben.
1: What has it got to do with you?
0: Your bread do.
1: We struggle too much.
0: Your bread do.
1: We worry too much.
0: But there are great men like Moses.
1: And so nipa kesi bi ti say Moses
0: in Numbers chapter 12.
1: Ohwe numre ho ma no ti
0: verse
1: 1
0: to
1: 3. Nyimu mi say di kan no a.
0: The Bible says that Miriam and Aaron spoke against Moses because of the Cushite woman whom he had married, for he had married a Cushite woman.
1: Tosem ne say Miriam ne Aaron kasetia no esani kus ni ba wakwakwa war no enti.
0: And they said, has the Lord indeed spoken only through Moses? Has he not spoken through us also? And the Lord heard it.
1: Nyimu mienu ne say na waka say Mose nkoso na Awurade nam kasa. Na on fire so so en kasa na Awurade ti.
0: Now the man Moses was very meek, this is from the ESV, more than all people who were on the face of the earth.
1: No no say na obare ma Moses die ojopi asini nipa wowo asase so nyina.
0: But this was not the first time Miriam and Aaron were challenging their kid brother.
1: When so uno se enyebre di kan ana Miriam ene Aaron wo sori etia wonu akuma no.
0: Here Moses relies on divine vindication instead of revenging or speaking against them.
1: Ahe Moses ojai awetono edima awurade sene se ono ankasa befa tumi na sene se.
0: And then when God intended to destroy them, Moses pleaded for them.
1: Wo nyankopo abufu sie edotia awom no Moses sori edi kasama.
0: See, meek people, they make themselves nothing. So affront against them is not a worry. How do we tell when someone is weak? You see, the disciples of Jesus Christ, anytime that Jesus spoke about his death, they will start discussing who is the greatest. So if Jesus is not there, who becomes the leader? Anytime Jesus hinted, I'm going to die, he said, hey, who is the greatest? Until one day, the mother of the sons of Zebedee, they came to Jesus. She came with her sons, two sons, kneeling down and asked Jesus for favor. Now, they are supposed to be family. They have family relations. James and John.
1: Yohane and Yakobo.
0: The mother brought them to Jesus.
1: Now one at the one by Yesu in chain.
0: Then when they came, Jesus asked, what is it you want?
1: Now by Yesu Bisawa said,
0: she said, grant that one of these two sons of mine may sit at your right and the other at your left in your kingdom.
1: And then Kurani Mame Eka said, Misre, Bomodia said, Wahiniamono, Obeman, Mammy Benri, Bakwatna Obenkum, Nabakonso Atna Unifa, Wahinianimu.
0: You don't know what you are asking, Jesus said to them. Can you drink the cup I am going to drink?
1: Unim dia ubisano, here, Ubetumian numku aminomano.
0: And the Bible says that they said, we can.
1: And I trust them to my wife. So, you bet to me.
0: So it was not the mother who was just going to lobby. They were also interested.
1: na che se enye nanun kwa na no wo kosra de no na o afa adwene
0: and verse 24 of Matthew 20 says that when the 10 heard about this, because two of them, they were 12 disciples, two of them, their mother pulled them out to go and lobby for them for position in Jesus's kingdom. And then when the 10 learned of it, the Bible says that they were indignant with the two brothers.
1: Naturally said, bra is your food do akano acti ni abenu no mame any one akwayeno anya one day wumbufui.
0: John wrote to Diotrephes. And Diotrephes, the Bible says that because

0: Theotrophes want to rule.
1: Theotrophes or person would
0: need. Theotrophes want to lead.
1: Theotrophes or person would need.
0: Theotrophes want to be seen like Miriam.
1: Theotrophes, the butter and so we wouldn't say you want Miriam.
0: But listen to this.
1: That's what you
0: have. Meek people.
1: People are what you want.
0: Are willing to put themselves in second place. And submit themselves to achieve what is good.

0: ourselves to achieve what is good for others. Meekness is the antithesis of self-will, self-interest, self-assertiveness. The meek cares not at all who is greater than them, for they have long ago decided that the esteem of the world is not worth the effort.
1: Asempa FM.
2: One day, one firm no, and found one in your ekesia chen wong, if you say, wong abrabo sunyi na emu no, wong kunu se, we are siya japadi enyi na mfaswo piye niso.
0: The esteem of the world.
2: Nwoma, we are se, enwoma abodi, ene, enwoma konkosemwo we are se no, mfaswo piye niso.
0: It's not worth the effort.
2: Na, niya uye biya no, we ibribiye ntumi mfrimu emma.
0: The meek.
2: Niya ojon.
0: They cease to care what people think about them in all humility. They cease to care.
2: Yeah,
0: in all humility. Now they don't care about what people think about them. They know that they are not stupid. They are not stooges. For them, they accept the testimony of God about them. They are in themselves nothing, but before God, everything. They know that the world will never see them as God sees them, and they have stopped caring.
2: When Nimpefe say, we are saying to me, Hunuwa, said you and Yamin Hunuwa, ain't he, or Bombra, or Henyaminkwa?
0: They are patiently waiting for the day when everything will get its own price tag, and real wealth will come to its own.
2: Into a bomb, what into one boy, sick chamber, co, co, sip bra, a dandy bedroom, a dear Bia Benya, and one Casani Dean, and a nebo.
0: I don't think you have this slide, but it's an important statement. I want to take it again.
2: Mami, see where you view.
0: They are patiently awaiting for the day when everything will get its own price tag.
2: And
0: real wealth will come into its own.
2: Na adia ne bo esombo no ebe ba ne ewo no no enchen.
0: As we move up and down. I am chairman.
2: Me e titreni.
0: Former general secretary.
2: Echecho for penny.
0: Former executive.
2: Hey.
0: Brigadier General Apostle Doctor on the Wapim baby Wapim area head, former NDC chairman, former local government minister, hey, sure, former for Bibrio, huh? But recently we went for a program.
2: Now, so now we are your call, you made you be,
0: and then on the platform. We had names tags to the seats.
2: Now, what you saying? Now, what you saying? Now, yeah, no, our platform, no, so now, now, a deep will be out.
0: But when I got there, I realized that there were two people who were joining us in the morning, but they have not allotted space for.

0: them.
1: That's what we say. E hono mo no na nipa ba nu bi e ba be kanhye mu ni won panifo a na won ja ba bi obetena e ma wo.
0: Very important personalities.
1: Na wo ye panifo titire kakra.
0: In fact, one of them is supposed to sit by me. Because I'm supposed to sit by that person.
1: Na e say wo mu ba ko etena me nchen ana se me tena ne nchen.
0: You knew, so you, do you know what happened?
2: At Sempa FM.
0: We started removing the tax. So some of them we remove and we take it to the bank. And we bring some of those at the back to the front.
1: A
0: day
1: is coming.
0: Bibia binya ne right tag.
1: Everything will get its real label.
0: Yebubu di na yenya modia. No one page on someone say, Aden. Also, me na me a chairman of Pentecost. I'm also trying in rules. Bibia binya ne right tag. Ye haye hon no ma bibrio. Na ye bufaso. We si say, ya nye mi say. But the meek person, they wait for the day when everything will have the right tag.
1: And so one I watch one of BBM was trying to walk a book or Cosibria, a dear
0: thing.
1: Benya or no one
0: will have the right tag.
1: And in a book.
0: Everything will have its own right. Then the righteous will shine like stars. The Bible says that we shall have new names. Now, what does that mean? Me, I don't know. Maybe Adam Reku knows.
1: Oh,
0: theologians, you. What new name? What will be yours?
1: I don't
0: know. Me too, I don't know.
1: Me so minim.
0: Me a do di mao. Na ufye di na. Shana na wanka se nye o. Wudi ya an. Mama ya haya hupi o yas.
1: Let's not worry ourselves in this world.
0: Ntokwa ya kuni na ya haya.
1: All these fights we are fighting, we are just worrying ourselves.
0: Kwa jumem o hao.
1: We do same at the office.
0: O hao.
1: We do same at the in the church.
0: Ya ye dekines o si ya nye mi bi. My anger on my way on. Nasunya.
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1: From your heart.
0: A debut besoin. Obia binyana ketia. Said ye ninuma. Is it?
1: Day is coming that all will be rewarded according to their works.
0: Rest.
1: Home.
0: Rest.
1: A home.
0: Rest.
1: A home.
0: I think you have understood me.
1: But you just say, what's it? Me come with you.
0: The man Jesus Christ.
1: Yesu. Christo.
0: Let me read Philippians and I'll conclude.
1: Now
0: Philippians chapter 2, 14 to
1: 16.
0: Do everything without grumbling or arguing. So that you may become blameless and pure. Children of God without fault. In a rough and crooked generation, then you shine among them like stars in the sky.
1: My ye nipa wonu nuong na waye kron o nyankopon ma woni dem ne ma ebusia wa konton na wachia na masren wo musa akania wo wia.
0: As you hold firmly to the word of life, and then I will be able to boast on the day of Christ that I did not run or labor in vain.
1: Se mo kura en kwasem nu mu na Kristo dano ma wa kwa me ho se me mrika me tu ya no anye kwa na me bre adwuma nso anye kwa.
0: The meek reckon that at any given moment it is the image of Christ that is at stake, so they wouldn't want to fight back. They want Christ to be glorified instead of fighting their neighbor.
1: Wow, what you want to be here? Well, who knows? Christo, and you and Yamunkun here, and
2: to show the FM.
1: But yeah, Christo, and you and Yamti, or the brand of one say, come
0: at the end of the day, the meek will inherit the earth.
1: Assembling in a way, you know, wow, what you know, one will be your assassin or a deal.
0: Now, there was this, just listen to this, my story.
1: Okay, see, Massimi.
0: And then we'll pray.
1: Now, it's in the Yabon.
0: There was this man that I knew.
1: Papa, na minimum.
0: He was a royal.
1: Na oyo this year.
0: And in fact, he was kind of He was destined to the to a throne.
1: Na oka nsisemu no asɛ odi ade.
0: But he didn't have the patience to wait for the king to die.
1: Nanso wenya butantwen ama na nanwu.
0: He was quite wealthy and very affluent.
1: Na oyo defo a nipa nim no doesn't your born bra no anya.
0: So he was always putting some the left leg out there for people to think that when the throne be falls, he has to sit on the throne.
1: Etie to da obonu bra nyina odinu husi wo se ah na na ni wa me en me dia dia o.
0: But he was impatient.
1: Sanso wan to no bo ase.
0: He wasn't a meek man.
1: Na onye obi a ojo.
0: One day,
1: Debi,
0: in his anger,
1: when a bufu omu no,
0: he pulled the throne of the queen mother.
1: Boyi nana ema to ase akonwa.
0: And the queen mother fell.
1: Ana nana ema etofo.
0: People saw it.
1: Sipa hunu wei.
0: Many years hence.
1: En frisia bebre echire no.
0: The king died.
1: Ah, magma wo be fa nana.
0: The elders of the land sat down.
1: Ana atankodwa.
0: To think about who becomes the king.
1: When you fought and said dwendwen say ah, why and we be di nana die.
0: Now his name came up.
1: And chena ni di
2: Asaba FM.
0: Then they discussed him.
1: Ana wo di ne hon koma.
0: Then is this not this person?
1: And what can say ah, enye danfo wei.
0: Who pulled the queen mother's throne?
1: Ana nano oyi nana hima to ase akonwa no.
0: How can we make him?
1: Ah, ebe ye dey no ni oti say.
0: King over us.
1: Yabeye no ohene ewo ye nso.
0: Spushimas.
1: Odi amon fan tunche yansa.
0: The meek.
1: Ye ojo on.
0: Who inherit the earth.
1: Obe nyansa ase no edio.
0: Not the arrogant and pride.
1: Enye dia odia konkosem.
0: They are not the arrogant and proud person.
1: Enye dia odia omasuo enye konkosem.
0: The Bible says,
1: Shakunkun say,
0: even though he was in the same stature with God,
1: Wom said no nunya nkopon e would be a crowd here,
0: he made himself nothing.
1: Danso onua to ne humpain.
0: I'm talking about our Lord.
1: Me ka yewura ho asem.
0: That qualified him to receive slaps and spittle from people.
1: And now say enti ne nipa e bru no tunte so mpogu no so.
0: He made himself nothing.
1: Oh yeah, no said he onye she.
0: He made himself nothing.
1: Oto ne humpain.
0: Then in the presence of Pilate.
1: Na wo Pilato enimu no.
0: Pilate said, "Won't you talk?"
1: Pilato said, "Ah, onka sa.
0: Don't you know that I have power to release you?"
1: Unim say mo tumi se meja o.
0: Then Jesus said, if the authority was not given to you from above, you couldn't say this to me. My kingdom is not from here. Then he said, so you are king. Then he told Pilate, yes. But you see, he has put on meekness. So it doesn't flex his muscles. Before Pilate, he is king. But he has made himself nothing. He is a woman's leader. But she has made herself nothing. He is a apostle. But he has made himself nothing. His body is not a thing. Himself is not a thing, God, to be worshipped. So he doesn't fight. And the Bible says, therefore, God also has highly exalted him and given him a name that is above every name. That at the name of Jesus, even Pilate should bow. Pilate should bow. Can you imagine John? He always brags that is the friend of Jesus.
1: Previam or can say on any yesu adamfo.
0: They were very close.
1: No one year and now for casa.
0: To the extent that when Peter's and the Thomas's they need to pull an information from Jesus, they will route it through John.
1: Ah, because he says you have for no be prepared for yesu wa or defy your honey.
0: So he always said that the disciple whom Jesus loved. He was referring to himself. And then one day when Jesus died and ascended and revealed himself to him. When he saw him, he was dying. So now,
1: ah, you are his friend.
0: He made himself nothing.
1: Oto no humpain.
0: So John can say that he is my friend.
1: And Yohane obeka say oya madamfo.
0: But when he revealed his glory,
1: now so oyine ni onyama dia.
0: He didn't say my friend.
1: Onka say madamfo.
0: Una uwu no.
1: Ah, ona ewu yi.
0: Senyame ye akesia.
1: And God exalts us.
0: Ya mama emra from.
1: Let us humble ourselves.
0: The more I woke up from.
1: As you humble
0: and
1: yourself,
0: the, mouse,
1: the Lord keeps lifting you.
0: Nem pese ni pe hu. Nemu minya meekness or joy. So we should be a chikra untwitwa ni nanti.
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0: Abemo ahome.
1: Give you rest.
0: It will give you rest. Don't think of worshiping this your God.
1: Because people will
0: affront you.
1: So
0: apostle. God bless you. You are a good man.
1: He
0: served God selflessly. I know what I'm talking about. I will never have preached this message in somebody else's retirement. But I know that he's a humble man. Sometimes he'll come out and say his mind. But he's a very meek person. Very meek person. When he sees you and is displaying respect, it is coming from his heart. Those of us who are in leadership, we know many people. Minimum. Yeah. But we're in our auntie.
1: But this one is not like that.
0: Radin Shaw.
1: God bless you.
0: Shall we all rise to our feet?

0: Now listen to me. We are not going to pray for a long time. We are not going to bind demons. Jesus says that, learn of me.
1: Yesu,
0: for I am meek and lowly in heart. When we were with the devil, we were yoked to Satan. But when we get born again, we are also yoked to Jesus. So in whichever way, we still have yokes. But when you are yoked, now listen, when you are yoked, but there should be one that is a stronger animal. So that he directs the weaker one. So when he passed, the weaker one will have to tend. But Jesus said, when we were under Satan, he was breaking our necks. But now that we are with him, we should be humble enough to turn wherever he turns. You don't do what you want to do. We turn where he turns. And you have rest. How many people are you fighting? Take them out of your mind. What has somebody said against you that is causing you to try and then revenge? Why? Find some rest. What about your husband?
2: Asempa FM.
0: Why are you not talking to him? Why are you not talking to your wife? Rest.
1: Shall
0: we lift up our two
1: hands?
0: And don't let us shout. Just rest. Rest. Rest. Go into your recesses.
1: Oh
0: God. Help me to rest.

0: say.
1: They do this for
0: me.
1: They didn't do that to me.
0: They hear me say.
1: They didn't do this for me.
0: Spoke
1: like this.
0: Etia me ye.
1: Spoke against my wife.
0: Me ba.
1: Spoke against my
0: Etia me ye.
1: Spoke against my wife.
0: Oh, Debbie, Debbie.
1: Oh, no, no, no, no, no.
0: Yesu antisa.
1: Jesus is not like that.
0: Yesu antisa.
1: Jesus is not like
0: Mama
1: that.
0: Mama yeni ni chikundi. Mama yeni ni chikundi anope.
1: Let her be yoked with him.
0: Wanya me say.

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October, the month of October, eye bosun edu ni mu, the completeness of this month, the completeness of your month, of your life, no, onyanko pon bema abemu, ni awaka fa unhumbi anu, onyami bebe 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strength. Verse 2 he say, Give unto the Lord the glory due unto his name. Worship the Lord in the beauty of his holiness. Give unto the Lord the glory due unto his name. Worship the Lord in the beauty of his holiness. Now mekain chi na or say. Mu osoro asafo mumfa enyonyam emma ewurade mumfa enyonyam eni tumi emma ewurade mu osoro asafo mumfa enyonyam ma ewurade mumfa enyonyam ni tumi emma ewurade verse 2 ni se ani ana eni voice The voice, any Monshe Eurade din and Yonyam, any Ben Oka. Anope, any Ben Oka, Oka, and Nia, Anope, Etumikasa. The voice that can talk, the voice that can speak. I will be to me at you on Yankupon, no say, and Monshe Eurade din and Yonyam. So your voice must worship the Lord. Your voice must praise the Lord. Your voice must exalt the Lord. Your voice must glorify the Lord. In Tuba Ezia, what we have is one voice. One voice. One voice. So that one voice must worship the Lord. That one voice must proclaim his glory. That one voice must proclaim his majesty. That one voice must bow down and worship him. That one voice must say, Father, you alone deserve to be praised. Unkuto na wosese ujie nyonyam ni tumi. That voice. Eni ben anope igudi tieti. Anawdi ekamfu evrade. Ose make a joyful noise. Make a joyful noise. So your voice is going to make a joyful noise. Not every noise which is joyful. This morning, prepare your hearts, prepare your soul. We are entering into the throne of grace. We are entering into the throne of grace to bless the name of the Lord, to magnify his name, to say, Father, you deserve to be glory. He said, Father, you deserve to be adored. There is none like you. There is none like you. Join us on our Asempa 94.7.

0: Uba verse B na the B no ose mon sorry awurade ahokeka kronkron mu mon sorry awurade ahokeka kronkron mu ha I love it. Worship the Lord. Worship the Lord. Asafo, worship the Lord. Worship the Lord in the beauty of His holiness. What a word. Worship the Lord in the beauty of His holiness. Mumfa ahokeka kron kron kron kron. 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Worship the Lord in the beauty of His holiness. This morning, this is what we are going to do. Prepare your heart, prepare your soul, prepare your mind, prepare your body, because Bible say they that worship the Lord must worship him in spirit and in truth. So oh sorry nyamia eche se oh sorry nyame wo ahokeka kronkron mu oh sorry nyame wo kronkron ye mu oh sorry nyame wo honhom mu wana wo sorry nyankopon ese se wo sorry no honhom ene no kware mu. So all that we are doing, all that we've been doing every day, your life must worship God in spirit and in truth. God bless you.
1: Papa, mama, God will give you rest. Brother, that is never enough.

This is the hour that we need to bless the name of the Lord. David said, let everything we need magnify His name. What shall I render?

Alright, this morning we thank God for another beautiful day that the Lord has given unto us. We are entering into the throne of grace, blessing the King of Kings, blessing the Lord of Lords for what he has done for us. Great is thy faithfulness, great is thy faithfulness, great is thy faithfulness, great is thy faithfulness. Let's move into the throne of grace. Let's move into the throne of grace. Father, we thank you. We bless you. We give you praise. This morning, I have GACU, Ghana Adventist Choir Union, as we enter into the worship throne. Let's worship the Lord. Let's worship the Lord. Lift up your voice. Open up.

Indeed, the Lord has made it. Father, we thank you once again for the gift of life. We enter in 5 minutes life praises. Then we have 5 minutes in motivation. So let's give 5 minutes our life, something slow to Ami Ginger, our souls, our body. Lift up your hands wherever you are as we bless the name of the Lord. As we bless the name of the Lord. God richly bless you. GACU, Ghana Adventist Choir and King's Choir Middle East. All right, let's move. Yonko Kakra. 1, 2, 3.

0: ampa yedi abba eradi oyawodi da within 4 minutes no osofu Dr. K Dogbeto the preacher the worshipper the everything papa within 1 minute 3 minutes no but yes. All can be betray
1: yeda radi ase da no paye mide is Seventh Adventist Church choir. The name is the King's Choir. And then the kings are in the Asempa.
0: Yes, sir.
1: Asempa is good news. Then the kings are also here. The Nshran Choir.
0: Sure.
1: So the message is hope. The scripture say it is in vain to put your trust in man.
0: In man.
1: But what Gideon and Yami, Gideon, hope is what?
0: Gideon. And Idaso.
1: And Idaso. When you have hope in the Lord, you have a better future. So this one, we are grateful. For the kings, and mobilizing, calling A, B, C, D, and come here.
0: It is not easy.
1: It is not easy. But you remember next time there.
0: Sure.
1: Forgive us. We will come.
0: Because and bless God.
1: And the king's choir.
0: Yes,
1: so
0: sir.
1: This one we are saying, I mean, the Lord bless you.
2: Amen.
1: Have hope in the Lord Jesus.
2: Amen.
1: Today you may cry, but tomorrow you will praise God.
2: Amen.
1: Listen to this king's choir from the Middle East Seventh Adventist Church. Ashema. Definitely the Lord will speak through them. This morning, remember, God will do something new in your life. I think the message I've received throughout my boss, Enura, this morning said, take a risk.
0: Mm.
1: Take a risk. Is it coming here? It's a risk you have taken this morning. The Lord God will bless you. And I'm sure Obi Oha, this is a message, this is a hope. The song, the hymns you sang this morning, and I see that, the high life. It is something that the person is looking for. May the Lord bless you, my dear friend. Very soon, this King's Choir will be celebrating the music, say endless praise on 31st of October
0: of this month,
1: of this very month.
0: Okay, next week they will come.
1: We'll
0: talk about it.
1: And we'll talk about it.
0: And on that day too, I'll be there.
1: Oh, you'll be there. You are the chair.
0: Yeah, I'll be there.
1: You are the chair.
0: I'll be there.
1: I'll be singing hymns.
0: I'll be singing
1: you. Sing the hymns.
0: Yeah,
1: so
0: that's
1: my good
0: wonderful.
1: Friends, may the Lord bless you.
2: Amen.
1: Our elders from the Ashama New Life District.
2: Amen.
1: This one we pray that may you have hope. And that you sin, Nyamin Shaw, Papa, for allowing your choir to come. And Chum, Isaac Chum, right? Radhi Shaw, then Oyire, beautiful woman. May the Lord bless you all. Everybody, the choir. I know the choir is more than they. The singing band.
0: Yeah.
1: I'm a member of the singing band. I hope we are aware there.
0: Sure.
1: Singing band for Nyamin Shramo.
0: I know.
1: Next time, Musume Baba, Asopeni Enoch and your team, Radhi Shramunina. Amen.
2: Papa,
0: me, myself, I'll join the choir.
1: Amen. So you join the King's choir.
0: Yeah, I'll join the
1: then
0: King's choir.
1: Then I'll lobby and push you to a singing band as well. But Papa is a great musician.
2: Yeah.
1: And he's my boss.
0: It thank God.
1: So this morning, we are saying, have hope in the Lord Jesus. Because Psalm 30 verse 5 says, weeping may only dwell for the night, but joy comes in the morning. My dear friend, let us prepare our hearts. This morning, oh sorry, catch it ready, say, Papa, kai me. I'm for you. Remember me and take care of me. This is a business of the Lord. My dear friends on our radio, our listeners on our Sempa 94.7, have a nice day. May the Lord go with you. May the Lord protect your family, your generation. As Abraham served the Lord, even in a critical moment, may you serve the Lord in the same way. Papa,
0: God bless you so much.
1: And
0: God
1: amen.
0: Bless you. A person who do contact Betuja, ABR, will be here for counseling, anything.
1: So, my number is 024-069-5059. 024-069-5059.
0: Osofu Dr. K Dogbeto.
1: Yes.
0: Mau Neirami.
1: Amen. 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
0: Mau Neirami.
1: Mau Neirami.
0: God bless you.

Asempa 94.7 Metna Sinama Kan Omeni. This is a brand new song from Osof Mami Dinah Hackman. Dinah Hackman. 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Amen and amen. So happy birthday. Happy birthday to Esther Abina Ejepon of Omanjo Kev. Esther Ohima Abina. Ah, and then so aye abena da kwabena abena na and then so aye u birthday. Esta abena Japon. Uwo manjo. Anope nyami shira u no yo kesie papa papa. Nyede wa kuma subiano eradima embremu. Ewo Yesu Kristo dimu. Amen and amen. Another beautiful birthday to my own papa. My everything. Apostle. Set or sign or parade retire. Apostle set or sign or parade retire. Papa, would you retire that? You are still active. What call retired here, but you are still active doing the Lord works. Inti and now a year of birthday, you know, Sire Radia Dom at it also. And quatintin ye beside the mouth. A running yaw cassia on page of ya dumo and quadumu ye demu go ye demu. Near the wakuma sunano, a radi membrim. So from your son, your humble servant, Kwabnakrofi, and the family, all that we are saying that daddy, happy birthday. The Lord bless you and make you great in Jesus' mighty name. Amen and amen. But your mammy find chiawe emma. 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The Lord bless you and make you great. You are such a wonderful mommy, such a wonderful. In fact, I don't know how to describe you, but you are great. Your love, your everything, mommy. You are highly blessed. The Lord bless you this morning and keep you as you enter into the day. May the day be a good day for you in Jesus' mighty name. Amen and amen. Reverend Amoa, you are doing the listening. Good morning, wherever you are. I don't know where you are listening to me. May the Lord bless you and make you great. In fact, we are supreme. Reverend Amoa, the Lord bless you. We'll talk after the program. God richly bless you and increase you in everything that you do. God richly bless you. Ebusia me sorry so no enyi we fidie no efi ha. Asempa Sports News at 6 and na ye de bro. Asempa Sports News at 6 and na ye de bro. But quick no mame fa we intro enche. There's going to be a program on my TikTok. Ah matuni din say masedi ene saying Masedi and Isen. So just watch out. Very soon, we'll be coming out with this program, and it's very educative. It will help you, to help me. Oya kola, oya peyi, oya branti, oya babawa. What is your responsibility? We'll talk about it. The Lord bless you. Just take this number and let's chat. 0546982158. 0546982158. God richly bless you. Alatula. May this day be a good day for you in Jesus' mighty name. Nelson and Mrs. Nelson, God richly bless you and bless you and bless you. Amen.

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0: Here be Enkosi Friday no Mbetimi submit your report no Edi Amampain for Sefata said the beya Yensu be mu coacha Yen no etimi akoshi abum unimse committee by no Fred Papo and the chairman or no 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free that five member committee now no pay so who tia they want them to Emma I'm a baby at me every pay Eddie Amao but so you free that five member committee now you sign and die home in room I want some food from there now you call former Ghanaian international Sam Johnson who them said to crew Abetoho you pay coach you beat me Abua and Chen ye tis like his tis sa position ye se be mana obedi 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
1: I prefer say, you try lying at Trump. You try on. Because I don't know your pomopom. This is my pomomu. Or move back on. I should say, pomomu. Those two players, you know, I wish say we can give it to them to see what will happen. Because young guys plan on Muonu. And the young guys, you know, they are Muonu. They have to make a chair. They are back at the idea. Who has catching? I'll be able to make a chair. Me say, Omuapo chain, Omu, Atram, like what I say. So they will have that respect. And they also will present themselves to them, say, share. Because Omu to look up, Omu, Omu, Chair, like war. And see, Uli, say, yes, if we want to go out and bring a new another coach, then we should think about the team that we are calling also.
0: We Sam Johnson there are the two dry, I don't know. But so like Kingston, so Ekasaka Kra, Edifa, your current squad, Kita, or Chima, so the way you HM or Black Stars and Mrantia, you from so Mumbisia Kaina, Dodona, a struggle for a playing time, or more clubs in Tia Banasa, and also Emwa, Emmanuel, and Kuyi.
2: You can see when you check most of the players, most of them are both bench warmers, sorry to say, and it's real. They are bench warmers in their clubs. And when you watch other teams that got close, to the World Cup, let's say top four, almost all the players, even players on the bench, they are regular playing actively in their clubs. So you cannot take anything away from an active player and the player who is inactive. You can't take if the player that who is active and the player who is inactive goes to play in the same team, automatically it will show the form. Because the more you play, the more your value and then your skill grows.
0: Like Kingston, the answer, and also Eddie Ebe Boom. Yadika Eddie, I told you, I see, I say, we be Yame Eya Duma on the 9th of this month, Yana Friday. I had the five member committee, you know, scout to nobody.

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0: Biano, dear Sports and Recreation Minister, Honorable Kofi E.D. Adams, and so Edin Chimuni, a Chibobi, a woman, and so Etoyanim.
1: Sponsoring, government is sponsoring it, and government intends to continue sponsoring it up to a point so that the clubs can be on their feet and government will be able to redirect its funds to other areas. And so we are looking to all the areas that we will be able to mobilize from to be able to continue the implementation of that program. So, government is interested in building our domestic clubs and domestic league.
0: We are a kakra minister Eddie Etuga, Mr. Kasamafu, Eddie Mada Ghana Football Association, Ura Nimanyan for Henry Asante Chum, and so Echibwe was a Sikana who be answered, and so in Chile more one or the two Yanim Tizay, who say a quadro and as he a quadra.
2: The simple answer I can give is that there is a company that is running the Premier League. APO, a Ghana Premier League Company Limited. Omun Omo running into BBA Premier League, BIA Shomasi. The Yanomu committee need to take a decision. They have to go and implement, and then we support.
3: Company no.
2: Clubs, 1 million. They give the check to the FA, and then we go and pay to the clubs. No, it's coming from that company. First season after I announce a deal, we were campus ceremony, no press conference. Yeah, announced so a company has been formed to manage the Premier League. This will be in charge of the production.
0: We are Henry Asante Chum, so they are all car and an intuitive minister, and LT Henry Asante Chuma, and also a Sikano and Koma, Omodi Amaya, and no, Mr. Yenrem Ewan Koko, na Yenre de Anopay, and also Efin Koko, Ewan Kasienuma, Yebetimi Ede Asomo, Amabibia Etimi Akoso Kama Kamapa, former Minister of State, and so Anopay, in case he answered Esa M. Reshebe Jenny, Ewo Ewa Ebetifi, Ewa Empetuas, SO, Honorable Ewa Brian Echampo, and so Editu Jase and Koko. 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
4: 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text message so be kasa wo radio so tv so ana se mo amba ko record na manaka se adwuma no brand nkoto aso no me ko kwase adwuma na se my ready bibia even though awaka se ye nyai no e hunto to ye we chi na ana sila no e koso nti bibia no as a grand committed to the promise that I made, and I'm hoping to get a positive feedback from them. I'll be in a question to Manasi.
0: Mr. Way, Dr. Brian Champo, and Otien and Kano, Yerum, our club news, you can crown up way, now Yemfa and Semno NCDR, now no what domain crew, no, Adriana Stars, any Oblacks, and the FM. So now I can see a corner, you know, now Adriana Ashim, you know, Oblacks, Eti Mubako, Elho, now Panel Tibia, Reverend Idi, any Nathan Anafo, now what do Edima Adriana. 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
5: so now and that is the way a ball here, not ball also in the foul again. So I was so foul. And do that the hand of more cross your ball. So cross the ball now a chat on another camp. Well, I want to sit down one on the ball. So boy now the play and the village man now didn't have a ball now. Then the rest for the ball it a ball it a ball it will be on the ball. But the higher than higher
0: We Eya coach adidi ene Joseph Ajimai. Bo no ebo player niti. Bada muhu ya anese Nathan Anafo. Aje penalty ewa hwa. Eno so hon sem eno. Ye du brekum dia. Nese bichemi aye bobo kwa adidi ni brekum Chelsea. Nyoma enkuyi enfamo 16th on the logger. Se si adie ombo ufia anye drua na akwe loose. Omu kwa wilswa na asana kanese edie siso. Eno na performance aye coach wino. Nge bo modin ene head coach adidi ene kweku danso. Edi nkomo ebisa anese. 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Ena ufite eye brekum Chelsea for how Amani Oma ensured that Nkuyi after match day 5.
3: Question now, Ubusan, who say, a idea, team, no technical and a management team, you know, a idea, you do a boo-boo-pa because you're both good football. You create chances, you know, but goal scoring, you know, a problem. Amani, and see, a bear concern, and technical team, no, taking the challenge, say, you're both modern, goal scoring, you know, you're working on it, say, they are. Timo everything I found into my pressure. If you go so go for in there, you're concerned, but you say and no better to you and check. Oh, David. Oh, Mokasa no cry is too early. Matches resend a bow. I don't say yeah, more matches we are. Even the old ladies is in a crown and say all 11 points. Yes, and you know baby are but in your respectable position. When you look at test the past records, anyway, the ultimia and your good position, but a non chess a record.
0: Coach Kweku Danso of Brekum Chelsea and a number so Yerum El Positi Rani Din and Kofi Eye Jari and so Eye Kasamafu Edema Positi Menoka say on the log on a Positi Etosu Miensan Omukita Emano Poli Poli Edu Etinioma Ekuyi Edema Secret and he said Ama Positi Fradumu Ekwa Dumuno Edede Kofi.
6: I think the difference, you know, a solid technical team best at the league, you know, you're playing for my own say, you will be here, you being a good coach. I will cry like see. Now your body division one, no coaches now, my DM boy, and they are qualifying. Now, only nine licenses, B coaches. And now, who be here, see, then you'll be all licenses in Oshe, and man. Now, one of elite coaches, so woman, Christopher, and the board chairman, and the DC, Germany, and I Chris Kasai, and also accept his over back because you know, your plan, your development plan, and the tool, and who said they're going to accept his over back. And no buy, you know, players are now here, meaning no management in making sure some of the time, and no pre-team, so I'm going to start to move in Tema, Naport City, Cajon, in about 8 weeks of pre-season, and see, and look how the MMA, the NIA, who know some of us, the NIA, and one.
0: We ayan koma yenu akofi edija e opposite me so edi si ebreno eko barode wani atwem e obodo ibodia na chese Bayern Munich e wo the German Bundesliga no odem se 33 year old Harry Kane no musane from 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
7: muye the headquarters on Pozwa ewo maimua muye no kware for lukwe munka into muho keke. 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Susano Biara it is ya.
8: Kwame!
9: Yes, ma!
8: Why not, friend?
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0: Any tea, Tia Bruchenko, Akwa Manqua, Akuntejo, Eddie Bro was Sempa, 94.7 FM. So,
2: it remained that I say, Yan Mwaman on it. You almost see a cracker, you almost see a hunu, yes, yatia, in Etasia, Yakabum.
3: Memory Debia, a bonusia, a pemusia, a question of what you change your home, our approach, said the Yakum, any diabu drufi, the Yahu, near her, the Ye, near the Abba, the Anyano, and you can say,
2: Ye, abrochin kuma ne dimu tintim pa
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1: Evil inside. Now there's more evil inside. Kivo Gary Soaking Mix. 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
1: contestants ni na dae so ye bako so mo be the next big voice for radio so na se twa kan ko ni dio mu jina mu so mo nkyira mo bobra e ho ni be hu hu is who when the next assembly bastard no kwasi de ni kwasi de bia nwumre 830

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And Suruman Fufrobi Bepie. 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
1: 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How true and a this story aye. Anopei ye beboche na fe ya jimu enche mu esafata. 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

the issue about the National Team Management Committee sia FFO ne titi ye nyina no ye gu ne nyina na aban no is realize anase aban no is streamline and new man na what tone bo ahyehye na nyenye

woman yina no san komo no e ba anopeyi e wo show ni so. I don't know what is wrong and where the missing link is between the government led by the sports minister or Katri Obia said that 1 million Ghana cedis here they ma each and every member of the Ghana Premier League eye from government na GFA phone so e trust dabi enye government no na ye true sponsorship bi a government in facilitate ye so it is not a money coming directly from the coffers of the government. 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So these are more any ebe boyche including amonani nsama Erica said wedi etnasia yebe preprechi kama edi amamo ewa amonani ensem ni mu efise Ellen Branhaland issue ewa hakakra and afeno Hurricane enso ebe stani ne contractor edi ama Bayern Munich. And of course, UEFA Nations League in so games e baso e da ene. Nti san komani na e ba ene anope. Nti san e city e. Higher Sempa 94.7 FM. The headquarters of Ghana Sports also live.

Now for the newspaper headlines and to me at the Abrel Kainashan and so say and sports director Ayerani did Samuel Kwada de Yerenchiskai. Wano and award director Sia first and then for yadin some fitis abria copims and onkunobebo apemu. 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Na Abrentani did Joel at the co YouTube in so intend open a live on YouTube Asempa 94.7 FM dia na eye Joel Adaruma eno wa dia eko enso ewo hodmo yen head of sports department eye professor Ino Kwesi 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Stay tuned.

0: Right on this note, ni yekwe ni minafe, ye mfoku wakata mbosono, entwa enkobano sofise, the senior presenter Alatula, Dennis Asamuatnasi. 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
0: Divine selection.
1: Oh, account, account.
0: Where do you feel?
1: What's that, Jared?
0: What's that,
1: Jared? So, yeah, yeah.
0: So,
1: when you're home, Jared, what's my job?
0: Obi, a pigeon and I have to pass up in the twice.
1: Oh,
0: dear, when
1: you're missing, when you go to your party, and as
0: you don't take a day for granted, honestly speaking. It's a gift that you can't use money to buy.
1: What's a one quan? I'll drink your baby video, but I'm quite in what you are not drinking, but you're only a different. Oh, Yankopo, Namuya, the Akabi or the Barber Cahon. But the Barber Cahon.
0: And Mayentia, Mr. Emmanuel Oting.
1: Mr. Emmanuel Oting. The surprise man. The surprise man.
0: Yes.
1: I have surprise in the baby.
0: The Chief Finance Director, Edma Ghana Education Service, Mr. Emmanuel Oting. Mayentia no pay.
1: Yetia no pay.
0: And no more Nim were Ghana football. So, Ministry of Sports, why are
1: you open? 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
0: 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judge Kate Okreku by Black Stars results. And no, eh, ahintechi. And so, Edia. Ni da kwa botrano pa yo.
1: Tejai na okase.
0: Tejai na okase. Okase
1: o.
0: The Daily Graphic say Foreign Affairs Minister assesses visa service in surprise visit. And here also the Daily Graphic the anopai ono so edi abetudwa efa Foreign Affairs Minister so ehun eno no. Na ohwe na urempa nso dia I say we will win waste management war within a year. Mama Ayariga and also Atuja. Now the front page of the Daily Graphic also says government to sustain teacher education funding. No a vice president and this assurance ma teachers. And also a and some moda you know a teacher for also atia and pay se u tishu na yede and also one sem kakra ma weti ken we the Daily Guide and the Daily Graphic and pay kakra. Eba ya live on YouTube yedi MIT for but oko Adom online any my joy online so I been him say and tenta kese no so ubuwrem no nsenum dodo na da ho a obetimi anya bi akenka ma won so no bibi akoso e di amounti on this note you know yemfa enkrata na ne online sem no nc
1: all right then is a Samuel Atula e better say se odi e koko wakrata no embobo so no so emu ye be kwen nim na fe ya de medadwene no ato ankoba no so live on Asempa 94.7 FM na and hey, asem ha. But the can't we mami. 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

0: 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The man who vowed, say, Nanka of a Tony team last week, no, but I mean, I'm so active, no, actively in the Ghana Division One League. Yerani Din Ede Abdul Salam Yakubu. And Anope Presidon so I pass it through. Oh, surprise package pa we need ye. Ne se ban se me sure se enwa nso ni gugu na ne ehun se eba. President, good morning.
1: Bejo so.
0: Na wo ye de.
1: Wo ye. Wo so wo ye. Wo ye de. I mean
0: Presidon. Me da si.
1: Ya wo ye. Ala tu la so neti anu. Ala tu.
0: But President, if you boko there,
1: if you boko,
0: great. Yeah, that's the pass. And then so we do this honest by. I've been passing to and then.
1: Well, me chum ako airport. There was some fan number chair.
0: Great.
1: Me ba hache.
0: Me
1: ba him say spread in the from Kakra. First me ba na me visa be chair me na walas. My from one paper. But Allah to me name so be mami tia.
2: Oh, be mami. Go and then your problem. Say tea, I dear mom. We tea, mom, tea, dear, your problems. I mean, mom, your message, yeah. So, who came no abanti tea, dear? 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Robert, let me get you 1 million across him. Let me get you 1 million. I'm on the way. When you credit bonds, say, ah, Allah. Now, call Renable MP, there's an uncle waffle, one boy will go.
0: I don't pay me in chow na
2: bo. Me chow na bo kwa joba. 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
0: Say. And I'm sure he's listening.
2: O tie pa. 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
0: Onyere no ho. 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
3: Kwa kuyo joba to yote.
0: Ah, mi jine mi. Ah, ne odi jami an me ne nemu sa. Se ne wo ye wo kwa wo nkra na wo ban so a wo nkra.
3: Oh, me cry. And I bet in anka.
0: Me wo cry me. O pe bet code di anka wo be from me mic.
3: Oh, na wo za na wo.
0: Ene matoto.
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0: Matoto.
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0: Na o de bi muma na nwe. Asi mo kind asi mo Gen Z phone na se. Mo ku twa bet na am father.
3: Za na mi ti interview na mo ku ma se vi ti interview. O ka si ba stress.
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0: 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Mo ku twa bet ya na ayeyi.
3: Okay, disappointed.
0: Na se na mo disappointed kaka. Yeah, nti ene ye be di nkomo.
3: Sure.
0: Ye be di nkomo.
3: Yeah, ye be di
0: nkomo. But President, una wa be sra ye ene anopay. Mayini kanye nsamu wa kwa babi emu. Na mimi sase, so far, Edubiase asa still na mchufa mubosa.
1: Wala, Edubiase is okay. Yebe ye okay.
0: Amsa. Mube ye okay.
1: Yebe ye okay. Last year, ya nyandi and the competition. This year also, ya first three matches, ya papasa. But minim, from ya next game, yebe ye wei. Yebe starti, yebe si ye winning ways. Last week Friday, yebo, ya ne supon. Mm-hmm. Yeah, I'm saying. Ultimate sports show. Any man call well, I'm ready. In terms of officiating, but that's the problem. Sometimes I know. When we were out watching China, I was say, your friend is a home team in the winning. BBC and they could see it. So, I mean, we report on my ear against that match. Mm-hmm. But I'm saying after some match, you know, BBC I'll be fine.
0: Oh, okay. Okay,
1: sponsor.
0: Now, so far, because at a point last year, me name where unya the change of mind is a team no unya and Tombium. Umebo League. No.
1: Men can be as a men Tombium.
0: Ah, can't say
1: men can't say men Tombium. Team no. Nipa be pretty by. Oh, ever my brother, pricey. By a coy a bar. Be crab.
0: Sikan is over in Ireland.
1: Sikan is okay. Me, yes, sir. Me matimunako.
0: Okay.
1: Me personal reason. Me be so ame. Ewo ye industry no timi yesa me mati mu na kona manya me peace of mind etina enyeska se timu no se me kase me hwa me hwa na me start here duviase ana football amaye nyina ne contribution amaye Ghana football mu no se me kase me hwa no na mato timu na zo bi entimento but na me pe at least oto timu na ye ne nkofo bi na start ne yi ebenya bi bi kakra na ye ja timu no kwan
4: so na value but, na value ni da se
1: o the value no ma nya ne chinchini bia but this ube tu ya na so
4: but o the Chelsea uko in na Chelsea team value at the Barcelona at the other Ghanaian club mo pesa mo di nzembe I mean who value who I mean who value I mean
1: yeah me o value
4: and value ni da se
1: me o value but it's like men me ka obibe dwana obimba but timu no edoda krobi ni me kasai obini me kasai but adia ebeti mi ama woni mse ye lega ye boy ene ne ye de collection nurse your friends in nesia ene ne ye de collection e di me interested in the election e bia no ene be ma like e bia ano na bia e be ebe block me kakra but apart from that there still I'm confirming me kasa and they buy a year we but me much interested because of the interest I'm in game no and I'm football and I'm person
4: here okay nanti so far no na say e ban say no money sponsors bi a mo ebu am
1: sponsors no go here league na kasa create new sponsors bi here so at least a community based team and ti kakra kakra na na ye na he support him say me name executives na na ye say nipa 102 bi na ye but e be kuzo am ye say akwese be fu odu am odu say tum dia ozo odi obi am e bo onto odi e ti kuzo ye adu bi ase am say masofa a lot pe me shempo a say aban o mabako mabako nyina o muni community no 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maba no maba be ye be to aba bia o maye sama and this even start ye e be do baby na MPP for us across Abeye Fufro. A crony in the stadium, no, your Babianu, Yabena stadium, you know, because of politics, be an idea. Ever seen the Ubians will be an idea
4: completely.
1: And this if we buy still.
4: Is it the same place a union, a member?
1: Yes.
4: Now, when you're a member of parliament, don't you facilitate him? Yeah, in your parking, my moon, gentlemen.
1: Make Casa as the owner of Edubiasi. His name, you ask him. Omumba omukra ba impo de krado munsi me yeso so ma ko site ompo me brother so whoever omun ko site
4: ompo whoever he's your brother
1: yes I am a brother this is a politics ana me so me running Edubiasi
4: but you are championing a particular cause ebe bo community no not limited to the interest of new Edubiasi as a football club but new Edubiasi as a community ana me bo
1: as a community no you need park here apart from maybe the yeah you know you
4: training you training for
1: minia na ye member of parliament then who busa omo say budget him omo say go when Edubiasi budget for how many years ni omo meba o ye be to abon meba omo ba be ye ni ato abana wie yes government no sign on my year from a time star I need park this already be as ye suffer a lot and ye ko be kwa ye ko bo as ye kwa ha ye tu kwa ha ye need aso say park bi wo ha e wo ma ya ye up to ene a park no enti Edubi as a one strong community aye de ba ye dwuma bi ani ho oba okowa ye ye koko family ne wanwa youth no timu ne bua youth no nti timu no zo e bua community kwen say ye fio e de ko be kwa e de obo ase de we
4: nti
1: politics yes nti politicians na de na moye ma ni wadu bi ase community munya hwe man e zo aba my brother na say bibia nko so e wo park no Okay. Wouldn't me. Assembly the wet is anamica. You see, BBN no ekoso, which is at times with me, old friend and Obagas or budgeting. It did any. But on Momo buying it, I did be our car. I was your budget.
4: No, I wouldn't know.
1: Miss Atia, Miss Atia, yes, the government is up ahead 10 stadium, Anna. Mombesi 10 a year. But I do be answered the other dad.
4: Still
1: now, I do be asking you. Yes, MPP, you know, busy,
4: anyway, but team currently they will be quiet.
1: Yeah, boy, be quiet. But your training where to be asking, your team training both be quiet and you're busy. And you're too quiet, sir. Okay. Adu biasi ya tuko ninyi na akao ubuwa jese match bia utukwa cho honti oje breno na oje incentive se wunya ni adia adia adu ba bia na opese ujai ujani ma
4: so,
1: na your friend is open sponsorship was ready both even the clubs and then your friend is saying enti ana want some kadi ba ego so kakra kakra aye bua ya bua community ni
4: 100
1: 20 years that we have 20 years
4: we invest in
1: my investor yeah.
4: 20 years
1: say even a year be across I'll spend it your friend is say 1 million Ghana cedi say nya some ketwa which is season be which is a more than that
4: you say you spend 20 years why investment in football for 20 years as an individual
1: yeah. 20 years.
4: And still, team need us all.
1: Team need us all, yeah.
4: What producing players all
1: yeah.
4: This while?
1: Yeah, pretty quick.
4: For national teams, seeking greener pastures, or Mbekwa Manonini and Dinina, for 20 solid years.
1: Yeah, yes, Dubiase, you produce a lot. When the system is okay, mami, no. Me, you quite produce a lot of players. But for my last player born, even national team here, no man.
4: Normalization
1: time. No.
4: 2019.
1: No more player be Bassett. We didn't call Teki.
4: Abdul Bassett.
1: Yeah. Bassett Omuye yeah. 2.
4: Okay. Bassett Omuye 2.
1: Omuye 2. Bakubi. Yeah.
4: Okay.
1: Bassett. First one. No. Onobo. Your friend is saying. Onobo South Africa. Mm. Oko Teki. Obo Sweden. But we are making. Or that's what your friend is saying. Ono ya Raman. Bassett. Ono menu kese. Or that's what Teki. Our Bobo,
4: yeah, Omar Abdul Rahman, yeah,
1: Omar Abdul Rahman Bassett. Mm. It is apart from my know, the adding me name, I get to the point that from that time on, me play beyond my national team, and there's always a system now without the national team, we then a push you player, and until now, say I'm over the DNA, we'll be taking advantage, no pushing the player, pushing the player. Okay. But I get to the point, me name the last time I'm a player. Ebebo, your friend is saying. I'm saying, administration will buy from normalization. Now, Salim Womb, I know the cool room, I know mobile may take you over under 20. I won't send Bebri, say, I'm a Salim support at that time. Maybe I'm compared to Fatah Isaku because that I'm not one of the best under 20.
4: Salim, mother.
1: Yeah, yeah. No, the best one. Coach Karim Zitu, Emma Meba, Ebe Kunto Kobi that time on maybe Koya, or Mama Boy any chance. Because from a Dubiase, Saturn near politics in here so deep.
4: That is football yes, politics.
1: Yeah, football politics in here so deep. There was here, yes, from that time on, me near interested being pose. I have to push my player to national team. It's football, no. Yeah, it's like a one tongue on your tree now.
4: Okay. Bibia be fine. I mean, you go so aye to turn normal any idea, but it brings me to young shares and the current situation. I'm sure winning near Koso ewo the football. Bibia ya babe do say. First of all, for doing football for 20 years, ewo omain muno. Se obi share abontino bise say ah Prezo, why are we here? Wanu ye be ni. Se bebe ya be di pa den e di ya be du ha wanu ye be den
1: well I make us say for 20 years am I a football no me regret it as a football administrator e bi am account da but me okay me fan say ya hwe nko for my bebre say nya football cross still e be cause 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
4: National
1: team sir no be any science incentives ni bi obi any bi kakra obi atimi because your investor I was say atimi a pushy players no dey do omoko national dey do omoko national team it is a me resa area na na me player be friend Ebenezer Ofori one day George Free ba yen liberty e bo match
4: is it that left footed midfielder
1: yes obo blaster that no obo blaster na you can say liberty and liberty at this time na bobo and the coach liberty oh no na no so coach under 20 so no coach under 20 na George Free na under 20 chama 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Ibrahim, no far Ebenezer Ofori, no. But unfortunately, no be do pram pram, no. I think pram pram and as a baby. Now, Samed Ibrahim, no, the age, no, and I'm far, Tino Sosa, back to Adubiase. Samed Ibrahim was good, or that's what Adubiase was Adubiase, on the captain team this year. And then Ebenezer Ofori, or fire, a fire. So, okay, and I told you, Moko Teki. On a non Baba Raman share about 3 11 yes, no more about 11 or 3. In 2 months time, I turn across with him. Yeah, in 2 months time, let be a Zeniska. You see, O moon name player and O name player and free baby, yeah, or very much no player, one quality. And yeah, this year no transient, yeah, negotiation, yeah, negotiate, we will free, of the baby of free, no, yeah. Unye ni pose ye you free money ade. That's a system. Satam no na na system no. It you say your national team is strong because criteria na different players no. Eh me play be no call national team
4: was that. What kind of negotiation na why negotiate?
1: This current system na me person me can was.
4: And why no said there should be an individual or no be negotiating. Is it a management committee member? Is it a coach? Is it a technical team member? Why no be negotiated? Because what may I say, since normalization, we play and call national team. So at what point, and a unya opportunity, I will be negotiating
1: your play? Mede Salim Oko under 20. If under 20.
4: Yeah, Ben, okay.
1: The ultimate sport. 2019. I'm say 2020. I'm so far, very few, almost far. Almost. Bobok of Africa, I'm so mobile Benin. I'm say Mekai Kozito, Karim Zito. Okay. Bibit is a Salim. No BM says Salim was a great player. But to get to the pointer, Omo come a qualanity is a boss want to about my on Kaya FM. Yes, it is a qualano grand bono, and yes, a unifrimo. Finally, no, he was a man a chance no bono to bench. It is America. It is a mechanic new administration for the hall. Yes, it is a mechanic. Over the bo, obedience, obedience, and obedience. This administration, Ewa, me, in favor me, because of election term, maybe I'm support to this administration.
4: But the same administration gave you appointment. For our appointment.
1: For the.
4: But the Omu year with the lead for, I mean, June 19, elite competition.
1: That's, uh-huh. I don't know, it's different.
4: Difference.
1: Isn't it? No. And in the different pair, the system players are some ayeka. So my mama appointment, you know, me. And I wouldn't be the idea my appointment.
4: Say more appointment.
1: Wouldn't be the idea my appointment. Player now. Me, a producer from Adubiase. Na Adubiase beton. And I said, Obe Aqualano, Obe Nye baby. I connect Timuno and ya some incentives be near there. I support to Timuno. Player no, ye in a on count. Obey my appointment for what? for appointment is me find there. Who dey dey am my appointment? Then appointment no
4: dey dey am
5: FM.
1: Na say no me no meet me in country.
4: No,
1: me want reason. Me want reason. Me want reason. No, no, me want reason. Tie me jai. I know me personal reason. And me jai. Me I am a personal reason. And a man yeah. It is an no catch me say.
4: That is your personal reason. But you didn't consider ne yeye abo mining nyina because the people that gave you appointment.
1: Ana. Ede na ma consider say me dey me want to me nya hwe na me dey bia me yi sika na me football me dey produce
4: me yes at the national level and ya show me who said abi ya chichiro man no national team under 19 elite competition no ya who say Abdul Salam Yakubu ya competent into yan function in same say na be ya players who move free different clubs no odi ni nim dey be boa am ya produce good player for the national yeah the man we so personal visit
1: and yeah and una under 20 no no and No. Under 19, you know. Unim say there were tournament. Unim say Unim say under 19. Unim say there.
4: But you had the groomer.
1: Yeah, man. You the groomer. Yeah, you had the groomer. Players from away. One under 19 player be a. One no baby da. No under 19. Under 19. Second division players. And he selected one. And then every year, yes, I'm going to go pram pram. Yeah, we are going to. Yes, I'm going to go. Where Juma, Odema, me Abdul Salam. And then maybe, me want my personal reason. Maybe I'm Juma, me at that time, no. Maybe I'm going to go. And only Juma, Jose, Odema, Abdul Salam. Tell me one player, I found under 20, under 19, you promote to the national team, in Ghana. Yeah, boy, we are going to go. We are going to baby. It is a running idea of it, and then, Ubuza me say, "Idea today football na be doa." Okay. Me yeah. A sponsorship at that time, $120,000. I could see at that time. Me a TV, it me yah be 40,000 player team take home be 160,000. And the development of the football, no. Sadie we inina no, the system no. Say a bani a change isa. I could see a move forward. Nanka yeka say oh e bia at this time ka clubs no premier for ye give $500,000 but you get to the point yes aba zero from a honey aba zero you see it won is the system no is not even about only blaster and as a way and you may be pray I could see not touch it time no na ye fi say e boy your system no na your system no ye no any obi where your youth national team where youth national team no they were under 17 under 20 2009 under 24 ko we need cup ema Ghana even Black Metros ye push ye ko anim ne ade ade and then nyina a drop your system no a drop that's why even say me play am point national team now play akwa ye nyina because agencies is in one money clubs no omo fi say Mali no mo ne even Niger no mo ne Nigeria and Munia are better than Ghana. So, it's not of late. We named the last time. We pick a top player in Yaska. Because, so where FIFA ranking youth development in 1-1, then you need drop.
4: Okay.
1: You see, so it's not about even blast and go.
4: It's a cut across.
1: A cut across. And I'll be where, my father said, and my team in the year. And no, my father said, at least, and we're developed. My father said, my team, no, yeah, but. I want to see a general in Skebia if you want to. A memo, and then a bra, and then a maiska, and my effiniska, and then a Tommy player. Effinia, your friend is saying
4: percentage
1: of 10%. So, when your percentage of 10%, and you know, make us a yes, system idea as a football industry, no, may share from 206. About 2010, the sale of players, Satam, all the clubs, House of Four, Kotoko, Midiama, Dubias, Opiatimi, in New Opium. It's the Abed with the Mekase, your system in our form.
4: Yeah, okay. May Baba be so the lasting solutions in your 20 years of experience over this field, you know, definitely what no, maybe I'll fool say. Se ye kwe ni mwi, ache ne mwi ye, e de chanka sebe bwi, nanti ye kwe ni mwi ye de ya, ebe tu mi abu amana ye, but, menye message biwa, ha se, Isaac Minto your player?
1: Yeah, me player.
4: Nase Minto nya call up, kwa Black Galaxies.
1: Okay, Minto, nya call up kwa Black Galaxies. Okay. Diwa mwye ene se, every zone be aware be fa goalkeeper who be produce one player it is aye an minta and fa
4: goalkeeper
1: nothing no call yes nothing no call
4: but it doesn't negate the fact is he's a player
1: aye aye dey at all I am a player.
4: But are you a player?
1: Oh, I am a player. Yeah,
4: but
1: who are you? I am a player. But oh, I am a player. And no problem. Sanya, even one play. Okay. And those same number. I Prince Opokuajima. Okay. Or those Obomi Diama. Or those Okrano. I am a player. Or those Fago Kisa. Division one. Yeah. Or those Fago Kisa.
4: What are some of the solutions? You bet to me the Ayema Diano Ayeye. Now you who said there is a certain 1 million Ghana Cedi Biabe Wim. And I'm told UMB Bank and so Anna and your bank be sponsored Division One. UMB Bank and so a sponsor with Division One and in your man. What are some of the things if I push you, say, mommy, 3 to 4 or 5 things if you say to me, yeah, and the Bebwa system in going forward, it be bad.
1: Sir, Obusamia, my catcher, sir, your system, no. Yeah, system no. Transparency and your juma away system no. And your Congress. If you present a quarter general say or catch the whole members in the US engineer say club will be a man 1 million Ghana City. You say we and no your Juanes canaba. Wouldn't you say you man or buy was a price money. Take home 2 million. Mm. M's a second, be a 1.5, 1 million. Ninina no. Or my claps and assurance is a Omobinia says cano. Okay, Canada, Mammy Buzao said, first, you canna Omutriano. Wouldn't say price money, no. Omotriana's Omundiae. Omundiae. But
4: price money for last year.
1: Yes. Omuntuyaye.
4: Okay.
1: Omuntuyaye. Okay. Me was so interested because my running premier ni vida. Minimum how a premier clubs and all so far. It is me interest. Me yeah me check. Me free ESCO members nibi. Me free clubs owners nibi. Second year tria year tria. Okay. Me next check. Me sakwe as a scarecrow free. Me busa some of even me was ESCO members be me numi ansa me busa omo scanner free. Me wa club owners a mabuso omo se me mabuso omo se sika na free
4: okay
1: obi ani me bi sika na free ye wa hata mas kana ba here no aban mu nipa be ka kire se omo ma ye sika for 1 billion omo na etua ye fi for no me ka general secretary ene am se se Henry omo so ma ye tia se efi ni etua sika no ama clubs no okay. I know there's others or here. Ministry is a Omona
4: abandoned.
1: Okay. Sabani Nitria. Some of them said this year, almost I promise 1 million. I know them so much here. Omutia. Sikana one, Sikana Moka was. It's like Sikano, I say, Abania, dear my clubs. Sikano crying for my clubs in here. There, your friend is saying, prize money, no? Everything there. Yen fama clubs in here. Na me pick up problem. Eye executive committee no. Me pick up problem me wo ye executive committee no. Sir executive committee moti wo. Na mu wo members. Nti kanija mami mbuza. Se ni papa mua ye ko Congress ya beke sikasem. Obi antimi mbuza question. Club owners o. Obi antimi mbuza question. Obisu obe mouska 10 million a 1 million Ghana Cedi baby is carry free say free you say free you obi am busa question
4: but mo say omo nko pesika
1: omo nko pesika obi no nko pesika
4: no baby is carry free no to
1: win him no yes ya your problem because
4: I don't know say
1: because me a problem say sika no me Abdulsalam ametia enya aban ene de ma aban ne boa efi no ana omo nya sika no true ya can say loss. A true loss, and no mobile no money scano. It is say, yes, yes, yes, scano, true loss, you know. And then GFA and Vangi loan. It is abandoned a boa, a mobile loan. I was here to your back. Minimum, you just can't back. It is can't be by you. So, every phone, a dear dinner will be a mouse car. ɛdi ɛnti na aban bɛmba yiska nanka efe yɛwɔ president yɛwɔ esku yɛwɔ esku no ɔmo ntimi mmɔ yamane sɛ ɔmo ntimi ka gyerɛ ne members sɛ aban na 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
1: 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even close to the FA no omo ka ebika blaster management committee woni ade ade omo ni be be scan free omo ni be be scan free ene yesi be more prize money yesi be more prize money e be see the prize money no ye ntua ye ye start the leak no alaji cruise at any person me o be ka say yeah u gusa sam ye ka sam chiro but then ye move on ye move on
4: no,
1: when me can we
4: nonsense our point in why establish say we bisa omo omo eh beneficiaries of the money
1: me,
4: they don't know where the
1: me,
4: money is coming
1: me after salam
4: and but who dey wish him say a loan
1: yes
4: and mu betuaka
1: yes ye betuaka
4: mu dia mu dini na mu betua
1: yes
4: ye be use association ni betuaka
1: aban aban
4: na
1: boy
4: aban na boy na
1: am I just can but is instead of say ye be kan okre achre ye members no iti eno no eno san okre kan no Eddie. Mm. But air sanity.
4: Okay.
1: Yes, air sanity. Uber division one. Almost started with 80,000 Ghana city. See, I'm a club with 80,000 Ghana city.
4: Yeah.
1: Yeah, unim say yentua ma clubs in prize money. Munim say yentua ma clubs in here. Division 1 yentua here. Every year BS can become omuntua here. Every year be omuntua become.
4: From last week eba.
1: I know.
4: He spoke to some of you
1: me, in club. Me no be anka say. Me no dey last time because
4: I know who, but what I'm saying is we've spoken to some of the club administrators. Ebi munso che say they are okay and happy about what is going on.
1: It is. Anybody not going on?
4: Me am telling
1: you. Going on, said there. To say that, Tejai Bekana. Tejai. Tejai. Move beyond for Tejai serious. On to Abana, you have to call to be. On to Abba. You have to Abba Tejai or to be. On Kaya Humpo. It is a Tejai Beka we are. I don't know what Beka say. Clubs one Abeka sa. Me last time, your senior member, Dada Odrosafu, Ebeka sa he. A obe pa gana fo ajo wan aba because above of teji an ateji an de no be guy teji an be ka we ya obi a wa captain gana ne papa captain gana ne nua a captain gana utim be ka sem we yaya we do afa no as administrator
4: okay
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4: debi wuti debi wuti o ye investor into the game
1: enti ma me ka de minima e
4: say me de kan bi say but mama o time
1: as me make wa na me na make as Abdusalam me na make Abdusalam make bi na who is a your problem you free me na make am asem it I no know there na e way because you see how mama slow down
4: no me can slow down I mean say what make point in quite clear am obi atiasse say sika na man for dinner am nim baby e free sika na loan aban na facilitate loan no is it not what you want to establish ana me bua
1: yes
4: am one no
1: it you know it is say your industry papa edi enti na we even is roba even your friend is esko numpo nim na we members create nim sa dia we yenim ese edi be fi say sa ne ma we nyina say ada say me fa say akosi na ntachi tam na ba normalization tam na tembia ye ka ye ze the contract ba ye mfanchire members ye di weba ye mfanchire members na ye ka so say if game change aba e o say change ni ma
4: yeah o say change game
1: yes e o say change game no ma
4: you feel 7 years anka 1 year no the game ni change ye
1: game no a change anka ye pamom ye pamom ye beto abanasia ya meboa Ghana for be a yap tre.
4: Okay.
1: Yabeto abanesia changes beba.
4: Okay.
1: To some years school members, you know. Me ya appear with them. Yet to Ghana, ha. Ma men come as I'm last. Na men sore and call. Mesome pentem.
4: Yeah.
1: It's the pame, but me mesore.
4: Presume. Don't create that in.
1: Yes. No. Yeah, so switch. Send me. Me Abdusalam. Send me Kotoko. Jesse. Me diama. Say, House of Folk. Me one more ding to the Satim Sina. Ka die be si e wo ye industry mun ana se Ghana.
4: Okay.
1: Ye te Ghana ha. Ya free players. Nine players. Omo se omo ti mi ma. Nine players. Ye bo league okrum ha. Ye bo league okrum ha. Ya sai ho akọ Dubai. Akọ ye friend say Asia countries ni bi. Ba bi okra ye mobo. Ya kọ fa players omo mobo. Blaster. Ye wi ni aso ye fo. Abra iti se has kotoko mediama anyone wa mediama enye omo ne ko
4: africa no money nation
1: yantimi anya se yantimi produce two players ya league mu am omo mo national team a e dey football ya na faso be na so as a football ya na faso be ni so but yantimi ja your players no obi anka yo enye obi a problem aye wo executive committee ye wo executive committee ewa omo hwe ebi so kura wo clubs
4: okay
1: na yete honum ende na ye support so ade wi
4: okay prezo ye beda si me fancy
1: me amini so beda mase because there is no way over mama kasa eji no
4: hey prezo
1: yes sir ma anya ya me
4: thank you for coming
1: me baby me kwakwa mi interview
4: no bo bo bo
1: ame o baby bebre me kwakwa mi
4: interview uni baby abi
1: na so me nuka sa nyina kakra no fofon ya send no message na we ye
4: Salam alaikum. Salam. Abdul Salam Yakubu, President Edema New Edubiasi Yankonkwa. Hey, passing through Nimponio. Passing through Mponi na. But she had never interviewed ya. And can they be Yasam Ketwakwa? But many thanks to Abdul Salam Yakubu. I mean, these are the people Oma investing in football for 20 years. Inti Omo Ekasa, Seyana, Omo Mba, Yebe Fasuna for you to me streamline in Yoma. Naye nyina ya sheshen komo no ama netumi akoyie nobody is against anybody but then we need to speak truth to power na afi no ye mwa enye se ye se no but ye bua made ne nso ye nyina yetumi aye ne ye 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a beto Jano, and then you're not paying for so a barber to come on at me at the affair. Na, yashe, Kwame soon a bit to me a fasua. You bet to me a boy, especially Kwanya ministry, no, a passa a faso, nafeno, omo, any GF, if you know, a kaboom, na, omo, shame, and national teams, specifically, a

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0: okay
1: you know make sure yeah
0: Prof, say ya tunse frewa, ye yina inim the pressing issues ya. You know, haye, ewo, yena gudye mu, sports in general, not limiting the conversation to only football, but sports in general, ewo, omae mu. 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
2: the ultimate sports
1: issue now wo kano a very pressing but em se can you focus em bi se titi obi ka and ye rip ewo abrabo ewo sports
0: me prof me patch it you
1: met me aka say ye ref niema bebre ewo abrabo in terms of sports and sport enya ye enya generation any first time
2: sports so
1: kwame nkrumu anya nsamu no omo establish bibi center be friend there organization a central organization of sports adintia who says sports no a powerful tool to penetrate everything in the world. Oh, and the nyansem no say no. Who free one and sana bet me a quote two. Who free two and sana bet me a quote three. And the example of the formation of academics, a example. 1959. And a papa who say no. For them to able to and I say, or more something good ever back the sports, no? And I say, Ghana sports, no? And you are your 3-year development plan. And this 3-year development plan, no? Or documented things. Say, when a strategic planner, me follow, I didn't be drew the Bush assassin. So. Okay, and sports in the modern times, in Sana Bay, strategic plan. Na se wo sorry o na me ni say ya ye ni say sa na enya juma bi mu se se science no abet dos no football ni abet dos no sports ni be bia but ye no ye mistake ni say ye ja science na to any free say ye betini de ye nim de no tete de no aside de how overcome the scientific aspect as you say sports no abebrem me baba to Kwame Nkrumah academics because say or starting from the schools and colleges and what this year then epic talent, you know, not only football, all the other sports. Because first, there was six traditional sports at Ghana, Dimwako Tempa. That was our focus. Field hockey, boxing, football, tennis, athletics. And it's our games, near traditional. You know, the investment is
2: the ultimate
1: Olympian foundation. It would be academic, sir. Then who call the next level, which is the new horizon, or introduce here between getting to the Republicans and then what you are saying, getting to to future for Republicans, you know, or set there should be a intermediary and only new horizon group or create here. And this is all free academic answer now. We call the
3: new
1: horizon, who are now calling rare Republicans. And the question is it different from say? Yeah, well, under 17, under 20 under 23 then the senior national. Is it different? Has something changed? Did you answer sign? Pacho say.
0: Prof me Pacho, ye tie opa, who are live on air?
1: Yes, sir. Bibi answer sign. So some of these things we say, I'm quite a cheap. I'm bringing a techno class into the game because they say, no. Me kai say, me name me colleagues, a bit more Europe, a bit more so Ghana, ha, KNUST, me me more EW, Winneba, University of Education, Winneba. Ya kan itina boom, I study sa, ya di African documents, and ya ye. Ye be hun se, especially I'm starting from national team, ye be hun se, so person will build a good team within a short time. Looking at time constraint, ne, or they say, time to play your tournament now. You use to AFCON documents, any data. You realize you said there are so many things that goes on. And so the best way to do it, you know, is to try and what? Categorize your team in terms of the defense, midfield, and then the attack. You need what we call one experienced player there, surrounded by matured and young talent. The reason people have to come to us and we explain that reason. The reason why. Now, we are not using it. Now, the whites, the Western world, they are using it. And they are yielding results from our studies. Meanwhile, the study was specifically for Africa. You were Chromeha. And I make some publishing book. Book, no, it's talking about this sports trafficking. It's about African footballers in Europe, migration, community, and give back behaviors. This work, a lot of things have gone into this work. It's about our football from Africa. All over. These players share their views. Professional players specifically. Our Mustate or Mobile Ball Free Africa to the top. Okay? To the top. All these things are made country with a scientific evidence, which is focused or which is on sports research. And these things, we are not using them. Let me go back to your issue about the GFA way plan because of time. GFA plan or money ministry. Search committee. But the question is, there be a search committee. What has been the resource? How many times have we reviewed the activities of search committee? What has been their positives and negatives? What should we improve on? Technical committee, but meanwhile, there's no guiding policy, standing policy here. When we are setting up a technical research committee, you know, these are their what? Terms of reference. That we are ad hoc, technical committee. Yes, you encope with any problem. But you can't Ghana so sports university or Ghana no. Hey, University of Education Winneba. You can sports school or university. You want sports coaching education. As you busa say, you more frano or move ya and you know. You abandon the omu or more or munimti. And now a bimu call outside, man say is a bimu Kenya, a bimu Botswana. Our more boy with the but yeah, now you're developing for your crew. Meanwhile, the whole of West Africa, FN sports coach. So, can't we invest in the talent?
3: As can
1: say the best student, the best coach. Yeah, absorb you or more. The FA or the sports ministry in athletics, your volley, your handball, your table tennis, your badminton, all the disciplines in your developing coaches. Yeah, mom, best ones, you know. Then the ministry will invest in them. Once you invest in them, no, you be more and more a penny be announced a team beer or more monitor them so that they review their progress as and when they go along and answer they have been developed. The same thing that only done here. Only done who said you're about football. We're very good, but it drew by 1961. Don't you mean? Now, Omufi said the interest for coaching. So, what do they do? Omu support on a sponsor and a cohort. Germany, that time, where Germany? And Omuko investing in what? Into his coaching ability. Even Okoye no. Now, the dog for team no. Omo fi say no, he still has a talent in him. And Omo use him and him boy at the same time Omo sa a development as a coach. And Tina will free or buy, you know, 1962-63 or buy. The other team is saying, what happened? So, what did they cap? Boom. But we need to implement deliberate strategies. And this deliberate strategies, you know, it goes with empirical evidence to be used so that, and then maybe I did better to come in. Say, we know you have once a sinner a bear at the end, but here's the case. Yeah, sir.
0: In the prof, in the prof, prof, myself, Penya, who church them we actually said, you know, your pam coach, bea, nay, a fair frabia, oh, if you funny, you didn't part two. Nebi ye yi lawyer ni ba kwa ka ho na the ministry ni ba kwa ka ho so oh we mu lead ni yen kope coach no enye the best practice na ye de debia ye de for coach no. Is that the reason why we've been failing all these years?
1: Yeah, I think you said you are here for some times, almost several. And then am I, what are the positives, what are the negatives? Could I make him say yeah na yen develop here there, because we have our identity as a country, especially over a footballer. Yeah, granny escape for. Yeah, to say the Brazil of Africa. But here's the case, Maminka Joe said, and then I mean no can say there's nothing in the curriculum I just say into football. Meanwhile, I see a football nation. Uruguay, Argentina, they have a football in their curriculum. And so that's why we say Omuhono, Omu Bobo, and we say I Mukumubo no Mobo. But yes, they be idea no. Yeah, we need to add scientific aspect to every decision that you take. We shouldn't be moved by emotions. Emotions in a term. Because they say science is the one ruling the world. So we need to add a bit of common sense as well as the science. Yeah, yes, sir, especially at the youth level. No? Yeah, go back to the grassroots and start with the colleges and schools now. We should forget it. You've been investing 100 and ye. Yeah, go back to that. Cry. And this time, the FA or the ministry need what we call the

0: Nti prof prof me se o pania o chechre mu yi e chere se you know ya pam coach bia na ya fefre bia FA4 ne yi nimpa 2 na bia ye lawyer ni ba ko aka ho na the ministry ni ba ko aka ho se o we mu lead ni yen ko pe coach no enye the best practice na ye de bia ye for coach no. Is that the reason why we've been failing all these years?
1: Yeah, I think say ya here for sometimes almost several edia na mai. What are the positives? What are the negatives? Could I make them say, yeah, nah, yeah, develop here, there, because we have our identity as a country, especially over a footballer. Yeah, granny escape for. Yeah, it is said in Brazil of Africa. But here's the case, Maminka Joe said, and then I mean, no, can say, there's nothing in the curriculum, I just say, yeah, into football. Meanwhile, I see a football nation, Uruguay, Argentina. They have a football in their curriculum. And so that's why we say, Omuhono, Omu Bobo, and we say, I book Mubo no Mubo. But yes, they be idea, no. Yes, that's an impossible. We need to ask scientific aspects to every decision that you take. We shouldn't be moved by emotions. Emotions in a trim. Because they say science is the one ruling the world. So we need to add a bit of common sense as well as the science. Yeah, yes, sir, especially at the youth level. No, yeah, go back to the grassroots and start with the colleges and schools now. We should forget it. You've been investing 100 and ye, yeah, go back to that. This time, no, the FA or the ministry need what we call the strategic policy development or document. That document, you know, and the bad guy, this sports in the country. The sports in the country shouldn't be focused on elites. It should be both mass participation because Obi per se or yes sports no say or no so yeah any home for us or say yeah a very reduced budget on our health as well as a better my healthy people are a better help with production of what at the various website and access sectors, you know, in terms of manpower. So I think when we are if you're able to put down a national sports policy, which countries like Gambia they have it, Gambia Ketway or more. South Africa or more.
2: A simple
1: Guinea Munia that omuny now or Ghana Busa say dear one. It's time as any many nano. I think say we have to put in place. So I'm charging my colleague, the senior Professor Emmanuel Osesapon, Sewaba National Sports Authority. Some of these things are discussing.
0: Okay.
1: Obey put in place now you the way forward for our sports.
0: Okay.
1: Because National Sports Authority normally play a key role in terms of development of sports in the country.
0: Now, Prof, how do we share this responsibility? See, because me name Sam, obi our role, obi play in making sure we get to the level where ye nyina ebe hu say the effort ni investment na ya ye no eso abam faso aban ni wone de timemufo nso wo mo de then of course the managers of yen football ni yen sports in general and so ewo omo nso better on be play. How do we share this responsibilities among these people are omo nyina no eye part of the reason why ntibia ya ba be do her any?
1: Yeah, I think the aspect of research frame, because I quite remember say Miss Kuli, I'm the only Ghanaian why the FIFA Master International Masters in Sports Management. I have and program as part of you call the industry, no federations, no now you could be some questions or Maya or Mamo. Me who say omo the research ni ejuma. And he say be omo issue be a issue of maybe how to grow the sports no in various communities no. Omo the man invest in sports investors no. No my own research into omo ye we are no more first stakeholders no. No match nonsense. This where the issues we identify and this where the things are. A bebuama yetini and improve the issues na ya identify no. Then they start implementing them. Using that document to guide on by any idea, no, we tend to throw away documents because Mikael said, Anki Ben Kofi, may his soul rest in peace. My papa, no, may any of my baby man underground, no catch them, say, Sir 5 development year planner or the two places, no, medium, Richard, dear bay. On says, Sir 5 year development plan, no, a see, no, on say, yeah, bread.

0: ono so nya asuehunu bi fi ni experience na o visit as other federations me ka say 2012 me ni kochoti ye ko aris technical directorate a whole directorate na ti say the whole pram pram
1: kochoti akentena wo ken
0: ya di age a report ye di put together say in sanka omo be use as that ye implement it me fra coach was say okay to telephone informal dream my name say hey that was 2012. How many years now? One says they say no. Yeah, go so bre. Me kai say me free FIFA master by 2009. And I me kai say for us to streamline the courts and academies, no. Yeah, implementing academic league. But the academic league, no, we should have a classification based on your sporting equipment. You are the same sporting equipment or facilities. Any certain requirements. Now get to classify those academies, no, into levels. Based on that, you won't say we if you're able to meet this criteria, and then you promo too. So that at that level, no, it will help us to get what a stream of talent. Okay, but here's the case, yeah, yeah. Now the best way for us now is a government, you know, I'm finding on him. The government beats me and say, yeah, well, every region, you need one because they were free SHS. You need one region now. Every region, you need one school, free SHS, you know. Now any sports school. That sports school, no, all various athletes, no, kinds of athletes, no, football, handball, basketball, volleyball, they will be admitted there. Then we have special coaches, any teachers, and every region have this, a best level at the same time as a sort of what talent pool for the country. And it's a bedroom, and you organize either national league, you know, and I said national sports competition. That's national sports competition in himself. All the 16 regions, you know, set a school, no, yeah, the SEO. Because at the end of the day, government is not going to, they say, obeying more into facility already.
1: Okay.
0: Yeah, yes, school back home, SEO, and for school, and what talent your person will call that school, no. Then, so that at the end of the day, so we meet for national competition, now, then we can select out of the best to form our national squad in terms of athletics. In terms of basketball, volleyball, football, and the other disciplines, so that you are standing team for the nation, so that we groom them from that level. And as they are in school, no, they are studying, and at the same time, they are what?
1: And with this practice, you know, who is going to fund? With this practice, who am I going to fund it?
0: Yeah, already, you know, the SHS system is there. Free education, you know. The only thing that government even says sponsorship can also support with the various schools now or better for each region. No? Now for a sports school in that region. No? And you know, finding the government because a support was you're looking for sponsorship package. No?
1: Okay.
0: Because in that sense, you know, accountability is there. And we'll be able to say wait here. Then we select the best by the fan. Now if we say blaster coach I energy says cano and me and support
1: na yenjai coach am I for coach na and I am for coach and the
0: coaches coach is no young perform outside yen I dear no yet you identify the best ones, you know. Then you groom them. Sanem kuma ye.
1: But coach, so prof currently, no, prof currently, ube tumi amam two names are only the best in the system because we've been given local coaches opportunity. Any shikran, we can talk about Sike Akono, we can talk about Kwesi Appiah, we can talk about Otuado Moniade. Omi na mu ye dia na ye fa omo adwuma. We say yen groom ye dia na ye more opportunity no. Currently, who are the best local coaches in the set team you kran omo ye adwuma? Ye kasa recommend, obe recommend yamo.
0: You see, I won't mention names here. And when you are going for an interview, what that means to CV, right? Based on your CV, then they scrutinize it. And then you appear before the committee. Then they ask questions, right? So those questions will determine whether you'll be a good coach or you have not been practicing your good coaching as yet. It's not about names. It's about those who have the knowledge of coaching, as well as the scientific way of coaching. It's very, very important. And then, because...
1: And you think we still have some within the system?
0: Yes, it will be a system. It will be a home, it will be a system. But when the criteria is appropriately used, okay, we need to implement deliberate strategies as well in selecting. So this one, we need to make sure that the coaches in the system know. Then we give it to the expert to select. Then based on that, you know, we can then after that, when they appear and then they have our support in terms of having gone through the selection process, you know, then they have that authority to be able to implement things without any interference. But when you appoint them and pick and those things, you know, sometimes they themselves, they feel not safe because they have been picked the same way they were asked to come, you know, the same way than asked to go. Okay, so the best thing is to streamline the system, bring in experts in terms of various sporting disciplines so that we can go there and invest this. You are not using us.
1: Okay.
0: That is the problem. You are not using our sports investors. Look, I was here, me publishing a book. Could you believe, sir, media from Europe, European Union Media Association, they brought someone from Germany, media person from Germany, Denmark, Sweden, and then Belgium to come and interview me because of a certain word I published in my book. And through that, not knowing, they were doing an investigation. So DWTV, they brought their crew here, about three of them, to come and capture me and interview me here. That was 2018.
1: At a minor, we team now the
0: Say
1: somebody and your prof. Say somebody ya dear no
0: because say why yeah consultation service my other countries for the American, which is okay for us. Which is okay, and then we also attend conferences. For instance, Brazil say who need first degree, they won't allow you to go for a coaching course. They should check.
1: Okay.
0: And I said who need a degree in PE. Yes. And that's a sports education. They won't allow you to do football.
1: That is the practice of Brazil.
0: Yes, that's the practice of Brazil.
1: Who need degree? I am my coaching course. Who need
0: degree in PE? Yes, and that's a sports education.
1: So what about kicking to baby?
0: Yes, because for more reason, they say football is science. You need to have knowledge about exercise science. That's the physiological body of the player now, Okwako, you know, in terms of nutrition, in terms of psychological, is it psychologically prepared to perform various trainings that you give them, and then how you manage them in terms of anger. All those things come from the emotional aspect.
1: Okay. Prof, Anopedia, you better ask it for the time spent with us on Asempa 94.7 FM. You better say, Yami Aduma, who will be before Friday, we'll have another session with you to delve deeper into what Professor Emmanuel Osei Sapon, Ode Ebreye Ewo, and the National Sports Authority, because to send a walking, Yakwa, but CCAD, I'm sure you people are happy because you have one of your own, Ewo, the National Sports Authority, and of course, in your Ububa, majority in Nano, fully under the National Sports Authority. Inti, Yabaji Brene, anyway, Dinkomo, Unya Time, Kwananka, Otofa Hananke, Nya, studio session with you. We'll be very grateful, pa. You better say for today.
2: As simple as him.
0: That's the name of Professor Osei Sapon. I feel no other. You need to assess the system. Okay.
1: Yeah, but some women are better than your neighbor. Yeah. Oh, you don't say you're my wife. Better. We don't even know. Muna free, muna waba. Until we meet again, your neighbor.
0: Free, muna waba. And as an individual, we be our own philosophy in life as well as in the values in life. Okay. And so onona or your head say, and you know, we need to wait for him. I'm finding policies in better war, then before we can start talking. But now our own young father is young better. Then for us to start criticizing or give constructive criticism. No.
1: Okay.
0: It doesn't work like that.
1: Okay.
0: Let's ask him. Just that we need to support him. Because I know. For see that I know he will work.
1: Okay. All right. Professor Ernest Achampong, wono na ene no edi enkomo no na he is into sports management and afino socioeconomic of sports nso ono akureya na se openi no waye damfo a yekwa danwo waye openi a wodi ni 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
2: Adio
1: Abdul Salam Yakubu I don't pay the metoshi
2: na o se o tu se o ba se wa chi su gu
1: o me chi su gu wa da metoshi se mi se mi enu ni nyina
2: president taking it easy take it in school I mean, Edma, it is part of it. Edu baby, no, no, because I know Otiasie. So, you're taking in good faith. Now you're moving on. It's part of us. Otiasie.
1: Oh no, you're part of us.
2: Yeah, it's part of us.
1: Adenedie, we are doing. We should be in case. Oh, you're part. Oh, you're part of us.
2: Part of us. You know.
1: Did we be any also in your
2: book? Sas.
1: That way, so
2: I said, "Papa, move
1: me." I mean, to me, Pamu in free studio. No. We can't do that. You to me, Pamu, who Abdul Salam Yakubu.
2: Say,
1: Pamu in free studio.
2: David,
1: to me, yes, sir.
2: NC,
1: because NC that.
2: I say, Enya, such people who were studio, and Enya. Contents are also here, Casa, and Yabi Beaches, and Dinka. So we are always happy to see them around us. And good morning, guys.
1: Yeah. Oh, you're done for passing through.
2: Tim, they catch a place, and you're better to me at home.
1: Oh, they be there,
2: yeah, and Masuda.
1: Tim did
2: it. And he said, yeah, or say election, you know. One say I think nobody keeping out to tell me be a F election never. That would be next year, an army boy.
1: And say election next year.
2: It's a bedu next year, nothing new to be said as so. Yeah, election we are. And we are best hour.
1: Oh, yeah, best hour. What
2: do you say?
1: Since I'm Kobe,
2: David.
1: There's a 20 years. 20 years a year, two administrations in our running football.
2: Yes.
1: And
2: I'm easy.
1: We see until 13, Keto Kreku 7. Is it not 20?
2: Yes.
1: Into a running and two administrations, whether new administration comes or
2: not
1: so it's a new administration. Yes. And President Onyabuche said,
2: Kweku. Okay, last week or I think 2 weeks ago. Last week, not here. But 2 weeks ago, I said, referees, we be my President Mahama, His Excellency, are your prophet. Okay, I said, because I said, no, referees, we be my President Mahama, are your prophet. Or may you remember, President can say, come on, I said, referees, he decided the outcome of the game. In fact, the games are played. And sana, I go park and also. Now, President Kansa, I was thinking, say, about my referees, you know, standing on their toes, now making sure say professionalism and the fairness ever transpire in the league no more. But from the look of things, I think I have about 5 matches in the league. Kamaya say, President, gradually is becoming a prophet because referees be, about my papa, no, I a prophet.
3: The ultimate
2: I did me fire, I was. Abdul Salam interview aye no se sia mu no eka aka mi dadwe no eye kwan ya ye fa so in the recent collapse aye the ball 2 games no kwan ye fa so the free players
1: the
2: CC ye because kweko we are aware say players here aye from Amanoni on Ghana be ball matches here. Do you know say they come on a business ticket every day? Are you aware?
1: Say you're from for Black Stars.
2: The Oba with a business ticket. That business class more and I'm a boy. Only the lowest. Business class, only the lowest. the lowest measure is about it's about $1,300 or so dollars. The lowest.
3: The ultimate sports
2: show. KLM, I'm say it's about $2,330 for KLM. It's Ufre, bear 26 players. Omo you know, Fiamma no need. Whatever I said, 25 because Benjamin Asare Nkwa
1: and Owo
2: Kromwa. $2,300. Ude, you use the list. Uche kema miana. Ye use the list. Kweku. Na ye dear Fre players. Ye bo league wagana how. Na ya free players yi ama umu business class tickets. Na oni mdiya binu mkura ye. 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Omu misi omu flight. Na another cost, another car, abedaho. Na yese utria. Na wapa. Na wapa maye performance yi. Kwe ku.
1: Ok.
2: Oni mbibi.
1: Yebe kwa ba.
2: Yebe kwa ba. Because adia uye, evat, ehami. Because. Say nine by nine players actually wo mu hu afi team no mu na instantly ye be fund a replacement also from Amanoni aba dey kweku why we worry ourselves in our Ghana Premier League na Ghana Premier League ye head den dey pa na edi Ghana Premier League ni ye and nothing make I say the recent meeting I mean minister any F and the EIN. It's much ado about nothing.
1: Oh, we're sure.
2: Oh, yes.
1: Obi Omele point.
2: Kwaku.
1: Even local team. Kwaku. Ghana Premier League. Also coach. Kwaku. Kwaku. No, be sure Ghana Premier League. No, selected players. Kwaku. We say much ado.
2: Oh, what? We have one pen tour. His Excellency John Dramani Mahama. One of the Kasaoka SL. We use homegrown players. Oh, Kasa video. No. So we use homegrown players at the group blasters.
1: So
2: it's the president. I can't say no. We minister when you have this opportunity. No, share FIA. One man, your local league, you know.
1: Your local league, yes, sir.
2: Two years on. Now, okay, replacing nine players. Well, to me, and yet two. Okay, and Sibo. Sibo, so about Libya, Anamibwa. Okay, sir, medium player B. And so, as you think, you are one of their best players. And yes, Salim Adamso. Yes, what's the name?
4: Sulemana.
2: No, just Sulemana.
1: No, that's Sibo.
2: Yeah. A very good player.
1: Oh, no,
2: met me after Suleimana, our mediema. That guy met me after Richard Boydu Agadas. I was Santi Kotoko. Met me after even Kevin was SB. But what I saw in the two matches, I have boy at Ivory Coast and in the boy across Portidum, I am telling you, local best players can do better than what we saw last week.
1: Young Comra.
2: But when you are your mom business class tickets at the bar. Na ye di echi ye bote ki four league matches to Ghana ha.
4: Ni so wa na o Ghana na.
2: Enye so wa.
4: Ni so wa.
2: Me pedi no ye ko ba wo de
1: ye komra na ye me bi e discussion ni mu eyie. Na ye be fa call so no ma menka wo se enei Fidelity Bank Ghana. Fidelity Bank Ghana say was celebrating 20 years of excellence and impact. 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Check number, mommy. Okay, hello, good morning.
5: Good morning, sir.
1: But your first okay, Safi.
5: Sir Michael,
1: me patch was you into you.
5: Point now. Mr. Ni, everything is concerning local groom players. My kaipa, Mita Kano, other states in the BSA. On my penny, I want him manifesto. Or Kapa say, on any campaign, say, or bar. You may forget, I'm only for. Nay, you set team B, a local blaster. Ewa. Sena, baby, I'm a Bible to Yakum. I say, standing blaster team. But Oma, what you need to speak as a solution? Only the highest is here. As in Parliament, and you can't because that's more other platforms. And here, yes, I'm sacrifice no more for a place that you are for my peninsula at the moon. Everywhere. We are safe.
1: All right, thank you very much. You better see pa. I won't submit to me afraid. I will your home atro for the sooner for your name at your tree and come on and there and pay and so I will hold more. I will assemble 94.7 FM and so 0244-340-426. 0244-340-426. Oba now, also the way there, me, Eddie, Abba, if you say, I don't pay. Hello, good morning.
6: Good morning, Blabani.
1: Sit down, your first house, Safi.
6: I didn't have a fire. I have done a seven second mayor. The whole set in America. I have the avenue for me. I have a more secret blessing. You are for sure. You are beautiful.
1: Baba, I'm back to work here.
6: I'm here. I'm going to say,
1: hey, Radia Dumu, what do you want to do? I'm
6: going to say, the animal and my body will do my wife.
1: Hey, Pacho, you, Papa.
6: The American is here, in fact, and I'll pay my mom about so much. My father, Michelle. Na me de e gusala mi akubu me de papa we de me share that with him there now dear to president so on can come to him na ni we da sing there man na ajun so beton but the kianic care the so the really 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ni be show there's a coco the john sign perform only dey come abla pẹni dia.
1: Matiseko Mayor, thank you very much for your time. 0244-340-426. 0244-340-426. Hello, good morning. Hello, good morning.
7: Good morning, Kadinja.
1: Sine for some Kasafri.
7: Kwesiasu meni Richard, me Kasafri Asamai.
1: Bra question, Pacha, what's your NTU?
7: Mitya, boss, Sky. Now, oh no, I have not so. You know how I have the lesson. First, I have to say, Kadija, I have to say, hey, Papa, I have to say, I have to follow my son and I sporting director. I am not come as a so. Now, my patron, you are the best president, Castle Becassay.
1: But you are
7: not. Upon the minimum, but anything be a matinica, I said, Papa, that's a match. I don't know. Oh, sir, Ghana football, what I will coin the Briama, a BCO, Chequia. And okay, it's a new one, yes. Said okay, it's a Kuwaian player, but who crying granite. For so many years, Papa Way, it is a only player beyond for an alternative. Obisha the Cassa on Person Natan for Bayajuma. Yep, a threat. Among your Celestine, among all around, Nansu, Bias, every Matimu Adina, Kadi. I did the jam anyway in an am.
1: Any muna and am.
7: So who did you jam here, Mata? And now they are making sure I say, why do you know you're never going to do that? Because Ghana football, you know, with the CIA, I say, league, you know, and I got to call you all okay.
1: Yeah, Nidako.
7: Nidako. And Nippon 9, and Macho, and we're from 9. And the end to me, and you're Nippon, and you're new pet, and you're free. Ghana league ni enu pe kadinja asse na se league ni aye no ne papa ene de ehe asse onu ana ade ne ene de league ni ene de no president na league ni ene de no dear president wan tumi kura enye ni pe two pe ayi kura che so onu na djuma na ade no aye enye oben kan me ne na atira da bia mo kan anka wa resign na Ghana for abaji o ma de.
1: Okay, thank you very much. 0244-340-426. 0244-340-426. Uba, no way. Hello, good morning.
8: Hello, good morning, Kanija.
1: Senior First, how can I free?
8: I'm going to be a friend.
1: Mo be
8: friend no
1: ba be transi
8: no
1: ye interview no and say and passing through na ye mo say amen for bebe na say amen and na dey passing through di mi fan che
8: you are 100% right on that mean telling ya and on questionable we tell no hundred agada is more than questionable more than that look at no mo far back 4 or 5 players no blaster. 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
1: Okay.
8: Yes.
1: All right, Abby, you better say pass 0244-340-426. Hair Sempa 94.7 FM. Hello, good morning.
9: Good morning.
1: Senior Force, how can I free?
9: Hey,
1: Eja, now, which are a true brain name? Haka Kay, why?
9: Oh, we need to be a more spitted there.
1: Ah, okay, wadama. And I say, nay, and two unkay, I say, Kunu, but Kasampatriate you.
9: And then,
1: Ye be fan 14 nti wo de kasa.
9: Okay, me dey have me say, e see e ko be coach bi bo ana.
1: Sa pepepe.
9: Tami mi mu coach bi a o gala ha o my FM. A o sa e kasa o e city FM. Sa coach no o e good ba do do si gala ha no o no le ni bi a de ala le ti ya e ko fa no. Christopher Nimre.
1: Bra ti baby I na man up no em but em fuck can him share reverse me yenko but na on or so na necessity e won apply e say say ko for apply na
9: hello
1: bra ma che
9: good morning na we are called here
1: senior ma me who your partner also eh
9: me at ABC I'm going to be Abel
1: ABC from Abebe anope yentie we Ghana for tie o
9: Abuda Sakura to chiao Abuda Sakura also a call crew chairmanship.
1: Right. Major the super.
9: Yeah. I am pa. Mna NDC campaign. Okay, say Oba. Cool ni we no. Obem obeti scout be am be call the whole Ghana. Me party side no. Akoti say. Kofi Adam. Kofi Adam, who ye be am because already no. Yeah, NDC supporters ye gaw. That because wake up no. 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
1: All right, thank you very much. And so that's ye pa ba yamfa kakranka unafi yam komre na and yes. Okay. Hello, good morning.
10: Hello, good morning. Dindi Sahin me Frifi Ashaiwan.
1: Sahin me patro into you.
10: I'm not sure what I'm saying. I say open your kit on your bushafana. Because
1: as a man
10: and was here cause with the annual. I'm on 24 7 on Kosi form. Well, CCF for baby, I'm a cry. I am a woman. In calling near dinner time. In calling me, I said, Sebby, and come to me in Castle, who come to me in Cassentian, a Cassentiano. And then I'm just only a bush of fun, come to me for no way. See for my answer. Yeah, I mean, yeah, I'm a safe and power. And a bum, sports minister. No, media, maybe to me say a tunnel. Because if you say, man, penny, man, money, man, media, make a tunnel.
1: Baba, yabte. Why a tunnel? Man at all, man. Hey, yes, Remo. Yes, Remo. 0244340426. Motushima, Yatushi, a chair, Mukra, in Yabutre, you know, be in Yabutre. It's Remo pressure womb system, no, be in Yabutre. Why? Hello, good morning.
11: Hello, good morning.
1: Sin and Pacha for Sauka Safri.
11: Hello.
1: Yeah, hello, sir.
11: Yeah, King. Ken, number one coach, ni coach Abraham in Kansa. You draw now from your Purugu Chakapama. Ken, me bow a basin with Juma Woody and over Abdul Salam and so on. Me bona basopa and a big wakasa. Wakasa. Wakasa. But what would be the problem? The problem, yeah, Abdul Salam, so she, you can't under 70 with Ghana. It's one of the best. But my problem, and say, once that Abdul Salam said, yeah, Nimbia wo football. I said, what you know, if you football, let's say, come a the under 19 man. So on chair,
12: the ultimate sports
11: when Ghana has here, yes, sir, the football, no, I'm coming anymore. You train one breath, so, and you be a man. One way soon I get the age man. Then I am tired. Then you do. I mean, previously under 70 social lawyer Kweku ya na unya Abdulsalam eka ho a wewie Ghana a so meti on be more quality on be more players a on be po tournament
12: betse
11: ebase bufuo ne nyama bi mu ntia twenye wefi Ghana football na ye nyina ye ye na ebe hagen ya bra Abdulsalam ye besre of what ideas no more tin who football no.
1: Okay.
11: No matter who is the president, no matter the war, then I am boa, na football yen yen that.
1: All right, thank you very much. And for last call and after for phoning segment, you know, in Siha and Anope 0244340426. Hello, good morning. Hello, good morning. Hello, good morning.
13: Good morning.
1: Senior Patrick for Saka Safri.
13: Asempa.
14: Asempa,
1: you're from Asempa.
13: Baby, oh, me did the coffee. This is your government.
1: Ah, okay. Coffee battery in Tiwe.
13: You. Wouldn't. The attorney say, Ghana football is a big India.
12: The ultimate sports show.
13: Minister of Education. Minister of Youth and Sports. Because your guy. It has schools, primary school, you know, Ose omu bobo e fa talent do wo wo se de si die na se si ade e uvi a die as president ye mo ho ye no e fat man na when I do for 3 times no enye ye
1: okay, Minso Yabeda Sepa, still live on Asempa 94.7 FM, way the ultimate sports show headquarters, and Augusto Awutieno Bisafo, Yabeka Atun Kratia, Waya Koba, and Komaka and Samnichi Nanso, Yadi Ebetua Sophie, Bre, Eniho, Emma, Odaseni, and Tian Comre,
2: Eda Aka.
1: Edda Edmond Aka.
2: Oh yes, yes. Oh, yes.
1: Enwa yete ninka. Oh yes, yes. Alan say enwa meboa.
2: Enwa yete.

0: Yeah, I think division 2.
1: Let me finish academy be a
0: okay. Also monitor show.
1: Okay. Mm. Okay. Brerick, good morning. Young Komra, ya ba ebeto aso.
2: Kwame.
3: Yes, ma.
2: Why na friend o?
3: Ma, e ya lack.
2: Why?
3: Ma, bulak e friend.

0: that mean your long-term dreams collapse instantly. Emergency.
1: What happens when Ghana's brightest young minds go head-to-head? When knowledge meets pressure? When every question could change the game and one decision could set you apart? From schools across Ghana, young minds are stepping up, thinking faster, analyzing deeper, competing harder. Because this is more than a quiz. This is strategy. This is confidence. This is the challenge of knowing when to think, when to act, and when to make the right call. The future belongs to those who are ready for it. And the next generation of investors is already making its move. National Investment Quiz. Educating today's youth. Building tomorrow's investors.
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7: 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Get a house, make it a home.

The National Pensions Regulatory Authority, NPRA, is the regulatory body of the pensions industry in Ghana, ensuring the compliance of the three-tier pension scheme, being the mandatory basic national social security scheme, first tier, managed by SNET, a mandatory fully funded and privately managed occupational pension scheme, second tier, and a voluntary fully funded and privately managed provident fund and personal pension scheme. Employer enforcement has been beefed up, and therefore, we are entreating all employers to

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0: Any tea, Tia Bruchen Como, Aqua Manqua, Acuntejo, Eddie Bro was Sempa, 94.7 FM. So,
2: you remember that I say, you know, woman on it. 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
0: Shenison. 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
1: Contestants ni nyina da yeso ye bako samo beye the next big voice for radio so na se twa kan ko ne de mu gina mu so mu nkyera mu bobrea e ho ne ye pehuhu is who

0: my way insurance. 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And Suruman Fufrobi Bepie. Your voice, your talent, your moment.
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4: 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Hey, I'm okay here. This is my national flag. I'm proud of it. And I'm proud of it.

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Yanko yenim, yedi amananin samno eba, the foreign minister etnas in tempa. Na the latest sporting news, e koso amananino, yedi ni nansu atuan komaniso. Nemo mkainashenu nsuse.

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0: 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headquarters of Ghana Sports a hashtag untia ubiti enti yamobi akwa
1: ba call break no 102 bi but let me extend special greetings to the former president of Ghana Football Association
0: okay
1: Yera lawyer Kwesi Nyantechi.
0: Right.
1: Ano pe mamenchia presido.
0: Okay.
1: Na I'm told president is doing the listening. Inti ano pe mamenchia former president of Ghana Football Association lawyer Kwesi Nyantechi. Mamenchia na ano pe. Yeah.
0: Okay, president.
1: Also enjoy conversation.
0: Yes, of course. And now yeah, Mama Regina Sawabe, the CEO of Mantama Pub or La Paz. Yes, CEO of Mantama Pub. Wala pass best day no mama Regina say wa nyame sha mo me kwatenten pom di room and the shade mama me the beautiful mama can when age and her gush is still looking at to her no so ye pa pa pa pa pa why no so ye pa pa pa pa nyane nsen kra and say the way jai bibia ka omu a no afa okakra omu no afa okakra because see the osi nsu nku ana
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0: Hey, mami. 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Ebe aje kwa tinta pumri oni yesterday amawa. 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Eni apumude pa. Ewe Yesu Kristo dim. Amen.
1: Amen.
0: And amen. Ken. And let me more quick and I'm check a crap because I'll be more pediatric.
1: Oh,
0: and then,
1: oh,
0: pediatric.
1: Oh, did you
0: hunk a crap? Oh, pediatric. No, sumai, say?
1: Hey, and no, sumai, are you for no man?
0: I don't think a Latvia, a boy, we are in the last minute. Who's a Latvia? Okay, 1-1. Ya punk cra.
1: No,
0: you know about who sent a message, Chale?
1: Satan, on my question, idiot.
0: Chale, be more so
1: dear. Now, your bedroom.
0: Chale.
1: Belgium, what bobo, what should be? The new could do 70th minute. Nay, about 90 minutes, maybe I saw wash off 4-1.
0: Can you imagine?
1: Ah, na me, a Belgium federation, no, me, FA president, me, a one coach me with your friends. May you with you?
0: Sisi agala chama ba enche uso no so fe na niso ay toroto. Ba na niso ay toroto fe no gusu ay seche niema.
1: Zidane so ba enche.
0: Zidane. Oh, it's no problem. It's no problem. Mark Van Bommel, the MSL, wait to my adjuman because they can't condemn. Badger Mancasa, me, see a bomb with you. Say, I'm with you. I want to say, Ken, may I tell you something? I'm going to no. Okay. Ronaldo, assembly, young can you hear? Who's assembly? Why a bar? A bit de time, Kakan, send if you are. Yeah, be ka. You talk about it. People, I bet you're my dream or home. And yeah, now, the other Tommy said, as far as Jesus is the coach of Portugal, Ronaldo won't come back. And now the federation has to choose between CR and Jorge Jesus. This is serious. How and the federation because will choose Ronaldo so over Jesus? Considering the brilliant starter Jorge Jesus with the national team, and now the CR is saying that while Jorge Jesus is in charge, my return is not feasible. He's outraged by the new manager. Say on any pump on canoe we are simply on pesa any panel. But can the FA boss of Portugal so to say it is just a little misunderstanding. One more here. We are talking about the greatest player of all time. A player who has given more than 2 decades to Portuguese soccer. Which I've never said you. He'll always be part of this squad if he is technically fit to play. I was like, oh, shooting who in the foot. Cecil, you're fit in Kwandia, so squad will be booby. Sir, I guess you're a prank Kwandia will be booby. What's the Ronaldo Nanka say away? And the chairman so can say, Papa, you can't create a meeting in the Yajma. It's Emma. Adjumano, a ding.
1: Because if you, you know,

0: Croatia say, "Ohuni say, CR is the symbol of Portugal." And this week he pretty sir. So Francia is saying that until you make assembly in a microphone, you kasa. Now just misunderstand. Esi, I still teach them. I cry. Yeah, I'm okun meboa. Wode wa onu wakumu mutofe. Mungu.
1: Oh.
0: Mu yi ya no.
1: Oh, beba.
0: Na emwa argument kakra beba de ade a. Ba mba kama sa onma kumanim. Ma because oya otwimu akosi da ben. E on pe biem de atwimu ya de. Tanu de fi obe de won sabso ba. Won im say France bogu mu de eye Mbappe less France. Na Mbappe is recovering. Wa sha se kra train utum say the recovery is serious, chairman. Of a wrong picture. Wrong picture. Oh, e de set the picture o. Ah, Santos picture na de. But yeah, can you hear Jesus? Ogo fa Santos. Ah, I'm fine now, gasa. Ken
1: Odi Santos
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0: 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Se wanya small girl bi aja oni didi nkomo. So, Ken, o sa se tem bro zo tem wono ni yekoko. Tu wa sa se tem. 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Na Mbappe na nanu da press ayaya. Interview. Ana Mourinho koka se, "Wo ye player. Adia Bakua, and say, we ye, who said, you know, oh, Adia, you should avoid it. We are footballer. Adia Beha, go to drink. Adia Beha, onsa. Adia Beha, weni. Adia Beha, drink. Stop it. You shouldn't do it. You, it's a cycling. No money, near maybe when you're off the pitch, near money, somebody, Mbappe, no, and you, Mbappe, will be our pra. Yes, just a home at all. Chema, quack, no, a riding in bicycle, mark, a sien and ketwa. When you know, was a good video. And I'm papa. Oh, coach, you say we are football and name boy, you don't have to do them. No, oh, what would you know? I say Mourinho Castle Sama, am an example of bike specialist, bike a crowd or a footballer. And funny, we just say, oh, Jim, no, what's nice idea to know him, name, as I bet my boo nine. Ken, yes, and your forces, let it reduce name, maybe, and say, avoid it.
1: Yeah.
0: Dang.
1: Yeah, the initial avoid. I dare bear avoid the hangover. Ah, dear be chance I want to mean feel okay, I want to mean.
0: No, but all the voice na yeju, my dear be how voice.
1: You shouldn't voice in any hand. Voice in any hand. We are cold and natural to me bat any time.
0: It near maybe one. We want pin we see microphone nyi we see enko ho na enko makata.
1: Okay.
0: Drink be ho enko enko no be ma oni see ice water bebrebe.
1: Say no na we can dey.
0: Eh, near my be how voice.
1: Yeah, the normal bebe ho yen chi.
0: Sa central for the gets all weather.
1: So yeah, the inchi no maybe. I didn't say
0: matches upon matches.
1: Never be a mra.
0: Ah.
1: Oh, then.
0: A jume bia wadia and yen from bataho.
1: Wagini.
0: Hey, just a woody amodia matum baby here can be a munti.
1: Baba Korean call for bottle the koya one crow yeah. I know oh be Dennis. There be beyond to know.
0: I did change the goose.
1: Who the goose went to?
0: I know I enjoy it. Oh, my baby. It's a quantum rock of family. Yes, I'm a boo. Ah, you get him.
1: Young chairman, coffee me, dear.
0: Ah, chairman, coffee me, dear. You have a point here, I shut to her. Because they're very important. But to an inch, I'm a basso, you know. You're a better to every beer to make you. Ken, and 11 p.m. What the whole Argentina is waiting for? Is going to happen at the Buenos Aires. Mm. It is the last match. In fact, the last dance for Lionel Andres Messi. Ken! And then, Argentina made the Nebutu. They have already made a big... I said it just in one. America Kraka! It is the Buenos Aires. Oh. Mm. And the actual chain number 10. Now from Abba, Nehu Kusi. Now, Leonardo Scaloni now you coach Argentina and say eh nostalgia feeling.
1: Mm-hmm.
0: And then they don't know how they're going to omo hu dey on be here. Place the dash say cause say na kebab we here. And then enjoyment. Mm-hmm. Ah, can they say your match papa bia no mko bo.
1: Oh, then say na dey your match be there. They say omo say ntro man to san fretim papa no. Because you were no mko wa, or say we to san fretim wa, we to say we on your team papa bia sa because occasion and kasa nya occasional.
0: Anya wo bia.
1: Bia.
0: Into Benin for na.
1: Debi. Om Franco for me ba be show. Home friend conform me babe show debi. Hey,
0: wow.
1: Nancy, what to insert friend conform bed there? So, Mabba Bridge out.
0: There be a new Abia Winimbro. One yard, one yard. Send me reception.
1: Argentina,
0: send me wedding reception. Oh, if you hear no way, I sorry, ho. It won't look as a man fans are deem ho. Inti no meche meche kuku
1: papa iti
0: 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Because they feel second. After Scaloni, who else? A drama wa bo ewa Argentina no. 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Wase you can't play Messi with a plan. They have no plan. They are just going to watch him and enjoy him. Ah, Ken, nene zene ya boy, demu yenya boy.
1: Messi mwina abe san samoja muhu kobo. Ceremonial game last week.
0: Wase, we shouldn't mark Messi. We are going to enjoy the match. Ah, woye ne wako bobo, no, you are going to enjoy. Nene zene ya mwema bo match biya. Ah! Wase, I'm going to look at him like this. Laughing. Messi, you are the God. To me, he's the best in the world, like I'm telling you. So I'm going to just watch him. Obi ayashisha match, ayesi akobo farewell match. You are going to watch somebody in the match.
1: This farewell game, nekwa no. A bit me, I like it. So omu shenga share. Many foreign federation, so omu yada Argentina for. And sani yema omu opportunity. So omu nani ni omu. Yen to me, omu phobia keke u.
0: You have a point.
1: Say your federation, say nanke a good relationship with Argentina. They could have given us a match, but Argentina saw my Africa bubble match, sir. Urefi,
0: hey,
1: Urefi saw my Kuba Angola pay.
0: My goodness,
1: my Kuba Nigeria pay ni adi. But and so Ghana so.
0: We back as posted on the side that so mumra. Now, Messi in the home city Rosario, Penico, the number 10 shirt in your place in Kakrakania. Thank you. Oh, we didn't go for yeah, yeah. I can't answer some people to make a choice. No, a ticket. No, you announced a ticket. This sign park the bayer map a pier for home. Upia, Messi, not the actual case. Messi last game of Argentina. I was there some. And never had 11 p.m. and never had a party. Yeah, yeah. Kidding, you know what? Somebody made a chair and send a once and bestia call. Meko, Nanoni Madweke, Rebecca say, or bar, ask Nanafa.
1: Madweke. So, my baby, Jacob, my name is Biaji.
0: So, my father, sir. But he's looking at life beyond us. We're going to shut down a starter. We say, you shut down county on him. Die, but I'm going to own you. Diabetes, the one you do, Bemuka Crabby to a woman, he said, one of the only people. It is thinking about life after Arsenal. And Juventus for the tell. Juve, dear Ken. Juve, you fiasna called Juve. Will you advise him? Juve, dear Ken, mean, who see you, Papa, and the but Yenche, Abia, you, Babia, who have been a born in him. I, if it's a good or so, it's enough for Kun Yenim Gracia. It's your answer, Juventus, over far. I let you come out really so to temp money more. Yes, I'll call, I bet you, Afana, be a certain Makoye. Yakan is, I don't know. Liverpool for the temp, Mum, Ken, I call back your friend, Michael Kayo, then I'll can have some kind of someone, and 84 tomorrow, which no other. Hey, it's Liverpool for a wider quarter to fill up, fill in the palm. Ah, so no, ball long. 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
0: 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Per the rules, no, wuji, I want to be zanyi bim. So it's a no one time I don't want some sort of burn on a player. No, King, no magic of a channel opening. No, fine answer. I'll copy him and I'll say yes. Medvedev are no more airborne. Medvedev kicks. I saw a cobo. Why, yeah, tennis bona who will be a pump. It's going to be a so disqualified. And today, Novakovic through to the final of China Open. Now, we're going to share the majors.
1: Okay.
0: Toko Fafa Hanaja. Chen, but I know people really. Maybe say I'm chopping money in Italy, Boguma, Italy, take it three. Now, France, Boguma, Belgium, so four. And that matches were all. Now, big games got carried on. There's Croatia and Spain, and there's England and Czech Republic. And of course, together with other games of Barcelona, immediately, the BPM Biano, young fan Camille Credit, Bebron, Yadia. Kid Meko, Mr. Felix Yabua of Sakomono Health Center. Hey, happy belated birthday, Kuma Miami Doc, aka Pinocchio. None other than Pinocchio didn't birthday, Doctor, and the Panianya Yaks, Adi Mihubida. Can a panny ya crow? What about also feel on your worry?
1: Oh, okay.
0: Ain't in a panny idea. And to be penny panny pa. Nanko Ponsha no own shiny fee. What in temple with you, at the Ama Doctor Felix Yabua. Happy, happy birthday going out to him. Over to you, Ken.
1: All right, thank you very much, Eric. And then so, yeah, Mianca Saminia Bia, Madia Yina, Cynthia Kanz, on a director of programs. What you say? Ewo Atinka TV. Hey. What did I say? Yeah, hey. Cynthia Akans.
0: Cynthia Akans. Okay. Cynthia.
1: Yeah, Cynthia.
0: Okay. Cynthia. Yeah, yeah, Peter. And another problem, Dan Kwasa. Okay. Oh, Cynthia. Okay, okay, okay. Oh, happy birthday going out to Cynthia. Happy birthday. Happy birthday. Happy birthday. Happy birthday. Happy birthday. Happy birthday. Happy birthday. Happy birthday. Happy birthday. Happy birthday. Can show. Yes.
1: What is the number?
0: Using the tongue for licking is not good for any journalist who uses the microphone.
2: Using what?
0: The tongue for licking. It's not good for any journalist who uses the microphone.
1: It's a licking what?
0: Licking.
1: Ice cream, you're licking.
0: Yeah. Mm-hmm. Maybe any form of licking.
1: No, I don't think so. I don't think so.
0: Maybe I'll back a microphone.
1: On your specific.
0: But they imagine you're saying.
1: On your specific.
0: The Jaleke could do.
1: That's a public.
0: Bangu. Okay, over to you.
1: Okay, the foreign minister and our tenant canon penning for etnasi. 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Inti, Obama, and Sakabueno, a year Bell Beverages Ghana, and a few omodiaba, intima, and Sankabi. 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
1: bibia boko
2: emeda wo ma
1: okay, and I feel no. Ibrahim Alhassan Baba Njida, the bookmaker, and so El Hababa, good morning.
3: Good morning.
1: Oh, God,
3: yeah. Alhamdulillah.
1: Now, be do that, Ben.
3: Me bad, no, you mean, and a return trip.
1: Oh, be name whether to classify it say do baby as a bona a woman your local place in so I say and your cry a wolo and a dear because circumstances be horsey to me more so akunya minim baby I know I will share exercise yes minim how you continue that exercise for us today
2: yeah go come I mean that was a minchetti for you yeah and another topic was about the committee I set here prepared yesterday the new blasters coach
1: what is it Tony Balfo
2: and then I'm from him. Tony soon you be our Takasa, so we basically are to
1: say,
2: and so continue. So, master to Majumu, so maybe Friday, yeah. General, if I'm committee,
3: or declines,
1: or part of it, the committee.
2: Okay, I'm going to say, Tony Nankasa, my out, I think silence, affecting you, yeah. and so or can also be
1: into the meeting. Importance of, you know, we be about to clarify issue.
2: Yeah,
1: and so, I know for a fact it's by now why are
2: we? Oh, that's why I'm city money other big bloggers in the number be there. It's definitely one who's better near there. And many of me won't conform who's born at home and send community near there. And yes, we do and pick a community.
4: I'm on a non communicator, so that they know about one
2: thing. I don't know. Was a Friday meeting, of course, now. And names the barbunting. So one when and communicate, it will be the government. I'm gonna say this reforms this committee, you said it was set up by the government.
4: Sir, because I'm in collaboration with the FA.
2: Okay. But sir, there's no FA member behind the committee.
1: No.
2: Yeah, so it doesn't change the scenario, say BIF any can't be no set up there. But the two parties, whoever set up the committee, I think they need to see in the credit. They will definitely contact him. Obetia contact him, obeti so you the next few minutes, ABI when my call from there. People have reasons. NTOM BBR. Say I no cra. I don't know reason to so to me as another. Does it take something huge from the committee? I think it's yes or no. I don't know, because Oba with an experience or as an ex player. As a PFA key member, president, and also an ex-Blasters player. And then Nkuta Udia, on one's already in terms of international football, FIFA, so we need an ex-player there, or any PFA engineer, I think APL will fold about 50% of Sardin or Debano. We need a relationship with international football as well. I'm told that Pfizer Chipsa is also very connected in terms of international football. He also work for FIFA. And Obey be huge and free committee. That's why I'm saying that it's yes or no.
1: Okay.
2: The American, the personality, you know, and the free boy, nobody's like him. Ubiya a unique on his own. Tony Bafo, the connection, everything he brings on board, only will be into him from her. But whatever the experience, the name, the kind of experience or war or the game, you know, I think from the FIFA and the international aspect, you know, Fire that chips are between the 50% of Krebi or Abba. Now, if he's still not paying to the Abba. But I was looking at, say, a committee, a couple, a national team coach. Why no technical person in terms of a technical director and maybe an ex coach? Maybe a veteran coach B. And so, my committee needs to be there. Because we have two ex players. It's the other than a technical director. Because at the end of it, well.
1: And a football administrator.
2: I think the football administrator was also Kenya back.
1: Let's say you were Fred Papo.
2: Fred Papo also. Fred Papo also. Yeah, he's a football administrator. May I think administrator. The end is where a free my a technical person, which should be the technical director. Because at the end of it,
1: a technical person.
2: Yes, Bibian Tancheno, the head coach of the Blasters, is going to report to the technical director. Unknown in the report, after every match day or any season, be the dresser season, maybe a year, you definitely after any competition, or better report to the technical director. So if the technical director, if indeed, say, your DNA book near trainer, you know, it's what the technical director they go by. The technical director must have a say because, or no, so you see a coach or aligned to your DNA in the corner, you know. How do you pick a coach without a technical director on the board? That is my only question. I also have another doubt, Kakra say. Me, my fear is, and when I'm a kind of whoever you remember as a coach, only if anybody had more change the ministry. Whoever, coach be at the neighbor be a the days, 300 is something days nobody as the head coach. Somebody ashamed by the coach needs to reside in Ghana, blah, blah, blah. Near the, and I don't know the boys, so which is a master, who's a shoe do in India, but coach, then the crew woman say. With all due respect, Nesso being respected the local place, the Blasters is made up of over 99% of foreign players. So coach, no cause one try the beer and we can only how much it's the beer. You might think that you are doing some a leg in a favor and I say, oh trust and develop a leg in Kosunia. The other side of the coin it will affect the call up in terms of how the key part of the Blasters are performing outside on my own.
5: The ultimate sports
2: time now. Say I saw a couple match venues. I call you games in Libya. Most of the games is where you play as Nibor. I say, yeah, or he'll be dead match. And again, some of the games, so to me, so call clubs Nibor to monitor players, no performance, or more health wise. But everything beyond our head coach and the technical team, she also lays with the clubs now, your players Nibor. Because your local players, no.
1: But between being in abroad, now monitor Ghana Premier League, not being in Ghana, now monitor the players that plays outside Ghana, no. And when you are here, Eddie.
2: It is about anything. It's about the juma. He knows that it's an SOE.
1: No, yeah, and you know, juma. Sisi, no. We are made to understand. Say, yeah, yeah, yeah. For juma, and this is what we want you to do for us.
2: Tell me, kaze.
1: Sisi, and a street too. Yeah, for juma.
2: Yeah,
1: we are better than.
2: Yeah, so it doesn't come. The air, Diana said, "Yeah, tell me, kaze. Whatever be, we are saying, yeah, we be.
1: I wanna work, kaze." Almost core of the team no amanani nto say o san kwa amanani kwa monitor and I make sure we say with amanani dia ni dia you can even be in Ghana and still monitor them.
2: That's why I made a point that
1: but who wouldn't track the system of the Ghana?
2: No, he would definitely have to come here. It's just 50 people. But what I'm trying to say is the other side of the coin is so umani the majority of the time and monitor will leg, because you might go to the venues, some of the GPA venues too.
1: Sure.
2: Some of the GPA venues, you know, time now occur venue, the Eastwich is also playing against Sunderland. Fatah Shaku is playing. So you have to go watch those games if you're dead near. There are other games that say or monitor the sound of money. But at the end of it, Premier League gonna develop you. But don't sleep on it. It will affect how he monitors the foreign players too. If attaining attention more, because the Black Stars, maybe last check, you know. The constant GPA player or Black Stars will be the BI in the last 5-7 years. Fatah Shaku and a goalkeeper who has the The Black Stars ne paridia. 99% are foreign players. It's not because it's not our case, no. And if the Black Stars is dominated by local players, and like I said, on monitor because no one obey you. What was the reasons behind the man, Carlos Cruz? Your friendly game in Mexico Muni Arikobo Wanko. One of the reasons the Pierre Bonting was that the majority of the squad not the Copa side game, no former World Cup. One of the reasons was because players, you know, it's just rumor, I might be right or wrong. Players not quite a problem there because almost majority of our players are the Copa side friendly games. And you know, England, yeah, they were World Cup, they don't call it. It did a coach, you know, or build the team, coach club, or build the team. The team now, or building Kwaku, players, or the core of the players, need any other thing else. If our league develops to the highest level and the coach doesn't win games for the Blaster, he will be sacked. And they say, Kyle Obafaso achieved the time for the Premier League, GPL, and other Ghanaian players playing any part of the world. Because, I don't know the core duty for the Blaster to win games. They say, achieved the time very well. But the point that I'm making is that the coach is coming to work with the FPP, the technical director, and one more who create football. And I said it over here yesterday. If you're a Kofa coach, because there's no FA member on this committee, what it means that indirectly the FA will not have a say in terms of nomination coach credit member. The only part the FA will have a say is president and say and if the FA decides so and I think at a point they might be forced to eat that food. Because it's coming from the government. And the government in the ABT Omuka, and based on the previous appointment of national team coaches, Keta appointing, it gives the government coaches are appointing in the Philly. I think the one that Kaipa say free government was Chris Wooten. And whom would you see? On the day I hear Chris Wooten, went to man. My name is go and watch the video and tell me one school member. Kaipa should be the FA president was not there.
1: Okay, but in this case, as a scenario, you know, a different kaka because they all went for a meeting and they came into agreement. And I'm sure if the FA now my management of your national teams, the search team, no, I'm a member, Nimua, Eberhardini, and Kabaumis at that meeting, and come make a what if you say maybe the happiness in the country, no, it came as a result of almost so ways, okay, Mr. Mumum Pempenin for no Mumpe coach here, our yard and Emma.
2: Yeah, we are dealing with ifs. We are not privy to
1: the. So, we are
2: dealing with ifs. We are not privy to the CEO demo, and aside that, with. The point you are coming for, we could have a bit of a meeting and tell you, Trimuno, we don't agree with BBN, but sometimes you need to be
1: PC.
2: At the end of it, most of the interview, Carlos Correa's kind of after he woke up, he said, the environment, even in our game, is very difficult to deal with.
1: Okay.
2: And that environment is what I'm talking about. If this F, and even, Chris Wooten, your permanent. ya pa mene manikui dia para be ma say coach a wafa ndra ko work 4 months contract Carlos Cruz sorry Carlos Cruz wafa 4 months contract okoba 4 months number coach na let to release e kura clearly that the coach na say no dey here whoever convince him and whoever decide say fan number back the number back and after 2 games coach no was sacre so onko then na who won 4-5 games na Carlos Cruz boy na e different from the performance about 4 games in the World Cup, no first half shot on target. Okwa Ivory Coast, the same thing they see. About defensive time, everything be on your World Cup, yeah. Sorry. It's the same thing on your 2 games. Today, now we are standing in the contact. And then, be on the one who went to our Pamono. So, it come back to the point that, maybe, yes, that's how I feel. See, if a coach be a FNU header engine in Tuma, could do frustrating.
1: Okay.
2: And it will be difficult for that coach to succeed.
1: Coach
2: it will be very, very difficult for him to succeed.
1: Yeah, traces enough. Yeah. Say, whether maybe or any connection with, I mean, because I know Tony Bafo as a Professional Footballers Association of Ghana, PFAG, Stephen Appiah, before the dissolution of the FNC, Blasters Management Committee, I told you, know, before that, you know, that portfolio, Akunyano. Into definitely, he's also there definitely in the interest of FA, even though you know, man, but he's there in the interest of the FA. Obama FA for any business, I'm on Yano. Obama more report in Yadinti. Yen Kenny and Shore report on the Baba Friday. Then we carry the conversation from there. Nibremway, now when I was sharing Komobia say, now you know, Ibrahim Alassa and Babangida. I said, white, you are Cape Wabi. Baba,
6: I'm not going to be able to do that. Clearly, Minister, actually said the solution to our problem now lies in the hands of the managers of our football. And Ntuna went to me and take any major decision, Biano. Because Kweku,
7: as Sempa FM,
6: you have bought 2 matches. Ideally, not initially, not a 3 1 friendly game against Morocco. So today, 3 during the break now on mobile. Now, Monsieur Kwanya, you're far so afraid these players about Black Stars. Initially, at least a bar bunting, you can't what I say. Ekama ye se nema bi anko ye
1: ma me confirm ema o se the 5 member committee no one of them member the okay. One of them has just confirmed to me say Tony Bafo it is true say we pull it out from the committee and yeye how the official communicate from them whether
2: it's Akafo.
1: Or my Akafo. It's Akafo. Until he said there 5 never told you know he said you're a Tony Bafo there he's no more and part of the committee
6: and we cry a ya confirm it near my fee meeting mobile you know
5: the solution
6: because Kweku say to me back can work I say answer na coach B and in the final list of players, Baba Bontin, communication across between the Ghana FA and the club na player no Ebono and Amibwa. Now when the player no saka sa player na jia to Mr. Bede or Bekwa no available for assignment no Anamibwa. And it's a Ukofa 5 member committee.
5: The ultimate
6: coach coach Emma Omaino. Na list Baba Bontin na in less than a week. Na baku be pull it out from the list. What does it mean to you? Enrique baby in your ears? Anna?
1: Na wo be be na ringi.
6: Eh, come here, sir. It is either set on the back for no young country, no. That is one.
5: The ultimate
6: it could also be, sir. Omo catch there, no. I manage to move, but it's not transaction. Maybe put one or two things in when I say no M1.
1: It the most important thing is he's not the chair of the committee. And fee my way. So niwa, what maybe Tony Balfour will bring to the committee, you know? They are equally guys who want to put five together, and that is five heads.
6: Kwaku, it brings some kind of credibility to the committee. Okay, I say man for baby say some questions. Because nipa na what training with your committee no so no.
7: Asempa FM.
6: Enye nipa bia keke wo. Okay, I say enye nipa bia keke. And it raises questions, but yam fancy you say definitely omo replace him. Because omo to be a jaff for member for members no go to me replace. Enti kwaku ma say mo say yeah, bog Ghana Premier League. We have a minister based on the government promise and then pay you for it's about what kaya na yet to abama omo. And one of the promises, this is very soon. Yeah, we are fina you me and my young kwana you rafi for from where 2027 or 2028 I bet to abana. And the promises on sports I bet to table you so. One of the promises are you who yeah and they say yeah, may use homegrown players.
5: The ultimate sports show.
6: Now, yeah, the building, yeah, Black Stars, no. May Kai Kwame Kai, dear His Excellency President John Dramani Mahama, Ekaye. Now, Kweku, Sports and Recreation Minister. Mami Bisa Wadi Kwasa Makoso. Kweku, what come most of our matches,
7: Asempa
6: FM. Venues, Ako share your matches. Recreation, the recreational aspect of your game, no. Umbi was stadium. Eti, say minister, when your opportunity, say be a football no kono, and ko ye maye. Now ko share the managers of the league. Mani nya u dadrin say. I then a nine good players, a few Black Stars mo last minute. Now you were players, a local mean local scene, ha. 18 Premier League clubs. Abobaya 3-4 league games. Now nine players actually were more Black Stars. When you hear a replacement, yes, I could find nine players from Amanoni. Kwaku. And you're worrying. What you how?
1: It's a coach, you know, yeah, you might end up the way your results are better, man. Until you want to mean for soon, is a queen about messes a place.
6: Is it debut? And your force, who for soon? But why, what you? UKG, KG, and they would Dennis Ring, yeah.
1: Was that time they about 3 games in of the Ghana Premier League?
6: So,
1: and so maybe it's a coach in the future.
6: Not quite sibo. When you link about maybe you call you know,
1: he has been part of
6: maybe so now when you link about
1: he has been part of
6: and yeah, has been says an entity and your friend didn't was they were all part of the Blasters.
5: The ultimate
6: says an Okadia. Obi about 3 matches. Who say won't you be and friend? Obi mobile and what we have friend on what basis now we used to defray and they call up no. What basis is that?
1: Okay,
6: I see. So who catch in your. Now we from your crash aba na nya how do you expect obenya good graduates say wo JHS 3 fundamentals ni enwire wo etina me say your league the solution to our problem no it doesn't lie in the hands of the government alone but say woman dia to mu say dia wo mu ye no ebeboa ye me I don't think that this is the solution etina me call choice say see, and Minister Wajatu will say every president.
1: Directives, Makuma, could 7 never told you. You don't think it's the lessons or the solution to problems.
6: Oh, yes, I direct a winner by you. I think point number 4 or so. So, what would have be a mummy now? Would they
1: come? And no point in a moment, then
6: I'll
1: open it.
6: Me, me, me, me, me, me, me, me, me, me, me, me, me, me, me, me, me, me, me, me, me, me, me, me, me, me, me, me, me, me, me, me, me, me, me, me, me, me, me, me, me, me, me, me, me, me, me, me, me, 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
7: Point number four, your coach residency and domestic scouting.
6: Number three is where?
7: Number three, your youth competition structure. That is an 18 and a 19. Omo we this season, omo putting on hold. Then you go back to the number two. That is the youth development leadership. Where than the 15 and the 17 and the 20. You be who a proper development pathway in progression.
6: You be now. You know, you 20. You 17, you 16 now. Omo bu bono. Omo ni coaches. Minister, only say coaches here in Jamaica.
7: We are in here. You soon 3 years.
6: Minister, did you all can only say I buy those coaches now. We coach you 17, you 20 now. Diano, I'm in that part. I buy payroll also. You have to buy 17 keke.
7: Maintain your work.
6: You 17, you have to make keke. Who for me you 17? I say what technical head war.
7: What has that one got?
6: Maybe. Ah, maybe. It's all you. Tell only say youth teams war. And I'm iboa. Now on your way say. Those youth team coaches now mu work on.
8: On BBA da FM
6: ko aso. Is that what
7: you are saying?
6: Ah, is that is the reality.
7: But how on cars are same
6: now. And
8: I'm in the minister me da ko na eka.
6: And I mean my cars on but on him say you 17, you 16, you 15 on him say mu work. But them go ye.
7: As you say they will have a dedicated technical team.
6: Neither.
7: At that level.
6: Neither.
7: So now the government is really interested.
6: It's the dedicated technical team. No. Afedie, Ometio Amuka.
2: Nani, what is wrong with the FVP in the coaches?
6: Everything is wrong. What did
7: they... What is wrong?
6: I mean, Bisao. Yes, the national team is here. I bind there.
7: Who now can now?
6: Yes, you know. You get them. You 70, I bind there.
7: And you bind there.
6: Enya wan dia.
7: Enya ban.
6: Enya ban. You 20 enya ban.
7: Sasemi. Yeah, a brain where you remember some other good. Time. Na you share the proper education that we can give.
6: Because good.
7: From another school of thought, I mean, we call Amanania. That is not the normal practice over there. It is the duty of the in fact, the federation owns the Ghana owns the national teams.
6: The federation.
7: Yes,
2: they take care of the
7: Yes, I've checked. They take care. Checked Spain. I've checked England. They take care and everything of this.
2: Say, Omo, maybe I had a confusion because Muna Mo represents Oman in terms
6: of
2: so Muna represent Oman. You call World Cup by now, Abanjis. Because what you tell my FN is about 2 million invasion.
6: That's what I'm saying.
2: No, I'm not talking about. I'm talking about the demand.
6: Okay.
8: No, so that's a total sum.
6: Two million. A back
7: okay.
6: Because you have respect. Am I a local?
7: Okay, Mati. Baba, Bremuna, yeah, and some no, Ewoho, mini baby of a chassis free.
9: Mamichia Nana Koju or Henny Crapping Buffo, the CEO of Achemfo TV. Mamichia Nipa, best 1 week in Achemfo TV, a Juma, a year wagan ha. From picking Gamanche Palace Ga Traditional Council Adano Yawada the Ebobo Enano Friday Esan Edokotua Aikum 6th anniversary no so and a whole lot of capture MPP delegate Achemfo TV aye adwuma pa anti enchiom hwe ken babia ye football ya bedui
10: asempa FA
9: akami akoye se clearly FA no led by President Kate Edwin Simeon Okraku and in impending for a hoarding on Moody Se Women's Football Mu a hoarding on Moody Se Women's Football Mu Ama Ghana ha whether the person is for or against Kate Ekase Kate administration I empower women football fitting net they call me advice is that they should seize and suspend sa hoarding and they Abeye useless in the mind of many Ghanaians. Say, we are FA president. Now under your leadership, you have started Division 1. Now all out the 48 Division 1 clubs, Obienya 30 set of footballs plus 40 set of Puma boots plus 1.2 billion for preparation plus a transportation subsidy plus Melcom shopping voucher plus a fuel subsidy at the clubs. Now, President Kurt and the ESCO, enough is enough there. Mumpose. Clearly, so if 20 Premier League clubs ever check 20 million Ghana City back-to-back season for the first time, now encant the caveat and now say the yastaker, yeah, they measure every president contribution, the escorts will cease. Say, catch them young refereeing. You fool say refereeing, yeah, one department of your game. Higher, and for that matter, Babanji da watea, and name Bama Mesewa, or brew 20 years, and to become a woman, my irony, me a nuna mitifie, me expenses and your expenses, a ketwa, and two frebaba, say summer test versus Bibiani Ghost Tasa, Nababa no refria, look of a four fretcherman, because you have the chairman, I mean, I may do much, you know, but it is perceived that what the that spirit of refereeing is shakwalemu, now building integrity. Now, woman, you said there is reputation in that profession at that tender age. Now, all the near, nyame boy, but me and Baba Maya, a level of corrupt free referees be in the future. Now, and then, you're winning now. Now, say, and then. Kaninja say uko GFA abako semua, they are for the first time seeing 270% increase in financial revenue at the FA. And in your buy, I had 1,000 January. No, what me improve 1,000, you know, I'm multiplying by 270% folds. Se blasters and me and she Gambia won ye radia. Now I'm holding yan kwa she blasters. And I see why President Nyantechi was comfortable. No investment in the league. No investment in Division 1. Yeah, but start the league, yeah. Club say, Kimanso, we were caught. We are Koji in Janshe. Now, yeah, the Abeto so, Division 1. Now, I'm talking, no way. Now, Cheka. Now, Samuanja, Numu, Bogos. And the football was good, according to Ghanaians.
10: Was there no investment in the league?
9: And Kaninja, but Niameka, Besi Suwane se. Niameka, Besi Suwane se. Kaninja.
10: Me too.
9: Football people like AF football are not happy with what we are seeing. Niameka actually Ghana for one say President Keto Kreku Tanase ne. Na Okoshia, even the key sponsors of the national team are Puma. Na somewhere in 2010 and now your national team is no yard. Now the kind of leverage ya na okuta the baye negotiation ene the same. Na obi a dada no. Only the club owners. President Abdul Salam, you know, Mokasa, New Adubiase. President Jijimo, Dreams FC. I will even use my club president, Mr. Michael Osekre. I will use other people. Kobusa Ura Kosia Dumo. Kobusa Mr. Edumo Akamo. Kobusa Womwa Eye football, Pushamo. Kobusa Nanasa Fu Dromo. I will also say my Beto Ghana, Nenese. Even all the player, Eko Lone, Ewa Manoneno, near Pesa or Bot Trials. This tell you the kind of depreciation, and the kind of mistrust, and the lack of confidence. I bet you player sales. And Sesebi, Eka Baba, on your chan, a bet, keke. Now, I'll try again 3,000, now blasters, Yalusu, and Sesebi, people want to assault the GFA president. And try you. Say, Kababa, one no oppress, blasters, a bell winner, Naja, or the idea, don't go a when the Sankra energy, I don't go a year to say, and next level. Now, why we are don't go now, or no oppress, blaster winning, no, she don't go, mamma say, why we are don't go next level. Now, the way Yane had one, we apologize to that person.
10: Be a cast seven directives, baby, I would
9: be mistress. And why not? One more area football. Are also not happy and they are bitter with the current challenge.
10: Okay.
9: And in fact, omo dey affect you. Omo say, "Yeah, yeah, pedi area don't go no. San am pesa me chere. Yeah, they even next level no. San am pesa me chere." So ene, say if a 5-member committee cry, "Yeah, TSC enko pe coach imano." Tony Bafomu udwane a, odi dwane. Because kurom ha, ya fan say, "Free penny kwasi akola, ye ni buo bia mo bi as if you are all in class 4." But we are the Abraham, a bit more level 200, a bit more SS3, a bit more SS1, and a bit more primary. And you said, yes, you can't see a Urakoga, them and Sawukruma. in his academic professional while rising to become number two at Ghana Commercial Bank. He is one of the few banking titans in this country who was poached from Ghana Commercial Bank to Data Bank as CEO. Yes, Uncle Boa, no funny name the Emmy Uncle Coach Imra. Now, Coach, the banner, my board number. Kwaja de Emerson, you didn't attend. Tony Bafusuru, and then Yamia and Adom, and Nere. Her Excellency, my man, they say, you know, a movie.
7: Kasum Sinari.
9: Kasum Sinari is the Ghana's ambassador to the Kingdom of Spain. And to Tony Babu, see Spain now. Why, a first gentleman for Ghana, it was Spain. As I said, he didn't have the president of Ghana in Spain. I'm a trauma blaster, who made yano. What bonnet bra? At least I rise it to calf level. Say, coach, you have a more number. Ghana for this, any dealing in Abatun Chabi dinner team. Mr. Fred Papu, na me bomb pie mano.
7: Said
9: it. Yes. Kroma, a coach no beba na ameje kapwa. Stephen Apiamu. Any lawyer Jack Basumo. Any Faisa Chemsabu. Any dinner Tony Bafo Penny baby at an Kokrum Hank Kuraba. A mushroom.
7: Hey, Baba.
9: I'm a dinner tell. Oh, me see. Oh, no. Oh, no. Chese. On this Abdul Salama. Oh, bomb pires and blasters and the national teams. Be a no atom players where do be a say. On this Abia. Swedro or Blacks, man, he say, Atukwesia, all bomb pires say, teams never rise and any players and your value. On this say, nay, Atafokua, no, your repository of wisdom when you were sitting behind. No, but you be understand. So, no, admit it, just sign it, man, a day. International teams, you kuya. Alkabiana Betombi. And then,
7: you catch all your
9: guys. Ah, now, to be control supporters. Oh, now, who's that man at the form? And on this, Michael Osekret, the president of Vision FCA, named Paye NSA, and can national teams, you kuye, Nanka, and my players in evaluation on the local players. Woman, dear Ramo, dear Ramo, I will never sit behind the microphone and campaign for any local player. One, because who campaign here and could see a medium player emerged as the best player of last year league called World Cup by one could be Ninina and yet will be photo Salim Adams and any supporters. My name, Mamon Hamo Muni and Nomon Penin for a new opportunity in the local scene and a dim Ramo. I am for Kotoko player Anko Afcon. Ah, near full say, yeah, the Neko Afcon ba Anka Anya Sheno or ba no be attract spectatorship for the Amakotoko. Obedria, no in Libya. Ekwa wakobi. Being at the tournament alone is an achievement. Neither could neither for men of money power. Don't interject. Don't interject. Yako tournament, your player be on the bobby. And Yako tournament, Nikotoko, the players, you register. Maybe, Kanida, don't defend him.
7: I'm not defending him.
9: Mr. Missoumi Pisani said, Nikotoko, players, you register. This is why ye mu bi near support to say local players need be new opportunity. Oh, new opportunity or blaster now or the stepping stone. Your friend Kwabi Poku. Our blasters. Oh, new opportunity. I don't know Nigeria. No jack or several counties, a free ban a house of folk, your money, a whole opportunity at Qatar 2022. And I want to bench your FC Zurich, the 18 minutes and 7 seconds and all. So, the discussion of local players and the it is not sporting and your football discussion, economics. If you are doing this, oh, came from media, my player back on World Cup, now every day, media, my 11,000, now came from Kotoko player back on, and we are economics. We are thinking about the economy. But see, but trust I a real justification. Boys, liberty, Ramo, who friend and ne, and the neighbor blaster. So when you're a call up, at the ancient agent 25 with Jana, so one go Iraq or go Thailand, on farm the boy a leg, you know. And to the calling of local players there, purely
11: it should be on merit.
7: Okay.
11: Sela Iliasu, no be a canvas man, see him friend on the performance in a deserve it. Samia Jay, when he was a local player, no be a year campaign man on meritocracy, he was invited. You see, if Chip Samo, they were local players. Aziz Ansah was a local player. On performance, no, a demise or cob last year in the Manukoi. That's economics in the infant twin chain. Ah, Ukofra out of Lions player, and that the new cop thinking that Obama bear star. Eti obegina pandua mankofoba parki abehwe no adiachi wa debeko Kenya goma here akwajiska. This is greed on our part as local players on green say yeah supporters name adofoni media converse mano said ebe obekwa konya an image bi of blaster no dia be boy league no na apaja ye league no that is not their mentality upper blasters e dia concern contract with Libya akosan with Sudan
7: into we no own converse for
11: there be me me can say your friend I have me but me waste time say chinchina and he from any sports analysis is economics analysis.
7: Okay. Well noted. Well noted.
12: Me and I'm a kofa local players is in buy.
7: Ukofa buy.
12: And I pay.
7: So when I will start this conversation. Okay.
12: It is a catch that you for say and just sport.
7: The economica.
12: It's not an attack.
11: It's not an attack. No. It's economics. It's not attack. Nobody has attacked you. It was rather your question. Now remember that it was an attack.
7: Hold on.
11: Your question and I'm attacking it. This is not sporting. Your friend of that player on what basis?
7: Baba Munya Buteya. You see? Okay. Mumma infancy. Mumma infancy. So Munya Buteya. Mumma infancy. A terminal soon. Timunya Buteya.
12: Blacks, my supporters, Dutch, now. I'm press conference.
7: And so more camel.
12: Yeah, I'm saying.
7: Yeah, no, no, no.

0: opportunity to play. Very good.
1: Nobody has said. Nobody has also said. A player must be called on merit or deserve what or deserve.
2: And should justify the call.
1: That is it. Nobody has said anything contrary to that.
2: But the same thing about Banzo.
1: Very good.
2: Recent times, some more players in the break call up on Mukoya. No, I'm not going to
1: have opportunity. Man, any man, woman,
0: she only has some time here.
3: At that time, the who said the first time he bought Africa and Ghana the covenant. That was a William Thierry Munisha. No, Omono, who don't go about Chan Crom, the Omu was here Chan Crom, you can find. What can say? Nobody is depriving Obisa or your local player, I mean, but you should be married. But we are doing, said, oh, you know, Chan K and Chat.
1: It becomes economics.
3: Escafor crying,
2: okay. Yeah, the Jumedian SC, higher Sampa 94.7 FM, the ultimate sports show. But Tuesday's edition, and yeah, the Abesomono, you better win us for being part of the show. Niako, ye biani, ye tebiano, ye better penny for say, Omua, Omudio Munim Dienso, Ebebua, Mr. Abdul Salam Yakubu, President Edmani, we'd be asking for passing through. We do appreciate your time on this particular platform. Yeah, the sponsors are say, and I've Abednego Komensa, on the lead producer, assisted by Bernard Padiboche and Brenton Pablo Ima International, Waminano Ebuaye from the production room, Papa Maestro 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
6: Kwame!
7: Yes, ma!
6: Why not, friend?
7: Ma, are you luck?
6: Why?
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0: C56 cream. 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
1: What happens when Ghana's brightest young minds go head-to-head? 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This is strategy. This is confidence. 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The future belongs to those who are ready for it. And the next generation of investors is already making its move. National Investment Quiz. 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

0: Yampo, sir, a quantum with them. Yea, can you name Nawan Kubia? 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And Oma Bibri, Nagana, this year, Nemu won't conform months. The old year when you bet you, and it's your rubber who.
1: You cry, you throw a top a year 20 inches. 3 days, yet to be where are you grow?
0: Any tea, Tia Bruchenko, Aqua Manqua, Akuntejo, Eddie Bro was Semper, 94.7 FM. So,
2: it remained that I say, Yan Mumwaman on it. You almost see a cracker, you almost will hunu, yes, yatia, in Etrasia, Yakabum.
3: Memory Debia, a bonusia, a permusia, a question of what you change your home, our approach, said the Yakum, any diabetrufi, the Yahu, near her, the Ye, near the Abba, the Enyano, and you can say,
2: Ye, abrochin kuma ne dimu tintim pa
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5: 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Yeah Amsterdam
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0: shene so say ye meme ne da bia 6 p
6: and bogan near Abuchin Company. 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
7: Hey, Nana, what say?
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2: 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E honi yepi hu hu is who. 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
4: 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Nyame be your great, Mr. Oyana Cheche, so that all night now.
3: Hey, Reverend, how would that go for follow up?
5: Bless you, bless you, bless you. I hope you are fine. Last week, Monday or Tuesday, during the TSA, back, I hear bomb, and I say, ah, well, there. 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

And a Tuesday morning, and we live on Asempa 94.7 FM. 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I Asempa 94.7 FM, all talk all day. 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
1: 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We're also inviting you officially. This year's prayer walk on the 13th and 14th of November. Mark your calendars so that you will never forget it. 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And I'll catch him, say, where did catch him, say, Nufia, da no yare. And I'm a catch him, say, Eja, say, Untimi crown, sorry, a wheelbarrow, a dube gum, Nias, a Saudi, a man, as a Saudi, Pedia, do a betra. It is faster what you must fear da oha. 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Jesus Christ is with me.
3: Amen.
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3: Amen.
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1: Se wo ni sika o de beto aduane. 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Se wo ba bi di utito, ana wo ni ba bi di utito. Catching a whole set, yes, or coming home.
3: Yes, or coming home.
1: It be a last week, Okotonia, or Jomia, and Tadia.
3: Oh,
1: Amania Mampa, Okoya, you know, Okotoyano, and the Cassun Son at the Abreu. But catching a whole set, yes, or coming home.
3: Yes, or coming home.
1: Jesus Christ is with me.
3: Jesus Christ is with me.
1: Only my young Jamubia, who know, my dear Bakwa, my young Jamuan, who know, Jesus Christ is closer to me than the food I have swallowed.
3: Amazing.
1: Jesus Christ is closer to me than the food I have swallowed.
3: Amen.
1: Yesu Christo obemiche ebiania ma menia to me yem. Sana menene nantie menene nantie bono mafano. Enti majia to mo me kremu se no matter what I will face, Jesus Christ is with me. And therefore, once I believe say Yesu kame hono, it means I'm sitting kunim difo.
3: Amen. Oh yes.
1: Me catch me ho se enam se Yesu kame hunti. Yesu Christo ekwa tumi nyina ni amani dini ya bro din nyina so na Yesu dini ya bwa kotodwe nyina boni muase ade ani die ma Yesu Christo din enti me kachira me hu se Yesu Christo kame ho me sa kachira me hu se he has all the power. He has all the power.
4: Oh,
1: to me, a desire, dear.
4: Yes.
1: Oh, to me, a did the year.
4: Yes.
1: Oh, to me, a demani person. Oh, to me, be a quantum. Yes, you are to me.
4: Amen.
1: And be a more to a baby.
4: Amen.
1: Remind yourself, Jesus is with me.
4: Jesus.

0: resurrection beba enipa be pawo akachira wo se yesu o come home
1: yesu o come home
0: yesu come home
1: o come home
0: Kasaka chowo se Jesus is with me right now.
1: Jesus is with me right now.
0: This very moment Jesus is with me.
1: Jesus is with me.
0: He is even with me in this very room.
2: That's right.
0: Adaya mi wo mu adaya wo mu baby a wotime nkafri kache a wo se yesu aka ho ho
2: yesu aka me ho ho
0: akwantuo da wotulu kache a wo se yesu ka ho
1: yesu aka ye ho
0: ni pa bi the 5 years ep document obunya ya ba yesu ka ho ni ntino you will take just a year adie bi adipade a ho den na agie no
2: jesus
0: adie bi adipade to me na agie no
2: jesus
0: yesu ka ho no you will get it on a silver platter
1: oh yes
0: my god
2: amen
0: Saka kira o masa Yesu come ho wo school.
2: Yesu come ma ho school.
0: Wa apartment na wutim ni Yesu come ho.
2: Yesu come ho.
0: Abusuya na ye abusuya

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1: Hallelujah.
0: Ye nya kwensa fo wo mu.
1: Amen.
0: Ye nya kwotwifo wo mu.
1: Yes.
0: The next generation. Erade na mo so ba build do. Ye nya kwohwe ban fo wo mu.
1: Yes.
0: Praise Yesu ka ho.
1: Yesu ka ho.
2: You know sometimes I look through the mirror. Na ma catch am say Yesu come home.
3: Amen.
0: Jesus me. Toda bia me gina na ma hwe ahwehwe mu. Na ma catch am hwe say Yesu come home.
1: Yesu come home.
0: Mama, aware na anyinya no. Aware na aye basa no. Aware na agye nsam no. Yesu come home.
1: Yesu come home.
0: I want na won't be wo ye no. Nyinse na wo nyinse no. Oh,
3: yes,
0: you betwetwa no. Me say Yesu come home.
1: Yesu come home.
0: So when to me and this answer we are to me, I be a difficult so be a be afraid of the young couple.
1: Oh, yes.
0: Yes, you can home.
1: Yes, you can home.
0: In your awkward situation, mama, yes, you can home.
1: Yes, you can home.
0: Let me cry, you're too afraid you would die with him. Baby, I would do it to the Yapamo. If you were so intimate, Yapamo. In as much as you are living on the street, yes, you can home.
1: Yes, you can home.
0: Adia bache adia basa wonim de obedi adia adia chi wo masku fisku awanti mi adia ba wo ba gia tum se yesu ka ho abrabo mu adia nyina betimi adia boa na ebe wie wo nkunim die pa so
3: amen Christ empire.
0: So can Mark chapter number 5 verse 25 to 34 and a

So be a resa yadiena. Sani pano, he becomes an outcast. You're rejected. You kope an outskirt of the town. Ni na kwa kotu honum. 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So this woman was rejected. But he realized one thing. She realized one thing.

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Yes, you come home. And not David Hunia. Was this a man? I'm a soup cabbage. 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

0: or the buyer. 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The action of this woman. She pushed through the crowd and touched the hem or the borderline of Jesus' garment, believing it will heal her. She took an action. And Trefian found San Show Dominican. Radinian Coupon Yatuma on the 13th and 14th of November. Somebody must take an action.
1: Oh, yes.
0: You must take an action.
1: Oh, yes.
0: I am challenging you to meet us because God is about to meet us at the point of our needs.
1: Amen.
0: My God.
2: My God.
0: My God.

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1: Oh. The woman took an action.
0: Oh, yes.
1: She took an action.
0: Oh, yes.
1: Now, o true sa jidi anamon. Onya Yesu Kristo atadi muano ne soy.
2: Yes.
1: Yan shed the healing process.
3: Papa Abraham say one for Yesu.
1: We bleeding sa for 12 years.
2: Oh. Yes.
1: Oh. Ha. Oh. Yan yanu ma mi bisa mo. Bosu mi bia wo mo janim krank e te sai. To de bi etima o ye mudi.
0: Yes.
1: To de bi etima fiao. To de bi etima yare.
0: Yes.
1: To de bi at the yao bro. Just 7 days. But this woman went through
0: 12 years.
1: 4,730 days.
2: Yes.
1: My gracious God.
2: That's too much.
1: 4,730 days. She went through pain. She went through rejection. My God. Nani pa kura nene ninkomo. 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Mem paba watin
0: paba.
1: Because my men wa mpaba.
0: Debi o.
1: O unu se ni da swobi o ho.
0: Oh yes.
1: Se oshia Yesua. Se oshia Yesua. Eni ama
0: bed
1: dani. Bed
0: dani.
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0: Bed dani.
1: Maybe you have a chronic ailment. You have a chronic infirmity. You have a

0: heal somebody.
1: Amen. Amen. Yes.
0: My
1: Amen.
0: God is Amen. About to heal
2: Amen.
0: Somebody.
2: Amen.
1: Amen.
0: 12 years.
3: 12 years.
0: 12 years. It is 12 years, no. Every month be our 12 months.
1: Mm-hmm.
0: And what they multiply 12 by 12, mm-hmm. it is going to give you 140 months.
1: That's right.
0: 140 months bleeding. 140 months bleeding. Moja etuno. 140 months. This woman was bleeding.
1: Mm-hmm.
0: My gracious.
1: Oh.
0: 365 days times 12 years will give you 438 days.
1: Yes.
0: This woman was bleeding. My God. What situation need to say?
1: My God.
0: Oh, how many days are bad now?
1: Oh,
0: mommy, why did you need so for 12 years? What did you need to afiafe? And a year soon to me. What did you need to busume busume? And a year soon to me. Anyhow, cry at 12 years.
1: Why
0: yes,
1: yeah.
0: And it's going to do it for you.
1: Amen.
0: Obin kasa, Jesus is with me.
1: Jesus is with me.
0: Yen shed the response of Jesus. Jesus turned around, found her trembling in fear, and said, "Daughter, your faith has made you well. Go in peace."
1: Amen. Amen.

0: go in peace.
1: Yes.
0: Mm. Go in peace.
1: Ah,
0: asumdwe.
1: 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Fasumdwe na.
0: 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Amen. Amen.
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0: We ni nkumpo.
1: Me bia na me go through trials.
0: Oh.
1: Me sia bo ntina mu se mo to nkora nta de nkora ne ma. So for me to me Toby. 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Me dru fie ni me hu se sa me ma ngro ya de omko.
0: Oh. Oh.
1: Ni afo mo be 2 years.
0: Oh.
1: But because now I wasn't at peace.
0: Mm-hmm.
1: I was going through trying moment pains. Yesu Christo emma wasumdwe.
0: Amen.
1: Yesu Christo emma wasumdwe.
0: Amen.
1: Yesu Christo emma wasumdwe.
0: Amen.
1: Yesu emma wasumdwe.
0: Amen.
1: Yesu emma wasumdwe.
0: Amen.
1: Asumdwe no de ja.
0: Amen.
1: Yes Lord.
0: Amen.
1: Asumdwe.
0: Amen. Amen. Amen. Amen.
2: Was a sinner.
1: Na de ntina Yesu ka sa wo wo ho atɔ se wo gidie.
0: Mhm.
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0: Amen.
1: Wo behu Yesu Kristo abasa.
0: Amen.
1: Wo behu Yesu Kristo abasa.
0: Amen.
1: Wo behu Yesu Kristo abasa.
0: Amen.
1: E wo Yesu de.
0: E Yesu de mo.
1: Yes. Ano me twem. E wo Swansea Arcade and Abrakanim. Police officer bi gira me. I said, Prophet, and now I said, Funny. I said, Pacho, I said, Mr. Audio, could be a jay. For some new coffee and I make us some chill. And off from me, I will deal to you. Not even rub barracks in inside.
2: My Jesus came
1: up. Found a full friend, you listen to your mra, maybe you're Mujinano. You know who made Dimirikasa.
0: Oh,
1: I said, Prophet, me could not pay was a moon. But you couldn't your stroke. Na odam paso oya hwe nyeyi na me yawo mu one day near bomb pile one of the radio station na me wo na so bia

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I'm saying, I was saying, Tia and Soheba. I was saying, Tia Amaneba. I was saying, Tia Ejajoba. She, what would I want? A Bayen Nijia Kasiabi at the amount. 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
0: Oh.
1: No ontimi ndana jo.
0: Oh.
1: Because near two no. Na ma papa o bre. Da obesra ya. A wo bom pa egu sansuo no so a wo pie ya. 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
0: Wow.
1: Ti papa.
0: And when you're in the area, the ceremonial uncleanness under Jewish law, under Jewish law, Leviticus chapter 15. Her condition, no woman, not only pound for the Nashi, Untimim Kunipem. Papa, as someone to be on, I'm a man who can say you're locking yourself.
1: Oh,
0: or did be more? Now, so only come up for. What Nessie can't your lawyer see come from, Mano? As someone to be. I'm a new crew gino. Only come up for. Yassi send someone in and send ya two a babiso. Yassi send someone in and send ya two babiso. I'm an awadia goo. Obian cabin mano. The bush you have four crack or jump permanency. The bush you have four crack or jump permanency. I'm telling you. 1 year uncle nam yesu kaho.
1: Amen.
0: Brother Tier, 1 year uncle namo.
1: David,
0: yesu kaho. Yesu kaho. Yes, Monsieur Kaho.
2: Amen.
0: Majin kwa Okaho.
1: Okaho pa.
0: Condition be a bonny be anywhere permanent to that.
2: Never.
0: Yes, Ubemwa. Adiana a chronic no.

0: Her condition made her ceremonially unclean, meaning she was isolated, and anyone she touched became unclean.
1: Amen.
0: Sa odena mame ne enamu no ju wa mamre mu no se odene nsa kanwa wo so hu agufi e fear come. This is the situation of this woman.
1: Oh.

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0: Amen.
2: My God.
1: The third point I want to raise, I have personal restoration.

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1: Amen. 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
0: Oh.
2: Amen.
0: That is why I call him darling Jesus. I say, Obinka said, Jesus is with me.
1: Jesus is with me.
0: A man who didn't feed that. I catch us a near mommy and son and then be a me Nyadika makacho sa mekachira me ho se Yesu ka me ho na tode bi kura bi ko jina hwehwe mu na makachira hwehwe se hwe me Yesu ka me ho
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1: Oh. 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
0: But then,
1: oh,
0: on one year, not so, but suddenly, I'm a fair what he has.
1: Jesus,
0: Otea no Pepiani, a bomb pie, swim radiasem. 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
1: 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All because of papa bi a wo ye man krofo.
0: Oh.
1: Nka wo share ni sense ka papa sa papa no.
0: Oh.
1: And come be return with kind gesture.
0: Oh.
1: Simple mo return with kind gesture pa. And come do mo nko asumdwe mo. But these same people will return.
0: Yes, the bonnet
1: and come and inflict pain.
0: Oh.

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0: right sa nipa no ne hun hia nche wo won so mbo nche wo adai na wo dwe ne ho na wo nya yare ya
2: nya yare
0: fa che no
2: fa che
0: na ko wani
2: na ko wani
0: na so yesu
2: na so yesu
0: na
2: so die
0: na remind us say yesu come home
2: yesu come home
0: yesu come home
2: yesu come home
0: yesu come home
2: yesu come home
0: yesu come home sha oka ho dodo personal restoration. Jesus did not rebuke this woman for making him unclean. Don't forget, I quoted Leviticus chapter 15. Said the Lord saw this woman, category or dad, you're describing as an unclean woman. And on nipa bi odin in sabe can be a nipa be unclean. And the otachi yesu no. Nanka yesu chana nino. Na wasen kori buki woman no.

0: bone. 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Yes, who restored her? Called her daughter. Yeah, what's a sunny ding? Obia ya rejected or by an outcast. Yes, you Barbara Bodimino. What touching, yes, you know. Yes, you friend is or your daughter. Or your papa. Hey. Why wouldn't he? Why wouldn't papa? Why wouldn't he, mommy? Yes, you're what ya? Obia because of Jesus is with me. Sure. 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Obe wu akọ, ba Yesu onwuda. Ba bu se wu ye ne nansa so kwa sori. O wu antumi ani ne so. 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O wu rejecte no.
1: Yes.
0: What he has said da. Na orin tonko na orin na.
1: Amen.
0: Na the other say he knows every situation that you are going through.
1: Yes.
0: All that he is looking out for is for you to take an action. Walk to him. Be in search of him. The Jesus you shall know.
1: That is all he's looking for.
0: If you say, Bible say, the end you know, you're bro. Obi ne pe ye masem obi ne pe fam krofo yire obi ne pe fam krofo kru aye ne pe because at the end of the day there's going to be judgment.
1: Yes.
0: So in our dispensation you need to take an action.
1: Yes.
0: You need to take an action.
1: Yes.
0: You need to take an action.
1: Yes.
0: I want say to anamo
1: say to anamo ampa
0: wo hwe so obi beto anamo no de ne yare ye beba yes wo hwe so obi beto anamo no de ne sin to beba wo sa senu ya no so sometimes you need to watch him.

0: the cross. 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
1: Jesus is with me.
0: Is with you.
1: Is with me.
0: Jesus called her daughter and he gave her the social to the spiritual dignity. The social life. Yes, would restore you. Yes, obetimi akoni pambiem. And in the social life, no, nanka ya dear mojaje no, no untimi koni panim willingly no. Yes, will restore the health no, no sa restore the social life. Afei, dear Yariana Yenintia, no ni any monyam piano. Yes, man any monyam. My God. So remind yourself always that Jesus Christ is with me.

0: Have I heard? This that power.
1: Says that to me way.
0: Belongs to God. Jesus is with me. Jesus is with me. Revelation chapter 12, verse number 10. The Bible said, now the salvation and the power and the kingdom of our God and the authority of Christ have

0: fire bone
1: in his body and on 3 days so that we might die to sins and live for righteousness by his wounds you have been healed.

on the net, on the net, below, Asia, is my God. Above is my God. God is at the bottom. Or God is underneath my situation. He laid his life. He was buried and resurrected on the third day. So before you fall, God is

0: underneath underneath your family below your marriage even your ministry your children even your future God is at the bottom. So in Deuteronomy chapter 33 when Moses was given farewell sermon or message or decree to the people of Israel when they were about to cross over to the mountain Nebo or Pisgah. Listen. The final mountain Moses climbs to view the promised land before his own death. Let me work certain mathematics right here. Mountain Hop or Mountain Sinai in Deuteronomy chapter number 1 verse number 6, Moses immediately references this mountain saying, the Lord our God spoke to us in Horeb, saying, you have dwelt long enough at this mountain. He continues in Deuteronomy chapter number 4 and 5 to vividly remind the new generation of how God spoke out of the fire on the mountain to deliver the Ten Commandments.
1: Right.
0: So God is not only God of beneath. He is God of mountaintop.
1: Right.
0: So what it means is that if the situation, if the pain, if the problem,

0: Christ
1: is with you in your situation. Number two, remind yourself in your situation, in your problem, in your challenging moment, in your pain, Jesus Christ is beneath. Jesus Christ is above. In Deuteronomy chapter 2,
0: yes,
1: verse 1 to 5, Moses mentions how they circled the mountainous region.
0: Now Moses e bosu si so ka kira ma kira mo kwan a wo mo fa so twa kan kwefa mepa no
1: of Seir. For many days during the wilderness wanderings, and on Mount Hor, Mount Nebo,
0: and I said Mepo Nebo.
1: Later in the book of Deuteronomy chapter 32,
0: and
1: chapter 34, the text details. Where Aaron died. The books of Exodus chapter
0: 19
1: and the book of Deuteronomy give eyewitness account of these mountaintop miracles. And Deuteronomy mentally review, list and recount those mountains and milestones. So in Deuteronomy chapter 28, verse number 13, it states that the Lord will make you the head, not the tail. You will always be at the top, never at the bottom. If you carefully obey the commandment of God, He will make you the head, but not the tail. Above, but not beneath. In Deuteronomy chapter 33, verse number 27, the eternal God is your dwelling place, and underneath

of the valleys. In 1 Kings chapter 20, verse 28, and 1 Kings chapter 20, verse 13, you know, the enemy believe the Arameans, the Syrians, lost a battle to Israel in the hills and claimed that God was only a God of hills and a God of the valleys. Let's see the response of God. Israel for. No, because the money we need, ni otimi ya ni sebi poso nkwa no otimi ayi nyankopon. Na ya dimu sane obi po yasia, ye be dimu sun kunim. Enti Awurade nyankopon suma a man of God, a prophet of God, ni din Bible na money din. A man of God, and say Bible ni become a man of God. It be kind of prophet of God. Depending on a translation and a version, crowd, who you see, to deliver a message to King Ahab. Oko kachira King Ahab, but this man of God, he said, "Kone ko kachira King Ahab, ne kachira on kachira aya a friend Syrian say, na Israel force also to say, onyo nyankupo ya mountain top nyankupo onkwa, but onyo nyankupo."

0: life.
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0: He's sovereign.
1: What brought you in
0: over both mountain top?
1: What your name me point in so
0: over both mountain top victories
1: and what didn't call him a me
0: and low difficult valley season.

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1: That's right.
0: I am not a magician. And I am not a medical doctor. Minyin konya. And I'm in the Ayarisa. I draw me day mao. But I have said draw me nimli ni Yesu.
1: Amen.
0: Obi mini Yesu asemi ya tunimu. Can ye? I want to say young lady be wa yarepa. Ebra me bompa wa biye na numusa.
1: My God.
0: Na wuse

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That is why I'm urging somebody to have faith in the Lord. 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Ye to su mi ka che ho se me ha obi a menam no Yesu ase. Na Yesu san wo soro. A o hwe se make key action. 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Number 3. 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According to me, faith. 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What you say? And to amami jidia, a bet me a boon come or how neso. 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A radimau jidia

0: Umayye. 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Obi declares, I have faith.
1: I have faith.
0: Maybe I know when you're HIV. Have faith that the healer is here.
2: Yeah.

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0: Say I are suffer no.
1: A year by this time oh. A year by this time. Obi beto ne badi. 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
0: Obi betu ne eh din to.
1: Amen.
0: 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But a year by this time. Betu ne adwuma din. 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
1: Amen.
0: My God.
1: Amen.
0: Obi betu ne adwuma din.
2: In Jesus name.
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2: In the name of Jesus.
0: Who's our wari atudi?
2: Oh yes.
0: Mr. and

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1: Amen.
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1: Amen.
0: Oba to din.
1: Amen.
0: Oba to din.
1: Amen.
0: Oba to din.
1: Amen.
0: Oba to din.
1: Amen.
0: Wo Yesu din.
2: Wo Yesu din.
0: Obin kasa urade bua me.
1: Urade bua me.
0: Urade bua me.
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1: Lift up your voice. Lift up your voice. Begin to pray. Lift up your voice.
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1: 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Lift up your voice.

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0: It has been with me for years. Last year, I was suffering from the same condition.
1: Yes.
0: 10 years ago, it was the same condition, but not again.
1: Not again.
0: Come on, see after me.
1: Yes.
0: See after me.
1: Yes.
0: See after me. See after me. Come
1: okay.
0: My God, my God, my God. Because let the old cycle.
2: Let the old cycle.
0: End now.
2: End now.
0: Not again.

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0: no what to be a
1: what were you dear be this is something that has been with her for years. Now there was a difference between the past and the pattern.
0: Oh yes.
1: Now when something happens to you
2: say bibi toa
1: for once.

0: sin against yes. her life. Mm. And she realized something that I'm tired.
1: Yeah.
0: I am tired. Yes. And therefore, not again. What be what? What problem I'm crying so for years? What the soldier be at? He had the ground grubby. He was so. He had bump fire. I catch a rade. Sell rade. And that day. Send me a dear. Send me a dear. Send me a dear. Send me a dear. Be on a bump fire.

baba baba baba baba baba baba baba baba baba baba baba baba baba baba baba baba baba baba baba baba baba baba baba baba baba baba baba baba baba baba baba baba baba baba baba baba baba baba baba baba baba baba baba baba baba baba baba baba baba baba baba baba baba baba baba baba baba baba baba baba baba baba baba baba baba baba baba baba baba baba baba baba baba baba baba baba baba baba baba baba baba baba baba baba baba baba baba baba baba baba baba baba baba baba baba baba baba baba baba baba baba baba baba baba baba baba baba baba baba baba baba baba baba baba baba baba baba baba baba baba baba baba baba baba baba baba baba baba baba baba baba baba baba baba baba baba baba baba baba baba baba baba baba baba baba baba baba baba baba baba baba baba baba baba baba baba baba baba baba baba 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

0: Now remember when the prophet was speaking, he declared the prayer work.
1: Yes.
0: As a season that people will come and testify. Our prophet and our father prophetically declare that this particular prayer work, people are coming with testimony. Listen, and that is why we are praying this prayer.
1: Oh, yes.
0: No. It is not dangerous to have a condition.
1: Oh yes.
0: But it is dangerous to carry your condition through years. That's why. Send a yadia baku be born yasem. But they are some say yadia ni betina uswate. And that is why the woman said, no more.
2: Not again.
0: Not again.
2: Not anymore.
0: There is someone who is requesting a prayer from our father the prophet. And we are praying for you. Over there. We are praying for you. My God, my God, my God. No, that is why

0: sickness, your healing, in the name of Jesus, vampire,
1: Baba,
0: Baba, Baba, Baba, Baba, Baba, Baba, Baba, Baba, Baba, Baba, Baba, Baba, Baba, Baba, Baba, Baba, Baba, Baba, Baba, Baba, Baba, Baba, Baba, Baba, Baba, Baba, Baba, Baba, Baba, Baba, Baba, Baba, Baba, Baba, Baba, Baba, Baba, Baba, Baba, Baba, Baba, Baba, Baba, Baba, Baba, Baba, Baba, Baba, Baba, Baba, Baba, Baba, Baba, Baba, Baba, Baba, Baba, Baba, Baba, Baba, Baba, Baba, Baba, Baba, Baba, Baba, 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

0: Jesus.
1: Now the lady noticed something.
0: Yes.
1: She noticed that number one, she has a past.
0: Yes.
1: But she needed Jesus to change the future.
0: Praise
1: the Lord, child of God. She already has a past.

0: see Brown. Listen, something happened.
1: BBC.
0: The Lord separated the past of the woman from his present life. Everybody, you may free. 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

0: Jesus Christ. Now some prayer walk away, no? Prophet say, yeah. What they are dancing here, neighbor? What's all they are dancing here, neighbor?
1: Dance, yeah.
0: Praise the Lord.
1: Hallelujah.
0: You only have your faith. You must come with your faith. We are praying a prayer.
1: Yeah, pump praying.
0: Jesus said, woman, go in peace.
1: Oh my God.
0: After the encounter,
1: my God,
0: the Lord will lead the peace.
1: Yes.
0: As a matter of fact, between you and your bed, what damn possible? And so it is at the other time. Assumed you are Casavina, anyhow.

0: There was a divine intervention.
1: Oh yes.
0: There was a divine
1: intervention.
0: Because the woman was coming with an issue of blood.
1: Oh yes.
0: Now for 12 years. Number one, she has no appointment. She just wanted to find her way through.
1: Oh yes.
0: And that is why our prophet, the man of God, made a statement. But this woman was going through. Prayer work, we But now, you must come through. Come on, you must come through. You must come through.
2: You must come through.
0: You have a condition.
1: Oh, yes.
0: The woman had a condition.
1: No, yes.
0: An issue of blood. And we are praying one more prayer. The Bible said, oh, that is something pray.
1: Yes.
0: Pray one more prayer.
1: Yes.
0: And you bump back at your body. There is this one condition. I want you to tackle it.
1: Yes.
0: And see after me, not again.
1: Not again.
0: If after

0: particular one.
1: Ah.
2: Some of you, your particular condition is sickness.
0: Yes, yeah, dear.
2: A sickness.
0: Ah.
2: It is no more a past, but rather it's a pattern.
0: I bet
2: on it, sir.

0: Jesus Christ. Yeah. Whenever you encounter situation, it becomes your name.
1: Oh, yes.
0: You see, you cannot at untimi encounter my way, the moja to no. Here fena adwa and fena matter. She had no name because Tibiano overshadow no.
1: Yes.
0: But when Jesus came in,
1: that's right.
0: Her name changed.
1: Yes. That's right.
0: I say, "Oya meba.
1: Oya meba.
0: You are my daughter.
2: You are my daughter."
0: Titi, people will refer to her. Jesus Christ Obama. Oh, catch your name, say, let my name change. In the book of Isaiah 62, I say, I'll give you a new name. You will no more be called the desolate, but you'll be called Hephzibah, the bride of God. Cast away your sin.

0: Jesus Christ.
1: Ye okan da book of 1 Corinthians chapter number 16 verse 9. Wase kwan kase bi obi ama me akabaso ababa. Ye Peter and the others that were around Jesus, they were serving as a hindrance.
0: Mm-hmm.
1: Sometimes the very people was anko mo bua ma wnyam wa no, ama no so si kwan. Ye ka to nyankopon say roll away the stone.
0: Roll away the stone. Yes.
1: Make a way for me.
0: That's right.
1: Be nipa so wa mo ame no. Sometimes the very people you think so when I go to them they will offer me help.
0: Uh-huh.
1: They would have helped the woman to get to Jesus.
0: Uh-huh.
1: But they were expecting so woman abra.
0: Ai.
1: Kase urade. Make a way for me.
0: Make a way for me.

0: Jesus Christ.
1: The woman, her last hope was Jesus. Because I say, Bible says she has suffered in the hands of many physicians. And till when you see, if I die, I die. If I leave, I leave.
0: That's right.
1: You catch your uncle on say, Obi and need a Christ. So sometimes a nipper to me see what you should call now for the house.
0: What
1: catch your uncle say, Rade?
0: Rade.
1: Let me not fail.
0: Let me
1: before men.
0: Before men.
1: And I mean, Nimkuku.
0: Oh,
1: Nipper Nim.
0: Oh, Nipper Nim.
1: Rade, mammy, it's a Bremuma and a Bremuma.
0: Bremuma.
1: What the Bremuma.
0: Bremuma.
1: One in the last one. One in the last
0: one. One in the last one.
1: One in the last
0: one.
1: One in the
0: last
1: one.
0: One in the last one.
1: One in the last one.
0: One
1: in the last
0: one. One in the last one.
1: One in the last one. One in the last
0: one.
1: One in the last
0: one. One
1: wa hospital bi abi ti e duru baby a wo hu me se me wife yade papa doctor ka tres yenko pa sori nko ai
0: medically is not possible
1: no because lab bi a wo so baby amu ye but when ti men detect the only thing they could say is ni skin no there are some e bi wo ma enyini faster than the normal rate wo say enyini see the only thing they say monko bompae hallelujah
0: amen
1: ya kacho nyanko pa say only your last hope. Let it not fail.
0: Let it not fail.
1: May our faith in God
0: not Lord.
1: Fail.
0: Not fail.
1: It was because of this woman. And Jesus Christ to catch Peter. I say, you people, you have little faith. Hallelujah.
0: Amen.
1: Well, be I know what that's women are so. Let me tell you. Sometimes I'm fighting someone that be I suffer no judicacy. Those with great faith.
0: That's right.
1: Pastors will be required without God.
0: That's right.
1: But that's if right. You want country, but I can't say, no matter how far you are, no matter your location, may your faith not fail.
0: Amen.
1: Yes. May God and Jesus be your last
0: hope. Amen.
1: As I said, beneath and above it, show yourself timely in the name of Jesus. Lift up your voice.

0: Papa Jankopon Shira, my number is 0244-25-31-40. Maybe I will be a friend in common. God bless you.
1: Papa,
0: Akwa Baba.
2: But my number is
1: 0240-0240-7008-00-0240-7008-00-0240-7008-00-0240-7008-00-0240-7008-00-0240-7008-00-0240-7008-00-0240-7008-00-0240-7008-00-0240-7008-00-0240-7008-00-0240-7008-00-0240-7008-00-0-0240-7008-00-0240-7008-00-0240-7008-00-0240-7008-00-0240-7008-00-0240-7008-00-0240-7008-00-0240-7008-00-0240-7008-00-0240-7008-00-0240-7008-00-0240-7008-00-0240-7008-00-0240-7008-00-0240-7008-00-0240-7008-00-0240-7008-00-024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O mada roma eno mu kroy mu ene ano pain so. Woni mo bia wonya hepatitis say A B C D ana E. Eh hepatitis en kwade amane ko power specialist eba hospital. 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Yeah, yeah, me so powerful and no drew arthritis and so to toy. Our bay now, Casimo, power specialist about husband, I make come from gonorrhea, syphilis, Casimo, yao, you know, Casimo, to a frehon, you know, Bebo, no matter to a numpena mamma, henia, any kidney 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schools and office work Michael's pens and Michael's pencils and so on and you want Michael's erasers and so on your Michael's mathematical sets and almost I told Michael's board markers nini na 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Limited also publishes the fun series and a collection of educational books designed to support children from Montessori through junior high school, JHS Chenenso. Company no service schools, teachers, parents, students, bookshops, and a stationery, retailers, and educational

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0: We ne say madam fo we ne say mi ne na. We ne say small boy. O be wanna rapture technical.
1: Sha.
0: 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So fo say ni mo we ya na group ni e dia na. Say be kan ko po asama tro ni ya koko bra bra bra born dia. 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
3: amen papa pa elder eradin shaw so ma main far way and trust because omo can be any the dwuma die we e buy the team for akwan omo ni mu a ile ho my way insurance anya my way dia
4: and there no way
3: and there no way this year prayer
4: work na
3: omo so ma be so le
4: pa oh amazing
3: and
4: yes anya my way dia
3: anya my way dia
4: and there no way
3: I'll say to me,
4: amazing.
3: It will be unsubscribing to my way.
4: My way.
3: Now, insurance, I guess there are no kind of kicker.
4: Yeah.
3: Insurance, almost services are very quality. And I no, instead you are going to be a no, this my way for the metamoswa. I'm sorry. Now, I'll say, and main country will say, oh, you so empty, and once I'll be found for no dial star. 165 hash. Obemo jawo e dey. 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Oh, on MTN, no signing up. 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
4: Amazing.
3: 19,170 Ghana cedis for yourself and a free cover for one family member,
4: okay.
3: Biological parents and our siblings. And our Uba and our say Ukuna now here. So we'll be touch him and we'll be free more. So any panel. *16#. Now what's sending? If you haven't done so, so when you are far, you need to be to so. O dial *165# now. Wait me. O follow a voice phone. A message is never bana. Wait me day. O nipa ba akaka insurance now. Celebrate on so we meet insurance meet me there. Akoba na kama kama pa. So don't miss out on this opportunity to secure your future. We are Dutch SM and here catch you. Sign up now. On *165#, we are MTN phone call *165#. Now, what me Abu Modi are joining a platform. Say, and you're my way,
4: and you no way.
3: Say, and
4: you're
3: my way,
4: and you're no way.
3: And you're my way,
4: and
3: you're
4: no way.
3: No way. I love Grab Water, and you and Quadan Suna, and Quadan Tiani, yeah, who bet me a numbi. Na amani tipa yako was a quad S if you feel fra was a tino a pine
4: on the sun is ah,
3: you will sonny so there's a war experience by all crab 8 ton.
4: A papa says,
3: sister,
4: hey, mama,
3: send goose of Mamia Chen, Missabia,
4: but I'm over there.
3: Mia Bissapa says, and the mice was in Tabon in Tomiasis. 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
4: my
3: 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What you say? Oko Toby, be over be at the mouth, banana and some
4: one.
3: Now, banana, be now, ever for
4: inside.
3: And Yaminam, yeah. Make careful papa, the dear man, I love Grab Water. Alcohol be any. And now, yam far a year, artificial color be our own frame. In tennis, as will be a ever barber frano, so a bomber bofrano, ninimo, as we come. A helmet from Azure Gas Limited for and a dear bed drama, so fraying ever 0204 0204 0204 0593 0493 0589 0593 0589 0582 667712 0552 667712 thanks to you computer clinic now all the thanks to you computer clinic now they are sabio video pa high quality diagnostic machines any accra it be free Turkey, China, Germany near the near diaba yeye nhwemu ni padu animu enti obi a wanya kidney failure 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Thanks to you, Computer Clinic, accurate scanning, effective treatment, and our sir. And so every to me akaha and any day Brema Equine Ma Yede will see. You did the prophet Nana Yamsafo. Say Christo Ama Ochina Ukwada Ibesen Shell Casabini so with 60 years man and brass any pips with tinti. Wada ne 25 years man. Baba to me ha Nami had more china. Nasim Yaba be dinner. Into your china. Pastor say Radin Shao. Adam say Radin Shao. Prophet Lloyd, Radin Shamu, Radin Shah in a tearful nina. Yet you can't cast a ball to us within the prophet and I have some damn producers, Dr. Cosby, Dr. Parkway C, and a champion Joel Bakupe Ekume, Ibini Ho, Ibini Nechi, aha, the dressing papa, aha, oh no, no, no, and Auntie Nancy, so Radin Shamu. Yet you can't cast a ball to us, we are, yet the 5 or 5 be pews with Kobe Stone and Sana. Yet the Ecosy say at us with Obi. Na Ebono Sian Pemua, Ecopo, Ecobono Sono, yet the Akanka se bonso at us, and Sana Professor E.K. Wallace, and the sports night at us, and Sana Bibia Bibia, DJ Viper, and so they are trussel at their mouth. What is over tea as a perfect? Stay on.
2: Dum 106.3 FM so abusua me kasebre no aso a na sepremo ato tesia ngasa kasebo ni brinie na ne kasebo ayede brewo so de semufu ahyeda jebra son sokroje yayim eti ne ade benyina ase kacho se eye tesia 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
6: I so michi abcd here it's me Emma Paddy. It's up to the president. So no I could that sorry, no so if he said one journey would it seem no for so paddy or bit my paddy. And I said so be true petition called my president say as soon as he and as well been thing a quite fast to be nothing and I said situation in the paddy now. All kinds of paddy. It's our situation, you're all busy. Baby, I went in the room, and this is what we should petition, but I'm here, pardon. And as we are, we all know, yeah, and we should petition about my president, pardon. Why you need any criteria, yeah, it's up to the president. When I just have a pardon, we'll pardon.
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8: on the same day that is yesterday the postmortem examination were conducted on the three bodies by Dr. Edmond Derry, the pathologist at the Tamale Teaching Hospital, who promised to submit his findings in due course. The bodies were identified to the pathologist by Wan Fuseni Osman of Koblamahu, being the family member. The suspect, the inspector of immigration, has been transferred to police headquarters in Accra for further investigations. As I speak to you now, we have intensified our investigations. Throughout the night, we conducted patrols in and around the place. We have, you know, activated informants to fish out information for us. We have deployed a PID within the community to also look for clues.
5: Wei, Tifudu Mantam Posi Commander, this is your wisdom, Lavoin, Nene, and out here. Now, Oman Fua, one potem wa, Busian, Kwa Defri Musoka, whom you dear to just as someone say, Yo, ya papa, Nanso, woman himself Allah, one on Edge, one on a demand, Allah, Gia, woman the Omuja Bibiama Allah, Nemo make us say, and Ranoa, Omu Yinkarana de Mabusiano, and my one cry.
9: Ah, Mayo Angasa, Tamal Mayo, Wabaya area only any other tenacity. Now, Obayano. I saw all the time and say report to BSC regional commander in Chayaba, northern region. I confirm say Nkwarane won and yet natural dead. You know, Bamu Gusu Yen Shemu, you know, Yen China and Shed the Bessi at the end of the day. Yeah, so when I say Yen de ye shed the Bessi Maba, na ye de Yajimu de Yajadi Yaman Yame, Namu, almost a say. The way Aqua Bano, this is a state in Assam, and saying, yeah, your family for no cry, Assam, the yet, your mother, you say, the woman, and the other person who I did for Tia, it's been my dad in this year, and yeah, yeah, yeah, and who Assam, I say, and passion, the your mother, your mother, or more person state in Ankara, and the for the question, I see, and you know, say a pro, say empty, or more than you should move down, the amount I didn't see, the mayor of Kachay and finally.
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10: we going to also be looking to try to have our parliamentary elections as soon as possible so that NPP will be done with internal elections. Start with the open constituency and see also ideally maybe together with existing MPs as well. We want to make the process transparent as much as possible. But on the parliamentary candidate side, what we are trying to do is to do candidate search across all the constituencies. Because some people can win parliamentary primaries because they have money, but they cannot win the elections. If you leave it to them, they'll win the primaries, but you've lost the seat at Abidjan. So what we want to do is to really do a candidate search, which we have started, by the way.
2: Abusia we Dr. Muhammadu Bawumi ade a wodi kaka aye no no won se MPP for ne bi wa brochire omba yene e wo diaspora for no no mo ne na so ene o kire omumu se o chese oguso o tutunani chese ade bi 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
11: MDA decided they say there's already a team in place researching on the dynamics of each and every constituency, having discussions. For instance, at Saint Central, your parliamentary candidate, prospective ones, A4 and F5. Now, confirming I am Rantipa. Why, careful. Now, for you back, now, Jab back one. If you have an independent candidate, grab a whole. The whole solution, and they say, among Kotwaba, and ye, or parliamentary candidate. So, if you are constituency, Abujina po fiti dada those times the 92-93 that mango ye stronghold because me kai say those times ye susa ye ko ye transmasa ye organizer ye ye party jo me ko up north me do that mango ko me kaki because obi o Abujina po na wa first seat no two times.
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12: However, Adia Bakuan, Eddie NDP, a some style of imposition. Can be almost to be personal. Yeah, maybe more Kenya, and I say, hey, be more criminal. And she proposed a Diana presidential candidacy, and also a informed. Because there were lots of instances are in here is here governance and policies in Ghana. No? Ah, and if you see some of the because of the perception say, as a you deny will be the opportunity to contest and as a in pursue be. It is very good. So the when you want whom and it's idea be able to grab. But it should be proposal open to discussion, any adjustment. Said the bay encoba say wakan kwani or say yeah. That's how we make a progress. And you know, the American say you just wow this is you know a jumpa and you also move pin up. Now if you are very careful for one more pass.
2: Abusia ene no no wate no Dr. Thomas Boaben ene eno no
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14: ya se mi e chance over 6 years ago from 2020 I can watch them and also the parents that the omo enfany edu it is during the congress 10 Congress, and the members in the council, they are saying they are too abiding for so many years. If you want to announce, you have a declared strike. If from 10 Congress, and you declare strike, now the Minister for Education or invite you for a meeting. Meeting, you know, they are saying they are too many. And I will say, I will say, they are resolved as well. It's a young colleague of strike. It's a opinion and work as a little you didn't know ever from it's a suspended strike. No, now you start to say you engage if you with the specialized commission and GTEC. Now, if you do, you're not ready to accept yourself. You're suspended strike in the UN, you'll be a few of you. Now, your members may say, anyway. idea, I say you sign declare strike and appeal. I don't see you sign declare strike, no appeal. You say no, hold on to your one. But you say, I mean, no, can say the you engage the way you say. Yeah, you say you bit me, I resolve as well.
5: 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Or no? Any trade for penny demand. 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
16: Aneba, did you have a different way of Kora? But when you are Kora, so you are Kora, pass it, of course, you cook KG. And see what do so quesses and what biases. I didn't feel there can be this. You'll be an opposite, didn't feel trouble. They will know you are Kora, pass said ye. You be can't decide ye, said your man for Kano. Social media say be a wish architecting at number school on Tessa, Nenia Fia, or do so, Quesessa, Waba. Ah, Ghana, or share the age range I call senior high school or fall within that range until or near Crasa. The state administra, and the state administra, but I've been a very trimudia, a disappointing argument. Anna, or what will be see a week?
2: What Adamasi senior high school headmaster and worker no na akwada no ote hohwe gift no wache de no wu book woni ne fefo ne te ho no book no ode ahye ne sa no nwan ne sa wewe di line bi tese me see 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
17: na wo ze one colleague ba connect you
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17: oh what's the gen
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17: Ah, aha, I am 106.3 FM, Shia 104.5 affiliate to Hania, Juno, and so Facebook and YouTube. Come on, I had the other one, any air bo, na ya queen him. 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
18: So let me tell you why I have told Yoko boss to arrest him.
19: Because you told Yoko boss
18: to
19: arrest
18: my voice. I told and I wouldn't lie about it. I told him arrest him. You cannot tell an enforcement institution that if you are a man, come and arrest me. You go to parliament, organize press conference with your ignorant colleagues who are adding their voice to say that you are being sorted because of your being a lawyer to Salome. You knew that was false. You misled the whole public into believing that NDC is coming after you because you are a lawyer to Salome, which is not true.
5: We aye Mustafa Gbande ena wote se okasa no na anu ekosi se dwumadi odi na sempa fm so so san betena ho ena ho nso osan tu na numutu ni entie de okan ye
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1: What happens when Ghana's brightest young minds go head-to-head? When knowledge meets pressure? 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Because this is more than a quiz. This is strategy. This is confidence. 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The future belongs to those who are ready for it. And the next generation of investors is already making its move. National Investment Quiz. 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
2: 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So 10 p.m. to 11 p.m. A blazing, no, na a blazing. 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

0: 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Our Doom TV so 10 p.m. to 11 p.m. Better man 10 p.m. to 11 p.m. Ube shene live our Doom TV so Doom TV fire for fire. Ye kane said yet ye nyibi mfirimo and ye mfebi enka more fire.
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1: Alex Cobina Stone. Okuma crab akwa waka. De bia me show fire for fire dum TV. 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
2: 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Ye ya da o sheshe.
3: More fire.
1: 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De bia me show fire for fire dum TV. 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
2: 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Senye o fire ma o mempeni ate. Ye ya da o sheshe.
4: President we dey more fire said that wa kan. Ojana sheshe me. Ana wo na sheshe.
5: Ojana sheshe me. Nti ma ba no.
4: Wo na sheshe.
5: Nti ma represent.
4: Okay. O assembly a wo kan. O say the truth will always win the battle. In fact, a kasaba kwa de bia no mebo. O fire for fire no so. Eno enchire mo na ngasa ye den.
5: Se o chantra. Uchantra and Trobi and you are standing the test of time that. But oh yeah, the opposite, which is the truther. Uko Zanzibar, truth in BPA. Uko Timbuktu, truth in BPA. Okay. And the media debia, we can say, in everything that we do, let's be honest, let's be truthful. And when you are truthful, you are caught with Jupiter, BPA. Yeah, we call Pluto ABP.
6: I've always said that truth would always win the battle. If you lie, lies will come after you. If you lie, lies will come after you. And I'm repeating again. If you lie, lies will come after you.
4: If you lie, lies will come after you. I have always said that truth will always win the battle. And if you lie, lies will come after you. I'm repeating again. If you lie, lies will come after you. My favorite president, some fire view. More fire, baby girl. More
6: fire. I've always said that truth would always win the battle. If you lie, lies will come after you. If you lie, lies will come after you. And I'm repeating again. If you lie, lies will come after you.
4: Well, come on, you know. Football people. If you lie, lies will come after you. You might lie today to save the situation today. But tomorrow will not forgive you. So if you lie today, thinking Ghanaians are dumb, thinking Ghanaians are not thinking, thinking Ghanaians don't know what is going on, I'm saying that you can do that today, but tomorrow, lies will come after you. More fire. Fire for fire. Life ever doom TV so. And Nere Otuze and Neno Kura Ejira. Ijano
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7: 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bibi NSC ewo education service o de fancy yes you Ghana adisua ko form and a buy any person 21 am one the first call no should be there onfa minister in ko different ministry because onye fit for purpose more fire and also in the friend is a reshuffle more fire it didn't in about anything wa yes sports no egu football now no adi to me no ema the minister ne say or instructing no say there will 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
9: asempa
7: 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your time e consulting group for kenya ni say Tony Bafo when it matters most ukura o say penalty me say bebiana obobo no Tony Bafo blaster obo ni say ahia me busao me say when it matters most ungai 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football yan consult engine ye ye niema bia bia se de ye pe uti da make na se hwe Ghana football ma me ma numbers we ye Ghana football Black Stars in there say they be an obian himself 44 years in here since 1982 any a trophy are still counting say next AFCON 2027 no say anko anko jia ebe ye 45 years and the time AFCON ebe sabba biem in 4 years time no ni e kekako 50 years a Ghana yenti menje AFCON
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7: Near for 50 years. I can't yen to me a day. Yenji AFCON. Blast Arsenal. Yanko, your last one. Yeah, really. National under 17. Junior team now. KSL ho. And ye to me and discover talent, you know. Mikai Ghana, you under 17. Opinion him. Kwaya. And the 17 is so popo, no popo ni here, the transformation of Ghana football. What I say? Busa said the last time under 17 G World Cup, yeah, that man. The last time under 17 AJ Trophy, 1999. How many years in here? 27 years. The last time under 17 AJ trophy eye AFCON we Guinea no eye 27 years now they can't say much in what chin ye now your patron pa itire wo utirim ajine e wo utirim mama blasters under 17 now under 20 national under 20 team no Ocha se.
9: Sempa FM.
7: Be se. The year 2001. And now 2021. 2021. A Ghana jide. yeje AFCON African Cup of Nations efri ho yeje men JBM under 20
8: sisiwom
7: me sisiwom how many years in here oja se still yegu so air count to kwe yanim then under 23 ne kura de yenka ho asem under 23 Ghana your best crown ne se yakwaje bronze eno crown no me kai Barcelona Olympics 1992 Ghana under 23 the last time I used need your core trophy bronze no and no how many years eno crown no crown no eh 32 years in here etis ye kope coach abre blasters na dns ye team planning ye before no now committee ni kra na ye dey kofa coach no asan abey problem
9: as Asempa FM
7: committee ni nipa ya fa no proud to say appoint to woman no once again the sports minister has failed eti utie report no ne semo a ye ka fa toni ba fo se odija ye na kire se a text message and as sports minister de ma no a committee members no die popo pa kura ni se aja member so person no so sign resign eti committee kura keke ye ntimi ntibi e wo kromu a
8: sisiwom
7: dia ma minister no me so we failing no I won't hear say no we failing as far as blaster your concern we failing one ko negotiate coach ya de pa ya ya pam no sesie according to the interview or a part of form where negotiations oni obi na yes interview no uye coach interview uye coach negotiation ko fa coach ba na se coach no eko na se went me engine no nanso se your assistant coach kura assistant coach your fire then it means assistant coach is amo fire kura no eh questionable because yahunu countries are we the assistant coaches etino say interim coach awotwo edudia dia obetimi afa team no amaye nya putre ape coach it means coach is na mo power of assistant ni nyina no sabi wo mu nim de
8: sisi wo mu
7: wo mu nya de wo mu apo wo mu nya de wo mu nim adwuma eye names and amode fawom eye interest and amode fawom ai na ye ntimi committee class ye ntimi enye bi assistant coach is na ye eye ande debia 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podium CV they don't do anything you are aware they are not there Ghanaian clubs kwa no mo timi coach bi they are coaches on paper a omo na sese bi kwa no e o papers but they are not there. I so much to be kita the national team ni mu so do appoint them
8: sisi wo mu
7: Ghana yet me about to the level say have a renowned Ghana na assistant coach e wo Ghana anu kaye backroom staff and na mu ko sisi ni pa bia na mu de wo ma be backroom staff mu de wo ma be assistant coaches e dia mo man no Ivory Coast Pamuni coach at a time of what tournament assistant coach a kiki charge our team no so a poor tournament you know making sure assistant coach you know what the trophy the amount of mine how do you appoint your assistant coaches how is it by merits and I said move any beer because or no or baby kita back or baby protecting him maybe a mamo konkonsa obeti konkonsa de amamo dia coaches ne ye ene oba be dia na se ono so di nimi die ene beka dia coach ne wo ne ho amaye timi akoyenim Yes, search new coach. Yes, search new coach. Tony Buffus won yet. It is a Friday now. It's a way so I know where you know where from. I didn't bend pan and what yet. A German is say. I told you their personalities and yet, but they are respected people, respected men.
9: A simple FE.
7: And you do go so. But the approach are minister no. Eddie Stati and Ukrano, a failure. Was a failure once again. Unconsort will be a Nipana who appointed Ukrano, only guy and consorting who didn't the out. How? I serious. My uncle. Commentary position straight up. And there, our man, HB and BA phone line. And now, who challenge you by? It's your name, so no, the same challenge. HB and BA. Frank, or on a red sound, no, on your telephone, where do you want? A buyer over here. Oye adwuma no professional nti ene no yentimi amfa wo a anama na so phone line na wati ase ama me that's a life on Facebook a sempe FM life on Facebook a life on YouTube bo and the topic no ye de yeah, she blasters coach search, you know. It's a blasters coach search. Tony Buffo is out. What happens now? Bossing, Behuno, live on YouTube. We follow. More fire. Question, I don't know. DNA, course, what is next? Tony Buffo, no, we'll be replacing Nana. Because committee, you know, mona mo far five, and over five are ne say mo far five no for a reason. Majority vote be ne name be a because no na kabaku be at also, for a reason. Eti mo replace, you know, and answer debi. Se mo ye replacement now why ne be determine that replacement, you know. Quality is better than more. I'm who want to hunt here. More the fan of quality is better than more. And as a replacement, you know, more beside you know, similar football background. And as I'm crying, we be cheer for Ghana force because today we are more for Ghana force. I'm crying as him. Me catch you know, men's corner and sound for the India and for market. Obra un contact in the panel. Unini panel in the JD Pano, the commitment level, no, who say when you answer? What I say, answer would in the dear betuta. Never one was say, my penny for baby, sir. But I do ha, as a moon penny for crada. How? Near Buddy Kake. I ain't a hint in any panel. And I say, yes, eighty planning, no. Example planning ye answer. Blast us in your binyan yeah. Any kwa say ye to cancer the amugusu ye no. I see you move kwayanim. I see head ye kwayanim. Nana o to ana odana.
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7: Oh fire. Patrick was my countryman songo. More fire, Ojane Shishino.
8: Shishi womu.
7: More fire. Ten nay on the sis, me wa. And there sis. And she will be fireman. And she will be fireman. Enche obe hu fireman. 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Yeah, enche obe hu no. 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Now why is yeah yeah? Different tests. 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Test a hot war, syphilis. 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More fire. And life. E wadum TV so. E say me YouTube no. Me start sports in the kitchen. Nkratasem official. 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A baby amount life. 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A bemagana for a chassis a disca. Yeah. League neighbor. A baby disca. Ti follow ya yeah. Ono ya yeah, noa me start ultimate us e wo ultimate sports morning show so no the difference
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7: betino meda meda the mpp ya ti me sorry ya e betin and I'm dey sorry mo fa wala we show dey wala we show akora no na we wure no. But I never have a karate here. A karate bassi, I go every day. I really, eh, hoopah, more fire. Mammy Shatawali, the fireman, the next as a pastor, a moire dead. Sunday, so ever cost of life. Shatawali, fireman, more fire.
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7: 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A DMA 92.9. I was Takwa and NSHSO. Kofi me DMA. Kofi me DMA wa nama 2. Same people there no matter where we and no more tono a Saturday no is a kind of city no Kofi me DMA I know you're that December it's Kofi me DMA there will be anime no Uduru Takwa and Shaya Moa what are no matter who the Dean Angasano and check away in a mommy oh boy in his wabi hono Kofi me DMA, Takwansu Yayem, Umwajina Tum, or your grounds guy, or your grounds person, Unimform Nimajumano, 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
1: Ni problem what I say. 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
2: 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And you know, for some of you, you know, man, Ghana first. 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This is a name of being Koi,
3: and you cry, Kocha, or the Africa. Etiopa, Miko Famulino, Power, Blaster, and the Omuno, Nagomaya, bear 10 years, Naka Ghana, Timno, Ghana Premier League, Grand Coso, Bianco. And they are Bobo Ghana, who be a one more good chisca costa, you are a cohebo. And the Ghana Premier League in them, Cosanafi was a blast and a bee.
4: Among Penny Pack, a crab you met my young man, Yama wanted. And some money who called your park in the Sabobo and your more. Play as a papa, and here some of a cock in your park in the Sabobo, and Dinkun in Diaba.
5: May to me, dear, make us a blast and moon dissolve in a Mungunu because we have been paying money for a very long time. Here, all improvements, dear, I say. Utia bibi kana wo yan fa so so last time we are paying them, we are not getting any profit ya wan ya bebere ya ma ya wo kire ya wo say enfa yesika ye the road pokwasi road e da wo road bebere da wo say enke enfa yesika ye
6: mun fa quality na enko ye quantity na okwa fa omo a omo ni de no wo fom bebere na de mo bebu on na ko say yesika mo aka fa fa nipa be say du ana say we a om quality ni wo soro o mba boy
7: Ayemo yame mpaye niye mwe se Bibi pebe free nazet ya babe buwaye diya Ewo Ghana football mudia
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0: More fire Life and adjuni ewe nyine fra frem Kwa isi ya manono More fire And adjuni ewe nyine fra frem Sooner, and I took a grave yaka crab. All the frames are more fire, but the air catch the money. Any coin say, Mumma Friday deadline. And on a say, Eden, a force monamon coma a bad decision. Say a sitting chinati among Famra Friday, you know. Na se Friday no moko po bi akeke e di abreye. Ocha se ya ti se committee ni ye so mo se on October 9th. E na ye Friday. A mo de be recommendation. But enye ma sisa, you know. 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Any kwan say obe rashi because of force we faili obi anim say we faili obi anim say we faili blasters on how many times and the answer

0: assistant coach. Yes, sir, coach, we are. Yet to be cra enya assistant coach. Sepi or what Jimmy obit me the apua, the head coach, you know, near Fabia near the abyss you are. Eji, and you can say, the next coach now, yes, you shall know. And you can see a chassis and the confusion and start it. Coach in the Ukrainian mind. And so, eh, she say, yeah, come about committee, you know, confusion, I see, Mrs. Yeah. And now it's what I draw. Etch and I see a new bishop. Now, yeah, besap a deadline. Which I say, near you say a home, Sam, or be able to say me. It is a mess up, Weno. I see it to me cleaning and temp a few. It's a say, Nipa, Obenya, a Jumano. I saw a bar. A papa who said, system, no, I clean. Etina or pa na for the confidence and kasa and what they pa. Ocha se, any kwa appointment, you know, and ye be bia keke. A coach in the background on nafe, and niema asaye, a disha dia mo mino. Momba ye hulu, say ye starting ye, clean start, and ye de estate. And no natikana fortune. Ofo said that for more. Fosse ye easy. 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Borrow ye. A ye easy. Tia say, a coach in a choir because ye an infrastructure. How? Makasa se we will fear sa say. F no. Time of swan. Eso mutimi. And make sure senka ye blast us in a granite campo. Ewa gana masoka center of excellence. Enchemo, sika mwa je. FIFA sika. Apa kuromu ha. Ah. Still, yenti mikran kampu nasina teams. Ewa ganama soccer center of excellence. Ye pebebe si football facility ya. Nasina team dibe chenia. 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Ene seki ye di anywhere. Ehin for pan and sent ye di and ife se be a blaster sabakrum blaster sabedrukana na blasters coach epi baby ni team net training na match day wakoponi game ewa Crasford Stadium ehin for na senka team 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mudi bi akoh. And the national teams in the book room, ha, womu kampu ha, sika famu sem, mesi work up, ode yen wa, yen keni nina mogana work up, yako beze, yako five. Ode fane se work up, five, fna yako no, bakubia yako ba, FIFA sika ba, eye $10 million. 85 ni se, $50 million. Ye work up, yako nina, $50 million, or the whole year, $10 million per cra average. Lea 50 million, the intimacy hotel, Mago Crow, Ghana Soccer Center of Excellence. The intimacy standard training, pizza, blasters, players, Iba, now come to your session, you pose facilities are your walk, ever your camp, club site. Who's a facilities near level Niniano and Ubina Ukogana Kampua Ubehunu? You can imagine how our players in the crowd a combat dose on the bonus nothing. Nanka, you're two blasters, a bebo game, you were two free Ghana Masoka Center of Excellence straight to a Crasford Stadium. Now, convoy this show. They are picking action from Ghana Soccer Center of Excellence. Ghana Man Soccer Center of Excellence. Wow, facility no cry a problem dear mamo. How? Obi any adwene chemu. Ye beka ni say ya obofo say mofo say mo na mo adwene obi any adwene chemu. But e duru baby na mo ya. Mo njene tutu one ho. Dia tutu one ka ene ye ka kire mo no. 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Misplace eye priorities na to so e wo kromo a mo priority kase e pa ni say ye be make sure say your national teams you know your league you know e funny to my pefra and no man penny be na no timi catch them say referees you know sebi wo mo fc game no na so mo yakron fo resource ne be pa no ye wo resource ne deta o man penny be na no ka we e fa wo product ho ofo se sebi wo hunu bi a e ko be ka on TBR and Kobeka. On TDA Koso and Kofu Kum, dear masters in Ekanye, DNT Namun Pesa Mobaya, dear Ghana for pair. I'm a Ghana football at Jinan and Anso.
1: Yes, you Sisiwamu.
0: 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And so, Yan Sori said, ye betuaba. I will F you. Yen sorry sisi asie beto aba. Hwe. 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Kete. Imagine say ka fa adwuma ti ene kete a resign ya. Wo vice chairman no buisa no so betimi a odu the battle. Wa sache obia. Bro, fuck a CSA man. Move vice chairman. Onimbo, Mubakuse, Bakuse, Kura, Onimo. And you don't know where all your committee chairman, and me a kofa, your kofa coach in the bay. Move vice chairman, eh? Every four nankas and crown kofa coach in Murano. Ah, not vice chairman, itimuno. Vice chairman, the coach of kofa bray. Coach our vice chairman what Tina Musa chairperson and say uncle for coach a man in fa sika uncle for coach my vice chairman and said they are blast arsenal coach if you are in your assistant coach man in kitemno sana my vice chairman what here only me on your juma only my juma no football only mu ye eti eana ehu etin so obeka se uje ejuma bi kura mane se wonye emu aga na football enye ona de 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
0: 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this coach I'm making it clear at the man Ghana for say beyond the sake no at the ni ye ya sem kesi ya pana coach ni kai obe fan agro obe sire obe fan busire muka otina ho 10 years o nya resource ne 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they admit se problem wo ho but ye nyina na ye be kabom na ya solve sa problem. That is the way forward. Be anti obia me as a president, you know, you know, tell me respect BSM the man of the man Kofi Adams, no but a jumano one no one in year professional you have a fire and your interest if you know. Only penny phone between coma de omagia to me, I mean, borrow no, and yes, he beats me a year. Say, yes, what dear to 1 year to ma, oh, no, not me a year. So now, no, what is the way forward? How are we doing it? If one uncle say a jab or someone go for coaching, now a problem.
1: Sisi womu,
0: apa,
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0: Ana me bua sama me ke ayi deputy advice no anyo no na ko fa coach bra ye milo ne second coming yes advice ina betina mu se chairman ko fa coach we mu nyina beguwa ade bra ye mo man no e bo saka no anyo advice ya ana chair sa committee no ene mi ye sure se ye ko ba ye ne ye beti committee no open it in pra or better to us why Janiaco. Because when you say what pay a failure, a failure of my football. If you are near the Ebony Pabacope. But there are lots of people who are football administrators who come. Woman to Momo Yano, woman a failure and contributed to the failure and the woman a contributor. A debasem. Can I see? It ain't me in your football no for once. I didn't agree to AD anymore. AD, they make a chair on you.
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0: Tony Buffo, or resigning, or be any, or so, or redraw, say, I on yet. Oh, Jazz, eh? You know, they say, you're here. See a bemunu, baby a year crow. If you know any sports minister, no ministry, no, Dian Echo, she say, Dian Echo, more replacing, no, say, more replacing, da pain, say, more replacing, and so a four, no, woman soon in Ajia tomb, and I said, and they yet it is a being so person free, mono. And as I four, no, on that day, I make a decision, dear mom, man. Aye decision eh papa e say so mo mienu o mo for na to na fe we say okay yemienu ye pe we yemienu so ye pe we a o me dey akọ mo nim a mo set deadline say October 9th no e no still ano e remain October 9th and that's all and that's all it is a process no e hia more time mo benya that courage no. I a reappointment, papa, a bit me up. Women in Sema Yebusamo. But Ninin Echino. In Nikwansa Mulu suicide, a Wajumana Moyanoso. A Jumano, and then on a set. Yeah, ye replace it on a buffo. A Jumana and a set, Moba my coach. Obit me up, build a project, papa, more minor. And only the year, more fire. I'm in fancy idea, sir. Don't call next level energy drink. I'm in call and call pet. I don't call no namenda. Tabia heba, mister. 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And then me call a sinning in a harmon fan chairman. A banny and him come and answer. And I ye. Omodoso. Agabuz one zets. Justice more. lawyer. 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Ayi, aguna suwe dru man, how do you say? Ayi, kola no wono. 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Happy birthday mkonfama wane. And they are show special happy birthday achedie pa frempoma entry achedie pa frempoma entry on fire but then finishia insia and a uji wa oda we no wa wofa wa uncle justice kobna akom so we show happy happy special birthday achedie pa nyine na be achedie ema ebusua ni nyina more fire. 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I'm a do match and a person to us. We didn't know at the Kobe Stone.
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1: Is it a back-to-back? Is it back-to-back, eh? Hey, because he say, I see. 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It's a back-to-back win for them. 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
2: osebo so
1: Fantastic. Na mete for te won catcher. Bibi aboko a.
2: Oh Yakobon adum bibi adani. Na wazo apo.
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2: Asempa awu na wuti nyina wa kire de so apa. Gana haye bi enyo to wodi abira. Won din ye rambo Morocco du bia obama ya so
1: at. Fantastic.
2: Gana manda wona.
3: Oh, okay. It is a Ghana Nibia 8 year old. The person should not be confused about separate identities. No.
4: Oh, na internet no crown is obo media. And I'll show me Wikipedia or some recognizing me as Freedom Jacob Caesar. As
3: oh, okay.
4: Kwame Bediako.
3: Okay.
4: So what's your saying? No, and I make an acquaintance say Jay Z.
3: And it's from Carter.
4: Uko check it. Wikipedia is here or be connected the two. Until and you almost how any ebodino. No, mudi combine and no mu yet search engine.
3: Oh, okay. It means that Cheddar and the Nick, you know, and the nickname.
4: Cheddar, the nickname. I just say Obi. See what they want to say, Cheddar, I'm like, Obi.
3: Oh, okay. Wow.
5: Obi, me that's it. It's a no pay. My name is Uber. That's a Uber.
3: Yeah.
5: My team programs. Now I'm in China.
3: Oh.
5: Just say, Uber, Banam say, I know the idea and I fear Boba. Because I Uber to near my scattered diamond. That's what forced me on my financing. But that's what I'm going to find.
3: That's it.
5: That's going to force us.
3: My nurse, lawyer Jerry Ahmed Shaib. We wish you very well. Oh, I wish you
6: Obi,
3: very well.
6: We are very smart guy. I told you that my driver listens to your station. Boot. Everybody knows. It's called Stevie Barty. Let me just use this platform to say hello to him.
3: Yeah.
6: I think he wants to hear your voice. So maybe you have to greet him. It's called Stevie Barty.
3: Stevie Barty.
6: Yes,
3: Boot. No, Charlie. Stevie, no, we're brutal.
6: Yeah, or you're brutal, Rob.
3: We're brutal.
6: Or cherish you, Rob.
3: Stevie, you know, I was like, I'm going to show you a picture. It's been great. I could see saying, since a lawyer met Shai, when I'm attending, can
7: openness, you know. I think that this shouldn't be a problem at all.
3: Mida itself should come out, yes.
7: Yeah, Mida yes. Should tell us, oh, Mida yes. Koi, this is a shareholding structure.
3: Mm.
7: Indigenous Ghanaians, they only maybe X percentage. And the Philippines, they only Y percentage. And I think that should settle this matter.
3: Honorable, it's always a pleasure talking to you. May that's a powerful for your time. And the Honorable John upon the attending cannot.
8: Now, Ucho, no, I say, I'll be cheerful in TH. Munya Savin,
9: oh,
8: ma'am,
9: sir.
8: You know,
9: who's the name who said that I'll
8: be cheerful? Oh, it's a my list of 20 people. I text him so much.
9: I remember,
8: Mr. Nicholas can come. Oh, Worcester.
9: Okay.
8: Massachusetts. Oh, yes, yeah. Okay. What I say? Are you on your Babu Achi?
9: Yes.
8: Are you on your best year? Otie, Kwabla from Paul? Otie, Bafo JV? Otie, Steve Gore can come? Otie, Wizzy? Otie, meet me.
9: I'm
8: Require a moment an individual. You want more at say, Machia Chi, so when YouTuber, a year quo,
9: and
8: Lipa Bibri, which mean kai.
9: That's a magic deal.
3: In the Dr. Samuel of Swampofo, Abeka Yensa, PhD, papa, Dr. Kwabana, a poem to say.
5: I'm your dom, and I'm on Pai Wont, my Nawasi,
3: yes,
5: my Minchia, what tearful, MC being social, and my
3: Shomosha.
5: Now, I'm going to come to Abasso.
3: Medas.
5: In the heat of campaign, it's moving on. And to me, I'm from Abasso.
3: Yes.
5: And I think that we're all very proud of your achievements. Now, as I'm passing, I'm saying, Mundi as I'm passing, and you what is that?
3: Yeah, I'm passing. One of the hit songs.
5: Album I make a crown and I make a sign.
3: 24-hour economy.
5: Lawyer
3: Sammy Jemfi, ewa hame man akwaba. So Sammy, akwaba ete sayin?
10: Wenyami adum.
3: Bibi ye kwe?
10: Wenyami di ache.
3: Azo oba ha ache?
10: Azo ufremi ache. Oto uza fremi ache. But
11: baby, major bread, remember Munqua, Mitty Cusis, and Mamma Basso.
3: Yeah,
11: that's production team, Moody Juma Sumo, my Ghana. And congratulations once again for winning the radio program for the year.
3: Yeah, that's it. Power. We appreciate everything you also do for us. Monsoma Kahona, Jumani Timmy Quen, Mitty, Edamons was a power for the support and everything. Yeah.
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3: Medase.
13: Ago ni make a name. 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Me hang a fair a fee.
14: A fee, I don't know.
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13: 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Ne hi hanye hon. 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E nichu moe ashere. Ni manyeli afe nye no. Afine wonjo. Adro nye. Na wonke kinye ya pata. Chano manyaba.
14: Yasuma.
3: Those are positives.
8: Yes.
3: I've said, sir, because you were actively involved in the campaign.
8: Yes.
3: Unim the message in Amode Koya.
8: I know.
3: It attracted especially the youth.
8: Yes.
3: And your jobs. On that, you should agree, sir, the flagship program are not a bit deliver jobs, you know. You've not been able to implement.
8: Like what?
3: 24-hour economy.
8: Okay, so let me explain to you.
3: Mm-hmm.
8: I don't know who I've been explaining 24-hour economy to you. 24-hour economy.
3: Don't attempt any other.
8: I will not attempt.
3: We know what the president
8: wrote. I will not attempt.
3: Yes.
8: 24-hour economy is a policy framework.
3: Of course.
8: It's not a factory. But in the framework has a component that says that if Asempa FM,
3: yes,
8: you work up to 6 p.m., we will have to give you some
3: incentive
8: so that you can work in the night because we have been able to retain the market woman. So she's selling.
3: Mm-hmm.
8: People will come and buy in the night.
3: Mm-hmm.
8: So when you go to Gapua, they are running 24-hour now. When you go to DVLA, in fact, Eduji Tamaklu MPA is starting with the filling stations to run 24-hour. It comes with security.
3: But filling stations have been running
8: 24-hour.
3: Most of them have
8: No, only few. Because, Wamusro say, I'm Robert Barber Twashe Wamusro.
3: Yes.
8: The police is recruiting more so that they can put them in the streets to give visibility.
3: Yes.
8: Honorable John Jinapo is undertaking street lighting project. Street lighting, baby. Most of the places, humans are almost simple, so don't start your money.
3: Mustafa Grande. You are saying, he said, this is your explanation for the
8: people. No, I'm just saying that without lighting, factories cannot increase their production capacity. One of the components is factories would have to be supported to work.
3: Yes.
8: You buy your first year. Na dooms okra na win your light. Into the end of all problem. You bet me add this light in their power factories. And that has been resolved. If the power is available, you then give it to factories and subsidize it to make them work.
3: The youth are listening to you.
8: Yes, of course.
3: Agree. Or would you be honest enough to tell them, say, now your expectations be on 24-hour, because we thought sank a bit me about you saying, say,
8: yeah,
3: mama. But unfortunately, Nyoma N22,
8: I don't agree. Do you also know that under the 24-hour secretariat, they can give you special certification to take certain loans to start up businesses.
3: Where? Take the loans from where?
8: Banks. Yes. We announced it.
3: And who has benefited from that?
8: I don't have the records. The secretariat would have. But I'm just saying that. Do you also know that
15: markets that are ECC, you know, is a component of the 24-hour economy policy.
9: Well, as I say, a minister said, we change the aircraft from 24-hour economy market.
15: Today.
9: It's also district model markets.
15: Exactly, but it's going
9: and
15: to
9: the
15: run...
9: the minister here in the press conference.
15: It's going to run 24-hour. In that market, we'll have a clinic. In that market, we'll have a bank. In that market...
9: What district your district, being?
15: Krachi East.
9: Krachi East.
15: Aye.
9: Krachi East... Musi market was our market with my running 24 hours. Say, Anaju 2 or Krachi is our best source of Kodija.
15: Anaju 2 or Krachi is if the goods are available and the market women can sell in the night, if they can sell in the people will come and buy because Oti hey, so Obetimia Kodija Anaju. Na adebechi na obeko wejuma you will do it
9: but Krachi East may ka Krachi East
15: yes and
9: you
15: know what I said
9: Krachi East
15: yes
9: Krachi East so obeti ma running market for Krachi East Krachi 24 hours
15: MPP in 2008 ebubu me papa fie
9: yes
15: and some other places
9: yes.
15: in Krachi
9: yes.
15: East AC market
9: yes
15: okowa every single day market women ewo janso
9: e dey na mosian kusi market for Krachi East
15: that market didn't have the space to have the ancillary incentives like the clinic, the other things.
9: Most of
15: the
9: assets for free.
15: That be the why. The catch is the why.
9: No, at this hour.
15: No. And yet, different place. The other places are. Yes, in Grove, where CC Dine War, Abansa, and the idea. Like I spoke about demolition, some of these can be handled
9: better well
15: and deal with the sensibilities that comes with it.
9: Okay.
15: But the project is certainly good. There are places, some Mankranzo, Nanuya. A buy AC a Kububu school. Sell it on best plane will be at
9: yes,
15: yeah. Sabe, Aino, Oko Dija, na Usuna Kalabo Fra. You have a place you can keep the child comfortably, go and do the market and come back. And the MPP want us to do what they couldn't do in 8 years within 2 years.
9: Yeah, because you knew, sir, President Mahama had 4 years.
15: It's an improportionate.
9: All your promises were within.
15: It's an improportionate rationality. Now, President Mahama.
9: Then maybe you were not rational in the promises.
15: No, no, we were very rational. So
9: because you knew that you had 4 years.
15: Give us time to see those things be implemented. Yeah, you can't.
9: But Ghana farmer,
15: you can't big push.
9: You're almost done with.
15: But you can't big push.
9: Yes.
15: Yanya.
9: More
15: yeah. Enkwaso.
9: We've seen roads now.
15: You can't see a bit decentralized development into local government. Enkwaso.
9: But from where you sit, as Deputy General Secretary, in charge of operations, who your operations person, you are almost 2 years into the administration.
15: Yeah.
9: Effectively, more 1 year to deliver. The last year, near election year, it effectively more 1 year to deliver. Do you think, sir, from what you told the Ghanaian people, I mean, you've given them what they wanted?
15: Yeah, I think, sir, a common workroom. Because drastic situations demand drastic measures.
9: Absolutely.
15: Okay. You may not like Atufosin, finance minister. And I always say he's not me, Onya Madamfo.
9: Okay.
15: But the way he has helped the president's vision is why I love him.
9: Okay.
15: Okay. We are on course at that level because Nkrofua Fabainho Edigan escapa in the past. Contractor Obeba Hono the phone back. Okoye a bank contract back on at Atolan Cruises 5. In which country do you enrich people like that?
9: And that is something he has stopped.
15: Time on time, near to ho, na CEOs, no a discount boom. Sisa said the equi, yet the neko quarter, no man for quotiquamis no maseno. And Nadia, Abani said, I'm sealing all the loopholes.
9: The loopholes.
15: Aren't you happy for whatever it's worth? Sir, for the first time in a long time after Kwame Nkrumah, President Timmy announced, sir, we have $2 billion. And I'm $4 billion. Is it $4 billion?
9: $2 billion.
15: $2 billion. $2 billion.
9: Expressway.
15: To start expressway without a loan. You buy na IPPs, John Jinapoho.
9: There are some other claims in Sua Menya Widi. I think it's only fair, sir. Ube Timi, a year, no, na, a freeho. The fact, sir, a colleague, a winning the first national vice chair, no, na, or your former bodyguard, nana be into meaning in your juma, nana be a yane de, and seminar quaque bibri, a den, I work a faster claims now, me pato.
16: obi obi a onim ni biye ni se me me obi a se me ni biye juma ma kunwam pa pese ni pano koso na me no gbeni I don't have any problem be hours eh se man ku juma not at all in fact eh no kure me ye national youth organizer me na ye juma me ha ha me ni a yefie be duni in fact me se se ni ye juma pa e bra na sami o kan for ye national youth organizer Probably yeah, national youth organizers on a Miami attention as national youth went director in charge of operations and security. And I'm appointed to everywhere. Maybe a Ghana for Nabi Amu could be a minute. It's a national organizers with the same thing. He was in charge of operations. It is a poor baby here on Usu Nya Pepper. So on Usu Petro was from party. Nah, yeah. Also, we knew the enemy saying, I went on or the board party at the national level. And also, no say the campaign. We have not had any problem here. I won't say, because I'm a campaign, maybe I'm a candidate. But be over, because it's been a good idea. Now, Safoji, who is Safoji now? Or name a director of administration for the national level?
3: Yes, yeah, the current MP knows this year.
16: Exactly. Exactly. Yeah, now, my mini Okuma. I'm not sure if you're a president. Ejiane enkofo won se twise enkofo narrative na waye gwon me da ni aka semno na bodyguard he was my director in charge of operations and security
17: MPP misdiagnosed the reasons why I Ghana for etuaba etie omo 2024 no
3: okay
17: I say a niema pote I ma MP Ghana for etuaba tie omo no
3: omo nya nhu
17: ye and it clearly reflects the kind and the quality of people are
3: omo choose
17: omo no as it be here sorry na MPP for no e brande omo ho as the vanguards of rule of law so omo dey omo ya crache for no ni ade e dey mere bi drew ko university kra na we hu so we NDC ni kra na we dey wo fere ohun cause of how MPP for brande omo ho but neno and na omo brande yan NDC falsely because at the time, we had some of the best legal brains in the country. But Omo Brandi NDC for NDC for the year to travel for Veranda Boys Party. But then come here, you say, Adia no attorney. MPP and Omo Ghana for fee say, yeah, upper and middle class party. No, they are beginning to fancy some kind of political tagri. And that political hooliganism, no, and it is reflecting in the kind of people are omakuyu omona. And sakra na me bad that aspect, and so the entire makers MPP for misdiagnose so the actual reasons are gonna for to a better omo yese omo fi se. A metu man be a went in yambo ballot box will be home by inti and omo lose. It will be clearly that cannot be the case. It will be right. My main fashion region example. For the first time since 1992, MPP Lusu Adansi Asuka seat. Adansi Asuka seat in OB, MPP ni anotisu ye Katie Hammond.
3: Mm-hmm.
17: One of the longest serving MPs in our parliament. Is it the argument of the MPP say, Adansi Asuka no, oma inti mi amo, eye ballot box mo bain ti no mo Lusu yana. Is it their argument?
18: Mo no mo kriti mo amo content na mo share. Obia ni wa wajina baby akase ye si ye lusu abani because of machoism. No! Yera, eye oseche mensambuz. Wanko ye report ama.
3: Yes.
18: Report ni muhine kase macho fo ya niye ninti ni ye lusu aba. Yera, Sheikh, Michael Kwe, senior. The right honorable. Wanfa report ama. Report ne ehina sabi ye rakodia the general secretary edi ho adanse na wo kam unsem a wo ka se metro ntina in fact we admitted the challenges in t one ye ka apati ho asem two ye kan eye even some of the economic challenges are yenya ye ye kan ni nyina be be ni wa metroism ewom nemu mo ba ban mu ma tu trasem wa mu ye na abas say ye kan gangsterism and thuggish behavior. Not only are your party members doing it too. In fact, Modie, members in the government are thugs and gangsters. I enter your memuna, a national security officer brandishing tool, Ediko Ra will be fee. The way ran a demo. Yenti your memuna, mobile catcher, say, national security, a kobu bunko, four diaguna, mukra de munim motion, and national security na senate is maomo. Meanwhile, we refuse to be President Mahama and Sunday National Security Council Chairman.
19: Mm-hmm.
18: As you say, National Security Buddha and Gua, President Mahama and Nimoshe. So nobody has said that. Yet your memoir, your two are baby, I handed to me over mamu. Move ref, I buy a new memo, a dear two near second. Yet your memoir. Ye two are baby ye other by elections be by ye ye who actions are more ye able kuma off. We saw it. So who said say ye ye say metroism in Tini Lusu? We are very clear in our minds why we lost the elections. But ye ye nya bamba e can say the excesses and near maybe a mo ya ensem fatano part in the bejina brani. We will stand up to your hooliganism. We will stand up to your thuggish behavior. There's a vast difference between the two. And it's a one TSC me and Kanchero Abbas Nuruddin. We know why we lost the elections. And we are working on it. To bring back the elephant to the Jubilee House. No doubt in mind. And to me, I'm going to kick and say, na yon ni akotu yaba. Yon ni akotu yaba. Any year you be our problem, they say. Now, may answer some of the few things.
19: Mm-hmm.
18: Or say, a rewarding failure. About no reading, what not higher inference from Mame comment? Abate falsely. But who argument are you making? And who is CEO of an institution because a failure was rewarded?
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Asempa FM. Memra so see adie kusi sen dwumadie ne bebre mo bio. It's a Tuesday afternoon, the 6th day of October 2026. In 4 days time. In 4 days time, I will celebrate my birthday. And it's this Saturday. Saturday day enemy. October bonds are special. For so many reasons, and I'm excited to be an October born. So when you're October born, I know wala, you know. But we thank God for life. We thank God for sustenance. We thank God for His grace and mercies. Welcome to yet another exciting edition of Ekosi Sen live from our studios here in Kokomlemle, Accra. 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It's your multiple award-winning late afternoon political talk show. 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In fact, four. It was our Joy Learning. 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And to mention, so we are proud to be members of this amazing family. And we bring you a Kusi saying on Asempa FM. I'm privileged to be the host of this incredible show. Show produced by Dominic Kisiyeboa, Nana Chumberima, Jackson Osei Ntiamwa, Ebenezer Tete, Omain Hine Kwabina Sante, and Ekuya Boachewa Yadom. And I feel Samuel Kwadadi Yurenchi, Omuni Nabo and Echidom Yede, Ekosi Sen Jumedi Ebremo. Mamin Fanchi Ashton Kwema, Madame for Alex Martinson, Oye Lawyer Ni, based in the eastern regional town of Suhum. Alex Martinson, good afternoon to you. October 4, we nyanye dedeo. Afini yebiye dede ankasa. October bonds. And Mr. Arizem, you go through the list of October bonds. Awoyembe show. A lot of big men and big women were born in October. And that debate has been settled. In tiende no, me nsheda enko mubi oba. It drew October. Unim se me sheda e pay attention. And I'm not sad to be biased. It drew October bonds, sir. In the year of October, for our birthday message, brah. And when I say me dedicated 1 hour crowd here, happy birthday, my October 4, I'll do it. You know, ain't it? Where a special privilege of October 4, ewo. Ain't it? Let's do it. I mean, share me with YouTube. Who bet me the messages, nego, who am I? Who birthday dedication, my October born, be a Fabra. Your WhatsApp number is 0548443523. WhatsApp number, no. Me pacho, ye waboafu e boyen, me yadi e kusi say e bremo. In Kale Charcoal Toothpaste, Franco Trading Enterprise, Tabia Herbal Mixer, Ecobank Ghana, Haxa Capsules, Syntex Tank, Obapa Product, Max Buy, Sasso Spray, and an Angel Rock Mixture. An Angel Rock Mixer, no? E bwe juma pa. E ye droba kwa Ghana for Mema Ajiatum Ankasa. And I'll tell you why. And it's for the simple reason, say, upe se ujina wanai so, na uye beme mu, e wose winya Angel Rock Mixer, na utumi enom, ebe buwao, papa, minka enadao. Enye enom kwa, and I'm excited and so for some of the products aminu ibidi hon enkomo. One of them, eye, enra, yeni kufitonto e kasa wa oma ye hui. 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
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Omo say, do you wish you felt better when you woke up this morning? Ebia na wo sorry, otimi say, chale wo hu nhye dan sisi wo hu so ye. Me yare menti apo ni bi. E menyare nso menti apo. 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And as a friend, 0208.

0: October bonds na eba Charlie. We say Obi, please wish a happy birthday to Keisha Dines Miles. May God bless her and may all her wishes come true. Keisha, happy birthday. We say Obi, please, I'm an October born. 15th October will be my birthday. James Kojo, happy birthday in advance. Happy birthday to Bernard Opoku Frimpong, College Registrar of the Ofensu College of Education, Eddie Ewa Canada. And Bernard Opoku Frimpong, another October born. Happy birthday. Obi, wish my brother Kwesi Ejenim Boating of Achimota PIWC and beginning with Jesus a happy birthday. I wish him God's grace and blessing from Sami in Doha, Qatar. Inti Kwesi Ejenim Boating Achimota PIWC. And let me say a big good afternoon to the resident pastor of Achimota PIWC. Me amase. Meyere papa enono. Sofu we brutal. Charlie. Yeah. Meyere papa ye sofu. Inti. Minye ni paketwasa. Weise Obi. I am watching you live from Brescia in Italy. I said you should talk about the demolition of the La Pleasure Beach. We did that yesterday. Enra Mustafa Gbandiba yen ni di hun komo extensively, you know. We say Obi, October bonds rock. Mine is 23rd October. Mame Abba Enyimer. And happy birthday in advance. Obi, my wife is an October born and she's celebrating her birthday on October 23. Okay, that's 23rd October. Happy birthday to her in advance. Steven Ada. Oh dear, I don't know. Obi, greetings to you and your team. Eric and Molly would like to wish Roland Tando of ADT Sacramento office a happy belated birthday. His birthday was October 2nd. Roland, we wish you good health. Happy birthday. This one says, Obi, my name is Gordon Jima, watching you live from Columbus, Ohio. My birthday was on the 2nd of October. Indeed, October bonds are so special. Keep up the good work, Elder Obi. Gordon Jima, belated happy birthday. Obi, my wife and myself are both October bonds. Wow, Aaron dear. Charlie, that's special. That's some another level of special, you know. I celebrated my birthday on the 4th of October. October is the month of God. I agree. Take it or leave it. We are the greatest gift in the world. Charlie, that's touching. And now, Kwakwe, Ebnada, we were 1 more minute and then I'll open the phone line. Say the community concern, Bebremo, Obri Ebo Fenton Frem, Ewaha, will then delve into some other issues. But we say, Obi, good day. I'm watching you live from Beijing in China. It's 10:44 p.m. here, but I'm still glued to your show. Jonathan Nketia, wow, 10:44 p.m. Charlie, yeah, Charlie, it's here for what China, and I'm more mutia in Ewa GL Radio Online. That's in China. As you know, Seko C saying is picked on about 130 radio stations abroad, both traditional radio stations and online radio stations. We thank you for always making us the number one radio program in Ghana. Obi, 28th October is my birthday. We are so solid everywhere. Master Planner Jr. Wow, never knew. James Anieku, finally. Osi Obi, please wish my niece, Witty Anieku, a happy belated birthday. May she grow to be a woman of substance for the Anieku family. Watching you live from the United Arab Emirates. It's already 45 minutes after 2. Your number, Obefre, and Begazi, please put the number up. Na omwa epese efreye, you know, omuntimi emfreye. Na yentie community concern segment, you know. Calls are a bit to me abba ene. Intimunshan and so am I, and please just pick up your phone and call this number 0244-340-426. 0244-340-426. 0244-340-426. Good afternoon. Hey. Okay. Good afternoon.
1: Hello, good afternoon, Royal Vee.
0: Me pa chon, why ne me nyanui?
1: Me pa chon, yes, me kenyo citizen shaker.
0: Ele, citizen shaker?
1: Yeah, me pa chiti, aso mas na.
0: Okay, me pa chon, me yinti ewe.
1: Okay, the program, me nye jiko pa.
0: Yeah, that's it.
1: Me jayana se, oh, bo, amount form, titi na, ching was na, suba, na, is me biyum pa no, biyiti.
0: Oh, sa on.

0: Let me say a very big good afternoon to my very good friend and my senior at the bar, lawyer Bernard Bedi Akubeidu, member of parliament for Akwetia constituency. Was it Obi Sewara October Ben? Lawyer, October bonds, no, minim month, I owe, oh dear. Let me know your month and I'll tell you why October bonds a special. Ochina. Is it the launch of the GJA Media Awards and so Ebeba? So I'll tell you more about that. But good afternoon.
1: Good afternoon, Obi.
0: Me pacho wine ye.
1: Me pacho efe me omna samwa.
0: Me pacho kasafri hing.
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0: Hey, asante mampong.
1: Kufiasi, yeah.
0: Okay. Utiye ye wo radio ben so.
1: Oh, me timo online. But yeah, na sometime me wo mti wo. I forget,
0: me do a free station. Hey. I'm still. Okay. Yeah, meaning station, be
1: on my pump, Cass FM, and so far.
0: Oh, that's nice. That's
1: FM, for my pump.
0: Interestingly, I know me drew Kumasena, apparently, your colleague. Radio phone be bam in chance o munyi na fake ko see send am say eh me nya wo enti okay that's nice
1: kasa fem papa
0: ya da mo ase me enti o me enti de o wo man
1: because obi me problem ne say e mampon e ko influence no ko fi ase e wo mampon but ya san ne wi amo ase aye fi just chire e san bo hye
0: okay
1: na road ne ko wi amo ase no o de bia e fu I must say, quite a demonic to heavy. Recently, I asked in great men, but be too weak or quite so. In Tiajum, a Jumano, Mampofon, who some mess a Jumano. And I will master for his feet, sir, if you jump on his feet, sir, who feel about confessions and come home. And they be a quant's problem also. I want your attack issue.
0: Oh, in the honor of
1: you know,
0: a no man's land, Bissano.
1: No man's land, because there's some war. I mampong. And a tradition is your summa agna. In the sometimes, and maybe I can't think. Say, Quanus, dear, as is the Quanuka say. And so, Ubianua obey,
0: Ubian,
1: and you say, be a babaya, and come be a concern because mampong for them things I want and come my young. And I've just said, once you've been the Kufias and all my family, and so can the constituency. The Makwan, the danger pa.
0: And the Kufias for a moment to about our constituency, Bain. Oh, ba a bad district, ne dia mum folly under Mampon district, no.
1: District in your forest, ten a four Mampon. By road, you know, sir, for Wagona. That road, you know, a four quag gonna be just a trip.
0: Okay.
1: That's it. And he said, South Road, you know, only a problem one answer that will be no hour solve it. If I'm seeing the pins of Hono and can it or it and can I him? The kind of foot restrains there. I sent the CVD short than Sam and the Pew. You probably knew the way. I'm over far, Amina, a war, a quick trap, with just a four talk with just umtra now.
0: A problem near food now, acquiring who a fool, right?
1: Yeah, no, a quiet only, I say. Because only a cocoa rose in me, and I never be out there.
0: Okay.
1: But say, I don't want you here, and Carquano, a bit from home, so be back.
0: Now, Kofia se for no. Some bit my communal labor, Quaco do, Anna.
1: You bet my communal labor, by no queen, you're doing from Quan with your mass.
0: Yeah, that's true.
1: ye betuma ye afam die kaka na nsa si ye no ye afam die ye kosi ba bi betuma ye ba de kono mu wa ufi okwo wi amase na long way
0: yes true
1: o wa kakra nje ntimi nyen kosi wi amase o
0: mate
1: this guy assembly na sense come support na nka ye timi yi free o yes a hi pa
0: mate mate
1: hi
0: me das papa
1: nya mi so me das pa o shi onso
0: good ekosi sense na hi asempa 94.7 FM, that's our community concern segment. And you go so I have a call to tell us what's wrong in your area. Good afternoon.
2: Yeah, good afternoon, Obi.
0: Me patron, why in here?
2: But your friend, John, is here, dude.
0: John, who can suffer him?
2: My friend, free Malam, Barry. McCarthy down.
0: Okay, me patron, me into
2: October bonds, yeah, to about Ankaya,
0: minimum.
2: John Esedu Junior, ni John Esedu Senior, 19th October.
0: Oh wow! Happy birthday in advance. Why?
2: Thank you, yeah. And happy birthday in advance to you too.
0: Medase pa, medase.
2: Okay. Sure. Thank you.
0: Okay. Fantastic.
2: Have a nice day, God.
0: Same to you. Yeah. Same to you. And nice listening experience to you. We could see saying soni. Hi, Asempa. 94.7 FM. Ma yemfa nipa fofro. Community concern segment. Any day, Ebrem. We midi your say bonsu. Make us a ubri abu afentem from so ewaha. Good afternoon.
3: Hello, Obi.
0: Me pa chong hine.
3: Hello.
0: Udin the same okay suffer in your opinion.
3: Hello. Pacho me did NS. Me a Bolt driver.
0: Oh, Bolt driver.
3: Hello.
0: In the makers I won't here. Okay.
3: Hello.
0: Hey, Ernest. Ernest. What's your
3: name? Aha, Pacho say me tonka.
0: Aha, ain't you?
3: Aha. That's Obi. Ah, me so my problem can say. They say online drivers, you know. Especially schools to be to say St. Aquina school near Labadi school. I'm a better. But be a honour, yes, sir. For your dean Cacrano into a better I saw request too. And who could do honour? No, I shouldn't phone influence him. Be a tomeda. Mammy, what? Me juggle much yat, me chim you know. Nam do a moko, cantonment police station.
0: And you were near day.
3: I'm a crime, papa bin a boame. That I'm cry, former minister, Yogate, Obe Pierre Obi. No, yes, sir. You found co police station. Obi me the co police station. And now, Ochina, my minister say, and now, Pena me de choy and Ochis or my BB Kakra. And now, sir, me judge lady.
0: Bah, yes, I will. And the Upake carno, and a wood candy deal, which
3: I am a package, Jammy Biaum. Oh, compliment to me, Jimmy Kana. Man be home in Osio. I then am a church in which I don't see. Of a metro can in front. Nakan also, your rogues into a man who said, Yanni Eban. Tia, me soba, come not so well, me quatian also, I saw me yeses into a backwa. The yes, a former co police station. Your do mudru a police for no so and now, who could show you out your statement or come from my membra. O mobile now say, or chance say, me dear chira 2 months when son come before no. Nah, me judge, say dear.
0: Another that would see on a phone away, no more the phone I'm moving for.
3: No, me any pass sex.
0: Oh,
3: I'm passing pass here. I'm passing pass more. Into 2 miniature, I'm almost saying you more. I'm over for the Sombra. Obian Peso being young Kwama.
0: Into Uba, I know beer to car and swear down a crank. I'm ready.
3: Oh, to be honest, me not pack him a pack here, but be a nice. I'm more construction, Binti. I'm also tribal who by mammy.
0: Ah, who do we key in a coy?
3: Oh, Mandum Jampo, Mandumja. Mandumja. Phone, I don't be a better me, my customer, Bina. Oh, yeah, me a good note, better me.
0: A phone type, Bain.
3: Oh, Samsung S16. Oh, more fun and simple, bra.
0: Oh, Kafra.
3: Fun and simple.
0: Kafra.
3: They are tossing me a noon, so DVL for now, or Mujrejano.
0: Yes.
3: And no be stop for me. I'll say my normal plate in a fade. Oh, be Mr. So I am the channel map, DVL for the channel map. It's your same kind of cities.
0: Oh, how? Oh, the NA 2026, the NAB.
3: Ah, me the NA 2023. 2023. I'll send him, I'll send him cities.
0: Ah, I'll say coach, 900, 900 no moon replacement.
3: My heart to me from I'm a customer line. I'm beside say 900 cedis. No, me training in a na say meet me a train kaka and cross you. Me training in a 14 working days. Man, Tia, I'm on the penalty back home.
0: No, no, answer my question. I'm say quote 900. Now I'm replacing number.
3: Now me some kwa me normal plate, you know. Me say that. Me ne madam kubi di hun koma no se a oyɛ sure se ɔmo bɛ ma me fofo nti me
0: yes
3: so da bi legi bi na fa e ɔse a friend dori no se de ɔse da bi me nkotua 900 cedis
0: na wa san kotua sika kotua number plate fofo oh that cannot be
3: I'll be message no a me se me bi so se me nkotua number
0: plate da bi me ba send the message no ebra send the phone number we so
3: patchy o message abi
0: oh but that cannot be send the phone number we so
3: 900
0: yeah, it's not fair. I mean that cannot be. That what my understanding was at least because a faded and no crowd ordinary level sank replace him out. But I faded into 900 or moonfanya for Basco 900 as penalty say number plate a fade. What kind of system is that? Eddie, I know I'm not sure, sir. Sanet, maybe Nani Pano, Epic, KBA, Jeffrey, or Eddie, dear. Baba, mother in a fray, na yen share won so. O community concern. Eko si saying, so the higher semper, 94.7 FM, ain't he? Way number, me did two, Janma, mean sign in Sisubio, 0244-340-426. Good afternoon.
4: Good afternoon, Obi.
0: Okasane wo from me
4: pa chomo. Good afternoon.
0: Yeah, ma wa no so kakra odin ni se wo kasa frey.
4: Pacha me frey me ya no kasa frey kama kom ti nine.
0: Yeah, o mi enti o.
4: Ajo obi, last you them said you come to when say back. Asha mo vibe na si.
0: Yes.
4: Pacha mi tun shi ni pacha honorable Ibi Bai. Ono ya si mo man ti no. On se no o yo mo fi na. Ye ko so on the fact obi ye je kra pacha.
0: O se why na ye action woman no?
4: Honorable Ibi Bai.
0: Oh, Ebi Bright. Oh, no, sir, a shy man, how do you need Ebi Bright?
4: No, no, but you say, come to nine, I shall move ahead, come to nine.
0: Ah, India, I want a TME. I want a TME.
4: Yes, I want a TME.
0: Okay. Okay.
4: But there was a lot of money when you can't go to his brother, you can't go to him, never for car, never won't come for him.
0: Me pato yo, me da se. Eko si se insure haya sempa, 94.7 FM, ma yemfa mo calls no on the community concern segment. Ena, monsu e ya mo freye, you know. Once we cut the call, na monsu, mo free so ama, you know, before for us waiting me abba. Good afternoon.
5: Hello.
0: Yeah, good afternoon.
5: Obi.
0: Minia, apom te sayin.
5: Obi.
0: A poem to say,
5: Nami Adamon answer.
0: A do me a Udini baby, a Wakasafi.
5: A cocoa for it in the Casafi Aquitia camp.
0: Aquitia camp.
5: Obiam the last media, be two in him.
0: Dear Hino, no.
5: Afa DC, no. Ramjo, Umwana, Yenya, accountable Kakao, more. But Omodi as a analyst, Nani, and me, and said, No more.
0: Now, Omai, already.
5: Oh, yes, I call Moa. And you are there, sir, and I said, I am a feminist, and I'm here interview, and I'm a good song, or my any idea. I don't know. Oh, this car won't go for no trainer, but from Manzana, or maybe I'm Sanya, or maybe this car, because I no crap. If it's here, Jumadia, I say, I have Fred Ladadico to Pont, MC, ya.
0: No, I'm Ramit,
5: I say, if you are near what they may come on fan. Naya Wetri, said everybody who do my counter because somebody has a job of Krana, they be a minister, Nani, a bomb.
0: It's true. I think you have a point. Yeah, that's a papa. Because, Enra, if you followed the local government minister, the press account, is it government accountability series? I don't know a course or no. I mean, ocean numbers now, Omudi Tuja say common fund, baby, a more page I could do. If a minister ne ka se the whole of 2024 they abide the call digital assemblies no na e 390 million Ghana cedis. Obri into 390 million Ghana cedis no mo this best say for 261 digital assemblies. But in 2025, from 390 million Ghana cedis no, emu peja call 5 billion Ghana cedis for 2025. And a call assembly. That's some 12 to 13 fold increase from 390 million to 5 billion.
6: Wow.
0: And now 2026, first two quarters of 2026, no, 4.1 billion. And I buy there just first two quarters. Meaning say all things being equal, no. Second two quarters never come one. It bet me a kobe 8 billion cities. And in fact, I almost say bringing the total for the six quarters into 2025, four quarters, no?
6: Mm-hmm.
0: And the first two quarters of 2026, Udi Bumua, 9.1 billion Ghana cedis.
6: Oh.
0: And Akwa Desiree Assembly. So, into oh. a lot of money. And Akwa Wongho. And Osha One, as in the fellow Squatcho Fosu, a example, say, on the district, Abra Sebu Kwaman Kese, 2024, Sika Assembly Ninyaye, by way of common fund, a 280,000. 280,000 is 2.8 billion. The whole year for the assembly. But in 2025 alone, the whole year, district, Nabro Asebu Kamankezinya, 14 million.
6: Wow.
0: Ghana said, that's 140 billion.
6: And yes, Kakatua, I was saying a court district, why? Who says, can I reflect it?
0: Yeah, it should reflect. It should reflect. Because that's a lot of money. And aqua assemblies. And assemblies need being so no. I started half your money, tremans.
6: Instead of somebody buying projects,
0: yeah, yeah, yeah, tremans.
6: Hey,
0: I'm a tremans.
6: And yeah, more tremans. No, I'm more money. I'm
0: so sorry, car said. Sad disbursement, he said, yeah, what can I say? You won't result or say a yieldy result because assemblies, no, under health 397 out of 565 chips and health centers, and no more completely. 397 out of a target of 566 and I'm completely under education 502 out of 761 classroom blocks and I'm completely water provision 3081 out of 4029 mechanized and hand pump boreholes and I'm completely and I have a 97 out of 134 small town water project. And then so assemblies not a complete. We just have to do
6: we all the district assemblies.
0: A car boom. Yes. And I was saying here one on one with the assemblies.
6: Yeah, yeah.
0: How well they are doing.
6: And asemo.
0: Yes.
6: But you say yeah, na minyaya and kaube connect sa. Nan can see se biaba.
0: Yaba.
6: But ube kono.
0: Sanda a paper so.
6: Because previous administration to TV sa. But ube kono. Na why is sabadwe.
0: Good afternoon.
7: Yeah, good afternoon, Obi.
0: Me patcho hwani e.
7: Ah, e from Asumeni.
0: Asumeni u kasa free hin.
7: Me ebo weja.
0: Oh, Asumeni mi entie we.
7: Hello.
0: Asumeni yetie wo.
7: Me mi de no ye, your friend is a transport first year ye increase ni. Was the first one in your name, say at least not drive off on trot off. We almost say because of your increase, you are monitoring or more adopted strategy. Say, very short.
0: Yes,
7: at the increment here, bar a big cry charging more than percentage in the other mono. It's an Indian age, you know, so be back a critic cram, me faka, new wage, old barrier. Obi, me see a day only increasing only 8%. It be charging as high as 20%, 30%. Even any crowners on the loaded street, still I'm going to load short. And
0: but driver for the speed somewhere, they pow.
7: Oh, me see Obi, and Ram may call a crack. Me fuck and miss Olodu from your first barrier. I know about my lamb junction. First and first, you're my 5 CD. Odu my lamb junction and Olodu call Odoko 5 CDs. Was I Olodu call Kaneshi 5 CD? Not to Accra, to be we are almost 20 CDs. As if you are Hono Kono, at least in Kawitia, 7 CD, into which you are 8 CDs, you end up paying almost 20 CDs. What is going on? Hey, do we have transport ministry? Obi, when I said yes, so check it on your mano. Is it the assembly?
0: Transport
7: is it the assembly? Is it the police?
0: Transport ministry. Minister, your friend, Honorable Likpe.
7: Papa, the man is not helping you. Since you're young, money, since you're now, we keep on losing more. First, you come here, short, maybe you're going to be 65 and 70 cities. They say, short, you're going to be 20 cities. I think it's like increment in Bank Omelodi Street, but still, Omelodi short, sir. There are four times as we do Accra. What is going on? They do an imbrium, is it Kingsway, or is it policy forging a honor double for Lodu at Kaswa Street, 20 cities. Obi, That's only who over there so phone is a half. Yeah, young Lucas, when he is your guanzo. He is just as he can.
0: What is going on? 20 cities.
7: Now, police MTT before Egina Hall, and this guy, the only charges are higher prices. Eh?
0: Oh, Charlie.
7: Oh, hey, yo. Hey, yo. Don't feel quack crown. No one will be un good caca crown. In and out, where for 10 cities? Hey.
0: Nipane nsu buso sana atutubotom fuwa suwe nye juma.
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7: Obi,
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0: Misha, weko si isen yusune haya asempa FM. And sa driver for asem weno pri. Because media me intiasi yese, what the state exists to seek the welfare of its people. And untina, state ni wohaya koko tuwa mao. But how is it possible, say, your transport ministry, you say, tripartite team, you must fix it, transport fare. Yeah, yeah, we. If you boom run so. There is a whole national security establishment.
6: Yes. You know, I believe, sir, Omo can say 30%, right?
0: Yes.
6: Omo agree, said 8%. Yes. And just on a verbal agreement, I'm sure, say, a verbal agreement. Because there is no way. Say yeah, kwa transfer. Amaya kase 8%. Who pay bar bonti? And now we get 30%. Jeje demo pen amoye.
0: Oh, Charlie, it's not cool. It's not cool.
6: Hey, no ma be na emrano. Just say yeah, kwa we are. You pay bar timi ye.
0: It's not cool. Sorry, ne.
6: The transport minister.
0: And we drive and so now we yes sir. Charlie, and yes it can be.
6: Omo ni passengers no hu. Oh yeah. Oh, you know who cry. Oh, you know, crowd. Baby, we crowd the area. A drone, you make crowd the air time. 10 cities, you 15 cities, 20 cities. Second, be no.
0: Unfuako.
6: Bejina hama diachi. Bejina hama diachi. Me name says I alone no make us so more. Starting na. Every affair we no so ako si say because I say yes, yeah pilot, yeah fedie. And I have we. Your own resource I yepe. Your baby jail gumuni aye. And I say amwa. Obi, because who do circle? Any pa kiwa wohoro wala that's woho.
0: Good afternoon.
8: Good afternoon, Obi.
0: Me pacho haini.
8: This is Bertram.
0: Calling us from.
8: Calling you from Fun Milk.
0: Oh, Fun Milk. Okay.
8: Yeah. I sent a message on the baby October born. My wife is called Catherine Berry.
0: Okay.
8: She's a tutor at Chiani Nursing School. She's a 3rd October. Myself, Bertrand, 3rd October. Then my ex-girlfriend, Maeve, is 3rd October. So we shall say happy birthday.
0: Aqua of them. Oh, we shall say your ex-girlfriend, you know.
8: Yeah.
0: Charlie. Maju wedding.
8: Obi.
0: No, Maju wedding.
8: Jibidi. Obi.
0: Yes.
8: I try reaching your line for the past almost 5 years. I never had this one.
0: Oh, wow. Sorry.
8: If you come to Farm Milk, Ablekuma Farm Milk, there's an easy route there connecting Ablekuma to Pokwase, aside the road that Atamels constructed. This road was graveled, filled with stones. The road was a gully. The area, the people did demonstration on this road. As I tell you, if you so must we wait for the water to wash up the entire road for us to re-award it to another contractor and pay same money, Obi? Why? Why are we doing this to our nation? The previous governor filled the whole gully, compacted the road, living with bitumen for them to spread. They've left the road and the rains have started spoiling the road. Obi, my second concern is about our teachers.
0: Okay.
8: You see, as a journalist, if you people don't come together and we speak for teachers, it is an eyesore. I wish one day you could call me. I have been an IPP coordinator in a district in Upper West.
0: Oh, okay.
8: You see, people are deliberately frustrating the system. The system is being frustrated to hurt we, the teachers. I'm being honest with you. I'm being honest with you. Mm. If they don't do something about IPPD 2, IPPD 3, it is becoming worse off. How can a teacher demand nothing? He doesn't have any job doing apart from teaching. At the end of the month, not any fault of his, just because of a validator, a headmaster, and a CS, the teacher name goes off. This teacher will be there for 6 months going to school without salary. Is it fair? My people in Upper West can attest this. We are really going through hell. After writing reactivation, send it to the regional IPPD coordinator. Regional IPPD coordinator will send it to national director HR. From there, it will go to room 9 at GES. Room 9, it will come to room 16 before the teacher can be paid. Why? Is it fair?
0: That's the biggest challenge. So the IPPD thing you talk about is the promotion, right?
8: It's the promotion. Ah. It's the promotion and the computation. They use the word computation to frustrate the teacher. They use the word. If the teacher, when I watch you people interviewing the teacher union leaders, sometimes I laugh. I've been an IPPD coordinator for about 10 years ago. I know how the system works. They deliberately frustrate these teachers. Teacher promotion. You promote me from a principal to assistant director too. The benefit I get there is 100 Ghana. Meanwhile, if you promote me, it will take about 6-7 months before I reflect. Even the small arrears that you do for the 600 Ghana cities to come, you won't get the money. They will end up by giving you, oh, it's a pity. I'm being honest with you, Obi.
0: Very
8: well. If you have a time, call me. I will sit down and tell you what they're deliberately frustrating the system. Go to GES headquarters, the IPPD room there and see. They do no work.
0: I like your vim and your passion.
8: I've been in the system, and I know how it works. Yeah. They are deliberately frustrating them.
0: Yeah.
8: For no fault of theirs. There are a lot of teachers who are reactivation. Obi, no fault of theirs. Through the ESPV system, the teacher names goes off. You want this teacher to be suffering. Some are there for 16 months today. They've not been paid. Why? Why?
0: I get you. I mean, you're a bold guy. Obi, Oba, Timmy, we show his girlfriend happy birthday. Oh, no, you're tough.
8: We are all 10th October born.
0: Thank you.
8: And my daughter is an October born.
0: Oh, fantastic. Fantastic.
8: Yeah. So, Obi, speak for the teachers.
0: Thank you. I'll do that. I'll do that. Thank you so much.
8: Thank you.
0: Yes. Eko C, saying, hi, Asempa FM. I'll pick the last caller on our community consent segment, and then I have a discussion with Obi. Good afternoon.
9: Good afternoon.
0: Me pacho hwani.
9: Andini kade kasafi kade.
0: Oh kade. Wow.
9: Yeah.
0: Wo MP ne ne din de sain.
9: Honorable Alex Ejare.
0: Alex Ejare.
9: I'll write my papa.
0: Oye brutal.
9: Oye serious.
0: Solid.
9: Obi emo ayi ko.
0: Medas.
9: Yeah. Akwa tafo so ti etiao. The late in the school me so that was.
0: Yeah, genius.
9: Obi, community concern. Kade your problem. Obi. She say for the past 1 month, the rape cases are a cause of Kedino. For the workers, more than 20 ladies has been raped in Kedi.
0: Yes. Kedi Kroma Nase in Kranibia.
9: Kedi Kroma, if you be got this bag. Denko Fek, area ho, Yakete, Yenya Mano, Mania Mamemo, she say, Wana Mopani atwas also.
0: As a partner,
9: yes, Opie, you can call to find out. And it's very serious.
0: A wee boy has been a whole year's Adiana.
9: The security is not telling us anything. It's your magic, so my young man, yes, just that. Obi, any more question now? Yeah, but ceremony pending for Gaza mine. And now the nurses are even afraid it's on back on night duty because Okono no come about me. It's very serious.
0: And as I'm
9: very serious.
0: Omo adi omo yani zomu repima.
9: Ah, say no more yarns on repeat, my said, then no more repeat. Said, they've been home on what you said, nobody knows anything.
0: Oh, but this is and serious. And I also, yes, for, and are, for all the instances, the police won't even see you be a.
9: For now, the now official communication via say, at you be all that we heard, they say, you are raping my bear 2015 to 20 ladies has been raped.
0: Mm.
9: But you knew, say, you will be. Na ya tu mi soa what happened yentehwe
0: wo ye unit committee member na
9: me committee concern member obi me committee concern member me unit committee we are not hearing anything from anybody, no authority saying anything. Na just 3 days ago lady osuaduma so kwa aduma na wapon so ma che na woko no yekunu to store ti just 3 days ago.
0: Ah
9: yes,
0: ah na
9: yes.
0: I mean this is serious.
9: Yes, Obi, Kede is not safe for us now. Yes, true. Yes, true.
0: Really?
9: Yakunu, young lady. Oshaduma, Yakunu, just that.
0: Very well.
9: Eti, Mumwaye, we can talk after the show. Now, say if there's any people we can link you to, and I'm going to put in for Kasamaya. Why?
0: Me patcho you.
9: Okay, Namishra, and Juma Power, Yabuaga.
0: Namishra, and so you could see saying soon. A higher Sempa, 94.7 FM. This is
6: very serious.
0: Yeah.
6: You've been here in a number, no? You're in a deep much, though.
0: 15 to 20, yeah, that's a lot.
6: Now, records, on one record day,
0: I think it's.
6: Police station.
0: Yeah, there are radio stations, but maybe
6: yes, can
0: you come in the area? Yeah. Say,
6: because it's serious.
0: Because Obi could also for most of those towns. So
6: yeah, no, a giant no abonting.
0: We could jarry. Ura. We could run bathroom. We could turn the diamond.
6: No, we can't.
0: Them who are watching.
6: To Oba, I saw Besra.
0: Oba saw Besra, and he panel lock up. No,
6: I said one.
0: That's that. No, when they say can you see this?
6: Yeah.
0: It's mad. I think the police will have to.
6: Hey, say, Kadeye Krokesia police station. I don't think say police station. You.
0: Now, maybe I may cry area. No, this house. I'm going to be a fraud.
6: Go, Gorgeous Beck. What's that, baby? Can community area me? You know.
0: It's bad. It's really bad. It's really, really bad. I mean, there is nowhere women should be put in that state of fear. The nurses would refuse
6: post
0: and all of that. I think the MP, the
6: MC,
0: the MC, police commander should come together and do something. This is not cool. So, patrol required also on patrols are area where they have to do it. You don't put. But Nani Pana, I fray earlier, no can't. Strike at
6: Airport.
0: Enron and Madame Fubako, they send them, they say, categories of institutions and staff who are currently on strike in the educational sector in Ghana.
6: Mm-hmm.
0: It is a PRETAG, Pre-Tertiary Teachers Association of Ghana.
6: Almost strike.
0: And no, not for Ekasa strike, you know, not grad for Kahon. And no, it affected KG4, primary schools. Junior high school and a senior high school.
6: SHS.
0: Good. Omunyina was trying to. Student, there was our levels. Ninyina ano. Omadi suyana kwa kuhibi diye o. Oba universities. Ninyiswa yese. Ghana Association of University Administrators.
6: Aye. Oma resume. Yeah.
0: Oma say resume strike.
6: So omu si omu ni minister ishi ay. Imu say last year also.
0: Yes.
6: Omu omu yese nka omu. Eh. Kansem na. But.
0: Anku
6: siya. Omu suspend diye.
0: Okay.
6: But omu se still a. Ni omu anko si domo pente. Omu si resume.
0: And TUSAG, yeah, Technical University Senior Administrators Association of Ghana, amongst our strike. And the TUTAG.
6: Can we say that?
0: Yes, in the old TUSAG, and the old TUTAG. TUTAG, near Technical University Teachers Association of Ghana. Amongst our strike, into GAUA, and the GAUA.
6: Ghana
0: Association of University Administrators.
6: And
0: the old TUSAG. Technical University Senior Administrators Association of Ghana. And you wrote two tags.
6: Senior, omu wo and the first one, Gawa no.
0: So you know, Obi.
6: The Technical Teachers Administration, administrative. I'm so me under.
0: Gawa ni for universities.
6: Universities.
0: And we are technical universities, aren't you?
6: Okay.
0: And in the for omonso no, senior administrators and other relevant administrative staff of all universities in Ghana, as well as lecturers and teaching staff of all technical universities.
6: It was strike, yeah.
0: It's serious. It's very, very serious. The educational system, you know, all is not well in that space. I was the education minister, STP up.
6: Obi.
0: Yes.
6: Information I may pick, intelligence I may pick, and say, And where you are, ain't you? You tag and so be declare.
0: Oh, sir. University teachers, now.
6: Yes.
0: Was there two tag I declare in the U-tag and so. And now, Omunin, I had a promotion.
6: Allowances and getting. Last week, crown and Nippon hinting.
0: It's some way. We say, Obi, good afternoon. Please wish my son, Jude Edem Awaji, a blessed birthday. Today, 6th October, is his birthday. From Mom Elizabeth Ohenewa Dodu, a.k.a. Auntie Obi. Auntie Obi, and a day we have one of our regular listeners on Ekusi Sainti. Jude Edem Awaji, happy birthday to you. And have a fantastic birthday. I would like to wish my beautiful wife, Mrs. Prisla Ampoma Efriye, formerly of Blue Crest University College, now in the UK, a happy 31st birthday. She's a virtuous woman, a lucky woman. A lucky man would cut his head to have you. I thank God for her life, and I really appreciate everything she does for the family. She's a gem, and Obi, October bones are indeed the best. Godi. Ewo tema, godi yedase, papa. Anyway, we say, yeah, intina, Jackson intia mwe busani power, yeah, MC, anase DC, ewo kedi. I think it's, I don't know, so unimu dia, but obin so freka, fan milk, unim, baby, a friend of fan milk.
6: Abliku ma, fan milk, yeah.
0: Ewo brade nyankopa.
6: Ewo su deno.
0: Mi hu kwaya, mi hu inner city road.
6: Asesa.
0: Da.
6: Ani ene kaswa ne kompiti.
0: Abliku ma fan milk. Ehona elder Tonyba.
6: Okoye de say. Oye elder okwa.
0: Tonyba fie ne ho. Ni fie wa that area. Oh Jesus Christ. Now say.
6: Now they are free to you.
0: And only him say omaye drains no.
6: Yeah.
0: Omaye drains ne come. Na abo e wakwa mi hu bi da wa abo.
6: First time I come visit you hontia.
0: Enye.
6: Ehode yes. No moti hu wa no.
0: Enye.
6: No moti hu wa no.
0: But once you are drains na wie no.
6: O say nke omo.
0: E so omo ye kwai na. And no say the me call me who you say nip akot na that area.
6: Oh yes, oh e wodin o because a dom o hopa e wodin able kuma farm ke wodin papa kra community sia e wodin no ba ko no e wodin pa
0: for that kind of road there. I was on my here dem I don't know make us other 20 ban I'm say elder big man pa na wo kwan no challenge ko yi
6: eh nyo mo ko Udu ayi boti ano ho na wura soro ho sey ya.
0: Do me mu area.
6: Nye. E wona ma bi busa mse. Bra na wo ga ye kwen. Ye be ye na mse. Wo kwen pa de. Se aban bi be ya. Nye na asem. Enyo.
0: Aha ye se National President of the Technical University Teachers Association of Ghana, TUTAG.
6: TUTAG, okay.
0: Ni di the Professor Diodat.
6: Ah, okay.
0: Emelson Adenuchi.
6: Adenuchi.
0: Yeah. Diodat Emelson Adenuchi. Ewa Homanzumi Eneno Eninkomo. Prof, good afternoon, Bibi Aboko.
10: Good afternoon, Bibi Aboko.
0: Yeah, danyamiase. Na, two tag for you, nimse, mu was try, mu issues ni ya den, what's the problem?
10: Yeah, issues ni ya miye sampe.
0: Okay.
10: Yeah, see, yeah, niya numa omako pension, abay ama omu contract. Omudasu eye, anase omo yu contract no. Aban enya ntu amuka ye no. Aban obo mboni no ntu amuka. Because, ebinumu beye 2 years, 3 years, and now, say, over 30 months.
0: Let me understand, mi pacho, omako pension, ena aban ma omu contract.
10: Ani.
0: And, whilst on contract, aban entry amuka.
10: Ani.
0: Aba, how is that possible?
10: Aha, and nuntina ya ko strike no ye see udi ye obi a udi be yen yen na omunzu no omuye ye members aha na de no time na omo atu aba mai a omo ama inauguration no ya take vow say ya be protect obi an interest our association entina no na congress ana the general membership omudi omo adwin ebu mu amo say debi asem we ye kaache. And see, Siano, a better Nancy. Now, you shall buy now. Address those issues as an
0: yeah, but to be fair, and also, no, do you believe Sene was said the whole association cost strike? Because if they were engaged on contract, now say, I'm buying entry or more car. Mumma sa group ni momen ko strike say okay yen chrad ye bi until say abenya tria ya ka for the whole association to strike because of that enye weird kakra.
10: baby, and your real pay your constitution, no touch one, touch all. Obia biara, oye ye member, and we have to protect their interests. And yes, omu number, send your moya dudu, and una yedi ejuma. It is somebody not playing his part. Buying technically, no, you call negotiation, man, at time now, you addressing issues, no, at the sideline, now, you call strike, no. Who share a buying body, any institutions now? They all admit that there is a value contract, a buying SSA, and to Amuka. And there is something within the system. If you are a one man, one year, you may, and now say he takes things for granted. Aha, and you know. Yes, I buy a yen, say, yeah, cost strike no affecting that. Then,
0: oh,
10: yes, Omodi Omanu Ediaka. Say, in fact, as at Friday, no, your new Minister for Education, your share on your office, and upon Onwangasa invitation, and our mind a verbal assurance, say, oh, Bibi Abesi, in fact, that Minister of Finance, Mposu, and you know, yeah, as a man, he said, yeah, to me, for oral assurance,
0: yes,
10: and for uncle two, your membership of Munim Derby. David, the Umbaka Churro said, baby, I'll call and baby, I'm a woman who can want to be a new money. And to know, Omuncho, Bibiano, Musomun to me, Churro, as at that time. Because any young Kwan and I didn't affect it, I affected traditional universities, this day, Lego, UCC, Winnie Bamu, they are all within the same issues. Aha, and to know, this is Omaji list, you know, every woman in Aho, then they will bring it together, validate, and then they are sure that, okay. By so and so did to know, ombe to me at your mum, at yes, we at da, or mobile do some point now, ombe yes, assurance, no, only assurance, na maya, na yes, we are
0: called
10: to, they are calling off, and now they are suspended, depending on,
0: for now.
10: Yes,
0: the second and third issues near then,
10: the second and third issues, no, or moody and we are similar. And no, acquired is a fact under one umbrella, no make us a violation of our scheme of service. Scheme of service, operations of service are all the stakeholders, yen in IAGA to agreed scheme of service. FAB beyond the scheme of service, no, which is going to define the modus operandi of our operation. No, now we are sorry, now our control letter, when you look at the letter, no, the letter is in violation of our scheme of service. One case, assistant lecturers redesignation. What your scheme of service? We will be announced a PhD. If I so a master's, now we try to deal with technical university and any of our universities for that matter. Now, since you are on your admission, our university, we are. I recognize. I was saying, I'll call you PhD. Now, why a publication? Now, I try there for at least 2 years without any issue. The IG Watum, you qualify to be redesignated. And when your promotion was redesignated as a lecturer, instead of assistant lecturer. Since you are a regulator, Baku, I'll contrast the actual letter at the amount of universities. Says here, no, or fast, I didn't know Yajuma. Close and Tino says here, policy and that's a framework on the Yajuma. And he say, this is a way you PhD. And Sana, you to me, a designated as a lecturer, which is the minimum entry for Yajina, Yajia to, but our scheme of service, I agree upon. It is this particular issue is in violation. So we feel that unilateral violation, no, is a threat to our future, because yeah, Jim Musa or China, you don't know what next they will do again, based on their sentiments, based on their feelings, or based on whatever comes into their mind, okay. Which we think that is not in consonance with our scheme of service. Another one, Liberians, you know, no, we have libraries, our universities,
0: yes.
10: Libraries,
0: yeah,
10: forms in fact, pay our scheme of service, no, they are classified under academic staff,
0: okay.
10: aha ena sesi anu letter every one of our regulators, the same regulator, there are two categories. Yes, you are either academic or you are administrative. Now, so pay our scheme of service, agreed scheme of service, it classifies all of them as academic. Yes, there may be a good reason why we to be classified into two categories, but once we have not discussed a new scheme of service and agreed and signed to it to be the operational document to govern our operations or to govern governance system. Yes, we just now kwako finance and try the first no fact will be some as an individual. Some of them it makes sense to me, but once it violates the scheme of service,
0: yeah,
10: we cannot accept it because I'm sure Ochina, another issue will continue like that with its effects.
0: And I know, sir, for more unions, no strike mostly under the last resort at the moment.
10: Yes,
0: is it a case that money minister can amunya any good feedback? Biana
10: and yeah, any stakeholders, no institutional stakeholders and actors, no, make sure moves, see, as a those are the basis of our strike. No, many of these issues, no, yeah, they can't cry. And they will tell you that they will take action. They will see to it. No. They will agree with you. Strike. In fact, even as at 14th August 2026, the Dekan Asia Media Award at Accra Technical University. And there, NIAC say, if by 31st August, in some semester, there are two amendments. One to me and resolve here will come by a more radical approach. I know more media guys look up and say, what do we mean by a more radical approach? Also, a more radical approach could be industrial strike. Yes, industrial action. So those are the things. So the government has to start early. Before your chokrama NLC, and that's National Labour Commission, seeking clearance for strike and all those things. And even National Labour Commission, that they should engage us to resolve this matter by 30th of September. Amount to me and enter first October. No, then we say we cannot be taken for granted for all this while. We want results.
0: Yeah.
10: Yes. Do baby
0: and
10: yadwi.
0: And we indefinite strike no more declare.
10: Yes, indefinite strike.
0: Most students in our campus and
10: Omama
0: Kwain.
10: Omaba.
0: Omuny Naba.
10: Especially first years, no, as first years, no, they are more enthusiastic.
0: Yeah.
10: And anything in Omaba, in fact, me that more campus, and our campuses be very banya intelligence, no, they are there. In fact, our students are on campus. It's only some of the TU, some of the technical universities continue. Should I say first years for one? Somebody can embrace and sign a continuing students, no? And our continuing students, no? Somebody opinion, they know the things into Omuti, into no? Maybe a Omu hangi of
0: here.
10: So that is what is happening. But first, we're for no there. I want most of the campuses, no? Omu campus. But without lectures.
0: Very well. Indeed, Moody declare strike away from the 1st of October.
10: And
0: since then, no? Massing Shia stakeholders, maybe you.
10: Apart from Friday now, my culture is a minister, no fair, and now my assurance. So, and in some semester, Yaki Kenyan and government, Eddie Kang, Eweki, Ewaso,
0: okay,
10: and Tino, or Pai Cho, Yanko, yes, Uncle Classroom, Nayanko Tribe, yeah, by Eddie, some number two Congress, name Congress was a Debbie. This, Abai, Eddie Bibia to black and white, assigning, and now. Also, no, we need performance indicators. We are present here. We say, they are validated in the system,
0: okay,
10: in the payment system. There, we say, salary, no, beba. And no, say, you're about to be suspended. And now, calling on the regulator now of our scheme of service. on we should withdraw those letters. It's a simple matter. It's just that one is a desktop issue.
0: Okay.
10: Yes, you can do that in a table. You can be when you are even driving, you can be stop somewhere and do that and disseminate that letter. And your choice on by na campus no. Campus as I vibrant and stable. Am I?
0: Matter does it be any best in commobile, right?
10: You yes, yeah, that's it. Yeah, that's it.
0: And if you are wondering why Chetra for a child here with technical university, and there are 10 technical universities in Ghana. Chetra for a child here with Hunyana on where declare strike, no, inti, and the student, student, and so first year, and now to see a mass strike, and now when he had it, because Ujiwenisa, but that's the situation, you know. It's not funny because they extend near too wide.
6: Yes.
0: All pretertiary schools, you know, teachers and child, you know, that's
6: serious.
0: That's some way. And tertiary for an industry by the kind of the whole educational system, apart from private schools, no, is coming to a standstill. And yet, the minister would have to, yes. And
6: then,
0: on a finance minister, I'm going to be able to deal with this issue. It's not looking good. It's not looking good at all, you know. There is one, my name said, Ansan Yebeba, MPP in 7 years, only a fallout from Omo Congress.
6: Oh, you are a community concern, no?
0: Yes,
6: Obi. Mr. Enra, and Omo could be, sir, Children's Hospital, no, we jan.
0: Oh, Enra, no, be,
6: and Enrich, because my home videos are
0: like minister. Once in a week, you
6: Ah, I'm the doctor's near the crack home.
0: Okay.
6: Obi, meaning, sir, Omo Cohono. Almost if you were a buy, a besame by cream. Until almost banner, baby, an omonam, or more shakan omonam, so and say, Nay, you're more far. I mean, shrom. Obi, a young one said, a honey wager. Meaning, dear MC, ne MP, or more. From Makati Hill now, Ube Ramako Hospital, Hono. Sa, a bar, Macacra would do.
0: Malam.
6: Market Hono.
0: Yes.
6: A barbese, make us 200 meters. Obi. 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
0: oh sa place ne nkwano
6: e ho nkwan se ho ne nyentika bi edu oto ne bo
0: slow down
6: nti traffic no shasi e free barrier old barrier ho
0: eh
6: no we di so sa
0: because of sa small way
6: kakran ho kakran no penny problem no ya ka this year June 19th June and 9th June nsuo na toye no
0: yes.
6: So won di kan be dwidwiri ho kakra
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6: omme twa so
0: ebe deal with traffic ni
6: oh ebe flow sa na dem. Yeah, but she, baby, I'm a problem with Atala Hosea. No?
0: Yes.
6: We saw more year gattes, I can see. And tea. Honokra now to Tony Adam, almost I shall see a filly, Emma, to say, oh, by a mutual fast, now about. You need, come on. A day. Any petty more than, sir?
0: Oh.
6: It is a more banner, so who say you did traffic, so sir, I am now or manage it. You are more fair.
0: And sometimes they immunity.
6: I want to hear urban roads, and I say, Ghana highways.
0: The honor should be highways. South Kwane is a highway, and it should be highways.
6: It will be a hajj.
0: Yeah.
6: It's a Kwane, so you're a
0: I can imagine.
6: And yet, it's rampant for Muntu and Amona. Yeah, Mama, best 2 weeks' time. Say, Anna Bea, demonstration be a bell organizer of Kwane, so Moon will be there.
0: Hey.
6: Oh, yes. Yeah, Niabri.
0: And the traffic say in the yeti.
6: And one at down.
0: Because of a hawk kakra.
6: Yes, kakra na no.
0: In the more radio, so no by YouTube live, ube hun.
6: Say anity.
0: A video of the traffic situation. Just because of a
6: hawk. 250 meters.
0: From my 250 meters.
6: Tumbo, a free Makati Hill traffic light. That's why I barbecue.
0: Malam market.
6: And new market no cry. I'm fancy a bezer. I'm fancy a 150 and 100 meters.
0: Yeah, 100 meters.
6: What they before? Overhead now sure. Do any actually honour and a bepim.
0: Yes.
6: Now, Kakrano, Yarena or Honing in Ahe. heavy. Na children's hospital ya bi na sa kwada bi ya de bi asi ne so o mo wa chiro na di mirika de na oba o hen fa na o be fa ed na ba afi na o sa beti asi mu akofa o be shishi akasa na ah adan ye ye hunza we nya djuma bi ya enya djuma bi ya
0: but I just say untime nya ne permanently
6: pa o de fi so

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1: obi adwuma
0: ah I say common fan ye see atwa no puduo puduo
1: drip machines common fan nzu mu ayi
0: e mu adu ye see friend of that lamte em say mc ne din no weja e ho ye gan south
1: okay
0: nti so oda won sorry na enche mampeni be reshuffle so nti dia oda won sorry anya say be ka no
1: ah elando ye kopie mu okumase e me nsa na mo won kan mo monitor how and
0: oh yeah say na jaye so eti ha ye
1: yeah
0: monitor
1: talking point no aye bebre but I think baby a kasa ba ho
0: pa e bamba o se bamba
1: vice chairperson position no and it is here bamba na ye first vice na bi second na akome aye third of course I know me tin na akome o pms press I think or diagnose the situation here why a bamba ni timi be di first
0: yes,
1: but his campaign message was simple
0: Montoma
1: catch for me na
0: Montoma me na
1: he became constant on obi ballot paper
0: it is a to akwa hakra ba to bia
1: ma to akwa kra dia ba to bia ndi o mo kan ono no be nyam mo na mo aba aba da first but one thing is so e di we aba eye I think there was this committee npp for put it together said before elections on montana say now among she in defining roles
0: and
1: former party officer be at the national level.
0: Okay.
1: And beyond the party constitution, Eka say national chairman Rejuma Awiye. After you are defining roles more specifically for national chairman, for first vice chair, for second vice chair, for third vice chair, for general secretary, Obia roles ewo.
0: And that
1: That no one said then define it on paper. In the acquire say
0: conventional
1: decisions, neck akosia yes, I do my it was not well defined. Because you see, ano, unse vice chairpersons me and sano, they are almost equals.
0: Yeah.
1: Just a constitution, they can say omu roles will be assigned by neck and as a national council. Yeah. And baby a who difference ne ye. In the absence of the national chairman, why never
0: acted? First vice.
1: By aside, no, omu roles need a equal, and that's why they had to define document. No matter say omu nye, Peter McMahon and chairman of that committee. But my sources, amma me some information from the committee.
0: Okay.
1: Now we share roles. No for and we know me restricting me who to the vice chairperson. So.
0: Okay.
1: Omo
0: omo mbi se odi na e prompt e omo afi na omo hu se wose omo define di obi a roles you play da nyina ana bue no ba ye na afi do hu se no
1: o da se ye ade omo ye no we da kwa se omo beto aba no
0: oh okay
1: omo ye da
0: se omo beto aba that's good
1: omo ye da se omo beto aba no enu nim se one of the reforms nso omo ji tu omo no amendment ne se now the election of vice chairpersons no omo nya mum and they see as Abia Obri Abu Apeso contested for first vice chair. Obe called for first vice chair.
0: Okay.
1: Uwe ni aona ye first vice chair.
0: Ni na omo ye answer na obeko Congress. Obeko conference.
1: Eh amendment
0: no omo ye no ho no Abia. Okay.
1: 14 amendment na no.
0: Okay.
1: And now they've agreed. Say afi omo two aba ne separately for each vice chair position.
0: Na na na deputy general secretary dey omo en vote.
1: And omo say omo appoint. Yes. So sometimes you say voting may throw out
0: other regional balance.
1: Into the appointment, no, the balance. Which makes sense. NDC say you know they vote for deputy general secretary.
0: Yeah.
1: But more other appointments in the various directors, no.
0: Yeah.
1: Be Fred Agbenyo, no a director. Yeah. I think deputy director international affairs. Yes. For the NDC, in the more appointments, on where to balance, where you need one determine because of our party, you know, areas, bit you know,
0: one way, one region,
1: one
0: they take you all the positions,
1: and you need to find a way out the balance. In the main kind, now, Obia, now the role are MPP for Abe defining for who the first vice chairman is, the second vice chairman, and the third vice chairman. Very, very, very important. Now, your Timmy, said the new ABC. Ako because I am Komoa Aba, yana we first vice chair. You mean?
0: The amount for bizarre,
1: you know.
0: And we dey wana.
1: In the based on committee, na juma omo yana. And we at the draft stage. Committee na juma omo yana. Almost a national first vice chairperson. The national first vice.

0: a person shall. Nejumo babe yenu no, number one. Act in the absence of the national chairperson and the others in descending order as the occasion may require.
1: Yes, I said yes, yes, yes, no.
0: Ahinti say,
1: first,
0: say chairperson ni niwa. First vice nebe acting. First vice niwa. Second vice nebe acting. Second vice niwa. Third vice nebe acting. Yeah. Sana eka. But when you're in sync with our constitution, constitution ni provided for sadi we. Number two, the first vice chairperson shall assist the national chairperson in the running of the party and shall be assigned such duties as may be prescribed by the National Council, the National Executive Committee, and the National Chairperson. Again, we also are provided for in the party constitution. Yeah. In the first two roles near the constitution, Edema first national vice. After hearing Adam Nyoma, now committee, you know, specifically, because we are the first vice chairperson.
1: We know what's here.
0: Number three, I must say, the national first vice chairperson shall be responsible for overseeing and coordinating the electoral commission's registration processes.
1: And your first vice chairman, first vice position, chair,
0: yes, yes, Niro,
1: the role will be playing,
0: no? Will be playing, no? In the responsible for overseeing and coordinating the electoral commission's registration processes and exhibitions across all levels of the party, and shall work directly with the National Director of Elections in the discharge of this function.
1: Okay.
0: Well, the elections on your mind.
1: No, no, be yeah.
0: Omo be a exhibition. Ni na one Director of Elections. Ena ebeche na mwaye se ejumano. Four. The National First Vice Chairperson shall ensure, in collaboration with the Director of Elections and the Director of Legal Affairs, that all filings with the Electoral Commission across all levels of the party are in order and shall ensure compliance with all legal and regulatory requirements. In the same part, they can file a candidate across the levels. It will easy. First vice chair, one of the Director of Elections and a Director of Legal. Number five. The National First Vice Chairperson shall ensure, in collaboration with the Director of Elections and the Director of IT, that the electoral register is thoroughly scrutinized and any irregularity promptly brought to the attention of both the NEC and the Electoral Commission through the appropriate channel. It is a easy at the register my party now.
1: Muna mubeshe mu say dia we double registration room we
0: or the director of IT and the director of elections be say juma no. You supervise them number.
1: In any rule no supervise.
0: Yes. Finally, the first vice chairperson shall facilitate, together with the director of elections, the procurement of Ghana cards and voter IDs for eligible voters.
1: Okay.
0: And departing, a year recruitment, no Munyan Nipa, Nibia, Muni, Ghana,
1: Canada, or so many voters. I mean, maybe I'm
0: over Shesse, only follow process. Now, no Monsa Cassani, or many in the National First Vice Chairperson, a year
1: Kojo, Wedu,
0: Bamba,
1: Bamba, Najumasu,
0: Niro, in the
1: Najumasu,
0: the your friend is saying the way crown off as duties. Ah, party assigning at the Amano. After hearing the second vice chairperson, in this case, Henry Nanabuache.
1: Okay.
0: The national second vice chairperson shall, one, act in the absence of the national chairperson and the national first vice chairperson as the occasion may require.
1: Okay.
0: And also in line with the constitution.
1: Mm.
0: Two, assist the national chairperson in the running of the party and shall be assigned such duties as may be prescribed by NEC, any National Council, the chairperson. The chairperson bit mama me rule say, "Would you kwaye we mami?" NEC bit maga say, "Nana bi kwaye we mami." Apart from no, the other role document we see will be play no. The second vice chairperson shall be responsible for public elections across all levels of the party.
1: Okay.
0: Working directly with the National Director of Elections in the discharge of this function. In elections, be on by across all levels of the party. ono ne be hwe director of election be hwe no ma ye in charge in the media na asi
1: eno ano no ye hia to about internal elections ni we are na all the elections including national elections
0: and we must say all public elections across all levels of the party
1: oh okay
0: eno no e be hwe ahwe so
1: we wi ese ne juwe ba akope
0: and say omoka say any other role as national chairman
1: be ma ba o kind of specific
0: yeah specific role
1: like what document we
0: no anyway okay
1: young yeah. Kona number third person is where
0: in the afi third vice chairperson
1: na come here
0: na come here he would act in the absence of the national chairperson and others in that descending order
1: yeah
0: the omune wa said the constitution that can and on also be assisting the running of the party and any other ruler national chairman and neck and national council they yeah. But we here no free wa the other specific responsibility three be responsible for the organization and coordination of identifiable groups across all levels of the party and shall work directly with the national organizer in the discharge of this function. And the identifiable groups across all levels of the party.
1: Yeah.
0: Or be identified. Now,
1: on the national organizer.
0: On the national organizer. Four. Be responsible for the organization and coordination of settler communities and groups.
1: Okay.
0: Across all levels of the party. And shall work directly with the National Nasara Coordinator and Director of Elections in the discharge of this function.
1: Oh, okay.
0: In the settler communities and groups across all levels of the party. On obeshe, say obe coordinate.
1: Sebi oko drobo onsonom ni.
0: Aha.
1: Hono.
0: Aha. But the settler communities.
1: Yeah.
0: On obeshe. In the National Third Vice Chairperson onsoni role.
1: Di. So unya third National Third. Can I say?
0: Yeah.
1: Chairperson.
0: Fact, yes.
1: Ah, oh no, on pack went to a. Said, yeah, young one knows you are. Would you be judge man? I will be so.
0: Oh, so it's from my directions. I'm a. And I'm going to say, obey your Juma together with a national officer.
1: You are a national officer, and I'll call something in an echo.
0: No, we're not delegate, Yaman. Oh, Kohako, and a Bremer.
1: And the Usifako.
0: So a national
1: officer. Also, so called when you go ahead, of course, when you was over here, Juma.
0: Inti regional chairpersons there waha regional first vice all the other officers no so there no ninyina ewa inti omo chiremu ade putting finishing touches to this document
1: okay
0: na omo de ababat yenya we na yetimi e de atuja
1: obi mu na na mo wo ground so mu na mo ko ni sem bia ere na na minim se bia no krebi mu ase si duru e bi na nka pese e swap first chairperson second year you know nka
0: na na bia be deny say it cannot happen because EC for na na manage elections no in wo ko ka che EC for no swap ya na so now say no dey no nya
1: e na fi ya say omo mi no ere no be so in what is that
0: enne
1: what be visa
0: o say na na ko ya meeting it's possible say na on best
1: na I don't know when you honor me swearing in na
0: we no me no na be be incommodin chile mu ba
1: okay
0: you say now I call back to the hotel we call freshen up
1: okay
0: I think BB crossing go be drew you know
1: why
0: we na
1: okay
0: but they still have to be sworn in
1: sure.
0: Maybe any other omo meeting on best
1: say the be be massa and say na ekuko okoso no suspicious now yeah BB
0: out to be that will even give you legitimacy to hold the position
1: yeah.
0: Say you true about na we
1: are who you
0: yeah
1: we say we
0: swai
1: so I fa chere ko no ma no
0: sure
1: say juma amode ahyamisa no nsuo mu awia mu
0: oh ya true about na we na be say no yeah second vice chairperson elect
1: onya swear
0: then you become substantive
1: is it bamba dey wash na juma say
0: yes on the honor swear in honor ujina we won picture
1: on swear to ashe na juma say ashe say obo juma wa jwa
0: bamba o ye brutal
1: you see there ono na be topic o now a surprise am for mum
0: yes
1: obia ni ho o jen say o baba be your first vice chairman obia adwene ama so
0: da kasa kran
1: kran no kran wa na so da yesa se be baba be do sa
0: o hwe the campaign message no no person e ten
1: o person ko be di to no me ko man si da bi enye ho na o se fata ni mu he ya di na je se nti we ko se de e o bebe national chairman da bi o
0: eh se o
1: yire no ho
0: o yire juma ya
1: because onim campaign yo
0: yeah
1: na campaign so to asun o ti a
0: the messaging was good
1: Papa, it was very, very good.
0: Yeah.
1: And so,
0: let's see
1: how. Say, yeah, I said, my two chairman, no, to me, and can you want to national chairman, Kobidi?
0: e chairman won to me sa
1: so no so na campaign mu odu
0: e so no se
1: we se mama
0: ye ye complete
1: the same thing the same message na no dey nam the same message
0: kono so be we ne
1: I tell you obi ka be surprise am am for butu
0: na say part of the crime and the crime and the contest only ho crime go betime
1: oh only ho say say no disqualify no which is say na any court amani o aban amani o nya ya
0: sure
1: na ne ho son no ogina mu a ka say ko national chairman
0: eh say message the party for na just say message
1: na and bamba nyina o ka say akrachi for me no na me eh chairman won to me say akrachi for no me no be your office adwuma no no no na tie si form me ne mo be kakasa no message be na chenwe.
0: Obi
1: ma me na free free kadino so ye ne be ka se wa chiro.
0: Aha.
1: So asam no o se ye follow up a serious issue.
0: It's true. Yeah, that's a pan, I mean, shall. Obi, the constitutions of both the NPP and the NDC clearly set out the roles of party officers at all levels. This so-called definition of the roles of the NPP national officers is a knee-jerk reaction to the unintended election of Kojo Bamba as the first national vice chair. This is not surprising. If they can use a top-down approach to elect the flag bearer, what else can't they do? My honorable Stuttgart, we have honorable senator kind there. The what's his name? McMenu committee, you know, was put together months ago. They've been working on this for months. Ain't it? I don't think say because of the election of Bamba and it's been put together months ago. You know, at least from the information I have, no sana ete. Ma menfa we in tremna fe yenin komonien twa ekosi sendjumedien so. Me ba chese upe bibia fa womini mu ewie ya. Me kan fo Bell Malt e di amount. Bell Malt ya non-alcoholic malt drink. It's very, very popular. Ya rebranded. We've reimagined the taste. 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A Bell Malt, Bell Malt, Bell Malt. 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Bomadisa obetobianom, and please share your Bell Malt moment on Instagram and then on TikTok at Bell Beverages GH. So hope you do it to a freying. It was 0544-335-900. 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This is approved by the FDA. National Pensions Regulatory Authority, so say, and again, Hano, Emra Ewo Mayimo, Emra Bako, National Pensions Act 2008, an Act of Parliament, Act 766. It is the act regulating pensions, and that act, no, has set up a regulatory authority, a friend of National Pensions Regulatory Authority. Omo juma ene se omo regulate pensions in Ghana. Omo akache ye se pensions in Ghana no eye a three-tier system. Ye wo tier one eno ye mandatory national social security scheme. Eni ye tier Edmas Net. Ye wo tier two eno si ye mandatory fully funded occupational pension scheme. Eno be eni ye wo trustees. Eni ye wo fund managers omo share eno so so. Eni ye wo tier three eno ye voluntary. Opa na wawa udi bibiato ube ye wawo personal pension scheme. Anase we juma eye adwuma papa se multimedia group a ye wo de friend provident fund a no ye de kakra eto ho e de amount in your tier 3 na NPR say important reminders we mean fan tuja employers must remit pension contributions for both tier 1 and tier 2 on time e wa oya wage se metria ba utria the time bi a wo pekra watomra it should be on time because emra no e specific on the time we say utria snit na utria tier 2 ema wo employees men fa ni agro. Participation in Tier 1 and Tier 2 is compulsory. Late payment are an offense and may attract penalties. And employees should also check their pension statement regularly and keep their records updated. In Ozoye, Jumayenia, men to a dream. say, oh, media me juma radio, your papa, obetria, share. Kwacheke, and be sure, say, oh, tria, request for your pension statement. Gaps be a woman, we woman, you report. Take it serious, and yes, sir, it may be too late for you when wako pensions after you know, sick and wako ABBI or me pacho. NPR said they would be with you every step of the way to make sure, sir, you would have retirement income security. Eh, yeah, in pa. And so, we are doing baby now. We employ an honest need to try and or more friend number way 0302 968 692 0302 968 692. Okay, and website. npra.gov.gh info ninyi na ewo npra chale omo ye juma papa men canada ma nfa we ntwem na fe me ne haxa capsules any haxa mixer ini enkomo. If you want to fly like a vip without paying vip prices, then book with Yifan Business Services Limited. 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
1: Mini akwa bete saying. Senior obi nyame adom bi ago. Akoyi pa. Senior obi Mr. Mowo. Asin for so.
0: Mr. Amu Asin for so.
1: Okay. A radio for so.
0: Yeah. Adrian, you mean me dias are pain, the beba.
1: Senior Bimida was my main fancy, and my telephone, and then so only had the anae stomach or some one samana, and won't come on a babidi. Yan the adroba copeny a de bro, a stomach or sa, and say a dear beer view, and only haxamisha and capsules. Now, Sana Senior will be beside you, no, yawo, and yanibu or no more, yana as also patient, and then say, would they a car wa brabo. 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sa no check on who said you are now the come on a boy and I say and wow and hinting is all sir idea was to turn free home if I talk carbonated drinks are hot boy I can say and sabia be your free free you will be able to swear better for sibiano a carbonated drink ninyina no
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2: o sadie wo so we frame
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0: Okay.
2: Sanity. Okay.
0: That's interesting. Ain't he? Sir Obinso, fasting. Oh, sorry.
2: Yeah.
0: Nipanenya, also, I was starting on no, Minui Ebi. Say you trap fasting, man, it was all Ebi.
2: Senior Obi, on say, me perso obia, and Yantia, yes, ye can't stomach also, and your mammy, no pana ediba.
0: Okay.
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0: Okay.
2: And on ediba. But fasting, the aqua queeny, say, we are fasting, no, 1 year fasting, no. And I said, you know, you're more, you know, you're more. It drew time, I was a stomach acid, and release it by a beba. 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
2: 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Baby Tom Wadru Biano Hidden Leaf Pokwa say Health East. Baby Ubo Bore Bian Bat Ubinya Aya Haksa Mistra. And then the castles. Name Mum Sending Song. 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8222 8555 I don't know your Haxa Mission capsules or refreeding our all satanfo wow yeah that's a papa fantastic you could see saying high assemble 94.7 FM I don't know mama yen tie we emra ye ba
0: They are coming in the trauma, so yeah, discussion segment, you know, would be coming your way after this as well. But let me, first of all, deal with way quickly. Now, for you to me, and to us, so you could see, saying, Sunny, a higher sample 94.7 FM. We'll see this uncle away. Na afi you to me, at us, me patcho, ma menka zipline security services, one sem and tremor. 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Me and Jacob Anaba, only a Nagrat president, any and come on. Let's understand why I'm also a declare strike action. Ura Jacob Akwa, better saying,
3: oh, I'm not dumb, Menya, a Japan, I was
0: Adum, Adum, in him, sir, Pretasiari, teachers, Ninjano. E declare strike all the associations under pressure are not gratin so eka ho e no kresa
3: mpacho I on the 25th of last month yes September and I declare strike no na yenema miensa collective agreement expired since June and the deprived area allowance apply esha ye boss of betia and then the last one, a promotional issue. Teacher for 80,000 or more exams in December last year, and then February this year, making a total number of 80,000. Now, yeah, sure, and him say automatically, you know, among the or move to among right skills. Now, since December up to the month July, yeah, home BBSA, yeah. Yeah, apply it in commerce among Amphia internet declare strike on the 25th of September.
0: And that strike is indefinite?
3: Yes, indefinite.
0: Meaning, some after some declare, Marcosia fair wages.
3: And then they share fair wages, but starting on the 31st of August.
0: Okay.
3: One that said now. Abang ya ready say or the teacher for number two skills so automatically. Into the Minister of Education on 31st. And on my order say omonye no automatic so that by September ending teacher for no in almost some common sticker. And I call ban say omonye validation who say we know omonye internet declare a strike on the 25th of September. Any Minister for Education, any fair wages, controller, accountant general, director general, Asia on the second of this month. And our mama order say fair wages near Asia and internet, any fair wages, Asia. Now the meeting was inconclusive because our mom make a proposal and I make a counter proposal. And let's just say there was no agreement. And our fair wages say, our mom call back for mandate to be able to meet us again. So we are waiting for them to invite us for the next meeting.
0: Inti, but what was the proposal from Fair Wages? No, most of them.
3: In fact, we have three allowances and we were looking for a certain quantum of increment, but they made a certain proposal which we disagree. But, you know, in this position, it is not a fair labor practice to disclose the details.
0: Okay.
3: The details. So I will plead that when we conclude, we'll come to you.
0: I get you. But until Sam will be concluded, namanya something concrete on the table there, you are not going back to school. Hello? Hello? Ora Jacob?
3: No, okay.
0: Let me say, until Sam will be concluding negotiations, namanya something concrete on the table, no? And yadi amoko ba kako chradi.
3: Sabe pepe minya.
0: In the members in some of them chradi with senior high schools in kwa.
3: Debbie, yeah, all the levels here.
0: Oh, okay.
3: Once I see no, even training colleges, they turn out degree holders.
0: Yes.
3: Into your levels.
0: And some levels are moving in on a macro strike.
3: Yes, from kindergarten up to SHS. From kindergarten up to SHS.
0: Wow. NASA promotional allowance, no? A recent phenomenon, and I say, a KBI award.
3: No, it's not promotional allowance.
0: Okay.
3: Is if you are due for promotion, let's just say, now what grade be so? You are moving to your next grade.
0: Okay.
3: So you are being promoted.
0: As our promotion is in the astral, no?
3: They were promoted, they wrote the exams in December. And the expertise and Kajina, they have been promoted, get their letters, and be put on scale. But month, man, up to July, September, we, in the arrears, I came from January, and I can promotional arrears.
0: Oh, okay.
3: And they have to be put on a new scale, new grade, which will be higher than what they were before they wrote the exams.
0: Oh.
3: And it's not an allowance. It's actual salary scale. But they will move from one stage to the other, which is higher. Yes.
0: But on a no, why is it difficult for government to do? Almost the NT.
3: I don't know, Sam. No. But because for some years now, I think since 2021, anytime we had promotion, it was automatically being placed on the salary scale.
0: Okay.
3: But this time around, the new controller said he needed documentation from the teachers involved. And that was that. In fact, that was the dispute because we said we won't accept that. That would delay the process because they needed to be placed automatically.
0: Indeed. Are you saying, sir, promotional placement, no? First, na a smooth, under a bind way, na babe, the yama musei.
3: Yes. Yes.
0: Really.
3: Yes. The placement. Yes.
0: Yeah, the placement.
3: Because it was. It was automatic. Since 2021, yes.
0: You are saying that in the last 2 years in AFE, any automatic bill, no?
3: I think last year it was. Uh-huh. And this year that they insisted that the teachers have to go back to their district or region to fill. I don't say now, no, minister call office now, Moye Humejumano.
0: Yes.
3: He himself complained about the number of documents that he saw on huge, huge. So that is the main issue of the placement.
0: And the placement, Nensono, would come with some additional financial responsibility, right?
3: Sure.
0: On government. Sure.
3: Yes. Sure.
0: And that may be the reason why. Delays na banana.
3: In fact, I'm not. They have not opened told up to me.
0: That? Okay.
3: They have not told us this, so I cannot say that. Among countries, aren't they?
0: Okay.
3: How they have complained about? They need data. They need data. So, I will assume that if your data na namunya nya, enti namunya nya.
0: Very well. My nurse, Bibi, any of us have been in Komobio. Why?
3: Yo, Obi, yes,
0: yes, that's it. And that the president of NAGRAT, Jacob Anaba, and Amotien in Kano. Now we can go and come back. Yeba, Yene Eric Ejay, Esquire, NEIP CEO, Honorable Michael Edu, MP of Furikrom in the Ashanti region, and Atik Muhammad, all the way from the Republic of Gambaga, Ebet Nase, Eddie Nkomo, after this very, very, very short break. Chenye Yebasi Sieku Si Sain Suni. Stay with us.
4: Kwame!
5: Yes, ma!
4: Why not, friend?
5: Ma, are you luck?
4: Why?
5: Ma, we like your friend.

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1: What happens when Ghana's brightest young minds go head-to-head? 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Because this is more than a quiz. This is strategy. This is confidence. This is the challenge of knowing when to think, when to act, and when to make the right call. The future belongs to those who are ready for it. And the next generation of investors is already making its move. National Investment Quiz. 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
3: Daddy, You know how I'm going to be a fashion designer one day? And you know how you always say money doesn't fall from the sky? 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
4: Yes, yes.
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4: Adey tin na wo say sika sa. 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Ne wo be ya ne say, wo be ko Samsung stores and iron authorized retailers no ho any year. 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

0: 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Phone papa pa! 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
1: Anything, Tia Bruchenko, Akwa Manqua, Akuntejo, Eddie Bro was Sempa, 94.7 FM. So,
3: you dream me, Dana, saying you are no more man on it. 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
4: Memory debia, a bonusia, a pemusia, a question of what change your home, our approach, said the Akuhu, any diabe drufi, the yehu, near her, the ye, near the abba, the enyano, and you can say, ye,
3: Zenaja. 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
1: 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Say e meme ne da bia. 6 p.m. Bogan near Abrochin Company.

The National Pensions Regulatory Authority, NPRA, is the regulatory body of the pensions industry in Ghana, ensuring the compliance of the three-tier pension scheme, being the mandatory basic national social security scheme, first tier, managed by SNET, the mandatory fully funded and privately managed occupational pension scheme, second tier, and a voluntary fully funded and privately managed provident fund and personal pension scheme. Employer enforcement has been beefed up, and therefore, we are entreating all employers to enroll their workers

0: ensuring retirement income security.
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4: She said, yeah, to be a dear. And so she knew shop.
5: Mary Potts, no way.
4: Minya, so many person, yeah. And so she knew but
6: as
4: I'm for business with you, be one. I mean, why, yes, I guess I never could know. The Biani had been for Frau, and so I'm on to be any. So be a dean say, and yes, some drain when you.
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0: monom coffee, wine, any tobacco, a camo sesono. 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
1: Kel. Happy smile.
2: Eddie, Aji, enjoy the incredible year tomorrow.
3: That means your long-term dreams collapse instantly. Emergency.
4: What happens when Ghana's brightest young minds go head-to-head? When knowledge meets pressure,

0: when every question could change the game and one decision could set you apart. From schools across Ghana, young minds are stepping up, thinking faster, analyzing deeper, competing harder. Because this is more than a quiz. This is strategy. This is confidence. This is the challenge of knowing when to think, when to act, and when to make the right call. The future belongs to those who are ready for it. And the next generation of investors is already making its move. National Investment Quiz. Educating today's youth. Building tomorrow's investors.
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2: She said, yeah, to be a dear. And so she knew shop.
3: The report no way.
2: Minya, so many person here. And so she knew but as I'm for business with you, be one. I mean, why, yes, I guess I never could know. The Biani are doing for Frau, and so I'm on to be any. Also, be a dean say, and yes, some drain when you.
4: Hey, yes, Cassam. Bills wo ho idea. 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
5: Contestants ni nina adaya sonye bako. Samu beye the next big voice for radio so. Na si track and kone diomu jine muso munchira mubo brea. E honi yepi who is who. 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

0: Insurance. 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And Suruman Fufrobi Bepie. Your voice, your talent, your moment.
1: Jam no no. Nan say dia wo jiwani. As a confidence level so as a kosropa.
2: I was a manager. If you say my friend Mr. Kill. Aye be mankasa.
3: Wa fa meme draw Mr. Kill. Aye be memua. Enya fe na wo be ye hu debate.
2: Tell him, tell him.
1: Hey, na ada no fa word capture.
2: Na so amua, me see Mr. Kill ya ma fenti. Ma ye be memua. Case closed.
3: Me so be

0: ye dun wa twede kronko a ene fa Mr. Kill
1: FDA agi ejedie nkrato yatum
2: Daddy you know how I'm going to be a fashion designer one day and you know how you always say money doesn't fall from the sky and you know how much fashion school costs I don't want you to say you don't have money when the time comes So I have a plan. Ecobank Junior Saver account. You open it for me today. We put small money every month. By the time I'm done with school, the money will be plenty. Yes. So what do you say? Daddy, I want to hear yes.
3: Yes, yes.
4: Open an Ecobank Junior Saver account with a little first deposit, no monthly maintenance fees, and competitive interest for children aged 0 to 17. Ecobank, the Pan-African Bank.
5: And this is a wool to macro, I would be a Now, what Africa Queen macro?
6: 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Long, don't quack.

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1: 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Make us say a idea. The Honorable Michael Edu, Oforikro Member of Parliament, Ababe Kansa will studio her from the Ashanti region of Ghana. Sanso Ena, Eric Ejay, a CEO, Edema, the National Entrepreneurship and Innovation Program, NEIP, Ononso Atnase, e will studio her. Atik Mohammed from the Republic of Gambaga, Enso Ababe Kansa, e will studio her. Ain't he? Memo mo akwa ba na afi ye de enkomo no ahyehye so Eric akwa ba etesen
2: obi nyame adom na ho so
1: adom bibi ekoyi
2: po nyame adom ye gusu nkakrankakra
1: ye de ehwe
2: ehwe de nyame be
1: ye de nyame
2: ase any happy fo ina ase omochiawo
1: eje omuso eje omuse mo biem wo ho a omutie wo de
2: oh yeah sa na sa wo kwa wo radio kitu abi wo o se bunsi any IP then of course wo then of course wo
3: na sa radio ye jwo go board
2: eh ze is an associate staff of
3: a good board
2: o se mi ye good
3: board a good board
2: eh ase mo no ba usha mo mpa ye zios ni bi wo you are better off as a group boy as well in Canada.
4: Na me dey say
2: eh your guru boy na your one your mama za guru boy you want any
4: you when you cry
2: na your guru boy
4: put the front over do the back seat over it can dey turn when one say
1: I'm on for abantu o munim dey cost
4: oh o munti
1: and the normal but that's what be kind yensa or Michael Edu akwa
2: na say we say o mama be 5 minutes na me dey can dey cost o match night ah dey massage jin cost o yem man can dey dey
1: ba Honorable Boko
3: there. Obi nyame adom bibia boko. In fact, mobile commerce na me expect see me hu ba me.
1: Eh, so me wo say no aso yes.
3: Dominic na me hu no.
1: Yeah.
3: Ba me hu ba na me te won ka wo intention so.
1: Sure. Na me te. Ba se bibia boko, conference boko.
3: Conference e boko. Na obi teacher strike na ha me kakra.
1: Oh.
3: And Karen Rapa me ye program a commission me ICT lab or tramodi bi amawie.
1: No.
3: But teacher for strike
1: e ma school ben.
3: E di duako.
1: Did you
3: I'm a basic primary no my year ultra modern ICT lab with computers ni bibia am person me commission ma omo ya mo MTN broadband internet flash screens and so say e ho ye fe pa e bi ni conference ni an ka me be ye di atim anim kakra
1: and
3: so imagine program you now and so striking into in kwalani with you and yeah the TGC to share that na ye train say strike you know. And now your PEM rep.
1: But you see, our education is almost at a standstill in terms of the strike because I hear all teachers in KG, primary, JHS.
3: To tertiary.
2: No, it's pre tertiary.
1: Pre-tertiary funny.
3: Pre-tertiary.
1: Tertiary, you know, two tags. Technical universities, they are off. And administrators of both technical universities.
3: Yeah.
1: And public universities are also off.
3: She said, "I will be making my concern. We say universities in NBA.
1: Yes,
3: I'm be a KNUS. I think say next week or so. I'm going to be technical universities in NBA. Yeah. And first year,
2: see the secondary school for you to call.
3: Once I'm in campus, I will find a baby because in college, I'm on college as long as I'm campus." Sikedi
1: I think the education maybe was a lot of the issues near promotions
2: but it's been chaotic and the disminister from day one who they say come
3: Obi I believe say Mate, I was say emotional sad year with there almost over money free on
1: time Mate honorable Mate yeah that say I think I quite better saying
2: Vimit sharp
1: bibi ekoye.
2: It depends on where the focus of a queen.
1: Gambaga
2: Ekuyi. Gambaga de Ekuyi. Republic of Ghana and Ekuyi, but Republic of Gambaga de Ekuyi.
1: It's some way, but maybe you bet me at a teacher for the free hotel, and then we come on to MPP in seminar.
2: Yeah.
1: Now, your baby, because MPP the only your main discussion point. Yeah, me patch up. My man, that opportunity.
3: Me waha.
2: Obi,
3: me waha. Until so. Okana. Eric. Yeah, me table. They are call committee.
4: No. Nasa. Friday. We be
3: back. Aye, we be. We be. Until the over. Kebi. I be table. Sports. youth and sports, sports. Yeah.
1: Monomu oversee.
3: So this is a youth development sports, no? And but the committee
2: is the same.
3: The committee is the same. We have both, you know, ministries now.
4: Yeah, me here, Doma. Yeah, the field.
1: Omo ba wo ho.
3: Yeah, you question the oil.
1: Obere de wabo ejuma.
3: You cry, you go.
2: Omo de.
4: Omo de.
2: Deno go
1: so. Oso me bo boss
4: watch. Omo de krata. And I can say krata, but maswe. So omo ba na omo abetia. I think say good.
1: Yes.
4: Say wo fie na. I'm paying for the show now. Your barber she said you see the human here, Eboa. And I debate because I am who say I'm fast for pan. Say so. I'm with your money be who condition now. Woman,
1: yeah, much media man to
4: move. Yeah, be my own. Yeah, when I received the letter, I was so happy. Say, I'm to sign a moment. You see, I am here at my defeater.
3: Oh, yeah, Baba. I think it's a chunk of your Kawaii. Because sometimes omo back committee omo so omo pese e bi omo budget and finance ministry in kasane afa bi nka ho e bi omo pese omo fa workers kakra wa ha ana nkonwa kra omo tete so enye ene ade enti aya ye kone ade ani kwhwe situation omo ma e mo
1: ka na mo power
3: ne e ho se ne beta
4: enti obi any happy there boko se se ye fa ni there na wani tuase na ne ma nkoyi sa aha but ya me adom ene munyina mo
3: eh no cho wani asha
4: ya fa mu there I think name me an idea. I think name who not it. Obi,
1: yes.
4: Last year, once you started your training, no? Your training is about 10,887 for the
1: Jumeirah.
4: Yes. Now you support you over 3,600 with grants.
1: That's 2025.
4: Yeah, menor grants this year. Menor grants this year, yeah.
2: Okay.
1: Grants to support their businesses.
4: Okay. Yeah, commission team. I'm gonna start a documentary. Sikana e demo mo kani afeno. Yeah, but yeah, all the 16 regions.
1: The effect, the impact, well, no?
4: Impact of the Sikana e demo mankofono. I'm saying, nra, eno mo we greet Accra. I'm a yard much no more the northern part of our country.
1: Okay.
4: In Tiacha, Bosomi and Bosomi, you know.
1: Now, are you ready?
4: No more covered in area. Because yeah, do my sick asha once. At least you also have to be accountable to them. Now, we copy be a can one bank of four and also what
1: years.
4: Menor, as I said, this year you started your training, your third week. You're training up over 14,000
1: this year.
4: Yes, we are training over 14,000 last year. 10,887 President, they're not a promise and they say, if you be in training up 10,000 mm-hmm. and support 2,000 mm-hmm. last year, we did better, and then so yeah, this year, and so on.
1: Yeah, this year 14,000
4: you better support not less than 5,000 that is
1: okay
4: how we
2: and you see grants
4: and
1: you
3: see grants they vary from
2: what is the range
4: from 5,000 to 100,000 last year I'm gonna be more than 100,000
1: are they
2: that's a good initiative
4: yeah
1: 5,000 to
4: 100,000 yeah. But this year no so no you presidential delivery team this year and also the suggestion be by say sika no kra no ye betimi ayi bi ato ho aside omo a omo ba for ejuma re training na support omo bi mun so timi the proposal about mun say ejuma na awaba na so so na sene a
1: ebeboa
4: ebeboa nti e no so no ye next budget no so ye ye ho bibia ye beti sika ne bi ato nchen say wo ba
1: na mo de aboa safo
4: no mun so aboa omo na enche bia na ne venture capital trust for no so sign MOU bi so be kaya and no see 100 million Ghana cedis. Now the area is say and call for a buy training now, you name some more businesses no. On being here sick was wrong. Now I recommend your modi mama venture capital trust. Okay. Menoka say last week Nipa Makomako 73 companies.
1: Oh
4: yeah, any IP.
1: My recommendation.
4: Yeah, examine your money name say venture capital so must never boy. And he say me father say 1 million Ghana now pa venture the bema we be a and fear nine corner. Now I start
1: each year.
4: Each year, I think they are very good because say you are intentional about those things. Unemployment, they be a better number become. So, many are no honor. And I dare about come by we me who say FN say. Na yini ni me own as young men in opposition. And he say me far phone at the afraid the other venture na. It was our past relationship. Malik na offre na that thing is there.
1: But no, and no nebi I wanna. Was our working you know, and our deputy general secretary said a lot of the ministers and CEOs are working in silos. Omuni omu deputies crying kasa, they cannot even reach out to other colleague ministers.
3: Obi, I know the anchor. Even agri can finance crash ready.
4: Obi, ye ni pay di. Ye denga sani amani di. But me de me cardinal point ne se me ba be som na na obi na na otwa anse wonko
1: ansana
4: debia me kan the first time on me rain here I pina John Kuma na ACU me ba iko si sense me point na me yakọ na ye John Kuma na me nim ne yishi ada no si o me hwehwe no no no otena sunya na okọ rapid nti o tin se me be guy the way I make asa no na or request me na ma we true that na me ne ye friend so the very day I entered that office as someone catch me and say I should manage my life for na be your team nay
1: we betim ya ba so now
4: into me kai say day I am appointment I me call her no e dey see me team first
1: John
4: because of that comments but na me fan e crazy because this year said me kind we are doing 14,000 we training on mom third week by say training in 5 weeks.
1: 5 weeks.
4: Okay. And then we are best support in the 5,000 with grant. And then also actually, any Absa Bank, SIM will be in check. Absa also ne Mastercard Foundation so support we are almost so demand entrepreneurs.
1: Okay.
4: And you almost so are your margin said they also come on board and go for a very recommend their money. No almost so
1: yes.
4: And I think Obi, we are you do media eating a very transparent. Who name said them from application stage to grants because portal e be tuma me minimo bia e we are ya form a select committee in last year it was headed by British Council
1: yes.
4: University of Ghana omo my one professor champo no ka ho and horseman shoes and kosumbo catering services Dawood woman
1: ono
4: so ka ho bi and a venture capital trust fund that composition na ne assign the core grant management and to say o present
1: and omo na mu use omo this year so
4: this year in young constitution but suggestions about obi susu say what the way can one would do more involved and you never consider and those are the people that you use to force any money now their mama ni jenny say obi you better not any IP no what the money him said and it's me kai say first thing about any is me yinko phobia di say okay pa
1: me kai
4: ebe ye nse mho obi any IP at in about 2014 2015 that time in there yes okay aye program be senior me too nti any IP ankasa no enye institution your legislative backing
1: yeah
4: so me ba na enye ma bebre nko ye ma me na me do me na see form say you be correct the wrong me no ka say finance minister this year ma me financial clearance it me for any pa mark 126
1: a staff of any IP
4: yes nti kaneno NIP ni any regional offices and all the 16 regions me buy makriti all the 16 regions are your way regional offices are ne but some so it me aketua kaneno obi timitin office be 9 months ni ntua
1: neka
4: me buy na me truck of fair wages ni any o motenase and akwan am boss me aketua sem fair wages she ni nyina condition of service everything nti ejuma de
1: my baby
4: so far the year trying to say ya bill na ya ye ho adwuma no ya be ibeti mi a push na ya transition from NIP to Ghana Startup Agency
1: Yeah,
4: and okay. A lot of the countries in Africa no do na obi and you see the ecosystem na nkasa na say unya nya legislation na obi di sika be hwemu a enye ya because ya buy a lot of investors na ni omo share but as 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ya ebe ma ene no so be se create job because all the districts across the country ye create ya ebe nya district offices o ya asian fa nipa we dwuma so far so good ya fa mu de nka kra kra.
1: And that's Eric AJ, CEO. And for now, the flagship program, I'm going to push the Jumera program.
4: Yes, and second, one say your launch is seed.
1: Yes.
4: Seed, no, a component of a Jumera.
1: Okay.
4: Na national service personnel will be in my office. See, the BMAC office, I'm going to ask for a Juma. We are UG. Na mi busa na say Juma Beno, and also, Otun Ediane, in our campus, no. Na oye eduane kakran no supply the man colleagues you know. So I realize if we try to invest in those on campus you know, so na I think say they can also do something so seed with seed the ANSA they are selected 35 tertiary institutions across the country and now I know ka so mun nyina abuko bi ya TUT session ya ma lecturers and professors no they are going to train them for one solid week all those institutions na are selected no omo we are the last day no yebe my students na pitch. So what I'm doing is a tertiary institution bi a select no.
1: Yes.
4: Yebe support nipa maako maako 15 with funding. Yo mo work campus or mo aye ejuma nkakrankakra.
1: Okay.
4: Because at the end of the day, so kushin sa nipa na ono no ne bed na oba be count employment bracket no we yin afim dada. Yeah. So nyame yard ma acha be 2 weeks time na start sa training no. Okay. Omo omo be ya de na omo hia mo funding no. At the same time, person who came on the mom venture capital trust. Okay. That is
1: the additional funding.
4: There's a package for them, national service. So we are part of the seed project in our area now. We school.
1: You're
4: post to circle German of where national service. No. University of Ghana campus and our person. You're in Kaseko, you're school. No. We're German now. We're in Kosoana as service.
1: And we're in service.
4: But some men are service allowance. No. Because the year when he said, say any panel or campus or your business, no.
1: You don't say, understand what
4: you're saying? Say, post sooner, we're going to do because name me crew, Nipa do not send any fried rice. But till they go on campus, no. They would me supply 50 yeah. packs. But say, we're real school. Now say, on your service, when a Jumano or any more. Energy, nene. And what they not then, they may increase.
1: I think it makes sense.
4: And another package, so oh, yeah, now you're in here. What the recommendation back? So, he has service personnel across all my board.
1: Which one post TV?
4: I'm the best thing post to
1: him. I think it makes sense.
4: National Service, National Youth Authority, YE, once you're in under the same ministry, Pablo, the minister. So, your harmonization agenda, no, a part. You may not understand.
5: No, the other can yet, I see you.
1: What is
5: yet
1: is
5: yet is yet
2: is yet is yet is yet is yet
5: is yet is yet is yet is yet is yet is yet is yet is yet but service name will compress over there.
2: Yeah. Exactly.
5: Yeah.
2: Is
5: that
2: an excuse for Nippon not to do? What is the essence of national service anyway?
4: Oh, national service.
5: That's what I put to you.
4: Ministry. Ministry, no.
5: But
4: oh, okay. Senior
5: man.
4: Ministry, no. Yeah, you want no. And a man,
5: you just go.
2: Okay. Oh, so this is from the ministry. No.
4: Yes, ministry and any agencies in Asia.
1: Okay.
4: And yes, this program seed your attention at our tertiary institution. Nipo work campus or my juma dada or my business. And this is a package.
2: Maybe they should refine the package.
4: Okay.
2: The bit about but training and funding in the or more pitch.
4: Oh, that one is
2: good. But national service between is where I have issues.
5: Brilliant ideas. Me pay youth development. And yama ye be invest to youth na young entrepreneurs aba. But mama ninko ye se jumedie na mo ye no. Ye ni member of parliament scry ye ni because me ye ka kumase a. Me wo institutions power me constituency. Ba reckon him. KUST. Maintain one shay. Me cry more committee. So cry maintain one shay. Minimum kwa la. I'm cry benefiting from my constituency.
4: I'm say dear friends. Oh,
5: me kwa la. Eric KUST. One of my benefiting.
4: Me and Michael.
2: Enti min kani kesi.
5: I can frame him. Po say. Mike. Yeah, your program. Me say we KUST. Cause students they frame me. Cause they know some more committees.
1: I think.
5: Now me more committees. So cry.
2: One new hand.
5: Allow their matter inform kwa ne.
4: Oh, baby.
1: And you're on air there. Edi, please have a discussion after here. Now I'm sorting you my way out. Atik, I'm just hearing cabinet approval for Ghana to join BRICS.
2: Oh, that's a brilliant idea.
1: Yes, that's a brilliant idea. Decision for Ghana to join BRICS.
5: Right.
1: Where 1957 News now reported. If it's attributed to Okudjeto Ablakwa, the Foreign Affairs Minister.
2: To be fair, and there was a time I wanted to be a diplomat. You know, I'm not cut out for that. Like, it requires extra, you know, and as a vandal, you know, people I don't think I have the patience to do them. But sure. Being a diplomat is a good area and a career path. And I have a fair idea about some of these things.
1: Yes.
2: Look, I want to say, global politics is changing and it's doing so at a very rapid pace.
1: Yeah.
2: And I'm very excited, say Ghana, who say, look, the way Anuma is, and we need to position ourselves in a good stead. Senabea, Yensu, we can reap the benefits of the changes, Ekosu, Ewo, Ewias, you know. And I'm happy because, look, BRICS is the new kid on the block. And very soon, you'll be left out. Look, the reason why the US is a powerful country, you say, is because of the dollar being the reserve currency.
1: The reserve currency.
2: But there are countries within BRICS. Omadwin said, look, it's about time we brought down the dominance of the dollar, which makes a lot of sense. Because when him say the dollar is not backed by anything. It's just backed by the fact that that is what is used to trade in oil.
1: Common currency.
2: What is here? That is the only thing that is giving the dollar the power it has. And also nakita the American economy. What is here? So if the BRICS and are the BRICS countries, no?
1: For ABI, what to say? Yeah, BRICS, and your BRICS are EDC dying. And ABI, I won't say, BRICS, no? An acronym. Say, you'll be at the same
4: time.
1: BRICS, yeah, acronym. An intergovernmental organization that represents a major block of emerging market economies. In the original acronym, no, in 2001, na a BRIC. BRIC representing Brazil, Russia, India, and China. In the Goldman Sachs economist, a friend Jim O'Neill, and a coiny name way in 2001. 2010, and South Africa, a join a and a change it to BRICS. Recently, Omar expanded. And now the expansion included Egypt, Ethiopia, Iran, Saudi Arabia, the United Arab Emirates, and Indonesia, alongside several partner countries. In the end, Ghana, any cabinet approval, see a meeting of conditions, the Bibianians we are joining here, then we will become part of the expanded group. The purpose, any goals of BRICS, formed to promote mutual economic, trade, and political cooperation among developing powerhouses, aims to serve as a counterweight to Western-dominated financial and political institutions like the IMF and a World Bank. It was established the New Development Bank to fund infrastructure and sustainable development projects in emerging nations. Into the CEO when you so pass the Atlantic air canon a crime and you be fashioned a dollar na I say a cogent in time we are similar you be here from IMF and Sony World Bank no more money and you've been alternatives to that in the Atlantic to us money.
2: Once after World War II, what gave birth to celebrity whose institution see once after World War II, in fact before the World War Numpo, now we had experienced the Great Depression. And the global economy was in chaos, was in distress and all that. And the world war was not so bad. And we needed an architecture a lot of countries to recover and to reconstruct. And then your friend World Bank was International Bank for Reconstruction and Development. What is it? IBRD. And it tells you it was meant to help countries and not just Western countries.
1: Okay.
2: Obia, who has ratified to be part of SAR institution, the idea is say you be wow when you are facing some challenges and can balance of payment issues are no more wow. That is if you know the rate at which are who importing your ma at doors to change the rate at which are we exporting, creating trade deficits and all of that. But Usha says here it has as the two institutions have become weapons fashioned against developing countries. You see, not long ago, a lot of the programs and projects are not these institutions. Nukremunu were not meant to lift developing countries from Bibianom. Even though in theory that was the idea, but in practice, Nunem, why? If you Usha Ghana, in fact, most of our problems in the 1970s towards the 1980s were attributable to the programs we undertook under these institutions. Nkankat Structural Adjustment Program, Ambuayen. Because at some point, we're required as part of the program to devalue our currency. And currency devaluation helps only countries who export more than they import. Because they then make your exports cheaper. But if you are devaluing a currency, meanwhile you import more. What it means is that at the end of the day, you need more units of your currency to bring in the imports. When the idea of devaluation is to help exports, make your exports cheaper, like China is doing. Ubekai and Che, America was livid because China decided to devalue their currency. And yet, Bibianti, the idea was to make their exports cheaper so that more people can buy their exports. But yeah, at that time, na yeah, exportation. But we're made to devalue our currency. Wasn't a situation. The social cost was higher to the point that they had to create another program mm-hmm. to mitigate the effects of the structural adjustment program and all that. And now, Omidi Pumps Garden is anyone buying. And to Wusha, and we also suffer the problem of conditionality lending. And San Ebema Osikano, conditions are sometimes the amount are not conditions that are enabling enough for you to grow.
1: Yes.
2: And the countries Ibebre who said, look, if we continue to work with this present financial architecture, now Enya Diabebwai, China with all the growth now is rivaling, you know, the US, but it's still considered a developing country.
1: Yes.
2: Because of the matrix are World Bank for asserted to determine which country is a developing country and which one is developed. What is it?
1: Yes.
2: And see, I World Cry is even long overdue. I feel say it's about time Ghana took the position to join BRICS. And I'm hoping and praying, say, we are able to meet the threshold, another qualification threshold. Yes. No, Senebeya will become a member. Because the benefits inherent in some membership, no, eso. And what people are not realizing is, look at the membership.
1: But the other thing is, even the expanded way in the countries, still, South Africa is the only African country in there.
2: Because many, Ethiopia also count.
1: Yeah, Ethiopia, I mean, ref.
2: Yes.
1: And Ethiopia.
2: Yes.
1: You think, when you look at how those countries are doing well,
2: mm-hmm.
1: can we easily meet the qualification criteria?
2: We can. Almost, Ghana and Kasano, Debbie Amika. We have what it takes to be a big global player.
1: Mm.
2: Leadership has always been the problem, yeah. but we are getting there somewhat. Yebedruo, yeah. ABR, the pace is slower, mm-hmm. but me GD say yeah yiri anhuwa yebeti medruo.
1: Sure.
2: Usha, if you look at the membership, the current composition, no, it's very telling.
1: Okay.
2: The countries that are making the dollar strong, no, are the ones that are now joining. The BRICS,
1: no?
2: The OPEC countries,
1: yes.
2: Saudi Arabia, yes. Qatar, Kuwait, yes. Dubai, yes. You know, UAE, yes. Nisanima. And Omuna Omama US dollar, no? Higher dollar, no? If today the OPEC countries decide, say, look, we'll sell our oil in a different currency, look, the United States of America will collapse.
1: It will collapse.
2: Because they are living on debt. The United States is living on debt.
1: Most of those countries in Sweden are strong allies of the US.
2: You know what? The base, the protection, no? That was the basis.
1: Yeah.
2: Say, it was a quid pro quo arrangement.
1: Yeah.
2: Say, US are
6: protect them.
2: In return, they trade in dollars. But they have been, you know, exposed.
6: Now, Hamas. Say,
2: protection being they are vulnerable. What is here? And the protection being beam.
1: Because since I'm not sure, Egypt, a strong ally of the mm-hmm. US, mm-hmm. Military.
2: Saudi Arabia, Egypt, Saudi Arabia,
1: United Arab Emirates.
2: Yeah, these are the strong allies of the US in the Middle East.
1: In the Middle East.
2: But the reason for, the basis for your kind of relationship, was trading our dollar, in return, we protect you.
1: Okay.
2: Now, Mabe who said that was a bogus arrangement. Because it's only one side that has benefited so far.
1: Mm-hmm.
2: Protection, no? And it's never going to come. But joining BRICS, Iran is a member of BRICS now.
1: Yeah, Iran is in there. Indonesia is in there.
2: There's BBA, you know, political scientist for democratic peace.
1: Mm-hmm.
2: Say, countries that are democratic tend not to fight one another.
1: Yes.
2: It's the same thing. This one, call it economic peace.
1: Mm-hmm.
2: Countries that belong to BRICS, no, Abedin said they will turn around and fight one another. Ultima
1: here. Yeah, I get
2: you. So if Iran is a member, Saudi is a member, Egypt is a member, Kuwait is a member, UAE is a member, amongst them.
1: Iran recently abombi UAE, abombi Saudi Arabia.
2: Say, no, because Saudi Arabia has two, any of the other countries.
1: Yes.
2: I don't want to say loyalties, but they are split between two arrangements.
1: Okay.
2: But if protection is the main reason why they are trading in dollar now, and protection was the reason why Omo decided to say yebeye no. If BRICS can assure them, and yeah, mtokwa Omo ni Iran for Elkuno, it's because they've allowed the US to use their bases.
1: Okay.
2: So, and the reason is say yebe protect mutina, so allow us to use your bases. Okay. If BRICS can assure them, say, look, if we suspend the relationship with the US, and in return Iran can assure us through this architecture, say, they would never attack us, what motivation would they have not to?
1: Okay.
2: What has here? Okay. And once that is done, then they can agree. My reading is that BRICS, you know, they are thinking of a different international financial settlement mechanism, different from the SWIFT.
1: Yes.
2: And once that happens, look, it tells, it would, I mean, we once that happens, there's going to be a major shift in the power dynamics globally.
1: Okay. But how would that play out? And my yen wrap up on this in the next 5 minutes. And again, one thing so was a foreign affairs ministry, my air clear, and I said, are we joining as a member country or a partner country? And I say this for the reason, say, when you go onto the BRICS website, you have BRICS member countries, Brazil, China, Egypt, Ethiopia, India, Indonesia, Iran, Russia, Saudi Arabia, South Africa, and the UAE. These are the member countries. BRICS partner countries, Belarus, Bolivia,
2: no, I think Cuba, we're joining as a member country.
1: Kazakhstan, Malaysia, Nigeria, Thailand, Uganda, Uzbekistan, and Vietnam. These are the partner countries. It may be that clarity should
5: Obi,
1: come
5: I think, sir, if we are say, joining as a member. China clarity never because joining BRICS inquire one pros and cons. Because even today, the BRICS member nations are still US the omo power ne might in superiority. And the other nations are not able to defend them. They are not able to. And it's a walk aqua join here. I was I should say, hey, I dear make a join in Bretton Woods.
1: The benefits way that is
5: how would it be? I think it's one of the reasons are most of these developing nations a person will join the BRICS, they say when it comes to access to financial markets, big nations, you know, to say US, you know, they can just go to the financial markets, normal raise it by maybe $100 billion. Almost some the year railway, almost the year roads, infrastructure, mega infrastructure. But we know, so I can say we paving $2 billion at the rail network. Now we are in 20 years time. You see the financial market now closely upon you. Even if they open up interest rates from the amount, they will drain your economy. Balance na enye juma papa no and na emasisia no most of the developing nations when it's okay and they call BRICS na you interest say China ne Russia ne all these nations and they open up their financial market to us for at us, better rates and then yes you better develop your infrastructure nearby be drew baby
1: I was even wanting to say what it means to a non-aligned movement.
2: So it doesn't affect that.
1: It doesn't You think so?
2: No, it doesn't. What is non-aligned movement? In fact, actually, the non-aligned movement, the NAL was...
1: belong to the West or the East.
2: No, that's just a generic slogan. The idea... What birthed the non-aligned movement?
5: That's an ideology.
2: It was during the Cold War. Actually, it was created in response to the Cold War.
1: Okay.
2: So at the time, it's either you were with the West or you were with the East.
1: Yes.
2: Either you were with the USSR or you were with the Americans. So... Nkrumah says, look, we can't be caught up in this game.
1: But when you look at
2: But this, unfortunately, Nkrumah, even so, Nkrumah, Mpo, Yekoye, Non-Aligned, Nkrumah, Nye, no, Mpo, Fasu, Dik, overthrown, Ni. What is that? Non-Aligned movement.
1: Make sure the list of the countries that form a BRICS now, clearly they are left-leaning. Majority
2: Many of them, yes.
1: Are left-leaning.
2: Yes.
1: Majority of them are in the Eastern Bloc.
2: Yes.
1: Not in the Western Bloc.
2: Yeah.
1: Until then.
2: No, because the West, you know, they are the ones that, developed.
1: Developed countries.
2: So they have no business there.
1: Being there.
2: And that's why they see BRICS as a threat.
1: Okay.
2: And that's why I strongly feel that Ghana should... if its partner, the Omunja, is just like being an observer in the UN. What is here? Like, if it's about membership, and if... I heard what you read correctly.
1: Yes.
2: Because it would be ridiculous say government is celebrating, you know,
1: partner
2: status. I think it's about membership itself.
1: Okay.
2: And like you
1: but
2: said,
1: but if I about membership,
2: it would require
1: because the decision for adding South Africa in 2010
2: was
1: that the BRICS countries wanted a partner country to enter Africa through. And they looked at the strongest economy then in Africa, not South Africa. Now, Nigeria is even a partner. Nigeria has a better economy than
2: No, not necessarily.
1: Okay.
2: You see, what makes...
1: they have a bigger economy than
2: they have a bigger market.
1: A bigger market than
2: ours. In terms of GDP, you know, Ethiopia is has a huge GDP.
1: Yeah, Ethiopia GDP.
2: What does it Nigeria, they have a huge market.
1: Okay.
2: But as to whether they have a corresponding huge economy is another conversation. Okay. Because, I mean, well,
1: Ethiopia is a member. Ain't maybe Ghana
5: but sometimes they don't look at the economy ni GDP ne kwa. Omo hwe wo resources a ewo ho. For instance, Nigeria hwe oil a.
6: Not necessarily.
5: Ewo ho no ma. They know say years to come there's enough to build the economy. Saudi Arabia omo oil share from kra
6: no. No, you
5: umo,
6: I
5: many
6: think
5: years are still okay. There.
6: See,
5: they
6: if
5: strength,
6: you leave it at
5: strength.
6: That, if you leave it open to resource endowment, then Congo should be a member. If they apply.
1: Resource endowment.
6: So it's about, you see, you can have resources. If you mismanage, no. Very good. Mm-hmm. Now, Nigeria. What is in Nigeria is even worse than a war.
1: Yeah.
6: Boko Haram, terrorism, name as
1: but
6: if
1: how
6: we.
1: Is Uganda even a member? Hey,
6: is
1: Uganda
6: a partner?
1: A partner.
6: Partner is just like an observer.
1: How you observe?
6: More or less.
1: Okay.
6: Uh-huh.
1: I hope Ghana doesn't
5: Nigeria
1: become
5: a partner.
1: A partner. Nigeria is a partner. Mm. In the we should move a step further.
6: And become a member. Because yeah. actually our economy is well positioned
1: yeah.
6: at this
1: to
6: point.
1: Become
6: to become a member.
1: Sure.
6: Oh.
1: Sure.
6: We are not
1: sure.
6: reckless. Sebi sebi, Mr. Amika. We are not as reckless as other countries.
1: Very well.
6: And there's potential for our economy to even grow bigger than it is growing at this point.
1: That's
6: and
1: right.
6: to, you know,
1: very well.
6: I'm happy
1: it
6: that we're able
1: we'll
6: to.
1: See. I mean, the discussions will continue.
6: To be fair, Okudzeto has been doing, I mean,
1: well as foreign minister.
6: I have
1: yeah.
6: issues with some of the things this government is engaged yeah. in, their yeah. performance. But the foreign ministry has been doing fairly well. They've been doing very
1: I
6: well.
1: I know Okudzeto has
6: no,
1: himself.
6: No, as far
1: yeah,
6: as the
1: yeah,
6: Okwe
1: yeah,
6: he's, no.
1: He's made all of us proud.
6: He's discharged himself as... As a fellow of meat. And I'm excited about that.
1: Sure,
6: young man
1: sure, sure.
6: doing, I mean, it's,
1: sure.
6: it's a huge responsibility
1: yeah.
6: being a foreign minister.
1: Yeah.
6: But Wachir said, you know, the
1: yeah.
6: city trained him very
1: he's
6: well.
1: He's gotten a lot of things right.
6: Oh, yes. I mean, the city trains as well. So,
1: ain't he? Ekosi said, congratulations to the foreign affairs minister.
5: Now,
1: and
5: Obi,
1: his team
5: are they
1: for
5: now, yes, I say congratulations.
1: Oh, no, sir, apart from we,
6: no, he's done so many things.
5: Yeah,
6: I
5: have to go where they are
6: oh, where they are just
5: because
1: yeah,
5: some
1: yeah,
5: cons,
1: yeah,
5: maybe
1: yeah,
5: I
1: hear
5: cons.
1: You,
5: yeah, you shouldn't jump there.
6: I mean, I'm talking about, for example, his stance on global issues.
1: Yeah, I think.
6: And he doesn't shy away. He's like, no, he's shown that he's got
1: even
6: this.
1: The decision to want to join BRICS. There were consequences.
6: No, absolutely.
1: The geopolitical
6: it's a, no, absolutely. So to have that courage to say, that, look,
1: yeah.
6: it's in our
1: yeah.
6: interest. It would have consequences,
1: mm-hmm.
6: but nevertheless,
1: mm-hmm.
6: yeah, yeah. I mean, it's
1: yeah,
6: just...
1: it's good.
6: In when it came to the issue of South Africa, can't this be bringing... But we took a bold decision.
1: Yeah.
6: Boom. And
5: but
6: it ended as global
5: prize with star position here, baby, because recently, President interviewed here about US for...
1: Health funding
5: you
1: yeah.
5: know,
1: Ghana rejected.
5: Yeah.
6: Mm-hmm.
5: You know,
6: well, that's another bold
5: it tells
6: for,
5: you say,
6: policy
5: as a country
6: action,
5: now,
6: yeah.
1: We are setting
5: foreign
1: a authority.
5: Policy
6: we are
5: setting
6: yeah, yeah.
5: in some direction.
6: Which is
5: but,
6: encouraging.
5: But mm-hmm. maybe position on this bridge thing there. I was saying that to you, but
1: yeah.
5: I
1: and if you
5: and
1: cons,
5: and cons
1: cautious,
5: and
1: yeah.
5: and cautious.
1: I get you. Ekosi is saying, hi, Asempa FM. We still have matters on the educational front to talk about, and also MPP, National Officers Election, of course, at the 2026 National Conference of the Party. Ibedi and also Enkomo Ewo. Ekosi is saying, Jumedi Eso. Atik Mohammed Ewaha, Honorable Michael Edu Ewaha, and Eric Ejayi. And so, I'm paying for me and saying, boy, my head in common or abremo. Mama, you knew we in free or your bar. Then we get into those vexed matters. You could see saying, Sonny, stay with us.

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7: 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So,
9: it remained that I say, you know, Mwaman on it. You almost see a cra, you almost will hunu, yes, yatia, any netrasia, yakabum.
10: A memory debia, a bonusia, a pemusia, a question of what you change your home, our abruce, said the Akum, any diabedrufi, the yahoo, near her, the ye, near the abba, the yeno, and you can say,
9: ye, abrochin kum on edim tintimpa
7: ye bere no ma hodo a e won ko for man so ye betimi dia bo gana am na fane to ma pefra o man yin puntu na habot sen passport won sensem ni nyina ye de bro e wa abrochin kum odwumadie yi mu ye besa so mu akwanya no wa chere wadwe
11: Robert David make us free Germany
12: Kobe okay. Yeah Amsterdam
11: concept no work for abrochin for wo ma wa manana ne mum wo mu atia manana dia na wo mu tipie wo mu kura na so program no mu aso project mu e nwanwa
7: shene so say ye memene da bia 6 p.m. And bogan near Abuchin Company.
13: Obutan Simnuno. So say the what do?
14: And Yamia, as a dankoma angel rock mixer, a bramipa. My rapper Samadan Medija, a tutu Siciariano, and I sign a mammy who are dinosronco, nature, vitality, and energy.
15: Wait, dear Utica, was this a yarn idea? Yankanica say.
14: Hi man, I'm Pa Ba Dimeho. Hey, na me no kasa no da ho koy.
15: Me ko pepisi ya.
14: 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Ana 0244 832 286. Afe 0244 719 30. A painful, a bad time, one more money for any quarter when you feel doing a drink.
13: Angel Rock Mixture, the Kasama, FDA, Ajay Jedi and Kratoyatu.
16: Daddy, You know how I'm going to be a fashion designer one day?
17: Mm-hmm.
16: And you know how you always say money doesn't fall from the sky?
17: Mm-hmm.
16: And you know how much fashion school costs?
17: Mm-hmm.
16: I don't want you to say you don't have money when the time comes. So I have a plan. Ecobank Junior Saver account. You open it for me today. We put small money every month. By the time I'm done with school, the money will be plenty. Yes. So what do you say?
17: Mm-hmm.
16: Daddy, I want to hear yes.
17: Yes, yes. Open an Ecobank Junior Saver account with a little first deposit, no monthly maintenance fees, and competitive interest for children aged 0 to 17. Ecobank, the Pan-African Bank.
18: I wake up in the morning, I brush my teeth.
19: Oh, Fabia, now what you do say? And now who did you know?
20: Mom, Pa, Charles, I took piss, not that they buy you know. Send me the shishimis, yeah, no me no shishim, no me boss of no me.
19: Wait, yeah, excuse. Abo Friday, what's sorry, I know, Pa? And what's that what you do say? And son, where did you? Now, oh no, so Edna, yeah, sorry. What you true say?
20: Yes, ma'am. Medical kids toothpaste now, or the buy and run. And it's true, miss you.
19: Why, dear? Kill kids toothpaste, dear. Yeah, yeah, ma'am, or fat is someone, maybe in fear, you know, or Pimon Fiencia.
20: Nah, I'm the dead, that's a strawberry. Now, you be some dimple.
19: Debbie, any, eh, your toothpaste, and your toffee, why? Eh, yes, say, the kill kids toothpaste. Be ma'am, or fra, with the infirm, you know, copy me Fiencia, dear, you true, almost say. Every say, a boy, a sea, in one bottle. 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

0: 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There were Kumasi 41 minutes after 5 and honorable briefly the ekoso ewo Kumasi as a member of parliament a party member uhune saying
1: obi ansana mekasa me ba menchia me constituency for omo me say omo de Omasha Sempa or most of the various community platforms into Omuti years average. Mechia Ufurukrum for 8 years, you know. Na Kumasi de Bibiako asumdream. In fact, to be an old Kumasi Sports Stadium, be an old Edia dancers, a program no. A call, kama, we some few delays, Bia, a buyer. Bibiako kama, the branding organization, no. You know, good fellow, no, a juma mo ye, bomba basopa. And na party me ba ye na oma ye very energized from baby omoda KNUST campus. Tell me there, hoye me mid zone ti me drive through campus kakako horse ne share senior na enthusiasm ne tie and na grounds no so senior ne tie campaign no even on the grounds na man for year last mobilization you sweeping near the you could feel the enthusiasm ne energy no on grounds. Your call and so ye be biama asumje by basabasa bia ama and a ye national executives. What adia ya yene say ye bring closure to your elections into a parliamentary.
0: Okay.
1: Into your national setup in there party setup in there ye. 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Yeah, or your flag bearer into the party no a setup machine no ebe to me a day a running about parliamentary no so I would say already you were sitting MPs sure. And you were orphan consciences bebre into me you sure saying che new executives na ye yom no the modalities for a year orphan consciences ebeba ye we are near the sitting MPs so there I a day aba me bo a year

0: 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And there are many stories in the party ya tesa. Inti omo mu lusi ya no. 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Ayana u lusi election na e ya. Election party is a corner will be Ulusua. Where you will be casting was will be in Pawasaman or Becassa coalition. Into Unia say as a corner opposed the Anwa Wafan in tentum. Aha. Into Unia Dennis Mark will say, dear Wafan, who had because or no or corner opposed. And party name man or GD Kasema, Ninian man, a person in the contesting in Accra,
1: has
0: to pay down. 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
1: Oh, okay.
0: As ni MP. 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And I've been following me constituency executives nina, edi election echi. On the grounds, me conscience executives need be brain and any agents.
1: Agent, okay.
0: And nothing like that happened. Negotiation be any day. Anko so. In time when I say a man for better bomb with him up. Normally, as some any no crazy story this a ababeto abontin. Na me kadi me minim. And bibi as any day. Ama send your traffic. The answer make us a make crime. Me cool fear me into me am a bad. Eric J. Me via. Via.
1: Eric via.
0: Enti bibi asa anya day. Bibi asa anko so. Negotiation bi anko so. Ya bubo wye ya di odi ya na ya hona anwa man anse ye. Se we ina edi. Ana yeah. I think se na results in ya mai non be collation no. Ama mfo promo huko social media. Ana omu kwa chotro. Omu no die. Omu jwe se ABC. Aha. Politics there sometimes who mua even I didn't cause now who baby are the best shy day. Ako and when a mamma for that perception, but be in Comobia San Cos say or more danina and negotiations because so or mom yen or my congratulate you.
1: Yes,
0: ama yen you could do or see your general homie into a general homie we are or beba. Now ade wo mne se wa wonim kojo bamba.

0: and I'll be in your wrong perception about him. 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Kojo ye nipa pa obi. 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And untina ude ashe vote no. 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De biya oye de. 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Na oya meti se bi so oya na na bi bodyguard or driver na onye na na bi driver na ona na na bi be ye youth organizer no
1: oyi no as director,
0: director of operations of
1: operations and security
0: yes and any position na ofuru krom kra na na for be 10 years na ona oye ye head of security in election ni operations and enti na na bi yi na as director of operations and director of operations one national organizer na eden a movie together baby omo ko boom ana omo eye adwuma for the youth wing ana na na bi be national organizer ne so ona no director of operations for the organization wing 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ma me kwa asase pa radio me kan ho say shock e be ba election we mu e be ye kuju bamba because of the yeti any campaign e say na e ye dey e ko no gidi omo nya woni mu no
2: entity na like delegates would be so excited as to even contribute say inform
0: say the message no ono ni message or say oba on kan show say e bia mina me ye me wonim de ni nyina o se ono no onye krachi ni school no akwa kakra ye den edru ba bi ba party enye akachi fo nkwa na de ye party adwuma ana delegates na to ono mu say no mu nyaye krachi fo oba hwe krachi fo ewom no e ye be 20% pe aha enti wo to atoma akachi fo mienu
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0: exactly
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1: Nijaba. 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
3: Na me there.
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1: na se executives
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1: na no executives
0: na how
2: me she ha me
1: na na o de ba
0: na how
2: obi ka se ye back obi me ka
0: o de how
2: kupe oblem
0: enye ni baba ku de ku ye
2: mo bule obi ka se na be be kwa kwete ni obi
0: ku ma ye fast ni nyina aka ho ni nyina aka ho
2: and you went to obi message ni se
0: gun shoot obi message ni se for election dia cause
2: that's even an indictment on you
0: were in power
2: no
1: munya butwe munya
2: you were in power if anything went wrong
1: you were in power one at a time Atik ne honorable me patcho Atik Atik no no no your microphones are off me patcho let's you need time omo yenye no one after the other Eric Atik Atik honorable honorable honorable moma yintie ni papa kwa manfo tie why me patcho
2: everything's said anti masino my case is that a whole sitting member of parliament me niastika you support a candidate uni aba hawa uni ni nyina na net mashe bebe fie we lose our national election. A good so be supporting. Ye nyina obi awo interest. Man to sit on radio station and say say onu nim tuo to dada. Nti koto aba ma hawa na nya fie ni e kwachire ni tuo to.
0: Meanwhile, the next election asebu e mogu. Asebu e mogu. Enye ni nyina politics say ya. Say politics say ya asebu nyina na yede ye eye a yede ye issue a. Ye ni enyi asebu e kan ye kan ni mogu.
2: And I'm on a track record. Bonnie did
0: how are they? How are
2: they? Me batie.
0: wouldn't say mogu.
3: Now what's a man out there?
0: Sasama Kaswa MP Becca say how to two and yen one a man above a Becca say no frena. Okay. And see no police for your investigation then by
1: Pamacho. Mommy and one after the amount foot.
3: As someone making senior one say baby and yamidi we dream. I'm not sure if you be an acquaintance now. Me will call me constituency and if I do a good by you be an at all. And this is a yammy page out through stage beer. One oka sampoon, you have to be careful. So, for a sitting member of parliament, former deputy finance minister, and I know it in finance.
1: Former deputy finance, former
3: finance minister, former CEO for Maslow, former trade. The obit me a car for colleagues who say, and to Abaman and say, or no, in two to that, or to mana, near Finney, a coach in two. At the movie, I'm back on military training. You don't talk that way. ABM, former minister for fisheries and then, how an auntie, how an. Wono wako share dominion mo kasa wo se ebe bom ho ban ebe bom obi a pepper spray
0: o be man no e man is pepper spray
3: you see you don't bring this to do what
0: be protect your mo
3: obi onfa adwene we ma
0: emema ebe mo
3: en kasa wono ba ye be koyechi and I am telling you this mama can say mo enjoy on this platform ye wa ben mu Ghana ni ye nyina idea basa mo ba with adwemboni ye de adwemboni be share mo squarely. It is better you polish your language for the ordinary Ghanaian to know, say, politics na enyen tokwa, enyen magusem. But so starting to say, enye diwe ya ba, ye de neba because say, masa, mu disiye ye betra. I'm telling you today. I remember one thing that happened in Banda. Oka itamu anabono region, and this ni a city year one.
1: Yes.
3: Ahmed Ibrahim. Obi, me si da mi nu me hon, ye mi hon say politics say juma no, bronzama juma. Na yakofa, enkofu afri buine sunsu no so aba na maame ba ko wonyem otekodo no mu na kwadwo bamba vigilante ti na kwadwo bamba na lead omo that day na omo so omo maame ni si mfikodo no na owo nsu na no
0: asoma ka evidence way
3: why
0: evidence oboa
3: and this vigilante no ono na lead omo that day I was there. Okay, sir, but could be a member
0: and kick out some of the evidence. Be a and you can't say so be a baby, but I reduce what can you open.
3: Let me original executive. You could do 2 weeks.
0: I will be so I will be saying, no,
3: listen to me.
0: We
3: know that. So what I am telling you, what I am telling you is Sanya Mani, we are in opposition, Abem, but so NDC by power. So the ordinary Ghanaian, and I've been on the Tuabano, and yet Takashio said, Yanni, the Kotuaba, because election day, no. Oye nipa baako to baako wa ho oden yesen how many of the polling stations na obetum dia bo ho ban and the simple question is all this Takashi seminar mo kan nyina na wo mumu aban mu were you able to sustain power wa mra Ghana for ka say enough is enough. So senior, we appreciate your leadership as a party, but the commentaries around it ne kwanya mo fa so kasa no.
0: No,
3: I will
0: pass up and tea will be so valent, but your cavalier and Yamuna will be valent.
3: Obi and Pentio will be, but I am telling you,
0: and yet Casana, the kind of a clean ever catch on Sana, one
3: a year, mono, a similar secret or mutiny, your musu, or this year, Bebum say Jane McCatro.
0: Well,
3: so you people set up. Now, the problem you have. And run and I be okay.
1: Eric, when you are in government, you don't talk the way.
0: How do you want to cast the car?
3: Who
0: better cast the car for Waha? Who better cast the car for good? Who you see?
1: I know at the end of the day, the security of the state is in the bosom of the government in power. So you don't talk like that.
3: And I'm saying,
0: and I'm going to cast the car for. The car was also speaking as a party man.
3: We were, I think, we were.
0: I was working on
2: the responsibility.
1: No. Honorable, you are being disruptive. And I'm a patch honorable. You are being disruptive. My mean TN was
3: no be simple. Namu abemu. This same vigilantes and a cobo Sam George will by election here or Kodu Bambani Q. Fred Omodi will be a member of parliament. And as such characters are the young can say, I think, second in command in your party. Now, no other you crew ni Doma Central, over a 17 team, no other donor, or cotton and chain, and a chairman would take you over. So just imagine, man, because JB, BBC, now it's JB, ni wanna vigilante na take you over. You are telling me, say, ono no kwa.
0: Na momu, meba. Azoka wanya vigilante.
3: And you think, say, Mustafa Hamid, the footu no, adema amono, ene mounye du.
0: Azoka wanya vigilante.
3: We fear nothing. Momu leadership we mwayi. And me bono regional executive, kwa strong chairman national executive. So we fear nothing. But I am telling you, mwa nyasa, nyensini kasa na moka, ena election ahead, mu disia. Eh? Mube numo. So don't try. Just campaign to the ordinary Ghanaian.
1: Okay.
3: There you see a bear to me. Talk about it.
0: Exactly. And now when this now we can say they are so I think you can make a difference.
3: Your cotton, you ain't send the magana for any two about the mine. Obin so ebe ba be ton ide e mere no so na se ndc gana fo hu ni se yesu ni e ban enko ya obi gana fo beto abati and one thing I was say hu ni se leadership matters in your politics ya ye
1: okay
3: because these are people o mo bet na table hu afa adwena mo man hu what you say these are people o mo bet na se so man ne bambo already vigilantes. I remember in Ashanti region, Yekoyi regional security coordinator ni free neto. The on one lead is attack. The same person Bure Kumasi court, not judge on him. Yes, the same he led it. So you have such caliber of person, and you are not even ashamed as a member of parliament. Or
0: why should I be ashamed? Say,
3: such a character.
0: Why should I be ashamed?
1: Okay.
3: Me say,
0: me ba I'm telling
3: you,
0: me ba I'm advising you,
3: and I'm advising you.
0: Me ba I'm advising you. Why na woka wa se mo? Enje hunu wa na achi na usu.
3: Enra na nebi.
0: Hunu wa na achi wo.
3: Na traffic anche wo.
0: Me ba I obi anka she. Eric wa na hunu achi na usu.
3: So ena okwa ba fi oba popini as obwa.
1: Eh why na boy?
3: Na nebi.
1: Aden.
3: Ajini sem.
1: Sese.
3: Adeno ti. I don't know. Nana come here. I want to say I'm from here. No, Nana is coalition. Nana come here. Nana Nabi. Ena I am going to farm. I'm busy. I'm
1: busy.
3: Yes. Into a movie pass. You be just now. You know. I na. I come here far. Nana Nabi far. We are flew. I was in a traffic. And I do bear two trainer. Yes, we are moving.
1: Eh. Osina oko freshen.
3: Oh boy. Nana Nabi. Oh, you mean ya?
1: How do you say it? Oh boy. When you got
3: there. Ejin insem.
1: No, he didn't mention traffic.
3: Oh.
1: The traffic was Nana come here.
3: Let me say. What did he say? Time now. It's time now. Traffic chin and now come here. Okumasen. Whatever. Squad the crowd are packing a squad. They know about eight are done, it's done in the bag. So now, strike and this human also say, who could I?
1: Eric Jamie, that's
3: a young
0: man. I don't go changing, I'm not changing. I'm not
1: changing. I'm not changing. I'm not changing. I'm not changing. I'm
2: not changing. I'm not changing. I'm not changing. I'm not changing. I'm not changing. I'm not changing. I'm not changing. I'm not changing. I'm not changing. I'm not changing. I'm not changing. I'm not changing. I'm not changing. I'm not changing. I'm not changing. I'm not changing. I'm not changing. I'm not changing. I'm not changing. I'm not changing. I'm not changing. I'm not changing. I'm not changing. I'm not changing. I'm not changing. I'm not changing. I'm not changing. I'm not changing. I'm not changing. I'm not changing. I'm not changing. I'm not changing. I'm not changing. I'm not changing. I'm not changing. I'm not changing. I'm not Lady Kain, na minua kase, enyo no ka about vigilantism. But you spoke about how appealing the campaign message was. What was his campaign? Ko yi akrachi minu na yi muntu mami na mimbo mhobain.
1: Yes.
2: Is he a security agent? Does he work with law enforcement?
0: That is a slogan.
2: Me ba.
0: Message lan kasa wo
1: ho. So me ba. Wan kasa yi ano, ma mi nti no.
0: Oh, so the message.
3: Slogan.
0: There's a difference between message and slogan. Message ni slogan, the difference o mo.
1: Ati ko nya o time ano wa ye.
2: Obi. Me nti o politics mu, but my air politics is almost 20 years. Okay. Like active national politics. Nti, I know the difference between a message and a slogan. This is not a slogan.
1: Okay.
2: What has here?
1: Yeah.
2: Who can say the slogan was so appealing kra say na ye na ye yi bi makra ma no. And what was his message? Muntum mankro for na muntum mami. Na midye, ni emeti waya anse mi bom muhobay. But how is he going to do that? Onti mimbo biya hubay. He's not a security agent. He doesn't work with law enforcement. Onti oye dembo mu muhobay. The only thing he can do is resort to vigilantism. But can huni say, in 2019... we passed the Vigilantism and Related Offences Act 999.
1: Yeah.
2: Odi agura be kwa kudim. Odi as here. Anybody who pretends so be tiwa bo obi hu ban through the
0: you know, okay say law bi o.
2: Me ba.
1: Honorable me patcho me mean.
2: And when you raise the concern say he's helpless, he's vulnerable, he's incapable of protecting anybody. Unim ne omuka. Say 2024. Oh, honorable Mamin Kasa. Say 2024. But those are my views.
1: Yes.
2: Yeah, oh, when you raise this germane concerns, Niobe Tian say 2024. It's even an indictment on the MPP. Why muna ne to so? Why muna pass the Vigilantism and Related Offences Act? Na se mwako pass mra. Na muti ho na obi di vigilante sem eh ye mu na mu antime anya hwe and then opposition you are blaming the then opposition said they were responsible. It's just how weak you were as a government. And look, how can you blame obi oti opposition to me no crowd nipa ni ye bibi and your view and your estimation etiam rampo And yes, your oil is illegal, even though it's against your interest. But your oil in your view is even against the law and against your interest. How how much more motivated can you get? And are you supposed to get to act on a dia etia mraso esatia o interest so? Mwanya hoshi. And you feel say it was because the NDC, tears here, whether they were much stronger and ADNT, and that you didn't have the types of executives that mwako you almost see in Tina Mantimanya, and now you need superhero, Spider Man, any Spider Woman, any Superman, any Superwoman, what has here to come as your executives and sana yetimabo muhubai. I am reminding them, say, Omudi Agra, look, Obi. Omunyanya vigilante sam kra no. Look at how ruthless law enforcement in this country. Dear na yokonye, they abuse their powers in some instances and so on. So imagine munyanka omunto company o. They will exploit the Vigilantism and Related Offenses Act to the fullest. And you know how people are going to end up. Nsawam. So if uko to abama obi say or see obetima abon ho ban. Bisane say how is a person going to do that? The only resort is vigilantism. Or dear gross or bedim. And Tisab on that score a zero. Nothing is going to come out of that. Look, I share the views of my brother Mustafa Hamid said. The MPP are miminim was characterized as party a crutch for party. Like it was attracting more of the elites and the intellectuals and so on. Now they are transitioning from that party now, not attracting. Intellectuals, no. Cecilia, they want to be veranda boys and girls. And this crowd has set off sad trappings, no.
1: But how do you come to that conclusion?
2: If a message of Bambo can win or be an electioner,
1: yes.
2: And Honorable Tia is justifying, say, look, that's what they need at this point.
1: But there is Nana Kumia in there. Can't he attract the people?
2: Nana Kumia boss ni Bamba. Only so man ye bibi ansana with me aye.
1: No, that's not what the constitution says. Come
2: No, in the hierarchy of positions. No, yeah, but
1: just in terms of who acts in the absence of
2: that enemy. We are speaking the same thing. We are saying the same thing. We are speaking the same language. Say Jumbo Idunniho.
1: Yes.
2: Akumia cannot bypass Bamba to become the chairman.
1: Of course.
2: And once Bamba becomes the chairman, who gives who instructions? Bamba will command Akumia move. Watch my here.
1: And command Nanabi.
2: Nanabi, be on the move. Watch my here.
1: Nanabi, sleep and he will sleep.
2: Don't sleep. You will be summoned before a disciplinary committee for insubordination. And who is going to attract a crash for no? But I'm not saying, sir. Look, me, my point
1: but
2: is that...
1: But the flag bearer himself is there. I don't want to be attracting a crash for.
2: Oh, you see, send that time, your more flag bearer, sir.
1: Sure.
2: Now they had executive swear. Now, for which reason? And yet, flag bearer, no.
1: Okay.
2: I am not by any means discounting the effort of the young man. Okay. Look, we are born homodin to have moved from where he was till this point. It's a remarkable achievement.
1: Sure.
2: My issue is with the messaging.
1: Okay.
2: What he has here?
1: That got him the vote.
2: And say, see, are people trying to rationalize that message? Say, this is what they need at this point. Is what is a matter of issue for me?
1: Okay.
2: Say. Bambo hunti ena ye tu aba ye kotu ye. And I'm telling you, say he's incapable of sa bambo na muka huasem no. O dia gra.
1: Embrani ni bidi.
2: Look, Obi, me see, when unye boni cry no. Look, I mean a lawyer representing a client. Yet me chun manu kodim. They abuse the authority, much less obi amrawo ho clearly. Look, read section 1, 3, 4, 6, and 7 of the, Vigilantism and Related Offenses Act. Are you clear? Whether we support you, we are a member, we are a member, we are a member, you are guilty. And today, no bet me, aye. What you say? Beyond eno, we share elections at Eko Osui.
1: Yes.
2: It confirms the number of Mustafa. There's a major transition in the MPP.
1: Okay.
2: There's no doubt about that. And the transition is, as you see, our MSA, Buga Buga is what they think the MPP needs at this point.
1: Okay.
2: But me, looking at the nature of young politics, I hear in CCA, Buga Buga really does not have so much of a place in our body politics.
1: But that Buga Buga conclusion here because of
2: Missy, if you look at the choice, anybody at all, you to Abamano. Yen trans, yen pinin, yomodia, and yen mind, they been CBM. But you see, and I keep saying, sir, you had the power. Watch us here. Mm-hmm. You had the power, you had the means. And funny say, omu yen ye enye. What are you supposed to do? Forget partisan politics, like partisan and election simple. As a government, you have a responsibility. So be ye bibia ATM rana to call the person to order and I'm on nipanim indi.
1: Okay.
2: You fail to do that. Now you are justifying whatever you plan to do. I feel Amatias in the and Crofea now the future is pregnant. I feel Amatias here.
1: The tables were turned.
2: The table is pregnant.
1: Give time some time.
2: Oh. You see, the future is pregnant, you know. Obi.
1: Yeah.
2: Give time the future time. Is pregnant. I feel Amatias here.
1: Okay.
2: You know, Kaninu, I had issues with Sa sloganeering, you know, future is pregnant, give time some time, you know, when this happened. Because what he was telling me is that this is a politics there. Akoye. A game of revenge. And I had issues with it. Mm. But now it has moved beyond that. Since he and say, for the future to be pregnant, you know, you require a set of people with a certain mindset. Which, in addition to the earlier problem I had with SARS Loganerin, makes it even worse. So beyond the fact that it becomes an avenue for revenge, you know, it also means, sir, you need to get Nkrofo who are like war ready and are war minded.
1: Okay.
2: Na kaihuni se muchi fana muta boom baby se. See bema bia wo biefi ananyesa.
4: Bema wo
2: bi. Na ufi se wungwa na wako selecting mrantie. So mbekun tokano. What do you think the others are going to do? Are planning to do? And in the election year it's going to be a clash of when an abasasun, when a bit me tutuo and what are we reducing this country to?
1: Yeah.
2: Look, I had a certain expectation, given the persona MPP, you know, and the way MPP sit here, you know. But elections, actually, there is a certain shift in mindset.
1: Okay.
2: There's a certain shift in the nature of the MPP. But whether it will serve them well or not.
1: Because I following you on social media, no?
2: Yeah.
1: Your wish was for somebody like...
2: Not a wish. It was an objective analysis from where I sat.
1: Was for somebody like Bwachie Jaku to be chairman.
2: Yes. And I can tell you 1,001 reasons why...
1: He represented the traditional NPP ideology and their image.
2: If you ask me, absolutely.
1: You don't think John Bwedu has that?
2: He does, but you see, it's always about who is better. Okay. Elections there is about who do you think...
1: Yes.
2: I mean, everybody going to an election has something that Nipano Ediba.
1: Sure.
2: But on the balance of, you know, who represents that much better, no? My view is that Bwachi would have done a much better job.
1: Okay.
2: But it's not for me to say MP before... They've decided.
1: Mm.
2: And their decision is telling of the direction they want the MPP to go.
1: To go now. Okay.
2: As to whether that will serve them well or not remains to be seen.
1: Okay.
2: But as Obia Amitie Chire... watching and having, you know, gone through this cycle several times, you know, I am saying, sir, the MPP is transitioning from that which brought them more votes, that which stood them out. And Cecilia Bebe Omukwe is an untested territory.
1: Okay.
2: But in their view, from elections on here, you know,
1: they've done the right thing.
2: And they feel, sir, Nuna Ebe deliver.
1: Power, Amomo.
2: Into the future is pregnant, you know. I think this set of executives, in their view, you know, would deliver victory.
1: Okay.
2: That pregnancy they've always talked about, you know. When Nebema Omo deliver victory and Power, Amomo, that remains to be seen.
1: Okay.
2: I have my concerns.
1: Okay.
2: I have my reservations. But who am I? I'm not a member of the MPP. Mm-hmm. They've made their choices. But like I said, whatever choices you make, they are subject to our discussions and our views. And we'll continue to share them.
1: Absolutely.
2: What must hear.
1: Absolutely.
2: And finally, there is also going to, like I said, I hope it works well for them.
1: Mm.
2: But even if you look at the risk of pitching two of the newly elected executives, you know, against each other, there is some unspoken, unhealthy relationship between two or more of the current executives.
1: Mm.
2: You can pretend all you want, say, oh, moon, I'm fine. But yeah, you can lie that to yourselves when you are sleeping. I mean, your rooms. But yeah, you know, in your how is the working relationship going to be like?
1: Between who and who?
2: Between those who had issues and still have issues.
1: Who are they?
2: Ah, Master. You know, I know. Same crop who issues. You cannot tell me, sir. They are all friends and all of a sudden, what is here? Omutia is here. How is the working relationship going to be like?
1: Okay.
2: Will that impact their performance? What is here?
1: Output.
2: And I've always made this point, sir. In policies and for that matter, and everything else,
1: mm-hmm.
2: it is unreasonable to reward incompetence.
1: Okay. Yeah.
2: Look, I had prepared, you know, some data to come and share. Performances, you know, parliamentary performance mm-hmm. Performances in particular. Mm-hmm. I mean, but that's, like I said, they've made their decision. Mm-hmm. So going back to that is just, it's a non-issue.
1: Yeah.
2: But if you have two people who have superintended over a decline mm-hmm. in your parliamentary fortunes,
1: yeah.
2: and in your presidential fortunes for that matter, negative cannot give you positive. Unless you multiply them, but we are addition.
1: Mm.
2: -1 - 1 is -2. It yeah. cannot be +2.
1: Yeah.
2: That is a problem to begin with. Secondly, you now have this, like I was trying to say, the power relationship amongst the executives is vertical. But also, and yes, when it comes to the vice chairmanship, yeah. you know, it's horizontal.
1: Yes.
2: But at some point, it becomes vertical.
1: Sure.
2: Imagine... Nana B being instructed by Obi Anakanino on and on man instructions. Even if in the interest of the collective, no, mm-hmm. officer who enye who may, the trimono cry, it will still be some way. Watch us here. And I'm also imagining...
3: I'm going to talk about because it's on who. On and on come here.
2: Oh, me.
3: I want to want it.
2: Oh, me man. But again...
3: Traffic chain and now come
2: here. Eric Eka Asembi say, beyond... electoral fortunes.
1: Yes.
2: The parties are the foundations of ideas. You like it or not.
1: Yes.
2: The manifestos we have, we usually produce it, they emanate from the parties. How, I mean, so you'd expect some input from executives and so on and so forth.
1: Yeah, but who says the executives cannot do that?
4: The executives are your manifesto.
2: I chose my words carefully. I said you expect some input.
1: But the input will come from John Bwedu. The input will come from Nana Akomia,
2: uh-huh.
1: from Nana B.
3: Your
1: friend secretary said JFK.
3: I don't know.
1: They are all there.
2: Me, Cass. Me, why are you trying to make a point? I mean, you make here. I am saying, sir.
1: That's where you are.
2: No, how do you know, sir, that's where I'm landing?
1: So why did you ask that generic question?
2: No, counsel, this is prejudicial.
1: Where would the input come from? How would you ask such a question?
2: I didn't say that.
1: You have 13
2: seconds. I said they are expected to make inputs. Me, Cass, where would the input come from? I said they are expected to make inputs. And I mean, I would actually relish the opportunity to witness a meeting that, in the absence of the chairman, is being
1: chaired by the famous Kojo Bwedu Bamba.
2: It would be interesting.
3: And I'm more casual.
2: But going forward, on a more serious note, my view, and this is my personal view.
1: Yes.
2: I stand corrected. I might be wrong, and I hope I am wrong.
1: Okay.
2: Ejumano, and like I said, this is my personal view,
1: okay.
2: might be twice as hard with this the current setup. That's
1: okay.
2: my view.
1: Okay.
2: I'm not saying it's not surmountable.
1: Okay.
2: They, if they apply themselves to the job and they open themselves up to, you know, advice and try to bring everybody else on board,
1: mm-hmm.
2: it is possible.
1: It is possible.
2: But... there are so many things they need to head. I mean, so many hurdles they need to scale over.
1: Okay.
2: Oma anyen yia. Ebi tima hao.
1: Ebi tima hao. Meda se atik. Honorable, na our reactions. We are coming. I come in just 6 minutes.
3: Pe. Into
2: the education. Uma enga wazem.
4: Obi.
2: Tukana. Eko su Ministry of Education. Uma enga wazem.
4: Muni Erika J.
1: Yes.
4: Umama. Medium ho ya opa. Because.
2: Honorable, I'm coming.
4: Picture. Picture. Oma pinti wa hae nyumri.
1: Oh.
4: HSSB, one kusku and I ye Ghana
2: hano. Picture ye
4: when ya but chaka can send me bre mammy.
2: Mean car about
4: when ya but chaka can send me bro ground your moye.
2: No problem.
4: Especially a tick. What pinty picture bit is a sebe. Se Ghana hano. Se one kusku and I ye who would the baby mu and I say ye who or light bit to say what to say obi. What to send an alcomia and I what to say. In painful be a Ghana how you home and sebi unsem fata.
1: Is he not being real? Because
4: no, Obi,
1: we are chairman, sebi, for example.
4: Sebi, Obi, Obi,
1: you need to do certain things.
4: Obi,
1: I want to maybe I wouldn't
4: make it. Obi never Obi and yes kun kwa.
1: Okay.
4: Even no school. Parliament I walk ano. Nipa a binuma co-election about parliament. Our education background any day and costro. But they contribute effectively to nation building and
1: okay.
4: Amebwa.
1: Okay.
4: No matter bedroom.
1: Yeah, that's
4: true. We've had members of parliament the people are to amom democratically.
1: MP, example.
4: Democratically.
2: Me see now.
4: Ya to amom. A man for the to amom.
1: Okay.
4: Omunya gidi omu no to amom. Constituency bi oha. Constituency bi a mama ye nke kansem. Se e ka se abobo MPs bi din a. MPs better parliament bro for cry na e bi ntumi ya dey. Enkebi.
1: Okay.
4: And so matter parliament any experience and they are contributing to the parliamentary processes. What you say?
1: Yeah.
4: And you say more limited conversation, you know, to nipper no education, any personal, any personality in any manner. Ebi awo preference are now person Odi chairman. Me am it ebi ana me preference ya ebi ana we nya. Unim obi ade a onyae, but election nipper ba kwena dey. E din kunim. 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
2: it wasn't preference
4: no I said in some how can open say we come and yet say jombo edu mpa wini chairman en semfata no you can't do that on national radio jombo edu experience or what political party or political party
2: mm-hmm.
4: Political we ni political party to na muka we are political. Yes,
2: I am not apolitical. I am non-partisan.
4: We are non-partisan.
2: Apolitical means
4: we are non-partisan.
1: Non-partisan, sure.
4: Yeah. We are non-partisan.
2: Mm-hmm.
4: We are non-partisan. Eh, they are politicians. So we call election. Na se nipa mienu ko obi anya about 40%. Eh, ja kunya say about 44% or so.
1: Yeah.
4: Ana JB so dey 50 something percent e win here. It tells you say within the party, no. Ejaku almost had half of the vote. So that any premise out the Bible I can say this is telling nipa muko yi omo no eye telling of the caliber of people MPP per se omo ye dey omo yi ana lastly
2: that's the choice they've made
4: lastly yes. No what make you a lot of a yes and me correct it.
1: lastly
4: say oba bet na ha na o try say who are ludu ana we your vigilantes
2: don't know
4: at the end of the day NDC party,
2: mm-hmm.
4: Omo Osofa Azoka, as National Affairs Vice Chairman, yes. You don't see anything wrong with it.
2: Ah,
1: okay. So, so
4: I said you get here to Kaya. I said you get here to Kaya. Osofa Azoka,
1: and they acted
4: as National Chairman.
2: Uh-huh.
4: Now, say I said you get here to Kwebi. Now, only one or the Nechija Osofa Azoka.
2: Yes,
4: and you think so? No, dear Sebi. Onu do ye ni passing ubi a
2: into the party. Is that what I've said? Men or okay?
4: Na suko jubamba di ensem fata.
2: It is the same.
4: No, asema we na moka. Asema moka cha Ghana for Ghana 40.
2: Yeah,
4: Ghana 40.
2: Beta ye ye ni na baby anyo atik anasema. Eddie Mumesu ya krabem.
4: Exactly. No, the more inference and a make you a hand.
2: Inference
4: are mama make you a hand. Said the more can any panacea no sabi. Nipanese and I do down.
2: I cited example, bit to say how I come to me born in straightforward. Former Minister of State, right? While you're a member of parliament for almost 12
1: years.
2: 12 years.
1: Yes.
2: Na utimi kushia ma. Na o ka kire ma se moto abama mia me ma mo pepe spray ma mo di abom ho.
1: But why do you find that wrong?
2: O de meba you as a lawyer meba.
4: Na premise be no de kasa o. Okwa blekuma. Omo de okwa meet you no. No obi adebo ese achim.
2: Because
4: nipa na committee
2: nipa ni kana se
4: o kwashia ma. Premise na o ka sa
2: se na o chire. I am saying so because.
4: Enya me pa
2: obi kana se ma o chire
4: mo. Me pa cha se me ya kan se me.
2: Na nipa ni kana se wu chire ne o ka. Ah omo.
4: Me
2: because how come see Yamra should be joining?
1: Okay.
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0: o se na o ka no
3: I was happy of it I wasn't happy
0: macho for ni tu
3: ko ne se mo video e wo ha ti me. So what I am telling you is
0: in chanka won jina wa na mbo na ntse
3: no. I thought that ya mo men ka no kra kra.
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1: Okay.
3: Nti sa wo de obi se de wasi ati carry ne ho no. Enye good ma na hu ni se ye ma wa etoje wa. Would you
0: Obi example? Me to so say.
3: Obi, e me tie me. Obi betena kunwa we mu. 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Se journalist ahodo e okruma na omodo so pa.
2: Yes.
3: But Obi ba ye no, ye nkai bebi ane ye wo mpo because ye kọ ye nim.
2: Mhm.
3: Nti de me person me chair on say leadership whether sorry, won't even go ye sorry penny or ye kromfo no no na be kan Bible say mo obi anwi obi ade. Won't even go ye sorry penny a ono no de bia waburu say tam. No no so pigi say mo obi nwensa. So if you're choosing party leadership, now we know to try for now you're interested in. Then the same political party.
0: It's the same thing. So you are
3: Azoka is now your standard.
0: I have questioned
3: you. Azoka is now the standard.
0: Azoka is the standard.
3: That's what you are trying to imply.
0: Don't advise us on
3: this.
0: Benchmark in him. Azoka. Azoka Prabamba was so channel. And so what will you know? And so
3: what will
0: you
3: know? NDC and Cheyekwa leadership.
1: Okay.
3: But my mom now.
0: I'm going to say Azoka BMO.
3: Mu ye mistake ya de bechemo nti se mu wa ko dro bia fa ko ye kam
0: we azoka obi ba bo azoka
3: ba se mu try any to try
0: obi ba bo azoka no obi ye ni
1: Eric and Jenny attending can e ko see sign sunni hi asempa atik fa cheme we do that next week me da se papa papa 30 minutes after 6 asempa yetia any e dey twa mo so me dey your say bonsu have a good evening.

Baba Embra Asempa 94.7. 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

0: 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Enko chradye. 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For Emma Nat Juma Yukono, yet Thomas Musa and an echonkomo, and send be our D to Janice say, one now watching at Yenimo, one cost one fee.
1: We are by this thanking all teachers. Now since last week, they've stood with us and we are also standing with them and we are asking them they should stand resolute and all things being equal, the Lord being on our side, we shall come out together with flying colors.
2: Sure.
1: And we ask for their support. Those are issues on the table. We can communicate the outcomes and not the income or the inputs. When we conclude, all those things will be tabled. But for now, those things must still remain on the table based upon agreement we all arrived at.
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0: Nipa yeti ni ni eye Thomas Musa wano eno yo chwechire fo ema nat ejuma ekono. 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
4: So this is to inform teachers that under the circumstances, the status quo remain.
0: And what can I say? The status quo remain. Not just a teacher for no. We'll be anko swanti na fye. 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
4: Negotiations have ended for today, but it is inconclusive.
5: We will reconvene to start negotiations again. But as I said, negotiations have reconvened today.
3: FM.
5: We have sat, but it is inconclusive. We will reconvene to continue.
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6: 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But I think se is good for the future of the MPP. 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That dear, the amount. I said that you know, I over the old and in tea, so I'm a domo share politics, mamma for moonship break.
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0: and for us, it's me and Cheryl. And yeah, you're rubbing out to two points here. Why, yeah, I'm on your same one. She's a moving in power political analyst. Now, what we are, you know, as some no answer, honoma, oh, open in power. No, no, I am my subject. And he was some friend when I'm not a suffer a jay. And so, can say, and maybe not say when you're the bread or I'm on your call. I would do no. Well, no, dear, any de pana, dear, walking, nanny say, and maybe one shall say, I'm on your corny de brackets, you know. Well, once you bet me and you beside your bay, I'm on your corner, ne dachin, a bay affair.
2: We are going to see more of the youth taking over. When you look at young ones na ebano, they are now becoming very much aware, sir. And then that you know, hey, what more dear? It's who be asking. Maybe in here now.
3: Asempa FM.
2: That is why you would find a lot of the youth pressing interest, working so hard to make an impact. You could see clearly, say, Asempa or can say he feels that he do a whoa. Yeah. Now some penny phone to me, yes, I get it, my. Because of a reassess signing, Tino, they have the knowledge and the wherewithal to do it. And Tino, we move it to me, yeah. When I see a young one, onye na die die, ya di tumia mano, on one homo day, on Friday, any serious, I have it. Because, ni ahu ye no, e kasa ke siye bi ato, I have a problem with the young ones that are being given positions. Omo un distinguish wa mu hiya na, omo mo omo homo day. Currently, the way things are going, kude opa ashe, NDC for no, omo nkofo omo state fa forms, epeso omo contest various constituency of young ones. 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
8: What you are, you are, you are, you are, you are, you are, you are, you are, you are, you are, you are, you are, you are, you are, you are, you are, you are, you are, you are, you are, you are, you are, you are, you are, you are, you are, you are, you are, you are, you are, you are, you are, you are, you are, you are, you are, you are, you are, you are, you are, you are, you are, you are, you are, you are, you are, you are, you are, you are, you are, you are, you are, you are, you are, you are, you are, you are, you are, you are, you are, you are, you are, you are, you are, you are, you are, you are, you are, you are, you are, you are, you are, you are, you are, you are, you are, you are, you are, you are, you are, you are, you are, you are, you are, you are, you are, you are, you are, you are, you are, you are, you are, you are, you are, you are, you are, you are, you are, you are, you are, you are, you are, you are, you are, you are, you are, you are, you are, you are, you are, you are, you are, you are, you are, you are, you are, you are, you are, you are, you are, you are, you are, you are, you are, you are, you are, you are, you are, you are, you are, you are, you are, you are, you are, you are, you are, you are, you are, you are, you are, you are, you are, you are, you are, you are, you are, you are, you are, you are, you are, you are, you are, you are, you are, you are, you are, you are, you are, you are, you are, you are, you are, you are, you are, you are, you are, you are, you are, you are, you are, you are, you are, you are, you are, you are, you are, you are, you

0: wodi se adwumai wa ma obi amane na wodi ahia ye ewo YouTube wa hum na bra bewe se di ajadifo wani abret se kodom na wo kasa na ajadifo ebimpo eti ni so na tese ne areho sempa e na ato om no yenti asama afa Jackson Editoja
1: never appeared over there general assembly bi bia no sa e na me kasa ye anko a there are other electoral areas eye abafuso ye nyina ye ni ko sika e so sika ni mo omo omo no so no they have been cleared ye wo be bi ho no mo be ji ho ai ko dum I hope because of feelings in tea any that I'm saying tea yes in that mo say ye person you do away with erosion oh and so you the order and so you the order just because no pay the mobile there mobile nyanti just to intimidate us and to labor work any juma ya kan no matter ya kan ya no to watch it and then we were giving that maximum respect for those leadership no and you think I may be all this while but they're very bad check and check here abide the good machine by me catch your some machine is here I'm ready this argument and the purpose I say say here in that race yeah shepawe any other race I would your first row hanum now your road by the baby all I want to see the why my call on several occasions say your mayor sir wait no which shaping of that race you know yeah yeah but you know where you know much important there are other important things I say here yeah yeah anything else that happens sir oh very bad
0: Alfred Jackson eye assembly member ewo Brahababumi low cost electoral area wono ena yete nene no na wakasa wie ye ne yete asemboni bi se ya aya ne pese yete asempa ewom ne senti ye boye homoden se 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
2: We've dealt with the issues of the code board and Bank of Ghana, the narcotics, the rule of law, illegal mining, and the issue of free speech in our country and how all of these impacts on our democracy. This morning you've given us a voice. At least you have heard us. We appreciate that. One thing I take away from your quote, disagree without becoming enemy. Chair, I want to assure you, I lead this caucus with a certain level of experience, first as a majority. So I understand what is expected of me.
0: Wakasa wie ya nanu ensi honu mo wase sa wosha national cathedral by dada eye na jinsa wababesi ndisi amanyo kuo kasa tia ye nene ndisi amanyo kuo na ankasa nso se wamubesi cathedral na sese ukra 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
2: We also believe that we the political actors must have proper channels of communication on core governance issues. For instance, this national cathedral, we need it as a nation. It shouldn't be too simplistic that cathedral is just for prayer. It is also for tourism.
3: Asempa FM.
2: And an old mosque. People troop there just to go and take pictures. They said 4,000 visitors a day. 4,000 visitors a day. So if we have the cathedral, it's not only for the Christian community, it is for the entire nation. Its tourism potential, its image, and the image of the country, it becomes a rallying point for us as a country. The government is showing

0: inconsistency. It says one thing today, it says another tomorrow. We don't know what they want to use the site for.
1: Alexander Afenyo Markin. Na wasa and semni mano. Ebra dom kumano edwan sem too jawe ya wakasa we yeno. Ena Christian Council for opening pa watinemu emma dumt nani emma Christian Council. E yet Dr. Lawson Ejay. And so ekasa se Ghana yo maya eye Ghana nkwadia. 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A de biara ubibia beyeno. Wama Ghana eni ne ni man sano no ankasa wa jene ho esan se se ye wa Ghana dia na cha se ye wa oman na so oman Ghana eba wa oman ni nyina e na abo.
2: I take this first opportunity to congratulate the New Patriotic Party for recently electing and inducting your national executive officers. It was so credible and you had a free and fair election. And I think that is a good example for others to follow. So we congratulate you. Honorable minority, as we conclude this engagement, let me reiterate my appreciation to the minority caucus on behalf of the Christian Council of Ghana for the opportunity to interact, exchange ideas, and listen to your perspectives. Your role in scrutinizing the government, asking difficult questions, and holding leadership accountable is an essential part of our democracy. We commend you for the responsibility and, importantly, for the love you continue to demonstrate for our country. But as we exercise our respective political responsibilities, let us do so with a deep sense of patriotism. Opposition should be strong.
1: Na wawie yana na nuensi wano mawase ama nyokuwa hudra wawo mai gane mwini na enshe se wabeka gana fonyi na wabom seni pabako.
2: But it should also be responsible and constructive. Our disagreements must never become greater than our commitment to the Republic. At the end of the day, Ghana is bigger than all of us. Ghana is bigger than any political party, government, opposition, or individual ambition. Let Ghana come first in all what we do. Let our politics be guided by the national interest, our criticisms by the desire to improve our country, and our actions by the welfare of the Ghanaian people.
1: TAA Dr. Lawson AJ Wano and a Christian Council and a what's na jump set jumped nanny. Na yankwa and send for fromu. And Pempino and so man for ya reno acquire sabia. Na dokota for tread drum or mumoko tredrona. Wa befia was media. 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
3: I don't see the reason why say who me draw na person the alcohol edi me draw. Openi enya de papa o. Biem kesa Ghana siata no na edi enya sisia. Because alcohol na kesa anti depressant. Emchi say anti depressant person who me draw. Edu na kesa unim nema your friend do na dey say do no. Ah person the alcohol no. Unim edu bom pa no ma alcohol na kesa for eye ni drug interaction pon. E consume motor into the system. Into you the body na kesa me rock no. Alcohol and then the drug na for no. The toxicity. So there's no doctor or medical personnel or bad person say ever self for a draw and no mensa. And you say me and the penny penny or make it for France. Say yes, sir, dear, this person so cost right in San Medusaduna. Their likelihood of being a kidney issue, a very high. Open your lung issue, a very high. Because I don't know media couldn't be any more. If you are, I will say, new western about out. And I will say, wait a while, so no. The kidney will work on it. The lungs will work on it. The heart will work on it. the liver will work on it. If all these organs, if they are to work on the drug, you know, plus the alcohol now, then the person will end up damaging his kidney or damaging his lung or the heart, or the heart issue.
1: Etia formu de mun share wo YouTube wahu. 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
3: 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We advise them to do that. I have been told the drug benefit in Sunday opening. No medical personnel because they only had an environment panda.
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5: 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So, this are the menu boom in the idea. You are mostly like Okun one.
6: To me, dear, I call near Drew, dear, to me, my family, and yet advisable.
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7: What were you doing there?
8: Kill my child for me.
7: What were you doing?
8: The same way you slap me, the same way you slap Yesusa. Have you beaten your son before? Kill my child. Kill my child for me. Kill my child for me. This place has turned into a war zone.
7: Eh?
8: You beat me and you beat my children. You beat me, you beat my children. You beat me, you beat my children.
1: Yeti ye eye nana ekwia adwa wane ne kunu anya asem ofie ho no ma adane ebro pa na asem yi are ho na enam sa asem yi so nti ye ne wo panyim pa wa ye awaresem mu futufo eye wo skasiri pi edi ho nkomo wo se wo bae se wo awarese na se bibi enko ya animo animu na buketemo jane na je wo kra enko a
9: 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si bibi ya okra de a menka ni a de no why a lot of people go into the marriage, even though there are challenges. Because when you're in a marriage, and the marriage becomes abusive, or so much, our enemy woman, I am very abusive. In this case, you know, I have physical abuse. This particular issue, you know, I physical abuse. But can you imagine saying, can you video never out, Nanka? Or two, because we have been made to say, woman can't control the
1: na wakasa wie ye no wose saa kasa fo nyina abetwa bonten e fa na na akua ado ho no wei eye bra wo ba bi a wo kosa tebia nim no esese wo ba bonten na wo so ba be kasa enye sa dia wo busuafo beti no na wahyere wo kra nkwa.
9: the American say, especially this particular issue. I'm happy to say we do not AP. I'm dealing with a type of person on what why no. Because you see, some of us is like, oh, me kumi obi among for new no. Me person obi go say, oh, me ready. Oh, society me no. Me person obi ah. Oh, the way I enter no society, the way I'm new here no. You see, the way we are known in the society. Until obi ti asenwa, obi ni mbwa. No. It doesn't matter who that person is. It doesn't matter the status of the person in the society. If the person is abusing in the marriage, whether physically, verbally, or sexually, and there's a problem in the marriage, you need to kasa, it doesn't matter who that person is. I repeat, it doesn't matter the status of the person in the society. Catch you. But when you don't speak, oh, no, we come to your idea, or a man for you, oh, me really be an person, oh, the way I hate society, the status of the woman, you dying.
1: Ti ye eye awarisamu futufo Oscar Sripi en waka tre ma se sa woni obi te na so ye wa yakayaka de etete wa emfa woni ni pakra sa ni pa no ye janifra wawe nim anase eni obi enkasa asempa wo we eye ti 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Yeah, that's the plan. Not just the news, no. Hey, any day. What's he watching now? Dr. Matthew. I don't know where you're feeling here. What's he watching now? Dr. Matthew Opoku Prempe. Ebe kwa kwa kasa. Ewo Coventry University. Ewo UK Abroach Memo. 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

Volta region. 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

0: welcome to once again another great and exciting edition of Sports Night. I still ASEMPA Asempa 94.7 FM. So I'm Rasugu Sotino. Within the Prof E.K. Wallace, good day catch back up and I'm missing Kunya near the sun. Share some quick tense abroad. Shannon, so I'm sending me a friend's introduction and now quiet Tuesday, October 6, 2026. And I did you make a seat to a sabah and come on, can you tell my matter and see a bit of a bro? Now, if you be room, I'm going to room, said that's a good one. Jam, I just shared in Kumoka Krabby Tien Sabah. I feel Shannon Subiu, say, you may know. Mr. Yasano go back home. Now, if it's Seth Dazzy, you beat me Abbess and Kumodra, Etienne Saint Pip, you know, now I drink Ghana, good you home. Shannon, maybe I will piano. Your friend say LPM live presenter mentions no. Mate, you dream Eddie Amar come and I feel so crano. A BPM smart body, a fins and coupum, our ha and so dear jaw. Discussions can crab a cost and I feel Queen Abema, maybe you pono at your tour and I feel who are with you, know, also do I drink check a crab Etienne Sabah. You may dear, Nada Philip to take him for the seven, the gunshot man. Nadama, on a creature in Kumoni, Nadia Gunkata, as a producer. Penny, Alexander Kobistone, Bernard Paddy Butchie, Patrick Osajman, Patrick Osajman, Kanti Mansungu, Nafi Eric Esidu Bodi, Koko Obeying Maestro Andy, Dennis Asamoah Alatula, Abednego Ku Mensa, King Kanija, Mavis Amano Odifo, Anna Afin Sokrano, Ayman, Womo, Anna Techraboa, Emma Edison Shelson Quentin Saint Jao. Channel Soma, Mr. Social Media, no, Benghazi Nadama, on a Techraboa, Emma Edijumedika Saint Saba. Uko YouTube, sir, Aya Sempa FM Live on Sabitian Kai, Twitter, Aya Sempa 94.7_FM yon komo el honom adromonline.com sabi tiyan kajume diyebi na onso etien senti mesela oshe Twitter handle na at Prof E.K. Wallace ube sabi tiyan kame afe me first name Enoch E-N-O-C-H every day I speak to myself now and forever to be a boy only to realize that I'm the boy child children are prevented from their right hazy as I am I always think twice Wallace my middle name W-A-L-L-A-C-E Wolanyo the creator is good W-O-R-L-A-N-Y-O na wafe me chile kwen at Prof E.K. Wallace also social media platforms no once I everything as I can also Mr. Number of it joining friends of Wallace no 0257023391 0257023391 friends of Wallace super so joining WhatsApp group now also waiting as I joining you are here to serve very meaningful and descriptive content to from now and copem say a year me adroma 830 between sabo I will see maybe I will be a channel so I'm saying Samia Kadadi Rinchi or no and a director edema programs I was in perfect now if you feel possible so Esquire, or no, and a manager at my programs, Ewa Sempa FM. Now, if you Abdullah do a bonus now, or no, and a agenda manager by a multimedia, the Adrum Air Brands now, or no, and a Kitamajuma Cassadi, Katie Question, and an idea, but upon a Hindi no Kakra, Eddie Ama Ura can answer, say, see you. 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them and making them part of a this wonderful show ye de ebro and enwumre enti 25 days and aka na ya started 2026 a youth olympic games no elder ka na exclusively nyame ma ene yebekom yebebon kom 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afi yo club administrators amu en so di o musika ene she game nim e board week in week out it looks like as a being care e bi ne ekoso ne bi care but I say because how can you be a member of an executive council but I say how can you be a member of the blasters management committee how your club owner now who players on them now crowd Africa now into me and my players CB into me and can blasters on then it means that there's something wrong somewhere you understand yeah next we all say sani pana say the selfishness no was slow when I saw no kind of person did you on the yerene ma when I say my players no the technical team now omo a local base now yeah boma ni metia kwe dia man what can be said about them yami adoma ebe kume ne na fi ahwe what's there the club owners no some think about what the situation is now ewa gana hanom ebe kume na ya bon kumwa kra but Dakar 2026 youth olympic games no start here na ya bon kumwa kra na still countdown yegusu debe ono with the air triathlon event you know, of the 2026 Youth Olympic Games now, less than a month away, now a start list, you know, has been revealed. 64 athletes from 63 nations are now ready to battle on the biggest stage of their lives at the sprint distance sleigh beach course, you know, 5th to 8th of November. And see, as the host, you know, Senegal for the only nation. One more award and athlete, one more and so both, no, one more men and women's air racing with the following female air offense, a male female air split across the remaining air countries, no, one more a take to the line. In Tuberma, Oba Hessen, Nemesitia, Nessa Oba Men, Nessa Air Austria, Elho, Bermuda, Elho, Chile, Oho, Nafi Chinese for, one more our Taipei, Elho, Czechia for, Oho, Nafi Air Denmark, Elho, Fiji, Ejinamu, Iran, Elho, Italy, Japan, baby, I watch a snake. 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In the Ghana Ebe face Mauritius on Thursday, Yawada on the 8th of October, Ewa the first leg name. Tire no air before Asanoma returning to air Accra Sports Stadium 5 days later. Now omo at the reverse fixture net pimpem. So now players no arrival Ewa opening hours of the camp include Rose Teba and Afi Margaret Ejapoma and a Dina Amwakon and a Nancy Amwa. And a Zakaria, Ajay Pepina, and Afia Sokra, Rabiatu, Matiti, Womo, and Ekujinim, Abwa Emaniama Akoye, Edi Ama, Black, Queens of Ghana, into Omoso Enkomono, and Mabono. They call Black Air Satellites, almost a travel over 20 hours by road to Burkina Faso for Wafu B, Championship, and also Ebetia Tuja. Na Eka said, 20 hours by road to Ogadougou, Burkina Faso, for him, Kruno, Wafu Zone B, under 17 Championship, and also Tuja. 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minimum football ma wada se this young glass. I have what I do with it. But I say, in your air work for a soldier for a jet, papa no more could send a bear. Omitting your one, the nominee see a camp at this time. Opa ain't say under 17 for a kulusu. But I say, when say a book player beat a book who keep a bit so bought near the day, near Janko for a bob was uncle for no money, Jom no Ghana Hano, a John Mohonum, or send your ma is a cousin, any man say Uncle Fabruni, and Famra, Nimu Kruman, say Uncle Fabruni, now on my boy, Emmanuel, intense uncle, say Uncle Fabruni, dear, and then Chebefe president, say Uncle Fabruni, but as a Ghana, a president, Uncle Fabruni, what I say. You may cry, you have some messy cosa, and see him paying for what I say. Well, I think sports night will see you may feel now. You're the air super sport, and I say, a friend saying, BBC on phone bi no omo tia na se omo eyobo o se ntina kroma obibia ebroni won ba chen ha bibia ebroni e dia man no na e betia sa but the team na travel from Accra to Bogatanga where they spent 4 days eh and omo train here and omo do money etin sa chire mu Winkogo Technical Center before asana omo continue with a bus to Ogadugu on Tuesday. It's a lengthy trip. Come on, just 8 days after National 17 team. I'm returning from Roku in Chibia, where they play two friendly matches against the host as part of on preparation for the tournament. International Sport Authority, board chairman, FNC set Pound, will also question why the FA and the sports ministry choose to let the players travel by road. No air board or can board no National Air Sports Authority and other sound come with Etia Bantienti Urano.
1: I'm going by road, I'm for a borga and I'm going down borga and then I'm to Ekudru Burkina by road. Why do you subject people's children through that ordeal? Several security posts were in Suramo, Kunkura, Surade. Anything could have happened to them on the way. DFM. So I didn't think I'm a Kurano. It go through. If we are talking about the foundation of Ghana football, that's where it starts. And if you subject little children in Kuramba, you think it's worth sacrificing? I mean, ABS, I'm okay, Buananka, ABS, Bibes, Samuel, India. It's not that. If not, that's what they are coming by again. And that's not safe. In private life, minister, sports minister, Obepinaman, a bar, Akwa, Burkina for excursion by road. So why are we doing this to our future stars?
0: Antino, former NSA board chairman, no, a friend is set, Pound. Or no, and I'll tell the council didn't come with you and say, so, some of the things that we do in this country, and yet, I will compare now, I say, with football administration, you know. What I say, some of these things should not be happening. A co work up about person in Mexico, but now this can have 2 months, and 2 months, a bicycle, DPH, according to a band, and a bar, and a 17 months, you should not go by road. What I say, maybe a NBA duo give him any home administration. What I say, but one, a better place, even more dinner, you still are, because you're uncle for Bruni, no male coaching farmer, as a place. But as in a baby, the old team coaches uncle for you. But I said, but me assure, say Bruni Nikita said to me, yeah, for Monday, and fan and Nantes from Fanco Bokina Faso. Oh, Jesus Christ of a table. In the Ghana Olympic Committee, GOC4, also any Ghana Football Association, whom Asia have agreed to work together to end the 24 years absence from Olympic football. National under 23 team, a friend said the Black Meteors for a year 24 years and something in team qualifying for Olympic Games here. TNA, Ghana Olympic Committee from paying for any Ghana Football Association from paying for Akwe Ishiemu. In the two organizations, Ebe developed a structured air roadmap, a bit of a guided air Black Queens, Nafi Black Meteors through their respective air qualification campaign for the 2028 Olympic Games at Basel, Los Angeles. In the Wimu, NSN and MSC Coso under 17 for Crania Momonanti Kobokina Faso, he said, Nantia says Adia, Oberheno, Nesa, Juicy, and a fence, Fino, Emitino, and also Uncle A fence, a fruitful meeting. In the Ghana, a last time a feature Olympic football was 2-4. On our Anthens Games, GOC President Richard Apukavi said the committee is determined say only secure a return. I see it means after 24 years and something. Committee no follow a high level strategic meeting between the GOC leadership and the management of the Black Queens and then the technical leadership of the Black Meteors to assess the qualification pathways. Now, if we identify areas for collaboration, the Black Queens will begin their Olympic qualification campaign in June 2026. With the process running through December 2027 across five rounds, Munkra. And the Black Meteors for best 30 campaign between November 2026 and then March 2027, with qualification for the 2027 and the 23 African Cup of Nations in Egypt. Tibirika Ko Egypt, their immediate target. No. Now, if you under 23 AFCON, be determined, Africa's A2 qualifies for the Women's Olympic Air Football Tournament, with the finalists securing the continent's 2 places in Los Angeles. And the Africa will also have 2 places in the women's air tournament in the team no chef de mission of the LA 2028 Reverend Richmond Ayekwaku on also a pledge his office number support na fee omo call for close air coordination between the GOC and GFA and the national teams in the 24 years ni in the 24 years ni yen call Olympic Games ya when the catcher say blasters ni proper. Because for the day, you know, we have under 23 from 20 to 23. Oma ana, om graduate, no ma ba air blasters, no. By the way, in Mexico, so boga for ma, om tete bench of bridge, near from Sumbisi, I can from my blasters. Oh God, my Ghana, you and the former air blasters, air player, and a AFCON winner, Mohamed Pulu. What I say. Has backed a Kasim Mengel and Abdelkarim Zitu as potential coaches. So, I'm a share of money. Sometimes I'm a transfer and I'm a journalist because some will say, as you need a coach, you'll be a boy. You need player, you'll be a boy national team. And then I get surprised. But I said, then any, it's a BB and confirm your bridge, but then you know, I say, yeah, you know. So I say, you know, I say, a boss is a giant quine. Oh, pam pam, yeah, your boy, any boss is in a crisis. Yeah, cool. Yeah, fabrofu. Oh, managers, no manager, a companies, no, Ukruma. What I say, ha, huh? Fabro for GFA, Bruni, GFA, German, German GFA, president, Nyako Fanaba. So I say, ha, huh? Say Ghana, in your new German GFA president, on Ebano. What I say, ha, huh? In your new, president, of Ghana, Hakrok, and also president, in your president of England, home, I would do your money now, so no sober. I mean, some of the things that we do here, what I say, we need Ghanaian problems to be solved with Ghanaian approaches. And yes, I part yeah, we're sending Mexico so Blasters are without head coach following Carlos Correa's departure on October 1st, with Ghana Football Association and Ministry of Sports Recreation currently searching for his replacement. Replacement in the publication, I mean, you know, you say, Mope, by coach, any publication, can see email Ben and the Panama Phantom, waiting there by Hanna. By now, my friends say, my granting interview actually send a modality to the BTS, Sakwana Mati, Bibisa. What is visa? Ah, but now my grant interview. I should say, Mudal is somebody to ya. But now, oh, will be person will be interested. I can't be a fashion. Eddie Abba. What I say, same people news will be on the air. Can you see? You know, my camera phone who sent the Mexico. So, but speaking in an interview, no, Anna Polo identify a mingle as his preferred air option. Whilst a also no, or call for Zitu to be considered as part of the Nigeria team. Could come to credit many years or so. No, yes, you cry. But I say, Obejika Craig, you can't out of the fact I'll oh, but in yeah, fano no one boss on fano on fair human mano. And I say on fair human mano. The Karim Zitu is urging the Ghana Football Association and the Ministry of Sports and Recreation to consider a local coach for the Black Stars job by Inti Mohamed Pulu Nkomo.
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2: It's different. So we need a technical person who can help them and add some value to what they have. We need coaches who can add value, who can add something to what the players have. Now the coaches who come there, they don't add anything. So it is what the players know is what they are playing. Like our time, you know, what we know, no, what about these ones? So if you see some qualities, look at under 17, those who played under 17, and when they played with Ronaldinho's, then Rivaldo's and other things, they play with them. We won under 17 twice and under 20 in 2009. So they were quality players.
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2: Even the Abedi Pillay's era, no, was also different. But unfortunately, that era, no, there was no under 17. It was the national team. And we saw the national team, those who went to the work, it was under 17 who were, those who were from 2006, no. We started from under 17 and then we were coming back and they were promoted. But today, it's not like that.
0: You know, Mohamed Pulu, dribbling a magician, and I was saying, say, or didn't come or age and say, still, I've been your Bill Kuma. Why not catch you? And you'll be at the any FA president, may say, and you share not FA president in your Bruni, was a German, and I say, be a Scottish FA president, Yakofanaba. But I say, oh, ha, Ghana man penny so am one, friends of my penny, and say, oh, Krumi and Nano so am one, I'm fat a gun and near ma, there's also a fat a Bruni, where San Mexico's maybe a Scottish air president, only be the Ghana so. No sober. But I say, in a jume, but I say, Betty Utia Drum FM, and as Utia Saint Pepper, Bettina Bruni, and air cassa. I was sending Mexico's because incompetency there. Sana Bibini Unu Yonko say Bruni air better than Ono. Kwame Nkoma dia Okaye. So I say black man a capable of managing his own affairs. No, I say Bubu Nyebi says Sapeleudum and then Pampudi Yasum. Ya bre once say they want to talk for mama. If we don't see one Uti journalists or more Casa say they don't even see Bibini Betty Jumano. How? Ko winiba University of Education winiba ko hwen ko fo a degree courses in coaching. When I say na ko fo te eye FSN pram pram eye 2 weeks 3 weeks na omo na ena Western Messi ko so eye prom so se wo mo embebo adwuma. Ntino coach Abdul Karim Zito na sin ko no so asa ko abuchi ko kusua de. We coaching course no ko bo ne hon kese se oh nti proper structures in shede ni ho. Karim Zito nko mo wa boni.
3: Build S. Senegal did it. They are club that did it. You build it. Have confidence in your own. Even it will lessen your financial issues. I can charge Black Star the way a white coach will charge. But at the end of the day, and my coaching, any black or any local coach will go in for his hand. You understand me? To achieve. We don't look at money then. We look at achievement. So when you are able to build your own, it lessens your financial issues. So when they take that in consideration, it's good.
0: And you know, Coach Abdul Karim Zito, and I attend the council, and also the Nkomo 8 years ago. Coach Karim Zito, can you guys all come see? What team see? What I say? Because everyone saying, "Get over." So I say, "Huh." Team, can you guys all team team crazy? But what team say? I say no. I talk painting. You be call our man so briefly. Na yani aye formally an ESCO member. Ana awo aye Ghana Football Association kachi. Urua kuju yanka. Ono so. Waye club administrator a wabo ejuma emaniama eti akuku yie pen sa pinwe entimi en sha okay ntino yewese na niama abc akọ e wo ejumedi a yie dinu hello ko yoyanka
4: yes awala
0: good evening
4: hello Wallace.
0: Yeah good evening hello good evening
4: Hello.
0: Yeah, good evening.
4: Good evening.
0: Bibia ebo kodie. Bibia ebo kodie.
4: Oh, ya mina do bibia ebo ko won so e.
0: Ah, nya mi adu mi so egusu kakra kakra sa na eh ni mi bisa onwe nse game no mugusu die chede die.
4: Bisi chinja kaka. But until en kana no, until the first.
0: Oh, okay. Na mu die chen kakra kakra ni ekoi eno anu no.
4: I think I have to be the teacher character because my uncle is a Bonuqua. I am Bonuqua. I think I'm the teacher because I'm calling the Eleni, Eliji Eleni. I think I'm a messy, the teacher character.
0: Oh, okay. Okay. I think near Blasters any coach. Yes, I said. Where resources are etwen say pimo qualify say bo at the African Cup of Nations are utimi sampa Ghana ntia pokra.
4: Kate was the new players on the humble. You go well copy. Players on the home quay. Most of them were new players. A player like Baba Rama, Obian in there. Baba Rama Wambufu. Obian in Ghana, even in the world. Obian in the Baba Rama, you don't go well cap. Because Obian in there can't do it overborn. I ain't done the season overborn. So why are you forcing him to go to the World Cup. Then every all by force that he has to go to the World Cup. Because of what? Because Uncle Discara one time, what is the motive? I've been on the Baba Rama not go World Cup. Uncle Traven Chan on this can be known in China and Adam. Jetta, Chede, Oluku, National Teams. What is the team sitting between? Only teams if I to a teams about 8.
0: Oh, we are sure.
4: Oh, yes.
0: 8 teams.
4: Unfortunately, I don't have the list with me. Come up with only teams in the answer.
0: Oh, about 8 teams.
4: Unfortunately, I don't have. Yeah, about 8 teams. Kate. No, I don't confirm the plan. The teams are for him. Because if he becomes a director of another club, it will go against him. He cannot contest the election. Because you cannot handle two teams. You cannot be a director of two teams at the same time. You don't qualify to contest election of the FA. Because in Kofu, not do one to turn. They did not do that. In Kofu, not do one to turn. But the teams are for him.
0: No, but sir, the confirm that to another the legally entity me argue say any team sir.
4: I'm telling you, me, I don't say things I don't know. I say things I know.
0: Anna, executive council, no so tell no more.
4: And that most of the teams in Shah, all upon them. All upon them or all qualifying them. Teams managing their players. A team like Basaka Holy Stars, most of the players are his players.
0: Basaka.
4: He's a player from Basaka All Stars, Obobo National Team. I don't care to the player. I'm sad I don't have the list here because I'm a bunny actor. I'm a bunny team sitting here with the actor.
0: Wow. Now, I didn't know you were in
4: here. I've been in the industry for a long time.
0: In the industry for a long time, Mashama, Sandy, we are also an Awoka.
4: Oh, listen, I only have a little more than a year. Oh, then, you know, we are in the most of his players will play the national team from different teams, and all the teams are for him.
0: Wow.
4: It's Oyaza, Otani, you know, Oye. He cannot tell me he has only one team like Dreams FC. No, he can't tell me, Kodiaka. He can't tell me. Second mission teams, first division teams, tell her all over. Or be a who? Or be a nothing? Nothing region. Oh. In terms of playing on the mission, not something, I'm waiting there. Or a different team, not anything. I'm giving a Twitter prayer like Baba Rama. Why should Baba Rama go to work? Well, as I'm now, I'm the only one who can call industry. A prayer like Baba Rama, why don't I call work? Let them happen. We play the part. Since Baba Rama was up. And see, why don't I know what the record is? Until this can have one chance already.
0: Okay. And think our player be no yard, they're not friendly, they can't want to know.
4: If you get into me, Jason, I really feel it because one ball, national team, the lower captain, national team identity. Number one, he has improved our first one. You understand my point?
0: Mm-hmm.
4: It is also a player doing good. Any year, I bet you that's the hope. You play or you're good. Play like Baba Raman. Between a Ghana Fuya, I'm in a Ghana Fuya, or you're good to see Sarah. So why should you go to work up?
0: Now we are in a very critical situation. Yeja, coach Kwan. Na ye pe coach fufro matu abe omatu sanda frabi yokuwa. Womo ana ye pe coach fufro. Ede ama Ghana. 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Names yeni momu na hada enye bibi fufro bia no mabeye. Ni ekosu kwa sa womu dise eni. Say even some of the members no kwa shadan yin tu muse. On best edge, but I'm really soon you hold my gun. I'll force the end.
4: Oh, Nasadam is in our Abu Bonnade. Now we choose to go Jerry. A offender, Kate, we choose to go Jerry. Until you are a big dream gun of you in your do. Hello, only 2,000 naira. Ghana for 100 naira. And some of them are not to the outside. Some of them like Tony Bafo. Why should Tony Bafo belong to this cartel? The Uncle Cartel, you know, why? Why should Tony Bafo do that? In New York today. Name Yama or Uncle Kobulin must have that administration. No. Some of us will not belong to Kes administration. Unfair and cramp and employees belong. Because all you need to see, they will belong to Kes administration now. It's all our system when you get 3 years, man. Because the guy is not listening to them. That is the gospel truth. He's not listening to them. Then I'm just only a Nazi.
0: Oh, but this was before sir appointment. So
4: it was there, Tony, you know, other people who are out there. They cannot belong to that cartel. That them out there, they cannot belong to that cartel. That them kunu, Kete Nukunu, they cannot belong to. Now the GFL is for Kete. If you put on, it's for him.
0: No, but this is the situation. Ghana for brings it. Yeah, my own. You see, I'm not quite now. So I and I say,
4: not belong to that cartel. That the Mukunu, Kete Nukunu, they cannot belong to. Now the GFL is for Kete. If you put on, it's for him.
0: No, but this is the situation. Ghana for brings it. Yeah, my own. You see, I'm not quite now. So I and I say, on one side, not behind you.
4: No, when you tell him something to do, he won't do it. And why should you be there? Well, as most as other than I can tell you when I resign, how do you live there? I'm confirmed resign time the other. SA president has been resigning even though one time and thing. Then vice there, on resign. That's all. Now you can put it on going in one. Pam, die, I wanna, what a little star. You know what I'm saying? If you want to sell yourself with Nanu Kofu, if you need that echo.

0: kotoma ɔmo appointment bi na ɛkɔ kotoma asa ɛkɔ wuli masi because the guy will not listen to you.
1: Nti the best ne sɛ ɔba resign.
0: I sent him a text message that he's going to be the next president. I got an organization done in the Sino. When can I done a 4 year year for that problem? Osino. I sent him a WhatsApp message. One for me in the organization committee, I sent him a message that he'll be the next president of the FE.
1: Wow.
0: Yes, I sent him a WhatsApp message. Then, when I listened to him, in the heat of the whole thing, I sent him a message that he will be the next president of the GFA. I did it to him. I sent it to him.
1: And it's a problem. We now have a problem. Who?
0: Oh, Yankan. Now, other compare himself with the president of the of Ghana, the president or the insult, he's the next. Internal the insult for Henry. How dare you compare yourself to the president? The president is insult, thousands is insult on Kaffee. It's not wrong. I was a new president, now I don't want to compare now.
1: As a mobile kind of
0: insulting, they deserve.
1: Because
0: he was the father, he did a lot of things for the country. Among all the presidents, there were some called Onkutina, still Ghana, and the whole world working. Even in America here, some of the schools, they learn about Kwame Nkrumah. My girl came from the high school, said today we learned about Kwame Nkrumah in the high school. So she came to ask me.
1: Why?

0: major change to the competition's traditional format. No, the Ghana Football Association from paying for schedule. The first leg is a historic final for June 5th, and then between June 5th and 7th, you know, 2027. Ever so now for return leg, you know, ever set for June 12th and 13th. Between that period of 2027 and so we are a landmark decision. We intended to give the competition greater exposure whilst ensuring both air finance have the opportunity to stage a showpiece fixture in front of their home air supporters. And to give, you know, represent a significant air departure from the traditional air single match final. And now, after expecting, say, a bit added another layer of excitement and completion to the country's premier knockout year tournament. The road to the historic final, no, will begin with the preliminary rounds, no, scheduled for October 23rd and 26th, 2026, until the round of 64, no, a bit follow from November 27th, no, November 27th, and Copem 30th, no, Mubako, na Yabo 2026. Before I send a round of 32, no, it will place over the weekend of February 12th and then 15th. Now for 2027. Now for quarter finals, no, and on a schedule for a 19th March, and 22nd March 2027. Was a semi-final, no, there it will play between April 23rd and then 26th of April 2027. Into two-legged final, no, will then begin. And as I will bring competition, no, to a historic air climax in June, with the air finalists, you know, having had the opportunity to compete across two air decisive air encounters for the converted air trophy. And the Nations FC are reigning air champions after defeating Dreams Football Club 5-4 on penalties, following their 1-1 draw after extra time in the last air season final. One more editing time, so it's a welcome. Now, if you're a son and Yama ABC, I call and also 8:10 p.m. Now, and JBI MTFA Cup, no, there's a prelims, no, Friday to Monday, October 23rd, in the room, and it's in the Mexico final, no, every Saturday, and as a Sunday, June 22nd, and as a 13th, June 12th, and as a 13th, move our call 2027, the final leg, no, it's your so my first leg, no, ever so Saturday and a Sunday, June 5th, and as a 6th. 2027 we NHS on Kukra and paying for Eddie Abba Eddie Ama Eye Ghana Eye Football MTN FA Cup. No quickly, Miss Anqua Manoso na Yen Nana Kofi Boateng, owner of Insuapon Fidelity and Kukum Kumo, na Oshe Eye Flyer, ne Pustina, or no Anna Oboso, owner of a club. Na they have been in the season for some time now. I just also Ugusu DHD, Yerson and Yama ACL Co. 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
0: good evening.
2: Mejoso, and then Ray, Echia, Wetia, Fosunina.
0: Wow. M. Sir, more bombarding, and Andrea crimes, and Mudima Fisher, that Nessa, and so forth, and it's my best if you say.
2: Oh, your betty, you're not in fear, Insia.
0: In fear, Sia. 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
0: friend. 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
1: It's in a who are on your kotoko, who are on your house. Na uni big sponsor beer every month beer one out pure players car transport, feeding, officiating from own pocket. Inti busumeno, how much goes into it and where does that money come from? We know.
0: Well, say, young Casasio, you know my baby, yeah. 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
1: Okay. But I might say I'll sponsor GPL any local divisions, no? And you be a once I can best a thousand and a big fish scanning.
0: Okay. Once last year, baby, by a fin so Yabese and Yamase, a bee abba. Now, say, well, so do I look to you and not to say, no man, I football in there, and you and I'm a bassoon, eh? So, would Pian Kalanica, my fan, so would Pia Kalabi a thousand. Na ukura 30 players sa. Udo utia ye ma average 10,000 Ghana. Na fanese ye 30 players coach Mayo. 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Enu baby, enti mbo one season pum half 3 months going to me farm more. But I saw boy who ye. And for when in to be so answer na waba. Nemo we ye ni ya. Wala a bla we say, well you my dear say, so say self lucophobia, me boa. Aye. We ye ne do be PS abri. Make us also say co school, so open ye. Anyasa.
1: Aye.
0: Oh, can't say, do you man in them for unco school, Anna? Maybe so. Huh? Adwumano na ensan fa onko sku ensan ko hwe wo. Nye adwumano wanka sanso uhia mwa se obeboa wo.
1: Nana u develop players e wonso apono Fidelity Football Club Division 1 side. Utia players ka afen so kwa no. Uhwe ma edu tama national team be e be ton sade afa players a. Na omsio local players ni mudi omu cheda nye good enough. Ne a fly 23 Air Force base players from business class. No mamba. Normally, Cote d'Ivoire, they are King 7 Pems, and they are shown 2-0. Now, for my son, Gambia, and Gambia, and 4-2. How does that feel as a local air club air president? Senna Ufili.
0: Meda, I see. 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No many local players, Anna.
1: Local players.
0: Hello?
1: Yeah, I'm your local players, Nana.
0: Aha, and see, I'm a quiet woman, Mamma.
1: I'm a boy, come
0: on. Mammy, Mamma. Young quiet, Diana. Let me tell you, dear. You will say to Sana. I will, Diana.
1: Say to Sana.
0: Oh, bet me up. Ah, now, Samana, okay. Sibo, Sibo, the other boy. Ah, South Land, bit me abo. But on him, Emilia, ya Hawaii, you want to say, Mama, ya ni ya huni, me, ya kofabro ni coach pass our baby mupa dia, Nagana, menti yasi. 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
1: Nana, as a businessman, I was spending sika o team no. What is it? Yeah, the 18 million Ghana cedis you're spending on Blasters recently with no AFCON qualification. And now you're sad that air bottom of Group C. See ya. The end about agreement.
0: The abam agreement is yen tutu yen near my ye. 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Did your man send him bobo? 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
0: 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Se ye support wo mo a. 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
0: 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And the for support, no, and for man, or can I happen to me? Yes, I club on this in India. Sawan, Sano, Tio, and the Mimakano, Massa, Massa, Massa, Conoco, baby, then, Etna. No, I could fire Yaru for coach, be our winning way. Or no, about Tanasi. A boom, boom, boom, neabo, or more. Last year, me bought 3 matches. 3 matches, number 3 points. This year, more about 3 matches, more 7 points.
2: Wow.
0: And the difference, no one will send a difference in the year. And the yen will be a bit my year, man, I'm manager ye. Yen ye will be. Well, as I'm say MPC, oh man, you're my human, you're near to a bet, you're no man, no man, penny, one will be.
2: Mm-hmm.
0: You had work parliament is a crack, or cassa, now, or mine, uncle, you're quite now, order. No ba sa akosi ensa nkoto abama wa. 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
2: Eh nwa.
0: Enti me problem se ESCO members no ebinim wo team. 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But I refer chairman to be at that team. Oh, you know, I'm going to say, if you look at the baby mama, I'm going to say, I'm going to say, I'm going to say, I'm going to say, region, your man is going to say, I'm going to say, I'm going to say, I'm going to say, I'm going to say, and to every president, I'm going to say, I'm going to say, and now, I'm Aro fe chairman sino mo holi nyina embisa se adwuma na ye de ma omo matimi aye under 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We should cry. What sacrifice will be there? And the ye die. 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
0: 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Because many I say kotoko player kwakobo. 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And the emperor be near Mabo, and ye yank and one. Mamma can't some intro. And Kayabo boy on the chair 4-2. See, ye the local players in a boy, which is a Gagana for a Gaza. Well, that's a Gobekaza.
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1: 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no on behalf of the management and staff of Multimedia Group extend your warmest congratulations to omo na na for remarkable occasion of omo 20th anniversary no 20 years in a significant milestone na 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
0: Yedase.
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3: brief off
1: papa chiki to webinar fi eh.
3: Yeah, nana nana de me name from a boy enclave once me name so very passionate about football.
1: Yeah.
3: But if you ask what, yes, he who comes to equity must come with a clean hands. Mr. Kojoyanka, say what he and come on any day, you know. Any the tonation, the rationale behind and seminal na orca, any baby na orca and seminal different prof. Some trans na me training, some na me analyzing and seminal. None of them no kaya a year Ghana football interest in Tino de Kai. A lot of them a personal vendetta against Kotekriku. And you see, Orako Yanka has no moral right to even call for Kotekriku on resigning from the position as the FA president. We saw Kojoyanka join the question of the administration and someone are catching me Paul Kroma when it comes to the FA and how they were behaving. And yeah, Kojoyanka against Kakosi Sada and Binisi. Pram pram, fia bina or the bokese to Sunyanwa. He should allow people who genuinely have Ghana football at heart to talk. The last person who should be out there now or call for equity. Now or cast a bimu nyadie, Mr. Kojoyanka.
1: Okay.
3: Epana chow.
1: Yo, mate. And the ma
3: Zen. 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
4: 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Because if the blasters some mix it 2027 half corner in terms of business we lose born no say koye mu bia o e koye a e boa e manem akonkan me sa committee na prove ya normal committee yempe coach committee ya pe ya ti committee ya ti ya ti ya ti ya ah yet committee ana vice president Dano of the FA Makado. 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
3: Yeah.
4: Enkosiaga. So what committee again? Committee baby. Minister Nyebiano so having Rene Sika. Just go to Cote d'Ivoire. Me pano. So wo kwasia pia sika se siya so Sudan for me here kwasia pia. He's a member of the Ghana Football Association. Executive Council, no. I need him. A lot of top coaches here. Ho. We are Senegal for any public tier we Omakofa Patrice Vieira. And Naba. When you have money. Why you are doing so many ideas in your committee as him?
3: Okay.
4: And your committee as him, Professor?
1: My headlines mean.
4: Okay, headlines. Bobo Kwan, Jedi Argentina, and Argentina, my idea, Minu Kasei, Omu Eja, Leonard Andre Messi Kwan, and at 11 p.m., Ewa Buenos, Ewa Argentina, no, Omu Eni Beni, and Ebo Friendly Match Kasia, Omu Eja, Abranted Jenny, Leonard Andre Messi Kwan, na Minu Kasei, Okopim, Ewa Buenos, University, Ewa Argentina, and Opei, and Omu Bo Messi Abasu, say, Modem Ba, or the Argentina Abebo, Ewa Football Mu, Ama 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
4: Professor E.K. 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
1: 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Now, if a Naji, opposite the Anaji MB primary school, and also Sabeka power specialist about hospital. Omni Nubia, but German, subit. tono on the counter and into everything about mixture and in the powder for immune system support. My son can be on the jiri kajiri mixture no for male vitality 2% by my boy dine now jina so boy do my best don't show honey actually I do everything I bought I do anya herbal malamess my fever and the 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Womo edit Mr. Q anaba. Na Mr. Q adroy elboy juma rado rado rado rado so. But more the other song sabit and san kabi wati. Na meme drunu be a real man. Products no designer say be anse a men's sexual health. Na fin so kwan overall a well being. A boy increase sexual air energy no. A san a boy improve u libido mahoyo debt is a war and answer a war. A fin so support long lasting air performance so. Mr. Q also promotes a quick and firm erection whilst helping to manage a pre-ejaculation. In the myself, sir, premature ejaculation. If you are in addition, a sub was strengthened when more system yet dinner to support one chair. Go to your museum, dinner, nebutu immune system. No, in the myself, a energizing body. No, now overall, no, a bomber over camo stress and fatigue. A support to daily physical activity. Myself, but more than that, sir, only a Kulun Ghana Limited phone pay for beating a chunk more. Womo and the bitian sabwa emma niama etia tutu yi edi ama ewa pumu deon sem so niama at the yi edi ama timisel ebia ubiano one eye papa penny eye Mr. Jonas mu ebitian chunkumo ubitian from 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Bomodiada son sabiti and say kabi whatever the reason no to toast no we celebrate as we reminisce make memories and then we enjoy Ghana's favorite club beer. It's also the season for Chalice. It is celebrating everything no, that makes us who we are. A club year Chalice. Cheers to our Chalice. In the Mr. Babia Ubiano, one of my Fajonica Carton, and Tom Farmer Ubiano Nimu Feeling or Trainer Fenya recommended for pregnant women and breastfeeding mothers and as a woman and so. Afe MTN Mumu and so say Fashion we a two team MTN phone paying for Nediaba. No code, no registration. Just use a Mumu app no. So when people start talking about Mumu rewards no, don't ask when did it happen? So MTN Mumu hour. Grab a moment no. Mumu hour is brought to you in partnership with the Gaming Commission of Ghana, Ghana's official gaming regulator, committed to promoting a safe, fair, and responsible gaming terms and conditions no applied. Don't say nobody told you. Patrol with MTN Mumu Awa no, we'll be any instant reward. One of the customers no we need up to ebe se bia 5000 Ghana cedis monthly now odun hujima say obetimi anya sa surprise we nti surprise hour no transaction on Mumu app no ebe make you a winner nti fa 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wale we call you for your in-depth investigation reportage my prayer is for all category of referees in all division of GFA organized football God wants his children to be happy wherever they are gathered. So if through any deliberate manipulation to turn results wants the wrath of God, wishing all referees the best of luck in the forthcoming football matches. 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
1: What happens when Ghana's brightest young minds go head-to-head? 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Because this is more than a quiz. This is strategy. This is confidence. This is the challenge of knowing when to think, when to act, and when to make the right call. The future belongs to those who are ready for it. And the next generation of investors is already making its move. National Investment Quiz. 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

bibia you are live on Asampa FM 94.7 nyagopon ensho bibia samrey what you brought to you my dear god bless you obadi ensham nina and enmrey FM me Chedian Ponya Coupon and someone now, or be beer with Fidia Dar Sambre. I will tear some pack. God bless you one more time. Oh. And so I am in here. I'm a one was and so about the day dinner chain. Not me was share with Fidicase. So, sir, what to care more to quire a Radina Coupon and phone could do us in Biemu. 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
0: 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No, I chose our quarry that you bet to coin. But one shoe did you, yeah. Yabia become at all. When my son for Kukudama,
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2: Debbie, did you ever what kind, tell John? 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
3: enti nobody can do away with medicine
0: yeah that be
3: but faith in party clinic ye de ay ni say ye medru without knowing the cause.
0: Yeah.
3: And until now, for the past 16 good years, faith in my party clinic here, that's what giant as well. Yes, San Yarwa, Adansi, and Neba.
0: Ati.
3: Nini na ane se, yen, before I did a drube kano, ni e hun, baby, I are any free. 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
0: Yeah.
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2: 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4
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0: some money I quite a beer member at some 94.7 FM. Prophet Kum Chacha, a wofia, a babble in common. 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On Facebook, na yen new common, and come on, a dosso. Yes, and then come on, a baby. Prophet, be able to call
1: Oh, nyame adumo na Mike Kennedy e wan.
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1: 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I started by 12. I say me be 5. Yeah, me preach. Yeah, me could do 4 o'clock. I see a be a phone line. I feel be a friend. Say or no, yeah. What are the concerns? Then me no hear and insist and say we me make money. Can I? No, of course. Say room back. No, of course die. Of course, no. 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No, of course die.
0: Ti anu abie ne de wo jawo de no
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1: I say, Yabetsy, I say, I then.
0: Oh, ye demolishing, yes, Yakobul,
1: ah, okay,
0: Yakobua. Citizens, no, be some ye, banning near the sub by. What's in Samisa, and what didn't show on it?
1: I will say, ye had the sub by and cry, and your bonny. Say, Sabby will be tibe beer in so. 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It's baby, a enya will be tear de. Not to say enya.
0: Okay, so over the weekend, Saturday, and MPP National Delegate Election, a Koso, or Babaya Sports Stadium. Minister Ufolo Kakra. Nah, and also, I've been telling one, of course. National first vice chair, second vice chair, the Kekano. If you say,
1: I don't know, friend,
0: Bamba. They are first vice chair.
1: Okay, Bamba. And then,
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1: 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But one mom paye ye. 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
1: okay
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1: okay
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1: okay so operekeses wutie me a eye kojo fosu bamba right says I need it here yeah where a prophecy a few prophet could chat
0: who said sorry say me chama no
1: okay
0: I see a di chama want to make kwatom no me babe ma prophecy bi e ka say chama want to me ya mompa ya ma chama want to me chama want to me obewu at the prison na eye na your prophecy o eti enu say me ni me pray ya tim abon pa ya ya ye won adwuma ma chama wuntume
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1: no oye sofo wo
0: sutum ana wo divert be your politician the Americans are what they are.
1: Yes, they are not coupon the bass on Beno. So on Benya be Juma.
0: Aha, why yet? Why is
1: what diverting?
0: What diverting?
1: Sabia Mamitia.
0: Thank you.
1: Ebian, I'm your fundila.
0: Aha,
1: and I'm not diverting.
0: Thank you.
1: I've been radio present.
0: Thank you. Why yet? 80 Chama won't to me or no offer one so. Call on Casana calling ever Chama won't to me so. Number one. And number two. Baby, I walk down. Awa kwa no na wo bi se question bi se ye de ba de ba na asa adwendwe na na wo bi se bi
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0: please an kasa de ye do kwa wo ye de wo ba dwendwe
1: wo ba dwendwe yeah
0: eno de wo ye sofo wo ye han wo ye obi a ba dwendwe
1: yeah
0: but yade bi be bo chama wuntumi se yade na e be bo chama wuntumi no e be ja no kwa ma na ko I do your prophecy, but your bone paye. Say who that day?
1: Any sad news?
0: Yes. Now, some may be can one day to I got two more. Any 2 days and I may buy and I may be can. But say say who should? The one question on him or some power no man some my own can. Say one trust in the condition any. Our yellow critical and the condition any. More some power be can. And so me ba ya me ba kan ya one day na kotum 2 days ya me ba kan no na nkrofo ku redi matam na nkrofo se adena me kasa
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0: oh unse wo didi agora ewi ase de onyi bibi ni ni bibi ne ku no
1: yeah
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1: yeah
0: what am I say o kan ye ho a me chama won to me you obi a tama no ne na mo no to de bi a me ko ni radio ye wa ni ni tv ye wa ye won to me radio ni tv a
1: me
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1: okay
0: also this will be a wo be hu but only power gift wa
1: o de be sikwan
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0: 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to me am money am empire ya man am power gift I will be to be the sisade ya no kwen ya na ye said be ya we the negative nko na wu na negative na wu ni na apese abam dabi ese unya power gift said ye 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
0: Matthew say yes say gift na ti say police
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1: 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I have some panel 4.7. Number no, I'm in the B2J, full length active. 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Hello, good evening.
2: Good evening, sir.
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1: lower radio set lower radio set no feedback is too much please all right you do
2: sa five force na your bible mu o efficient for 11 say omu ma din obia ena adwuma na obeye e bi o pastors evangelists prophets any teachers any same way eti a prophet mu omu preachi wo omu preachi ana omu preachi bible asemu ana omu de omu hu ade omu ka because when omu fa prophet tu omu hu a omu zo omu preachi o asori dem eti omu fa prophet asemu just like that ana minti ase omu sa from pastor
1: okay
2: e di mi mu na omu fa wo because five folks mu omu ma obi a di baku eni ni mu say pastor su we count teachers and apostles. I didn't know who the Mufa pastors in
1: okay. Yeah, that's it. Yeah, and I can't get a not Obisu Ababi. Okay, thank you. 0214 340 426. 0214 340 426. 0214 340 426. What about Jinche about Kuma Edina? What's up, Wajinche? And they say, yeah, for we. Hello, good evening. Hello, good evening. Hello, good evening.
3: Good evening.
1: Bibia, Bibia.
3: Bibia.
1: Maybe I'll talk with you, Nagasafri.
3: I'm a lady from the president.
1: All right, you too.
3: Oh, my son, I was a way to fire a fire service. Yeah, I'm Papa Mutti. I want to say, so bet me a kaya, pay 3 years and 4 years, and so for Bibet, I say, Catawale, on the bonnet, when I suppose, and I Catawale, say, one who sat down over for China for a dance. So, okay.
1: Yeah, make Ipa.
3: There, Catawale, Tiatene. And so, Mutti, yes, I don't want to be planet, I didn't know, pa, how would it be? Mutti, yes. Which means this had in form of Bobby Mammy Picky. Boom. This is an amount. What was that one of them about? I want to pull. Near me, did it? Near me, you had no damn new carriers, you know. Of course, I die you. The one did pass in the woods of them. Boom. But that's very cool. That's what the new one did pass and I've been in a bit and everything. Into me, I don't want to be that so fast, and one that I'm that so fast. Boom. Maybe I put that there. I don't know who I had that here. I come in and tell me, I'm not there. After I'm on some.
1: All right, so maybe some prophets, and they are 0214 340 426. 0214 340 426. Hello, good evening. Okay, went to me. 0214 340 426. Hello, good evening. Bibia, Bibia. All right, yentie, wudini, Bibia Kasafri. Ma, ma,

0: Mamma, why, voice no down, cry.
1: Kofodia,
0: what do you mean? Okay, you too.
1: Na prophecy, only some master mina na puncha takano. So, over who vision? Sir, I do this. But don't miss over now with a better radio. And the radio now with the better for now. And then you know with a better radio. Let's just say, what the person? Oh, and you know, maybe close or one, because that's the report, it should be normal for you, normal for my side, anything.
0: Yeah, that's it. No, I'm going to check the number. 0244340426. Hello, good evening.
2: Hello, good evening, sir.
0: Yeah, would you know what's happening?
2: Aha, yes, sir.
0: Yeah, Bibia.
2: Yeah,
0: maybe I'll change you. Okay, perfect. Be ya no at the Ama 0244340426.
3: Yeah, no money.
0: Ah,
3: make it also 5.
0: Mammy for color.
3: Okay.
0: Hello, good evening.
4: Hello, good evening.
0: Yeah, would you like a Sophie? Yes, sir.
4: Family baby, or Makasa Tacquari.
0: Tacquari into it.
4: But every business has often I watch and come there. A jab up to Hadi and a jar to have now, but every business I send you there. I've been into the one. Not once, fight.
0: Not once, online and you're clear. Position we, I mean, too.
4: Hello, it's Etamanka.
0: Into it.
4: Network
0: no enye nepele too, but we'll line a break. Okay, Papa. Your question.
3: My minion, I know. I send me gifts, and you know, I want to say, Bakufu, we could take gifts in Nina. Yes, I say you're a footballer, be a wa. A boy named Birchley. A boy left, a boy right. Oh, you will be a war. Why a strike as a defender? It's me, Prophet Kumichacha. Baby, I didn't mean to be an sanity. A yacha dear, I will yank upon Eddie Achame. Obin to me, yet John 3:27. I just want Yamidi for the sorrow, Eddie Amount.
0: I talent to be brave.
3: I
0: mean, Miss Mwami, any more be brave.
3: Ah, Obi Owa, Yame, a talent and a yabacupe. Baby, I didn't mean to be an American. I see our doctor be one of my specialists. I'm on the baby. I your doctor be our Yakuma. We here today will be here. Your phone will be here. CC and will be also a specialist. I be out to me. Sabina me prophet come church and yame and the amami. Me do preaching. I will boa. I do evangelism. Oh boa. Yeah, yeah, solely do deliverance. Oh boa. And they do come sa by ye. Meme come sa and I make a say. Me same come one. Awurade ama me power gift a me di sikwan ba se wo shem kom na wo ni power gift wa wo di sikwan na da bia wo shem kom na negative ni bamwa ya no wa bonya me pa ye no wa sre power gift wa kan se awurade 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
3: 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Comfort Jansen Entino Perry Anain baby I will be a Michiao Papa a Aguna German.
0: Okay. God bless you. There's a Fidelity Bank. And your 20 years, Fidelity Bank.
3: Hey,
0: and your 20 good years.
3: Nancy, hey.
0: Yes. Uh-huh. So, multimedia management ne staff niano. Yeah, we say Fidelity Bank happy anniversary 20 years. What I say? Only multimedia so.
3: Oh, a year Juma.
0: A year Juma. 20 years ni.
3: And yeah, easy.
0: What I say? So celebrating 20 years of excellence and impact. To the management and staff of Fidelity Bank Ghana, on behalf of the management and the staff of the multimedia group, we extend our greetings to your friends of Fidelity Bank. What I say? You're so more happy.
3: Only multimedia or cobblation.
0: 20 years. 20 solid
3: years. I own a cobblation.
0: 20 years. And yeah, so.
3: I own
0: a Fidelity. I'm same music.
3: Okay.
0: Me, what's your me, to be a Fidelity app? No?
3: Okay.
0: Yes, Viper me on my phone. So, me be a Fidelity. Yes. Me account me no. Ho. Me was service account. On a mission. Edwarson. What I say? Into Musa Sopa. And a more current account. And Fidelity Bank. So, 20 years. And yeah, so. Banks need to be buying the better 3 years to cry, but easy. So happy anniversary, and comma a Fidelity Bank, ne multimedia, and a coupon in Shamunina. Yako meeting, and Francis Sopoka, Sabbath of DJ Viper, and Nasa Major. So, Benghazi, the room of social media, Prince Johnson, the producer show. No, I am an international. Oh no, and a dinum no shame moon, a producer be a man, yakama. Nyamia Tumwa, Otsina. Yebisha, yekwe big big shout to you. Dem yadu mochna. Ode, yebeka time niti. Yeko. Skidos, etu asu di amon. Stay tuned, don't touch it out.

0: And now, Nadri, as a fool, I will tell you, and ye Ashing Faith Resurrection.
1: Thank God.
0: Ah, yeah, yeah, I saw a meeting hotel Sunday.
1: Yes.
0: 8 o'clock to 12 o'clock. And now, Wednesday, so Achimota Forest, yes. Station 42.
1: Yeah,
0: and Hona, yeah, yeah, I saw
1: yes.
0: And now, Nadri, the person of Frewood Nearby, Frewood Febby,
1: yes.
0: Uchocho Munchobi, now catch and say. Odi fo no chere daya se kro je no
1: yes
0: wa ba life
1: yes
0: where your life
1: yes
0: wa ba life inti wo so bra life na betie
1: yes
0: na ne na me kan asem bi wo first john chapter 2 verse 24
1: okay
0: o see also see that what you hear in the beginning
1: okay
0: abide in you and if it abides in you then Christ abides in you and the Father also abide in you.
1: Thank God.
0: Inti ene se wuti enya miya semiya. Nyanko pon babe tre umu.
1: Amen.
0: Nyanko pon di enije ebe brewo.
1: Amen.
0: Ene anagi se wuti e Reverend Yimano Wusu de siya.
1: Yes.
0: Erwade de fahun di ebe mao.
1: Amen.
0: Erwade de ya yarasa be mao.
1: Amen.
0: If you say bra na oyare fono ehu yesu no. He was fixed unto Jesus.
1: Yes.
0: Just say yes, superno of fixes or be channel.
1: Yeah.
0: I'm sure be a no be a be kind of crowd on tie. Now yes, who said only pacono attention focus one son. Make sure say mon friend number and I'm sane area.
1: Yes.
0: And ne so we focus any attention. Be bat near by be kind of one sema.
1: Yes.
0: Nyanko pombe faso asaw yare.
1: Amen.
0: And nana g. Me pesa wo de urade ase. Urade aye bebre ama wo. The final quarter of the year ene ye dum no.
1: My God.
0: It is a wo afi January. Abedu se month we mu a. 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
1: My God.
0: If you say na aka no, e bi betuma ye esan. 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But se wo de urade ase a, urade wo be the Uber chat afeno.
1: Amen.
0: And now I dream person will be one on just thank the Lord. The radiacy. Or the work January. Abe do se manti. Abe bre crime to me. Obi no can say. There are so many uncompleted buildings. That the owner did not finish. Because they were no more. Sane radin su. Afya wo su. Ababe do se ya. I say we to me danasi, and nana vi danasi, danasi, danasi. Just open your mouth, just thank the Lord. Thank the Lord for all the benefit. He said we should count our blessing once and name it. If we can see what the Lord have done for us. 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demo. Yet I was an energy. Yet I was an

0: Lord, yes, Lord, yes, Lord, yes, Lord, yes, Lord. In my under the baba, in the name of Jesus. Hallelujah.
1: Amen.
0: Yem papa trase. Ne name ni mse. Send yem papa trase ne die. The power,
1: yes,
0: power is going out. Hallelujah. Today the power, because Bible says, na na Holy Spirit and na Hongkong a charge Yesu. Inti at that moment, obi obe tachi ni bianu anya Helen. And na na bi wa wode wale sinibato 94.7 no ube nyojie. And na na bi wa ube tie odifu Reverend Yimano Wusu no ube nya fahudie. And na na bi wa ube tie no no. And na na bi nyankupon babe sraw.
1: Amen.
0: Ne papa trase.
2: Amen.
0: Ti ne nyam kupon efe ni mu aba akasa no. Ye nyina eba betie bi.
1: Yes.
2: Amen.
0: Ne de aye aye ye hun sanchire ni.
1: Yes.
0: Hallelujah.
1: Amen.
0: Amen.

0: Efisa.
1: Oye.
0: Nana doye wo hoda.
2: God bless you everybody. Yenim se ye tunyum ya wonso what to be.
0: Wow.
2: As our brother prophet Frank said, we have only short 3 months or 2 months. The year is going to be end.
0: Yes.
2: He said, appreciate it. He continues, say, the uncompleted houses, people now cannot complete because owners are dead. Sometimes our body look, the houses.
0: Jesus.
2: Some, and imani bi etwa mo one of the asiye bi ewo pokuas
0: okay
2: na me bisa prince as a wo niam abisa how do you feel
0: okay
2: how do you feel because me nsa wo kra different feeling kra
0: ya
2: kra bi a adi bi obisa ni bi ano o kra different answer
0: okay
2: no so normal if this no matter person you are, one day you left. So, okay. Nanka thing you feel crying or showing something.
0: Yeah.
2: I just say people are mixed. Also, it was normal. Because the human beings, the grace or how God created human being, he can't sustain it. All years and a thousand years of everything around, there's a limit for years.
3: Okay, wisdom.
2: And I'm sure anything I will be a person or your daughter.
0: Wow.
2: A bit me up, but a doctor be bit me and your patient be a woman or officer.
0: Yeah.
2: I'm sure this soon be pee. But it's not right for daughter to do that.
0: Wow.
2: It's not right for pastor to see somebody problem and he started crying. It's not right. It's against that is because you know he said that system never. No matter how energy you have, you can just left from this studio and you fall. And so we will soon dia na ya ya can any day. As a word, because the doctor know death.
0: Yes.
2: And they know the pronounced death is easy.
0: Yeah.
2: Cause nipa no abetin ni neninko apuna death.
0: Yes.
2: Neninko.
0: Yeah.
2: Uwe no ana abo no.
0: Yeah.
2: Some color bi abe daswa. Utimka zo.
0: Oh yeah.
2: Yeah, mimi jaga data unwi.
0: Unwi.
2: It's data unwi zo.
0: Yehova.
2: Oso ni some check pause. Na level bi.
0: Papa sasa we wa kata wa sister uye. Na yeri no konsa na minim so unwi ye.
3: Yeah.
0: Okay. Yeri se minim se sa no mu ye. Papa no so no mu se no ye ni bi anu zo. Oh, kon tobo. As ah. No, the person who
2: would you feel so, I say,
0: yes,
2: as I can also damage your sister, be it was already
0: done. So, what would that?
2: Please, this is Prophet Emmanuel.
0: Yes.
2: We are 94.7. Today, we have a message for you.
0: Wow,
2: and we want you to listen to the gospel.
0: Yes.
2: By grace of God, tomorrow is a wonderful, perfect day.
0: Yes,
2: because the prayer. And come on, a bojo.
0: Yes.
2: It was station number 42 in Achimota Forest, Canada. And then this is Pastor Frank, and our team, and this is the winner.
0: Amen.
2: I already know your death. Into much a man of Puma and a he already put out death, but all know your way because the things that they put out death, you know, we are innocent as in terms of medical, you know.
0: Yes.
2: Sometimes you know, we go beyond that.
0: Yeah.
2: If it's a death, a bob is a double base step,
0: it's
2: not anything star. It's not anything star. Who because it will be what you're training, sir.
0: Yeah.
2: No. Who be sir? If you cry, who's why is she? It's time for you to thank God, praising Him.
0: Yeah.
2: Share everything you have to add this because everybody will do baby.
0: Wow.
2: 2026 up to now, a month of 10th is very seriously.
0: Jesus.
2: And you just say, we must thank God where He was taking you from.
0: Yeah.
2: Any baby will do a bit through before you can be able to ask something from God. And to pass back, Father Frank, God bless. You.
0: Amen.
2: Also have Pastor Usu Osura, Prophet Usu Osura, and then you also say the same. Papa, if you hate to say, I believe, sir, when you are Gusua, you are shared to the Professor Frank Gekka. On computer houses, we are Uhua. It is not there. It's your Keke. You will see no. A brabu and Kalebu are Uhuamu as a temple will be in our car, a Yabisa. Temple in Forza will not be now, and our cottage will be no Vienna, someone, and Casabia, a year, then Bisa Zendra. Sometimes you got BBS before then, Yamishra, a semi. Then a cost will free, then a Yaminja, then you were expecting God to do it.
4: The
2: calendar of the Jews.
4: Okay.
2: Yeah, they know it's affinity. Affinity. And then assembly, no more just feel go bad because
4: yeah,
2: they want to start a blood for the new year. And to do abosumi dunuma, a kwabosumi a dumi no no. So in some way, just feel go tired. See a two who are any one because the system, no, from which they begin be to add the year. And then there is a cry.
5: God bless you, great man. God will be
6: Papa, I say, Bible ne can say, dabonimu.
5: Okay, and they dabonimu.
6: Yes. And I want exercises also can say, and I'm in da. He did net be you. At na be you. San only pass nim da. Yes. Yes. Inti debiana, I say, ye ashaye. Inti ahweye ni ebe ye no
5: yes sir
6: and say e see a bomb pipe because yesu say me and yam pipe boda
5: I was a watching
6: yes
5: prayer
6: make
5: a watch
6: yeah
5: so who the idea to be me hu hia o bon ba
6: ampa
5: san and pipe boda
6: yes
5: pabo e serve as a watchman
6: yes
5: making sure enemy will not touch everything good about you
6: yes Papa, we share animal kingdom now.
5: Yes, sir.
6: Say animals in a group.
5: Yes, sir.
6: Like we want to mean mom remuda.
5: Oh, devil mom remuda.
6: But what petia? And what target
5: it?
6: Yes. Yes. Into Israel for no. No, or town for him say.
5: Yes.
6: When we name a petty talk out. Into us, you are one on one.
5: Sanity.
6: By Israel, so much genome will group.
5: Okay.
6: Put to me on that. Into or town for him say. Set me. So who jump abba obenyang?
5: Because why there's a group?
6: Yes,
5: you can't touch.
6: You can't touch.
5: That's why Bible says, "Yem desi enkonya mifi."
6: Yes,
5: I want you the Christianity beauty.
6: Yes,
5: when the group come, you see everything beauty.
6: Wow.
2: when the yet mutetia you don't see where be the
6: yes
2: family record now you be share yenije
6: yenije
2: ada ye individual wa ha no na ko every discussion you ni nyina ze ye share ye ho ne ho no there is a magnet what is it there's a shock there's a heat be bia generating new way
6: yes
2: the church is here na me presence
6: yes
2: hey too much than one single person who can be jata be fa boa opiti wo tina zambi or de a sumba sometimes opo na mboa na timi has spread it na wo abe spread no no de ne yes so group no o new
6: age
2: amen
6: and amen
4: but there work I said that we say obi a no chef you say me gwa me kwa me pa boy ambiti na e say o chen no o ja de all kan
2: no
4: ye group say
2: on the scriptures and sometimes when we are quoting na ko for mistake mistake okay matter chapter 6 are you talking about individual say seek the kingdom of God first the individual case you're talking about all things shall be added and what two as long as we bomb passion kuku no age also or chere say say be yan singing room who be jina bon tin ba am on say nyine ho
4: okay
2: it looks say we nya adwuma
4: okay
2: enti ano no si kwashi kuku na bo kuku on pa wey go also
4: wisdom
2: what is we ri ano aka tro say ye nyina be no na
6: abasa
2: e di share ni di mu no in the church no say go beyond one what is it in the sometime what you do for yourself for your private sometime also to join
4: powerful
2: because the Jesus is in Matthew 26 when he is here for me and sakobomba okoba no matter that he still willing them to rise
6: again
2: tibisa say yesu akogese me yakobomba now
4: my God.
2: So what is it? Moses soon have become Moses akose na akobye fast now there's nowhere by kukuom there's nowhere in outside it depends because this year we are the prophet. Yenu nyankopom yehu ade. Enti osun paya wo bo wo po nyaminsem ade.
6: Amen.
2: Ana ade na wo nko difo no a ode ade hu amano no ho. 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
6: Wow.
2: Etu bom pa no difo wo ha. 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
4: Amen. My God.
2: So, more being can't just say the phone you when you me,
6: yeah,
2: or your dear,
6: or your dear,
2: Salan, and my wife, and all, okay, dear, because be you knew the best teacher and then when you're me, each and
4: every
2: one, and I'm a one,
6: and
2: to a mucredi, and to a ye be more ye move for them to speak in about prophetic, and to a bomb partner send the burning genoa, the best be a yammy in a ditch,
4: and powerful.
2: Ose me twem no ase sian kuku me bre didi yo bra ne mompo ase nyame se me hye me kuku emre be mu na no oka di enti na no oka sa no o chechere asafo no ye nkita hu die ye ne ye ma ye ne asefo ye ne bu o so chere kwa chere se wo ma obi a na di ni fama e ma bonku mu so that is wo chechere how our family ni be si ha so sidi so what does he say? Ojechiram yet yasia wana yemfama wumpu. 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Ninyi na aye sendi asafu nubetine yi.
6: Ampa.
2: So what does he say? When we go home, niyema yebeye nini partina henfa wahaobia nyede. Emma. Ewe yemu. That's the Matthew says.
6: Wow.
2: So what does he say? No ria, no abad the Matthew 7:7. Boom. No baby, she now be who didn't boom me who better than going to be here. And why you speak loud? And no, no, no, could see baby people be so. And no, no, could rasa for more money now kaboom, have bomb pie. As someone who are, and you see a heart here, a heart to say, heart to say, because Jesus believe in unity, has a friend believe in unity, a believe in culture. Who say, oh, my, you see a culture, not a man in your abyssia, no growing in abyssia. Some you don't share them, any possible, you know, kakaka, and anano, son, you come from Shania, yeah, sorry, we are remind ourselves how the gospel started from Genesis, also to come and end Revelation, and in the Messi, any GDI you want there, say Yamit to me at the end of the day. Hey, now don't go share them. Hong Kong, go share baby, and my year two and suffer. have to know. People just call me, so Papa, my program this year, Rabbi. Call for friend, okay. Who be coming in our charity? So that who travels it, Rabbi? What is also the end? So, you know, assembling a mica, send me to them from Sunday,
6: okay.
2: And I'm because Missuka come on some easy, Missy, I'm a bomb pie, and I don't come because she can see a pa. Now, a swan, I'm some control money,
6: okay.
2: I am Matthew 26 and I verse 13, 14 to 15. Hey, as some could you be, it was betrayed that when Jesus Christ believed, say. He was working with disciples. They started from 72.
6: Okay.
2: And the preaching message, according to John chapter 6, Nipa 60 every month. And number Nipa 12.
6: Okay.
2: What means a swati?
6: Swati.
2: 12 in the Mudi, or Tamfu.
6: Yeah.
2: The Nipa Dumi.
6: Matthew 26.
2: Matthew 26. Nipa me, Nipa Nina Kadumi. Sankaya at your soul, you know. Quatamfu, my young one. But where did you do me? Do me no pay. Matthew 27, verse 13, 14, 15.
6: Okay.
2: Yes, sir. Oh, it is a do me no cardio or tamfu, sir.
6: Because your son is so.
2: Your son is so. Do me no care, son is so. A problem be I eat a film. Ness young kind. Papa, what do you come, mommy?
6: Matthew
2: 26,
6: verse
2: 13, 15.
6: Okay. Truly, I tell you. Whatever this gospel is preached,
2: we preach
6: throughout the world.
2: Throughout the world,
6: what she has done, will also be told in memory of her. Yes. Then one of the 12 disciples called Judas,
2: Carrot,
6: went to the chief priest and asked, "What are you willing to give me?"
2: Yes.
6: If I deliver him over to you.
2: Oh, to you. Continue, sir.
6: So they counted out for him 30 pieces of silver.
2: Pieces of silver.
6: From then on.
2: Yeah. From then on.
6: Judas watched for an opportunity to hand him over. To the Jews.
2: Everyone Judas epe okwan bi na odi Yesu akosha tamfo no
6: Jehovah.
2: Nso one ne nam no. So one ne nam nyina no eyefo bibio.
6: Yeah.
2: Wa wie.
6: Oh.
2: Nemu ato handover.
6: Jehovah.
4: My God.
2: So etini pa bi tie onu se obi atete na che. And komo no di na wo twa adwene every Bibi su said ye wu o onse santa oko asana mo diye debi ya sorry wabi yo na diye sinu kwa ye mpaye na wubon so oko subo mpaye omu dimi urem etu obe kachuru ebu wa abe ifo okinke efficient ose munyina pintin na munyishe nyami ya kudye nyina na mwatiminu wa tanfu nede deficiencies Nerdano in the English will say the tricks.
6: Yes.
4: Yeah.
2: It almost yes, so mad young guau. They come physically and do physical also.
6: Yeah.
4: God, my God.
2: Send your crown for no me and say nine. But I couldn't open.
6: Yeah.
2: Anna.
6: Yeah.
2: No, but I could
6: so
2: Osi de na muye, osi de na eze.
6: Yeah.
2: Wo don wa pim me brother no. Osu ja na ma boss say, jankwasi ade ni na do onu de akire no. O pick.
6: Okay.
4: My God.
2: Na nyina na say, "Oh, you incitement." Everyone.
6: Yeah.
2: Ko nipa bi anadwe no ho a.
6: Yeah.
2: Bibi kana ofili.
6: Yeah.
2: Na musia do adwe ni mo firi ho. Na ka wani a akrofo nsreni.
6: Oh, nsreni.
2: David de won say, "Hands is faster than eye." San ye trainee.
6: Wow.
2: Omo say let him look you.
6: Mm.
2: Ba so he wo no.
6: Mm.
2: O he no. Wo no he wo.
6: Yeah.
2: It did not dwin nyina ba eyeball to eyeball.
6: Okay.
2: It was you in suffer se ho.
4: Mm.
2: My God. So me come re bi na me kwatua. 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
6: Yehowa.
2: Me nim kwa ye fa so yira.
6: Yes.
2: Let's say this
5: people are trained. They are good trained. They know how to steal or pick with that so when you're aware. To me, in pain, you will die in the pancasso. You in fear by the same. The pancasso in the two office and what brow. And you will walk on one some children and all person will come be. You are recording. Who are the other come on your record? Nedian wakane no kompeja adwuma wura ho asemba aye no eno ni wakate no
6: akate no
5: etu okobwa wo de na gire adwuma wura
6: opportunity
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4: free man god man god
5: Judas okasiafo no Judas oyo no ne kresika boto Judas onu ofi Yesu obusuam is a curse to Jesus tiebe empanyifo se wo fia no ma di wade abika nanso wade abianka
6: god
5: menim de akoso menim ne wate wo bia fa kwen bi so e pon wo ka as is siwu as I was juma
4: Jesus God
5: and so rather say
4: my God
5: in the country was
4: yes. God
5: now one in the home
4: one in the home
6: amen one in the home
5: he took the 12 disciples and there was a woman called Mary having a brother named Colossus
6: Jehovah
5: a sister also named called Martha.
4: Martha.
5: Mary is a firstborn, and then Martha is a secondborn, and then Lazarus was a third. Now, two women and one boy. Then, Berman by Lucky. Obenyan yonko ni didi Jesus.
6: Jehovah.
5: Hey! Me wanyonko papa bi ni didi Jesus. Just imagine, this woman get a dead boy, get a friend to Jesus. And the Bible said one day, Lazarus experienced sick.
4: Sick, oh God.
5: And your sumakobo Yesu man, yes, your friend Lazarus is saying, and they know Jesus a miracle man. Bibia Bisibiano, obey who be
6: married.
5: And he said, Minyonko, and that's any Jesus, and paying for Samuel, who for a buck of Kuyonkua, who caught a crow,
6: Castro,
5: Sanna de Becca, Sanna de Becca, Miss Obiwa, when it just saw her, so when someone a bejina, Sika Samuel Benjabi, that's what we shall win the Muchino. A friend be wha and your friend papa Mrs. Samson befam bra Samson koyi okwa de Samson your ba and in the tena son wa ba na ye fidie ne de asum Samson
4: God my God
5: and then Bible say Joseph nuano eto Joseph and you don't know nuato Joseph son of brabote ya
6: Jehova
5: and paying for se kwaye no we gina kire bomu ba pinchaya wish and bia bia se abusia ya wo and nyonko fo and tafo ya wo bia re na dwene
6: Jehova
5: sister when you dead pass watch never pa pastor Frankie can't say me say yes dear abrante no pay attention and my Jesus na musu me can say oka out chapter 3 obubu no pay attention for Peter
6: Jehova
5: and Peter say sorry who are they you are paying attention to them you are forgetting Jesus. Now you are looking to how to get money. Stop that. Come to Jesus.
6: Come to Jesus.
5: He will give you rest.
6: Amen.
5: No matter how you are,
4: God.
5: There was Judas Iscariot. So we pay Janania.
6: Jehovah.
5: Yeah. Yes, you know, Lazarus. Yabu na mani so Jesus enye owu yade.
6: Jehovah.
5: The musuro say yade bi awu, but me Yesu tiasi enye owu yade to Lazarus. The once upon a time, Lazarus was dead. You have a catch Jesus and Lazarus was so boy. Wada,
6: Wada,
5: Mumia Konyanen. Sister, brother, a brabo wouldn't have done Wada. Sorry. Moon in the hall.
6: Moon in the hall.
5: Koswara.
6: Don't give up.
5: Shout! I said, don't give up.
6: God.
5: But I

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1: 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Amen.
0: Whatever so nkwede.
1: Yehowa.
0: Breku ne, bɛsɛ nyame bɛdi wɔn so nkwede.
1: Amen.
0: Come to him.
1: Come to him.
0: Praise God.
1: Hallelujah.
0: Papa ne yɛ hu ne sɛ. Mary, and in your matter, who said Lazarus,
1: okay.
0: When Jesus come in, he realized,
1: okay,
0: after he raised, Mary said, no way. This is a time to show love to Jesus,
1: okay,
0: and the real program.
2: That
0: program, Jesus, we are about to honor you,
1: amen.
0: We are about to glorify you.
1: Yes,
0: when Jesus stepped there, Mary conferred with him,
1: Jehovah,
0: no, so what. And it's your union, Wadum. Yet to be a Wadum. Say, you're not bear more. Cayenne said, I
2: said,
0: dear, do you have a good yes? Then Judas rise and say, why you do that?
1: You go up.
0: Shani pa only Yesu namono. Oh boy, Yesu abaswa ne yenia. A juma woman and nipa bia ya bo abasu bia and you be ya. Sister, brother, a hen or no koi. Awade awoko wokro bu abasoa na ye wakuma ya wasese wonye ntum mse yesu tiase
1: yesu tiase
0: what tiase hohum ben na ha obi a wase wonu de besie ni
2: for Jesus
0: he will fight for you.
1: Amen.
0: Some 35 wona ne me kono awade no be ko
1: ampa.
0: Judas raise his voice speaking in the whole program say listen what bad you are doing wrong. And Jesus said he was not wrong. Na ba bia be cancer par.
1: Amen.
0: Na would do that. Who ya crown for?
1: Jehovah.
0: Would do that what it is cash. Would do that so no even come back. Would do that ye shame nim nyamo a. Na ye wo ya. Would do that ye bom abaso a. Na ye wo ya. Hey.
1: Hey.
0: No sin ye urade menye yi wo ma. Said the million could win, and I will come a quassama, and the river cockers him. Pabu so quass of one pay for
1: Yehoah,
0: or Kono Kobisa say, send me the years to the mamma, send a money,
1: Yehoah.
0: You were bagging about Jesus,
1: Yehoah,
0: and they give Judas money from there. Judas a pair, quite your best
1: for.
0: Or did Jesus be shut down for himself? Why not plan his
1: say?
0: Why not Susu say? Why not Juni say? Why not person who go and him say? Me see me Jesus say,
2: branding change.
0: Papa can say me was the Bible say ene ye daboni. Ephesians say ene ye daboni. These days are evil days. Why no young kobia? Why no a did that so? Debbie said, the name of the law is a strong tower, and the righteous running in the
2: shadows.
0: And we are see our buy, we be pay when we are see. Why who na who come? Someone say, "Shani don't trust any for trouble." No nyad de bon ye fo jinum no nantia de bon ye fo na nyame asem so ne
1: Jesus
0: jin ho anopa
1: Jesus
0: and
1: yeah na jo
0: o se be se die no be se dia wate na so
2: amen
0: na na hinu kwasu
1: amen
0: na be so na ba
1: hey
2: amen.
0: Sister, brother, would you me? Missy, would not be much woman. Stand for the law.
1: Stand for the law.
0: Don't give up.
1: Don't give up.
0: Don't say, and then I'm a sum crown. I have for her. Respect God.
1: Yes.
0: Respect God.
1: Respect God.
0: Yamina, I understand. Wamana, yes, I'm no medium to me with them.
1: Ampa.
0: Say, Yamina, my church is expensive. Papa, me catch and can wear billionaires. I'm going to make your phone with them.
2: God.
0: You move big in your dear.
1: In your dear.
0: Nyamina Seda.
1: No,
0: my son, I am a tufuabo. Cause a tufuabo. The chair become a tufuabo. Uram kobon paya. Yemisa.
1: I'm telling you.
0: All jokers, all the concept, all the musicians, all everybody, they take get money before.
1: Yeah.
0: Where the church? The church will believe say, come.
1: Be in that natural.
0: God shall give you rest.
1: Hey.
0: Do be yanu, do be atie, and do be kawa sorohono. And your sanity. Go to assembly, go to Roman. Go to Mount at the hall.
2: Pentecost
0: at the hall.
1: Jehovah.
0: Do pay and I will call
1: you.
0: Why you start to go church? Judas in the now. Are you a town for me? First of all, the coin your best fashion. The coin because one pie won't want to be with them. What conscience won't to be with them? Turn it on to me with them. Now, yes, on to me with them. And tell no person would die.
1: Jesus.
0: God.
2: God.
0: Let's shrunk out.
1: Hey,
2: Jesus.
0: Send a chair radiant.
1: Hey,
0: when you're one thing. Shrunk out running. Oh, but tell me, shrunk out running. Isaiah 40. No chair radiant on your wonderful. 29. What the other two so called me?
1: Jesus.
0: Now, Omreda.
1: Omreda.
0: And then Israel and Kupa. Jesus. I'm a country someone in a home.
1: Money in a home.
0: Morning, oh
1: yes,
0: Mempain for say, you're comfortable, dear from near comfortable, and then Shanka ran the same
1: man.
0: Be your swabber, Brawasano, when Yammy Makwind,
1: amen.
0: Possibly a Yama, your bodia, possibly a dim a few or call one toward that. When a man and your man in a mutinum, when I'm not your man in a mumu, want him in coffees, want him in quiet to my Mr. Brawadin
1: Chain.
0: He will heal you,
1: amen.
0: Obe saw yadi.
1: Obe saw yadi.
0: Obe ma huwa yadi.
1: Ah.
0: Judah betrayed Jesus in a way former of ton Jesus. Esuno ni Yesu nenam.
1: Jesus.
0: Watono.
1: Ah.
0: Wakwa jiska.
1: Yehuwa.
0: Esuno daso ni Yesu nenam. Ni entu ane nenam ni se. Wope kwanyo be fasho. Ha obe nyano edinamu. Bible say, no one in baby, yes, we talk.
1: Ah,
0: only do one do mu ko. Eko changes or Gethsemane, the free hono, and you say, Nipa, Nipa, one more numb.
1: I'm
0: paying forces through your bell, through your bell, and none of you mean cassette, and no Nipan change, because Nipan is the best thing.
1: Yes,
0: warriors, the certain quality and powerful. Ah, when Nebuwa will bring more, eh? You are very fair, but ye
1: ashay.
0: Seek the kingdom of God. Baby, a fanny person Bible. Baby, a fanny person yami. Semen shiawa, stop that. Senor Radia. Senor Radia. Senor Jesus. Don't put any position. You yami position emeni pa.
1: Yehuwa.
0: No ni pa jamu. Ni pa friho. Ni pa winyano. Ni pa wabuta yintu wa yadi ye.
1: Yehuwa.
0: Oh, pa wase untinu wa bewa. Wa yuwa beko.
1: Beko.
0: What ya siye. Dodo yuwa sinu mno. Wini mu denya mi be freno. For I say yes.
1: Amen.
0: Bible says he is the author and the finisher.
1: Amen.
0: Philippians 4:19. Was I will surprise you.
1: Yeah.
0: I will give you surprise.
1: Yeah.
0: Supply. Oh, the knees. Why you go? Why you stop? Why you don't follow Jesus? He's the author.
1: Amen.
0: And the finisher.
1: Amen.
0: For your feet.
1: Amen.
0: Bible says in him there is life.
1: Amen.
0: In him there is life.
1: Amen.
0: No person no. In him. What you say?
1: Yeah.
0: Put person in my side. Jesus in him.
1: Amen.
0: What you say? Well, bound with your tuning into Jesus. It's when the pastor name. What time must you say?
1: Amen.
0: What you say? Baby, I will be a confess and take Jesus. What time must you sister, brother, and then you are tossing your work? Best said that you will be why your friend was or that best said that.
1: Okay.
0: What would this in the answer?
1: Oh,
0: it's a fish and your son and what? Let's say yes, we see. What's sorry?
1: Yes, sorry for that.
0: And a hint on that. Ah,
1: here's
0: one. Me see your baha.
1: Amen.
0: Our craha.
1: Yes.
0: Any other name.
1: Amen.
0: Your baha be pretrotro.
1: Yes.
0: And the other came.
1: Amen.
0: What you say?
1: Yeah.
0: Paul said, "Bebre, since I'm sumpa ye hunyadi, was it the bida? Me srao. And you ni ma miki kene chasa bera sorry. But no kure woman say he will give you freedom.
1: Amen.
0: He will give you salvation.
1: Amen.
0: What you say? Kai we are say ma. What you say? Anya bibia. But Yesu enkwa ewoni mu.
1: Amen.
0: Ana.
1: Tena la.
0: Yesu enkwa ewoni mu. Adia Yesu wa ya ma. Ebe dinjum tuo. And until yes, yes, I want to one more. Yes, why, Baba, made it to a baby. God bless. bless you. God bless you. God bless you. God bless you.
1: Amen.
0: I see you, ye.
1: Amen.
0: What you say? Yeah. And for any 20 brasso, no, a ton yesu, na no pequaya, or befasua, or be yinam, and the nippe of a so yuma. Would you have read? Would you have read? No yuma. So what does it? Dear Radiachi, Berman or Sobeja fair radi. Sister, no, eh, Miss Fair radi. God will make a way.
1: Come back.
0: He will make a way. I saw not poor fair rally. Dear Rady, what is found by Rady? Swat is not Humberto,
1: Humberto,
0: Humberto, and Rady Shiro, wanting any material. What papa? But I'm sorry. Baba say, so a two watching here, so a you two chin, says a cassia found here, and it does so.
1: Hey,
0: no home, a radical.
1: Ah.
0: A radical,
1: Pejaw.
0: So what you say? Job, listen, Pejaw.
1: Pejaw.
0: Pejaw, Homo.

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1: amen
0: bishra nyame nipa
1: wow.
0: man to hontwe wate asafunu be koso nyame nipa onyame be si wonu nyame na obeye tire
1: amen
0: na wonye du go to nyame nipa kasa was 0244
1: 0244 70 26 26 56
0: and one of facebook knows how sister word or this is what wa shape bia am a pa
1: me
0: be so boss wa shape bia say nipa me said you
1: This
0: is a part.
1: Yeah.
0: They are interested to support the gospel
1: Amen.
0: In everywhere. That's everybody in their Facebook. Go there and share prophet.
1: Mm.
0: Share the word to go deep so that everybody will listen this
1: wow.
0: such message. Because they say, Judah, Bia, why you betray the Bia? But when you go to his heart, he will betray you. Making sure you allow be Muslim. My young PM Konum Kakrenyano, and you're poison everybody go to. Yeah, Papa, these are people poisoning people.
1: Yeah, yeah.
0: Innocent people.
1: Yeah.
0: People poison people. Eh? Why? Yeah. Because if Yasina Bay, Obia Penwena, Obia Pe, Senyani Dia, Nanya, you want him all himself to become rich, mother everybody.
1: Yehoah.
0: And you say, whoa, Benwa, Nanya,
1: and
0: nothing there, and the severe killing, unnecessary killing. Papa, and one echo, ye impire say, when I mean fear, tearful, no crowd, then with Jesus and Okania, Jesus no need us, or no Timmy or Woodrow, a Fredian, or no Timmy Man, any about, or the only BSM,
1: Ampano,
0: and I'm ready to say, I didn't was a man, Grandma, or Pamo to a mouse,
1: yes,
0: or Mount the Hill, Nemo, when in our fine, sorry, Sunday and Yamiasem, now Jano Cotua,
1: and
0: said, we all sit together and we listen the power and the power we decode in our system
1: Jesus.
0: And this month and this year I'm telling you God will make a way
1: Amen.
0: For you.
1: Amen.
0: Fair book for Nyaminsira until the Mutra Obeti me have a prophet no man 0244 70 26 56 0244 70 26 56 for a prof
1: yes
0: not prof and woman pie yes you and then non do near pon 11 sarana ya wanda the 11 na ya pon
2: 12
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0: 5:6. 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God bless you. Hello, Ufrefi Udin the same. But Ufrefi Udin at the same. God richly bless you. God bless you. Hello. Yeah, Ufrefi Udin the same.
1: Ashama.
0: Ashama, God bless you. Then, Ekoso.
2: Amen.
0: Na enye mankoye.
2: Yes.
0: Receive the blessing.
3: Amen.
0: In Jesus' mighty name.
3: Amen.
0: In Jesus' mighty name.
2: Amen.
0: Ewurade abie kwan wa.
2: Amen.
0: God bless you. 0244702656. 0244702656. 0244702656. Hello, Frefi Udin is saying.
4: Hello, someone.
0: Yes, sir.
4: Good evening.
0: Five, Frefi Udin is saying. Okay. Okay. Come on, may God bless you.
2: Amen.
0: Double, double. From today, your life might be changed.
2: Amen.
0: Everything you are praying for, may God do it for you.
2: Amen.
0: In Jesus' name, amen.
2: Amen.
0: Onyamia biye kwa wai. God bless you. 0244702656. Hello, Frefi Udin the same. 0244702656. 0244702656. 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Eh, no kudo.
2: Ampa.
0: So nyami yadi a chero na so

0: Mumpire. I'm telling you, enemies are trying a lot this week. They try all means to tempt the prophet. Okay. Hello, if you did the same. But if you did the same. 0247 02 65 6 Who did say? Hello?
1: Hello.
0: Yes, sir. Metun Kakasa.
1: Hello.
0: Metun Kakasa. Who did you did say?
1: Hello.
0: 0244702656 Who did you did say, sir? Hello? Hello? Line not jam. Hello. Who did you did say? Who free within the sensor?
1: Hello.
0: Metu Kakasa. Yes, sir. Amen. Amen.
1: Apostle
0: King. Yeah, Prophet King. Prophet King. Prophet King. Prophet
1: King.
0: Yes, sir. Yes, sir.
1: I catch you,
0: Betie nyankopon nipa. Prophet King. The Brady and Nimnupaya Quantre.
2: Yes.
0: Yami Adam. On Chilebi, be a man in
2: Philippi.
0: Yamidipa, cheers of Mammy Maya. Why? Cheers of Mammy. God bless you. We love Echra Yabishim. Yabishim. Yes, sir, boss. Thank you, sir. Yeah, Prophet Abitromko. Yeah. 0244702656. Hello, if you did the same. Who did say? Hello? Yes, sir. Then the Koso. Diana was to be a fawao. Nay, dear, die, Namere Mondiacro. Okay, who so done a farm which is a Yammy would dart in Uyatro? Why? I ain't very good. Why? But also, Fifi. Okay, God bless you. 0244702656. Okay, Obia Balayne, so. Hello, Ufref, you did the same.
1: Hello.
0: Yes, sir. Ufref, you did the same.
1: My name is John.
0: John, yes, sir, Mr. John. God bless you, sir. Then, Ekoso. Metunka Kasa.
1: Hello.
0: Hello, Metunka Kasa.
1: Hello.
2: Mr. John, you're too unka, kasa fa iti o.
1: Hello.
2: Mr. John, you're too unka, you're too unka, wahafa kasa iti o.
0: Line. Enter a prophet. Unse, prophet basi de yeye.
2: Yehoa.
0: That show the difference.
2: Yes. Amen.
0: That show the difference.
2: Yes.
0: Yeah. What you say? Yeah. 5 years you can't move.
2: Hey.
0: Prophet Bas, what we can ask him. So, what is
2: it?
0: One of the Mahanoa, Ozon Mahano, Shigasa, as you are doleful, which is in the world. Brainside, for Jesus.
2: Amen.
0: So, there would do a cause of Pentecost, Orthodox, in your Pepe Bura, as if it's your Yata Hopa, here you are myself,
2: and I'm a boy.
0: Oh, please, if a wood is here, also call myself in Pag. When you are born in Kakra, Hotel Casino,
2: Hotel.
0: Opposite of virgin, the part of honor prophet. ayas.
3: Amen.
0: Kosia de be e ya anointing service. 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Nyame di for e de e ngo eba.
3: Amen.
0: Said nyame di for pastor apostle Ken e kan ye no. O say don't fail.
2: Don't fail.
0: Come and meet man of God.
3: Amen.
0: Anytime you meet man of God, you are meeting God.
3: Ah,
2: yeah.
0: Son of Bible say na me ko jo nipa. Ye nka jo nipa. Ye ye man and God. Ye ye man and God. It we presenting God and we presenting man. It because we say na bidi fo. Won kan jo so na bidi fo ko na me jo. The God is there. The power is there. The grace is there.
3: Amen.
0: And you touch me woman say onipa eni yesu nam Judas ni yesu nam no opekwanya faso
3: Jehovah
0: betrayed no
3: eh onwa ne finance minister
0: sina ye bowure betrayed the bia manager betrayed my dad
3: Jehovah
0: obi bia la what see with
3: God Jesus
0: my dad I want to say said this that we should be say odofo no odofo apie na say be o mari record bibi na nyonko anya no abebo no dey achire wi as how can say we so mpe wu na suni nyina no obi anna nwene da say ne nyonko bi betim the video bi aba wi as ya wu no ehu
3: say wa wari
0: okra ma am adie timi chinde ya say ne wi as wi as kurasu ene kura kania esu nu jina mabone kania ni jina masumbie ayankwa na yesu ni kania yesu ene kania that he come to Jesus so that he will fight on your
3: behalf
0: any fighting pastor king prophet king God bless you
3: amen
0: we you nankupo nchan bebe sana pastor frank say na sofu who can want jam yere yesu mami anji uchehini ehina ujina God bless you God bless you ton kache chichi bibi fabre
3: amen
0: Ambe pa.
3: Amen.
0: Sana pasa ususu os eh na sofo. Etu uye me ape yes. So mami anji ye chiao ye chiao. E china de no sofo mami will stay home.
3: Amen.
0: No, no sofo mami will stay home. No mabetu ni onyamidi fu akase sisi ame sorry Africa se fidi enum. E ye 0244 70 2 6 2 6 5 6 0244 70 70 26 56 when in Yamidi for Bedin
3: command,
0: I'm sorry if you can have a day or die. I was a Nema who go through. Now, what's your deal for an arsenal? When Yankupon and Modi for so, ever you Kunyan and Nomi F.
3: Amen.
0: Continue, Tronoman, Unim da, who be person in Yamidi for Bacassa, Unim da, Bibi Bacassa, who you deal for
3: your
0: conform me as I very important. So, would you and your doctor be Noma?
3: I
0: call Noma so. Now, who's saying your prophet Noma?
3: Wow.
0: Now, who's answering your nipa Kubia? No, you're by your friend and lawyer. So,
3: Sandy
0: Pammy and say, Oh, Moon the Crook, you must have. And then, Mr. Tronoman, no man,
3: a two number,
0: 0244 70 70 70 2 6 2 6 5 6 0244 70 2 6 5 6 0244 70 2 6 5 6 0244 70 2 6 5 6 0244 70 2 6 5 6 0244 70 2 6 5 6 0244 70 2 6 5 6 0244 70 2 6 5 6 0244 70 2 6 5 6 0244 70 2 6 5 6 0244 70 2 6 5 6 0244 70 2 6 5 6 0244 70 2 6 5 6 0244 70 2 6 5 6 0244 70 2 6 5 6 0244 70 2 6 5 6 0244 70 2 6 5 6 0244 70 2 6 5 6 0244 70 2 6 5 6 0244 70 2 6 5 6 0244 70 2 6 5 6 0244 70 2 6 5 6 0244 70 2 6 5 6 0244 70 2 6 5 6 0244 70 2 6 5 6 0244 70 2 6 5 6 0244 70 2 6 5 6 0244 70 2 6 5 6 0244 70 2 7. Opposite virgin pap. Et kosiana no pa e ya 1970. Ya wonder and ajo 11 ewo asem pa 94.7.
3: Amen.
0: Na me ni fonu be chia abom pa ye e di akopon 12 o'clock. 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
3: 0244 70 2 6 5 6 0244 70 2 6 5 6
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0: Achimota. 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Bishop Ken.
3: Yes.
0: Bishop Ken Brew. Hey, Bishop Ken Brew.
3: Bruce.
0: Amen.
3: Yeah.
0: Ken Brew.
3: Yeah.
0: Nama adien mwa yede.
3: Yeah.
0: Ka ambe pa.
3: Yeah.
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0: mi be mu a mejai kame pa 0244 7026 2656
4: prophet
0: di phone number ni prophet ana fam no man mo bi na Abrochure for Munina Munfre, WhatsApp number, the same number, WhatsApp number 0244 70265. No man at the firm, no man corner, and one and that WhatsApp, and one Facebook or so. Call Facebook, Reverend Manuel, so you get me. Call TikTok, the same thing. Baby, I'm coming Instagram. Baby, I'm sure. But friend number 0244 70265. Prophet in Jesus. And
4: Echina,
0: Yeshemo, Chimota for station number 42. Brand new Shia, near Mopai. Now, Ojia, every zero.
4: Amen.
0: Friend me number 0244 70265. Because I'm say, obey the chair, what to do. Pay what betray you. Now, so Jesus.
4: Yes. Amen.
0: Amen. Amen. God bless you. Amen. God bless you. God friend. Mm. 0244 70265. God bless you. God bless you. Obi your team here. When you
4: Amen.
0: No, you for the because God bless you. Bye bye.
4: Bye bye.
5: Amen and amen. He says, the God being worshipped by many different faiths. But he's supposed to be a Christian preacher. Amen and amen. And then look at how quickly he said the amen. His spirit was not allowing him to say. But he thought that, let me say, to please the masses. But the people he wants to please, they are less than 5% of the world's population. Why should we, the 95, sit down? For 5% to control all of us. The reason why they are gaining strength is that the church in our generation is weak. When we rise, the darkness will be driven away. Will be driven away. When we rise, darkness will be driven away. We are granted to be unleashed into such a world. An environment controlled by Satan, sin and death, described as the kingdom of darkness in Colossians 1:13. The world indeed is a kingdom. When we say a kingdom, it means a king and his domain. So who is the king of the world? The Bible describes him as Satan. So the world has a ruler and a domain. That is the subjects, the systems, the territories, the ruler surveys. That is the domain. The world has an agenda to push the things of God aside.
6: And hell is behind
5: that. The world has an agenda. And it is spreading like gangrene. It is aimed at the corruption of the inhabitants of the earth. And that is the nature of his ruler, the devil. He comes not but to steal, to kill, and to destroy. The world has its own lifestyle derived from his teachings. Since the fall, it has grown worse. Into this world was Jesus introduced. He was introduced as an agent of transformation. Scripture says in John chapter 3, the most popular verse is verse what? 16. But I like verse 17. So let's read verse 17. John chapter 3, 17. I'm just trying to let you know the world that we are going from here to enter and transform. Jesus came into the world as an agent of transformation. Shall we all shout this verse? Ready, go. For God did not send his son into the world to condemn the world, but to save the world through him. But I like the King James Version. It rhymes. And that version, let's how we read from the King James. For God sent not his son into the world to condemn the world, but that the world through him might be saved. So we are going to enter into the world. We are not going to condemn the world, because he that is flesh is flesh, but that the world through us might be saved. It is the same thing that God told Abraham, that in you shall the nations be blessed. And we are children of Abraham. We are children of Christ. In you should your communities be blessed. Shall we rise in prayer? We are going to pray that God, make me an agent of transformation, that through me my community will be blessed. God did not send his son into this world to condemn the world, but that the world through him might be saved. You are going to be unleashed into this world, not to condemn the world, that through you the world might be saved. You are going to go back into your institution, not to condemn them, but that you, through you, your institution will be saved. Through you, your family should be saved. Shall we lift up our hands and begin to pray? That God, strengthen me, make me an agent of transformation, that through me the world will be saved. If we don't rise, the world will disturb our cries. But shall we rise? Shall we rise in prayer? Now open your eyes. It pleased God that the fullness of the Godhead would dwell in Christ. So when you saw Christ, you saw the fullness of the Godhead. He is the express image of the Father. And this Christ is in you. So the fullness of the Godhead dwells in you. You know why he came to you and dwell in you? So that Christ in you, you will be God's hope for the manifestation of his glory in your community. You are God's hope of glory. And it was very important that Jesus died and left this earth. What could one Jesus, one God in a bodily form? Now, the whole Godhead was in a body. That was a limitation. So far as Christ is concerned, that was a barrier. So if Jesus is in Galilee, he couldn't be in Jerusalem at the same time. So he came as a seed. One day the devil picked this seed and he planted the seed, and the seed died. It didn't rot, because if it stayed there till the fourth day, it would have rotten. No seed that gets rotten germinates. But when the seed dies, it will germinate and it will bear fruit. And today I want to announce to you, look at the many Jesuses that we have. You are right.
7: Asimba FM.
5: This one is there. There are some of our brethren coming all the way from Nigeria. Some are in China. Some Christians are in Greenland, Iceland, Fiji. We are all over. One man died that he will multiply himself in us. Now, if we begin to behave like Jesus did in his earthly ministry, we will take this world by storm. Great power dwells in your spirit, but you are living below standards. Shall we lift up our hands and say, God, give me a revelation of who you are in the name of Jesus. Let's open your eyes. Let's enjoy some standing today. So the way forward, so far as the theme 2025 is concerned, living a life worthy of the calling you have received, is this. It invites us to rethink our faith and work
7: condition.
5: Instead of wrestling with the dilemma of quitting our jobs to pursue full-time ministry, we should realize that our work and whatever we are involved in is our kingdom ministry. Are all pastors? No. Should all of you be pastors? No. Look at the number of ministers who are here, as against the rest of you. The fact that I'm a pastor does not mean that my ministry tower above yours. No. The teacher is a teacher. The engineer is an engineer. God is interested in all you do. So all of you should not resign in what you are doing and come and join us thinking that when you are a pastor, then you are a superman. You are not. Ours is to raise all of you for the work of ministry. But the lawyer should know that he is in ministry. Because at the law court and in the environment where you work, Christ is in you. God is hoping in you that you transform that sphere. God is hoping in you that you transform that sphere. Your job and what you are going to do in the future and where you are today is your divine assignment. Whether as a clergyman or as a lay person. So if I am a teacher, that teaching is not just a place to go or what I do to fill my purse, but it is a divine assignment.
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5: Assignments ought to be accomplished. Lift your hand. Pray for yourself. God, make me an agent of transformation. Love your work. Love the future. Love the future that God is going to set you. In the name of Jesus. Kobale, Berea, Sonda. Rabbi, Kate, Damasonde. Love what God is calling you to do. In the name of Jesus. Shall we sit now? The unleashed servants are not stolen from the workplace. They are sent to the workplace. You have been unleashed to the workplace. Now, some of you will soon be passing out. And I pray that even those who do not have job and has completed school, may the Lord begin to open doors of opportunities for you. And then when you complete, may the Lord give you job immediately. Because there's an assignment for you to do. I'm just trying to let you know the end from the beginning. I'm talking to you about your future, so that it will encourage you to work hard and learn hard. That all of us will occupy strategic places in politics,
7: Asempa FM, governance,
5: in everything. So when you unleash, it means go to a strategic place. The kingdom is not an escape from real life, no, or real work situation, no. The kingdom is an engagement with real work and the real world. So we are going to engage one day with the real world and work. Then you let your light shine in that environment. Kingdom carriers, people who carry the kingdom, like you, are market folks. They are doctors. They are woodworkers, carpenters. There are designers, bricklayers, lawyers, shopkeepers, nurses, doctors, parents. They are children. They are singles. They are teachers. They are farmers. They are students. They are pupils. They are elderly. Some are young. Some are even unemployed, but they carry the kingdom. Remember that you are a kingdom carrier. Somebody who is supposed to bring transformation in any environment you find yourself. All of us. And let us get to the shop centers, the farms, the factories, the courts, the schools, the hospitals, and in our offices, with the principles, values, and lifestyle of the kingdom of God. Of the kingdom of God. So in this unleashing era, we should take our everyday ordinary life. What did I say? In this unleashing era, we should take what? Our everyday ordinary life or normal life, like our sleeping, our eating, our drinking, our work, and all that we are involved in, and place them before God as offering. This is my offering, my work, my sleeping, my talking, as our spiritual act of worship. So that everything that you are involved in, do with sight that it will bring glory to God. It will bring glory to God. Our everyday ordinary life should not be divorced from our faith. No. Live knowing that God is with you. He is for you and He is in you. Live knowing that God hopes in you to make your faith count in your everyday ordinary life to his glory. Live in the knowledge that you are obligated to shine like stars in the sky. Everyday life. Now, let me just throw some light on the theme 2025. See, we have been working with an overarching theme as the church. And the overarching theme is possessing the nations, transforming every sphere of society with values and principles of the kingdom of God. You and I, moving into our spheres, like I've said, and transforming every sphere. Because if you don't transform, the devil will transform. Because nature avoids vacuum. Where you are seated, we had to really construct this place, weed this place, cut trees down, and make it what you see. Before we brought this structure, this place was occupied by something. So I want all of us to go out and possess our spheres with values and principles of the kingdom of God. That is what we have been working with. The first phase was equipping the church to transform every sphere of society with values and principles of the kingdom of God in the possessing the nation's agenda. We are now in the second phase, beginning from 2023. And the second phase has this overarching theme. Now pay attention to this one. Unleashing the whole church to transform their world with values and principles of the kingdom of God. Shall we read that together? The theme is what? Possessing the nations. Possessing the nations. We have written two because this is the second phase. And what do we mean by the second phase? Read, shall we read together?
7: Unleashing
5: the whole church to transform their world with values and principles of the kingdom of God. Why have we moved from equipping to unleashing? You see, when you equip someone, it doesn't necessarily mean that the person will go and do the work for which you equip the fellow. No. Psalm 78 from verse 8. Psalm 78 from verse 8. Are we together? They will not be like the ancestors, a stubborn and rebellious generation whose hearts were not loyal to God, whose spirits were not faithful to him. Verse 9 is the big one. The men of Ephraim, though armed with bows, turned back on the day of battle. This men of Ephraim, they were equipped with bows. But on the day of battle, instead of fighting, they ran away. So you can be equipped, but it does not necessarily follow that you do the work that for which reason you have been empowered or equipped. So when Jesus was living, he was very categorical that you wait till the promise of the Holy Spirit comes upon you. And when the Spirit comes, you have power. And you will be my witnesses, beginning from Jerusalem to Judea, Samaria, and to the ends of the earth. True to his word, on the day of Pentecost, the Spirit came. So the people had received their power, but none will leave Jerusalem. They wouldn't even move beyond Jerusalem. They were equipped, but they were sitting on power. Meanwhile, when the Spirit came, they were supposed to move out. So God orchestrated a condition that made them move out. As shall we read Acts chapter 1 verse 8. Acts 1 verse 8. But you will receive power when the Holy Spirit comes upon you, and you will be witnesses in Jerusalem and in Judea and Samaria and to the ends of the earth. I think we are very familiar with this as Pentecostals. Now we shall read the reverse now. Acts 8 verse 1. So they received the power, but they were still sitting on power. 8 verse 1 says that, and Saul approved of their killing him. So this one should have belonged to the chapter 7. On that day, persecution broke out against the church in Jerusalem. And all, except the apostles, were scattered throughout where? Judea and Samaria. So God knew that the power had come, but they don't want to move. And God orchestrated some persecution. And now they scattered through some Judea and Samaria. Let's take the next verse. 2. And Saul, verse 2, 8:2. So godly men buried Stephen and mourned deeply for him. Verse 3. But Saul began to destroy the church, going from house to house. Let's read verse 4. Let's shout it. If they had not scattered them, would they have preached the word? So let's go back to verse 1. Now let's go back to chapter 1, verse 8. But you will receive power when the Holy Spirit come on you, and you will be witnesses in Jerusalem and in Judea and Samaria and to the ends of the earth. The power came in Acts chapter 2, verse 4. Chapter 8, verse 4. Shall we read? No, chapter 8, verse 1. 8:1. And Saul approved of their killing. On that day, a great persecution, what? Broke out against the church in Jerusalem, and all except the apostles were scattered throughout Judea and Samaria. Where they didn't want to go, God has to cause them to go. He scattered them. One word for unleash is to scatter. He wants to scatter all of you. Yeah. Another word for unleash is to scatter. You see, we gather to scatter. Now we come on Sundays, we gather, and then we scatter. Verse 4. Those who have been scattered preach the word wherever they went. Wherever they went. Okay, let's take verse 11. They followed him because he had amazed them for a long time with his sorcery. Somebody had captured some Samaria. But when Philip went there, this Simeon was converted. If they hadn't gone there, this guy would still have been amazing them with his sorcery. But what he saw was much more powerful than what he had. He needed to throw that away. Chapter 19, verse 11. God did extraordinary miracles through Paul. But when you don't move, miracles will not follow you. So as we are going to unleash you and scatter you, expect signs and wonders to follow your ministry. So in the second phase, we are unleashing the whole church to transform their world with values and principles of the kingdom of God. Let me define some terms in this theme. Unleash. One old lady called me and then said, "Hey, Osofo, unleash, unleash, you be a very
7: FM."
5: And then somebody also said, "Hey, I feel I'm a table of people from unleash." So the main way in this second phase is the term unleash. What does that mean in context with the theme? Shall we read together? Unleashing or unleash means getting members out of the fortress of the church into their sphere of influence and transforming them. We are not saying that ask members to go, but we say getting members out. So we need to devise means to get our members out. For what God did was to cause persecution, but we don't want that one. But we want to devise means. And the first thing we want to do is to teach like I'm teaching. So you know the mandate and the responsibility. So you go out of the fortress of the church to transform your spheres. A second term that needs to be defined is transformation or to transform. Transformation or to transform. The term transformation or to transform, as in the context of the unleashing agenda, is this: the conversion of souls and the conversion of society through the gospel. Conversion of souls and conversion of society through the gospel. So we are doing two things. We are converting human beings who do not know Christ, and then we are also converting society. What we mean is that we are going to transform the corruption in the land. We are going to make sure that the
7: society,
5: that is a conventional society. What we mean is that when we see that the prisons are congested, we can build some prisons so that we decongest prisons. What we mean is that so that we'll go there, preach the gospel, and bring a real transformation to Ghana prisons, transforming society and transforming and converting people. So when we say transformation, we mean the conversion of people and transforming society. Are we together? Fine. Another word that is so important in this theme is the word whole. Whole. The word whole simply means non-exempt. Non-exempt. So far as this theme is concerned, none is exempted. It should be all, or the whole church is mandated to embark on the church's mission to the world. What I mean is that the clergy is involved, the laity is involved, the children are involved, non-exempt. All of us are involved in the unleashing agenda. Now, the calling of the first thing that we drew out of this overarching theme of unleashing the whole church to transform their world was in 2024, last year. And the theme for 2024 was a people of God unleashed to transform their world. What we sought to achieve by the maiden theme, a people of God unleashed to transform their world, was for members to go into their spheres of influence with the consciousness that they are God's special possession. A people of God, a people amongst the people.
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5: Now lift your head and look at me. Five of you should quickly run up here. Five. Not four, not six, five. 1, 2, 3, 4, 5. Yes. Yeah. Don't stand like this. Scatter. don't go too wide. A lion may prey on you. Come a bit closer. Just come closer. What we sought to do in 2024 was to unleash me, the Christian, into their world. Then whilst I am amongst my colleagues, I should know that I am God's special possession. So I don't do what they do. I don't join them in their drinking, because I'm God's special possession. I'm here for a purpose. So in 2024, we said, go into the world. So let's say that we are in the world. Now that we are in the world, we must walk worthy of our calling. Now that I am amongst these ones, I must walk worthy of my calling. You see, the proof of Christ coming to die on the planet Earth is my life, my changed life. That will convince her, to convince him, to convince this one, to convince this one. The kingdom method of evangelization is that when you are saved, you are washed with the blood, but you are sent back into the world. When you are saved, you are not pulled out of the world and then live an exclusive life. No, this is light. What is the use of light if it does not penetrate the darkness? No. So the kingdom method of evangelization is me, the new creation, God's hope. So now she comes to live amongst his people. If she's a nurse, she takes her sphere as her operation. And then through her, this one, who used to be a weed, is also saved. Now this weed, it transforms into a good fruit by virtue of his accepting Jesus as Lord. And he sent back into the world, so that none of these ones would die without knowing Jesus. That is the kingdom method of evangelization. So when we say we are unleashing you, we are only trying to tell you your ministry. That the ministry of the church is not limited to the four walls, but the ministry of the church is in the world where you were plucked from. Shall we put our hands together for the Lord? Now, unleashed to live a life worthy of your calling. So this is the theme 2025. Now that we are in the world,
7: Asempa
5: we are unleashed as a people of God. Now that we are in the world, we want you to live a life worthy of your calling. Look at the images that are associated with the theme. You see, there is a nurse, there is an engineer, there is a pilot, there is a somebody, there is another somebody, and there is that child there, and that woman too. These are ordinary people. Ordinary people living ordinary lives in the midst of ordinary environments. So when you see this image, you realize that this is what who you are, and that you wear your dress as a nurse, but the Holy Spirit is hovering over you. He's watching. He wants you to be a hero in the fight. Hero in the fight. Things that we draw from the overarching theme are always premised on some tests. I'll expound on that in the next 10 minutes. And then I'll rest my voice. The first one. So there are three tests does this theme rest on. So this theme, unleashed to live a life worthy of your calling, rests on three important scriptures. The first one is Ephesians 4 verse 1. The second one is 1 Thessalonians 4:7. Second one is Galatians 1:24. Galatians 1:24. So the first one is Ephesians 4:1. If you're a member of this church, you should know all these texts. So write them before I come to your school. I said, give me one, and say 1 Corinthians 13. So please, Ephesians 4:1, 1 Thessalonians 4:7, Galatians 1:24. These ones are to help us understand the theme, unleashed to live a life worthy of your calling. Of your calling. Now, I'll take Ephesians 4:1. I'll be quite extensive on this one. So pay attention to this. Shall we all rise if you can, if you are finished writing? I said rise if you can. Some people cannot rise, so don't worry. But if you have legs and you can rise, just thank God for your legs and rise. Shall we read together? As a prisoner for the Lord, then, I urge you to live a life worthy of the calling you have received. This is the main team test. The champion. But you see, this is chapter 4:1. Let's go to chapter 3, the last verse. Shall we read this one? To him be near about 2,000 of you who didn't read. Yeah. Are they fasting? Okay. But some of you didn't eat. Are you fasting?
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5: We provided food and you didn't go to eat.
8: We have not declared it a fast, but normally what we do.
5: So they are explaining it to me. So they said that they are going to add breakfast, supper, and lunch. Okay. But it is not yet 12 o'clock and you cannot talk. Meanwhile, from tomorrow we are going to fast. So what we are going to do is to make sure that you make sure that today you eat very well. Yeah. Eat against 2 weeks. Yeah. So that the 2 weeks fast, you will not be hungry. So try and eat. Yeah. So those of us who have not eaten, please say this. If you have eaten, keep quiet, don't say it. So let's go. Ready, go. 2. To him be glory in the church. You can also read this in this way. That there may be glory in the church and in Christ Jesus throughout how many generations? All generations. Apostle, come. Apostle, my beloved friend, give him the mic. Come. You know how to write.
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5: I see that he's missing some beats. He doesn't know whether I'm going to tell him to run or not. Pascal, come. So, Apostle, go forward. Pascal, come. And then you. There is glory in the church. This is first generation, second generation, third generation. fourth generation. And then Paul says that there may be glory in the church and in Christ Jesus throughout all. So this generation should make sure that they keep the glory. Then

0: Why is he praying this prayer? So my friend, bring me the glory. Go and give it to the GS to keep it for us. GS, keep the glory. Now listen, please, why is it so? Why is he praying this prayer? Now, the chapter 3,
1: Asempa FM,
0: verse 21, and then chapter 4, verse 1, has been artificially separated. Otherwise, that is not how he wrote it. Ephesians is a letter. And when it is an epistle is a long letter. So he was just writing. So when he said that there may be glory in the church, he continued. And then over time, we brought chapters and verses. So if you don't take care, you may think that this verse 21 is separated from chapter 4, verse 1. But chapter 4, verse 1 is a continuation of this. So don't let us be somehow disturbed or deceived by the chapters. So he's praying that there will be glory in the church. The whole of chapter 3 from 14 he's praying. Then when he was ending that, God, let there be glory in the church from generation to generation. How will glory be in the church? The next verse. So the next verse is what? 4 verse 1. Shall we read? As a prisoner of the Lord, then I urge you to live a life worthy of the calling you have received. So what is he trying to say? If there will be glory in the church, then the people of God should live worthy of the calling they have received. That is all that he's saying. And that this thing is very, very critical, because we must make sure that there is glory in the church. Shall we please sit? And I said that I'll be a bit extensive on this one. When we talk about church, it is associated with glory. When the first tent or the tabernacle was made,
1: FM,
0: in Exodus chapter 34 and 35, first tabernacle, which represented the church, the temple of God. This is what the scripture says. Exodus chapter 40. Then the cloud covered the tent of meeting, and the glory of the Lord filled the tabernacle. The tabernacle was a tent. What filled the tabernacle? The glory of the Lord. 35, the next verse. Moses could not what? Enter the tent of meeting, because the cloud had settled on it, and the glory of the Lord filled the tabernacle. This was when God told Moses to build a tabernacle, a dwelling place for him. And the Bible says that the glory of the Lord filled that house, the tent, and Moses could not enter because of the cloud. Why? Because the glory of the Lord filled the tabernacle. Many years hence, they were supposed to move from the tent to the temple that Solomon built. And this is what was written about it. In chapter 5, verse 13 and 15, they were bringing the articles and the ark from this tent, or from the tent into the temple. This is what the scripture said concerning what happened. The trumpeters and the musicians joined in unison to give praise and thanks to the Lord, accompanied by trumpets, cymbals, and other instruments. The singers raised their voices in praise to the Lord and sang, "He is good. His love endures forever." Shall we read the last line? Then the temple of the Lord was filled with the cloud. Now, he said, the cloud, a particular cloud. This cloud has been with them since they crossed the Red Sea. The cloud. The next verse, 14. Shall we read 14? And the priests could not enter. Now listen. The first one, it said Moses could not enter. The priests could not perform their services because of the cloud. For the glory of the Lord filled, Exodus says, the tabernacle.

0: filled what? The temple of God. The glory of the Lord filled the temple of the Lord. Now, it's as if to say that the most important thing that should fill the temple of God or the house of God or the church is not the priest, it's not Moses, it's what? The glory of God. Now, chapter 7, verse 1 and 2. Now, chapter 5, they have brought the articles and the Ark of Covenant. And chapter 6, Solomon prays and dedicates the temple, praying that the eyes and the ears of the Lord will be attentive to whatever goes on in the temple. And then, this is how God responded. Shall we read together? When Solomon finished praying, fire came down from heaven and consumed the burnt offering and the sacrifices, and the glory of the Lord filled the temple again. Verse 2. The priests, what? Could not enter. If it were to be in Exodus, who couldn't enter? Moses. Because that time the priesthood was about being established. Now the priest could not enter the temple of the Lord. Why? Because the glory of the Lord filled it. Ezekiel chapter 7, verse 11. When Solomon had finished the temple of the Lord and the royal palace and had succeeded in carrying out all he had in mind to do in the temple of the Lord and his own house, his own palace. Now verse 12. Pay attention to 12. The Lord appeared to who? Him, Solomon, at night and said, I have heard your prayer and I've chosen this place for myself as a temple for. See, when we come to church, we do sacrifices. We give, we sacrifice. Verse 13. When I shut up the heavens so that there is no rain, or command locusts to devour the land, or send a plague among the people. Verse 14 is the big one. Shall we read together? No, shout it. Shall we? Let's start. Now listen. If is a conditional clause. He says that all the prayer you have prayed, I've heard it. I've taken this place to be my own temple. My ears and my eyes will be here, just as you have requested. But it depends on my people. Whether I will dwell amongst them, whether my glory will continue to be in the house, it depends on my people. If my people, so that is the condition, who are called by my name, who humble themselves and pray, seek my face, and turn from their wicked ways, then I'll hear from heaven, and I'll forgive their sins, and I'll heal their land. So whether I be with them, my glory stays with them or not, it depends on them. If that does not happen, let's read verse 19 of the same chapter. But if you turn away and forsake the decrees and the commands I've given you and go off to serve other gods and worship them, 20, then I will uproot Israel from my land, which I have given them, and I will reject this temple I have consecrated for my name. I will reject it. What that means is that my glory is not going to be in there. I will make it a byword and an object of ridicule among all the nations, all the peoples. Verse 21. Now listen. This temple will become a heap of rubble. All who pass by will be appalled and say, why has the Lord done such a thing to this land and to this temple? Let's read the response. People will answer, because they have forsaken the Lord. It depended on them, not God. And the God of the ancestors who brought them out of Egypt and have embraced other gods worshiping and serving them. That is why he brought all this disaster on them. Are we clear? So, whether the glory of God will be in the church from generation to generation depends on who? Depends on who? Us.
1: Asempa
0: FM. Let's go back to Ephesians 4, verse 1. So, in Ephesians chapter 3, verse 21, Paul prays that there may be glory in the church. And the apostle Paul says that, as prisoners of the Lord then, I urge you to live a life worthy of the calling you have received. When you do that, then the glory of the Lord will be in his church. Have I communicated? Fine. So whether the glory of God be in the church or not, it depends on you. Whether the glory of God be in your temple depends on who you are, whether you are walking worthy of the calling. So walk worthy of the calling. What is the calling that we have received? 1 Thessalonians 4 verse 7. What is the calling we have received? For God did not call us to be impure, but to live a holy life. So when we say walk worthy of the calling we have received, all of us have received a call to live a holy life. And the word holy should not frighten anyone. Just live the way a Christian is supposed to live, in gentleness, in kindness, in peace, and that's all. That is what we mean by a holy life. So the calling we have received is what? A holy call. 2 Timothy 1 verse 9, please. He has saved us and called us to a holy life. Holy life. Holy life. So that is the calling. Galatians 1 verse 24, the last one. As for this, I want the men to read. Ready, go. This is a statement by the apostle, boldly saying that they praise God, or if you like, they glorify God because of my life. The apostle Paul's conversion was genuine and dramatic. He declared the reality of the life-changing encounter with the living Christ and demonstrated that change to the admiration of the church and the community he lived, the communities he lived in, to the extent that they praise God because of him. So as we move into the world and we have unleashed all of us because of you, let people praise God. Let people glorify God. Be unleashed to live a life worthy of the calling we have received. So that because of us, they will praise God. Because of us, they will do what? They will praise the Almighty God.
2: Anybody sick, let them pray. Prayer breaks yokes, it heals and open doors. For these reasons, Freedom Time Prayer Partners present 8 to 8 at God's altar. 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

0: freedom, the Lord has done it. Freedom, the Lord has done it. Yeah, yeah, yeah, yeah, yeah, yeah. I believe by the grace of God, you are doing well, and I'm also doing fantastic.
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0: We are all doing fantastic by the mercies of God. Bachoti, 8 to 8 is here again. 8 to 8 is here again. I know those of you that are joining me or watching me right now might probably ask, what is 8 to 8? 8 to 8 is a prayer that we bring every year. Every year we do pray for 12 hours from 8 a.m. to 8 p.m. And believe you me, it's one of the best programs that we do every year that a lot of people receive their instant miracles, their healing, and also their deliverance. And by the grace of God, it is here again in Madina, the UPSA school. UPS